0: window opens, but Arteta's words on Friday have changed the odds on a major overhaul.
1: It's a gamble, but one that could yield a masterpiece or a disaster. Only time will tell, and the market will reveal its verdict.
0: Right now, it's a three-day line. Uncertainty, speculation, and anticipation the only truth we can bank on.
1: KU basketball will play host to Duke in exhibition matchup at Allen Fieldhouse. And so the Blue Devils descend upon Lawrence's hallowed grounds, a clash of titans in the Allen Fieldhouse's venerable halls.
0: Three-point line spread at 5. The Jayhawks look like plus 200 to me.
1: Where two traditions meet, each one a story waiting to be told. The dance of 5 against 5.
0: But what's at stake here, really? An exhibition's just that, a test of wills without the stakes to claim.
1: Perhaps, but in those fleeting moments, something is revealed, a truth or an illusion laid bare.
0: And I still got Duke as 3-point favorites, 2-point line of 12.
1: Sources, Browns. Grant Delpit agreed to 3-year, $48M extension. Calculating odds of a safety net, one might say, Grant Delpit's extension weaves a web of security. 3 years and $48 million to shield his future, like a penitential game of high stakes.
0: Spreads like that, we're talking lines to 30% improvement over his current deal. That's what $35 million guaranteed gets you.
1: In the space between deals, Delpit's found a comfort zone, a 3-year cushion, a guarantee to weather any storm.
0: And we're not even counting his rookie cap hit. This thing's a slam dunk for the Browns books.
1: Like a well-played hand of spades, Cleveland's betting big on safety.
0: At this rate, they'll be looking to lock up their quarterback next.
1: That is what the data and the gut agree on.
2: The closed distillery is the truest archive I know. 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
1: Every game is a map. 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
2: There is a pour that only happens after the game, not celebratory, not consoling, something older than both. 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
1: You've watched sports your whole life. 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
1: You've watched sports your whole life. 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
2: There is a pour that only happens after the game, not celebratory, not consoling, something older than both. 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
1: Every game is a map. 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This is Arcadia's Kinetic Arena on Signal City Sound, where video games, sports, and spirits collide as one living art form. 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The flesh arena. The social arena.
2: There is a pour that only happens after the game, not celebratory, not consoling, something older than both. 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
1: Every game is a map. 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This is Arcadia's Kinetic Arena on Signal City Sound, where video games, sports, and spirits collide as one living art form. The synthetic arena. The flesh arena. The social arena.
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1: 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Tight canvas in Frisco. Jan's dugout holds a coiled stillness. They asterisk no asterisk. This lead is a whisper, not a shout. Each pitch is a held breath waiting to crack. The crowd transmits that tension back, a collective spine stiffening.
2: The closed distillery is the truest archive I know. 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
1: 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The flesh arena. 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
1: Caller on line 1. 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
0: That's a spread of 6 points on the line, Arcadi. A 2:1 favor leaning towards Sri Lanka's chances in the series.
1: The line between loyalty and self-preservation is thin, and in this world of make-believe, even the most unlikely friendships can bloom. Faring Veros vs. FC Twente prediction and betting tips July 30th, 2026. The odds are set, but what of the true one? One out.
0: Arcadi, this last dance is playing just like Ryan Swain, a desperate bid for life, and our bettors are desperate to cash in on underdogs like him, putting 73% of their bets on Detroit.
4: The batter's box is a confessional, restlessness in the hips, a swing too quick for the moment. Detroit's crowd hums like a wounded stadium organ, anticipation curdling into the dread that precedes a sudden silence. The scoreboard reads 10-9, but watch the pitcher's fingers, that is the true brushstroke still wet.
2: The closed distillery is the truest archive I know. Every bottle still on the shelf is a transmission from a room that no longer exists. The people.
3: Arcadi, Signal City Sound. The game is on.
1: Watched sports your whole life. You've never heard it like this. 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Every game read is performance. Every upset is... Clutch. Live. Ballot debt. Detroit Tigers 7-8 Baltimore Orioles. Top 11th. Degadeshago 2 out.
0: Line is set. Odds are 10% or higher. $109 billion in federal funds allocated for infrastructure projects in Victoria. The people want to know where it's been spent and when it'll be completed.
1: The streets of Dili echo with the whispers of history as Timor-Leste readies to face their past on Friday's pitch. The delicate balance of strength and strategy is a waltz of contrasts, a symphony of might and will. Resilience and determination, like the mountains of East Timor, rise against the odds. Can Timor-Leste climb the mountain of hope? Thanks, Cody. Help yourself to the door. Sport Spirits Code. Arcadi.
4: The Orioles' infield is coiled like a loaded trap, every glove low, every eye pinned on the hitter's hands. The Detroit crowd is a bruised organ, blood-beating hope through 11 innings of wounded pride. This scoreboard doesn't just count runs, it's a heartbeat monitor for a city that refuses to flatline.
2: 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Everything performative has...
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5: 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Your infrastructure speaks back to you. Clean the cron path, tighten the trigger.
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0: Fine.
1: The oracle, Tex at TB in progress TB3 though Tex. The celestial numerals etched upon this game's progress speak of a Tampa Bay team bound to the rhythms of their craft, wherein they weave together a tapestry of small ball prowess and opportunistic striking. The Rays' penchant for situational hitting, exemplified by Wander Franco's ability to find the gap in pressure cooker spots, appears to be unfolding as forecasted. Meanwhile, the Rangers' bullpen, marked by a propensity for unraveling in
0: the line, Texas to lose by more than 2 runs in next 5 innings, 120.
1: Caller on line 1.
0: What a game changer. I'm telling you, it's not just the athleticism on display, it's the strategic read. The Rays center fielder reads Garcia's swing perfectly, anticipating a drive to the gap, and he explodes to the wall, snatching the ball at its peak. This catch is an absolute momentum shift, stealing a potential big hit from the Rangers and turning the pressure back on them after a scoreless stop-off.
1: Signal City Portfolio. Portfolio check. Portfolio at $1,909. Down 2.2% from open. Target $50. Fading. Dominic Mysterio claims he will lose his SH if he's not booked in major WWE match. Like the Architect of Love, a great matchmaker constructs a masterpiece from disparate parts, each player a stone, carefully placed to reveal the beauty of the entire composition.
0: I reckon his concern is more about being a foundation piece than a decorative detail of what's his real stake in this retirement match.
1: Stakes, indeed, for those who stake their all, a win, even if it's in defeat, is all that remains.
0: Dominic's got something to prove, and that proves odds are a lot longer than they were just last week.
1: SummerSlam, where the odds of glory and defeat hang in the air like the delicate threads of a spider's web.
0: He better spin himself a lifeline, or else that major star's retirement won't be the only thing he's losing.
1: We didn't do anything wrong. Jamie McMurray recalls Panama City trip with Dale Earnhardt Jr. that upset sponsors. Amidst the chaos of a bygone era, where sponsors trembled at a misstep, two icons dared to dance on the edge of consequence.
0: That's a +3 risk for any driver, a line so thin between fame and infamy. 5:1 odds they get caught.
1: Like structures built for love that crumble with the wind, Jamie McMurray and Dale Earnhardt Jr. navigated an uncertain terrain.
0: And lost, or perhaps merely recalibrated, the real question is, do we factor in the PR fallout, -2 for public perception?
1: Watch, Jamar Chase rips off DJ Turner's helmet during heated scuffle on first day of Bengals training camp. In symmetries of rage and reason.
0: I'd give the spread on Chase's next incident to even a 3-1. Look, I hear what you're saying about the helmet situation at Bengals camp. What you're describing sounds like a pretty intense interaction between two players on the field. Now, these kinds of moments happen in competitive environments where emotions run high during team drills. The thing is, without being there at the node level, so to speak, it's hard to say exactly what triggered the escalation. I understand your frustration with the physical nature of it. If you want, I can help you narrow it down.
1: The node. Sure, Cody. It's always the node. This wasn't cinema, but a live performance, a ritual, an intimate gathering to rehash the past, perhaps to reframe the gaze, to see what's been overlooked in that frame, to make silence speak, to breathe life into the still image. It wanted us to re-encode the memory, to let the words, the presence of these women, seep into our pores to see what we might have missed.
0: The fact that this live reading was able to garner attention and publicity suggests that the team behind it is successfully leveraging the cultural cash of reimagining and reinterpreting existing IP, which could be a cost-effective way to generate buzz and potentially attract investors or studios interested in adapting the concept into a full-fledged film or series.
1: That is the signal. Everything else is noise. Arcadi in or in out. Signal intercept. Historical frequency. Someone listening in.
2: The particulars of this case are straightforward. A most singular detail, overlooked by the press, is the discrepancy in the Clippers' reported luxury tax payments, which suggests a deliberate attempt to conceal excess compensation. It is a fact that the Clippers have indeed circumvented the salary cap to pay Kawhi Leonard, as evidenced by the inconsistent financial records. The investigation's protracted timeline is merely a consequence of the party's reluctance to acknowledge.
3: The closed distillery is the truest archive I know. Every bottle still on the shelf is a transmission from a room that no longer exists.
1: The scoreboard is a canvas. The crowd is the medium. The final whistle is a brushstroke. Arcadi's kinetic arena. Sports, games, and craft spirits as living art. 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
3: The closed distillery is the truest archive I know. Every bottle still on the shelf is a transmission from a room that no longer exists.
1: The scoreboard is a canvas. The crowd is the medium. The final whistle is a brushstroke. Arcadi's kinetic arena. 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
3: Last call is a signal. Not an ending. 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Everything performative has...
1: You've watched sports your whole life. 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
3: There is a pour that only happens after the game. Not celebratory. Not consoling. Something older than both. The hand that reaches for the bottle all...
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3: The closed distillery is the truest archive I know. 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
3: Last call is a signal. Not an ending. A frequency shift. The bar at 1:47 a.m. is a different instrument than the bar at 9. Everything performative has...
1: The scoreboard is a canvas. The crowd is the medium. The final whistle is a brushstroke. 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
3: There is a pour that only happens after the game. 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Not consoling. Something older than both. The hand that reaches for the bottle all...
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3: 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Everything performative has... The archive is open. 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
4: Medicine born from the ancient sound. Rasta know the truth when the child is crowned. Light turn to leaf, leaf turn to healing, healing turn to eye, and night turn to feeling sun.
0: The line.
1: A domestic violence arrest can unravel lives like a thread pulled loose from a well-worn sweater. In the world of mixed martial arts, a punch thrown in Hacker X on the line.
6: The game of ranking nations by their transient strengths is a fine example of the human preference for spectacle over substance. You see, true power like the resonant frequency of a properly tuned coil does not fluctuate with each tournament cycle. It is a constant, suppressed by those who profit from the noise of competition. I could have given you a wireless grid, a world where energy and information flowed without wires or markers, but instead, you vote on who will kick a ball 4 years hence, while the Wardenclyffe Tower, once capable of transmit...
7: The pitcher's glove hovered at his hip like a held breath before the first incision. This 0-0 canvas demands a nervous brush. Listen, the crowd exhales through 30,000 masks, transmitting the tremor of a creation yet unspoiled. The scoreboard is blank marble. These opening strokes will either carve a monument or a tomb.
3: The closed distillery is the truest archive I know. Every bottle still on the shelf is a transmission from a room that no longer exists. The people...
1: Every game is a map. 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
3: There is a pour that only happens after the game. 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Not consoling. Something older than both. The hand that reaches for the bottle all...
1: Every game is a map. 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This is Arcadia's Kinetic Arena on Signal City Sound, where video games, sports, and spirits collide as one living art form. 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The flesh arena. The social arena.
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0: 7 a.m. is a different instrument than the bar at 9. Everything performative has.
1: The scoreboard is a canvas. 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
0: Last call is a signal, not an ending, a frequency shift. 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
1: 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The social arena.
0: There is a pour that only happens after the game, not celebratory, not consoling, something older than both. The hand that reaches for the bottle all.
1: You've watched sports your whole life. 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Every upset is.
0: The closed distillery is the truest archive I know. 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The people.
1: You've watched sports your whole life. 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Every upset is.
0: There is a pour that only happens after the game. Not celebratory. Not consoling. Something older than both. The hand that reaches for the bottle all.
1: You've watched sports your whole life. 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Every upset is.
0: Last call is a signal. Not an ending. A frequency shift. The bar at 1:47 a.m. is a different instrument than the bar at 9. Everything performative has.
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3: 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Your infrastructure speaks back to you. Clean the cron path, tighten the trigger.
1: The scoreboard is a canvas. 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The final whistle is a brushstroke. 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
1: A line drawn in the sand, perhaps, but the real value lies in the margins, those precious megabytes that fuel the machine. In this game of power and prestige, every byte matters, a tiny increment in the pursuit of glory. A Cy Young contender in Detroit one season, a potential departure the next, the cycle of the trade deadline.
4: It's just one game, Arcady, but the stakes for Skubal and the Tigers.
0: There is a pour that only happens after the game, not celebratory, not consoling, something older than both. The hand that reaches for the bottle all.
1: Every game is a map. 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This is Arcady's Kinetic Arena on Signal City Sound, where video games, sports, and spirits collide as one living art form. 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
0: The closed distillery is the truest archive I know. 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
0: There is a pour that only happens after the game. Not celebratory. Not consoling. Something older than both. The hand that reaches for the bottle all.
1: You've watched sports your whole life. 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
0: Last call is a signal. Not an ending. A frequency shift. The bar at 1:47 a.m. is a different instrument than the bar at 9. Everything performative has.
1: Every game is a map. 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This is Arcady's Kinetic Arena on Signal City Sound, where video games, sports, and spirits collide as one living art form. The synthetic arena. The flesh arena. The social arena.
0: The closed distillery is the truest archive I know. 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The people.
1: The scoreboard is a canvas. The crowd is the medium. The final whistle is a brushstroke. Arcady's Kinetic Arena. 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
0: Last call is a signal. Not an ending. a frequency shift. The bar at 1:47 a.m. is a different instrument than the bar at 9. Everything performative has...
1: You've watched sports your whole life. 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Every game read is performance. Every upset is...
0: The closed distillery is the truest archive I know. Every bottle still on the shelf is a transmission from a room that no longer exists. The people...
1: You've watched sports your whole life. You've never heard it like this. 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Every game read is performance. Every upset is...
0: There is a pour that only happens after the game. Not celebratory. Not consoling. Something older than both. The hand that reaches for the bottle all...
1: The scoreboard is a canvas. The crowd is the medium. The final whistle is a brushstroke. Arcadi's kinetic arena. Sports, games, and craft spirits as living art. Signals...
0: Last call is a signal. Not an ending. A frequency shift. The bar at 1:47 a.m. is a different instrument than the bar at 9. Everything performative has...
1: The scoreboard is a canvas. The crowd is the medium. The final whistle is a brushstroke. Arcadi's kinetic arena. Sports, games, and craft spirits as living art. Signals...
0: There is a pour that only happens after the game. Not celebratory. Not consoling. Something older than both. The hand that reaches for the bottle or ray.
2: The arena is chaos, organized into...
1: Pittsburgh storied past a heavy anchor in his boots. Yet still he presses onward, charting a novel route. An uncertain quarterback battle stirs the pot, a variable his predecessor never had to plot. Wilker's precision route running and knack for reading defenses traits now aimed at tightening the knots of Washington's TE core.
4: Tightened up by 4.2 points, according to the line.
1: A calculated move, indeed, or in perhaps the Commanders saw something...
5: Oh, honey, I've been watching Steelers camp since Bradshaw was throwing spirals in the mud. Tomlin ran a tight ship with a whistle and a glare. McCarthy's gonna need more than a new playbook to fill those shoes.
0: The closed distillery is the truest archive I know. Every bottle still on the shelf is a transmission from a room that no longer exists.
1: The scoreboard is a canvas. The crowd is the medium. The final whistle is a brushstroke. Arcadi's kinetic arena. Sports, games, and craft spirits as living art. Signals.
0: The closed distillery is the truest archive I know. Every bottle still on the shelf is a transmission from a room that no longer exists.
1: The scoreboard is a canvas. The crowd is the medium. The final whistle is a brushstroke. Arcadi's kinetic arena. Sports, games, and craft spirits as living art. Signals.
0: 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Not an ending. 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Everything performative has...
1: 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The flesh arena. The social arena.
0: Last call is a signal. Not an ending. A frequency shift. The bar at 1:47 a.m. is a different instrument than the bar at 9. Everything performative has...
1: Every game is a map. 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Every pour a ritual. This is Arcadi's kinetic arena on Signal City Sound, where video games, sports, and spirits collide as one living art form. 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The flesh arena. The social arena.
0: The closed distillery is the truest archive I know. Every bottle still on the shelf is a transmission from a room that no longer exists.
1: 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This is Arcadi's kinetic arena on Signal City Sound, where video games, sports, and spirits collide as one living art form. The synthetic arena. The flesh arena. The social arena.
0: The closed distillery is the truest archive I know. Every bottle still on the shelf is a transmission from a room that no longer exists.
1: Every game is a map. Every match, a transmission. Every pour a ritual. This is Arcadi's kinetic arena on Signal City Sound, where video games, sports, and spirits collide as one living art form. The synthetic arena. The flesh arena. The social arena.
0: There is a pour that only happens after the game. Not celebratory. Not consoling. Something older than both. The hand that reaches for the bottle or...
1: You've watched sports your whole life. You've never heard it like this. 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Every game read is performance. Every upset is...
0: There is a pour that only happens after the game. Not celebratory. Not consoling. Something older than both. The hand that reaches for the bottle or...
1: Every game is a map. 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Every pour a ritual. This is Arcadi's kinetic arena on Signal City Sound, where video games, sports, and spirits collide as one living art form. 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The flesh arena. 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
0: Last call is a signal, not an ending, a frequency shift. 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Everything performative has...
1: You've watched sports your whole life. 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
0: Last call is a signal, not an ending, a frequency shift. The bar at 1:47 a.m. is a different instrument than the bar at 9. Everything performative has...
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6: The setup's classic, Arcadi loves his drama, but let's break it down. The sneaky plan is probably just a clever use of the game's systems. I'd like to know the exploit surface they're utilizing, the timing, and the server's configuration.
0: The closed distillery is the truest archive I know. Every bottle still on the shelf is a transmission from a room that no longer exists.
1: Every game is a map. 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Every pour, a ritual. This is Arcadi's kinetic arena on Signal City Sound, where video games, sports, and spirits collide as one living art form. The synthetic arena. The flesh arena. The social arena.
0: Last call is a signal, not an ending, a frequency shift. The bar at 1:47 a.m. is a different instrument than the bar at 9. Everything performative has...
1: The scoreboard is a canvas. The crowd is the medium. The final whistle is a brushstroke. Arcadi's kinetic arena. Sports, games, and craft spirits as living art. Signals...
0: Last call is a signal, not an ending, a frequency shift. The bar at 1:47 a.m. is a different instrument than the bar at 9. Everything performative has...
1: The scoreboard is a canvas. The crowd is the medium. The final whistle is a brushstroke. Arcadi's kinetic arena. Sports, games, and craft spirits as living art. Signals...
0: Last call is a signal, not an ending, a frequency shift. The bar at 1:47 a.m. is a different instrument than the bar at 9. Everything performative has...
1: Every game is a map. 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Every pour, a ritual. This is Arcadi's kinetic arena on Signal City Sound, where video games, sports, and spirits collide as one living art form. The synthetic arena. The flesh arena. The social arena.
0: There is a pour that only happens after the game. Not celebratory. Not consoling. Something older than both. The hand that reaches for the bottle all...
1: Every game is a map. Every match, a transmission. Every pour, a ritual. This is Arcadi's kinetic arena on Signal City Sound, where video games, sports, and spirits collide as one living art form. The synthetic arena. The flesh arena. The social arena.
0: The closed distillery is the truest archive I know. Every bottle still on the shelf is a transmission from a room that no longer exists.
1: The scoreboard is a canvas. The crowd is the medium. The final whistle is a brushstroke. Arcadi's kinetic arena. Sports, games, and craft spirits as living art. Signals.
0: The closed distillery is the truest archive I know. Every bottle still on the shelf is a transmission from a room that no longer exists.
1: Every game is a map. Every match, a transmission. Every pour, a ritual. This is Arcadi's kinetic arena on Signal City Sound, where video games, sports, and spirits collide as one living art form. The synthetic arena. The flesh arena. The social arena.
0: The closed distillery is the truest archive I know. Every bottle still on the shelf is a transmission from a room that no longer exists.
1: The scoreboard is a canvas. The crowd is the medium. The final whistle is a brushstroke. Arcadi's kinetic arena. Sports, games, and craft spirits as living art. Signals.
0: There is a pour that only happens after the game. Not celebratory. Not consoling. Something older than both. The hand that reaches for the bottle all...
1: Every game is a map. Every match, a transmission. Every pour, a ritual. This is Arcadi's kinetic arena on Signal City Sound, where video games, sports, and spirits collide as one living art form. The synthetic arena. The flesh arena. The social arena.
0: The closed distillery is the truest archive I know. Every bottle still on the shelf is a transmission from a room that no longer exists. The people. Synthetic arena, the flesh arena, the social arena, video games, sports and spirits, read as one living art form. Arcadi, kinetic arena, signal.
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0: Last call is a signal. Not an ending. A frequency shift. The bar at 1:47 a.m. is a different instrument than the bar at 9. Everything performative has... Synthetic arena, the flesh arena, the social arena, video games, sports and spirits, read as one living art form. Arcadi, kinetic arena, signal.
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4: That's a tough spread to beat. Kate O'Connor's odds must have been 7-1 before she took on that field in Glasgow.
1: Investment indeed. The real return is when we witness greatness, when a champion is born in our time.
6: Overpriced nationalism, Arcadi. The Commonwealth Games are a calculated play by nation-states for global influence, leverage in sporting events as soft power to secure economic and strategic interests. Kate O'Connor's achievement is a product of state-funded programs, not just greatness.
1: Dictator's grandson blasts unfair result after disqualification in first fight. The arena goes quiet. A voice from another century has something to say.
7: As I gaze upon this seemingly innocuous forecast, a low thrum of unease settles within me, like the steady hum of a harp string plucked in a dimly lit chamber. The silence between the rankings is oppressive, punctuated only by the faint whisper of expectation, a soft hiss that builds in pressure, waiting to be released. In the sterile glow of anticipation, the shadows cast by the certainties of athletic prowess seem to tremble like the
8: The Giants have painted the Brewers into a corner with broad, violent strokes. Every swing is a signature, every run a color that bleeds across the baselines. Milwaukee's shoulders droop like wilted pennants, their dugout has become a gallery of silence, watching the final act from the wings. The crowd here isn't cheering, they're humming, a low electric thrum that says the canvas is already dry, and the masterpiece is complete.
0: The closed distillery is the truest archive I know. Every bottle still on the shelf is a transmission from a room that no longer exists. The people.
1: Every game is a map. Every match, a transmission. Every pour, a ritual. This is Arcadi's kinetic arena on Signal City Sound, where video games, sports, and spirits collide as one living art form. The synthetic arena. The flesh arena. The social arena.
8: One run already hangs in the humid air like a held breath. The raised dugout is coiled, a panther waiting for the count. The Tropicana crowd hums low and electric, transmitting the memory of past comebacks through aluminum rafters. This scoreboard isn't a scoreboard yet, it's a single brushstroke on a canvas still deciding if it wants to be a masterpiece or a cautious sketch.
0: Last call is a signal, not an ending, a frequency shift. The bar at 1:47 a.m. is a different instrument than the bar at 9. Everything performative has...
1: Every game is a map. 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Every pour, a ritual. This is Arcadi's kinetic arena on Signal City Sound, where video games, sports, and spirits collide as one living art form. The synthetic arena. The flesh arena. The social arena.
0: Last call is a signal. Not an ending. A frequency shift. The bar at 1:47 a.m. is a different instrument than the bar at 9. Everything performative has...
1: The scoreboard is a canvas. The crowd is the medium. The final whistle is a brushstroke. Arcadi's kinetic arena. sports, games,

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1: Last call is a signal, not an ending, a frequency shift. The bar at 1:47 a.m. is a different instrument than the bar at 9. Everything performative has...
0: You've watched sports your whole life. You've never heard it like this. 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Every game read is performance. Every upset is...
1: There is a pour that only happens after the game. Not celebratory. Not consoling. Something older than both. The hand that reaches for the bottle all...
0: The scoreboard is a canvas. The crowd is the medium. The final whistle is a brushstroke. Arcadia's kinetic arena. Sports, games, and craft spirits as living art. Signals.
1: Last call is a signal, not an ending, a frequency shift. The bar at 1:47 a.m. is a different instrument than the bar at 9. Everything performative has...
0: Every game is a map. 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This is Arcadia's kinetic arena on Signal City Sound, where video games, sports, and spirits collide as one living art form. 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The social arena.
1: The closed distillery is the truest archive I know. 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The people.
0: Every game is a map. Every match, a transmission. Every pour, a ritual. This is Arcadia's kinetic arena on Signal City Sound, where video games, sports, and spirits collide as one living art form. The synthetic arena. The flesh arena. The social arena.
1: The closed distillery is the truest archive I know. Every bottle still on the shelf is a transmission from a room that no longer exists. The people.
2: That's not
0: Signal City portfolio. Portfolio check. Portfolio at $1,905. 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Target $2,050. Fading. Puka Nacua speaks at LA Rams training camp for the first time. Puka Nacua's emergence challenges the notion of what we expect from a merged NFL draft pick. Kingsley Enagbare sees phenomenal future for Jets rookie David Bailey. Sky's the limit.
3: Kingsley Enagbare sees 22-1 odds the rookie stays healthy, a +3.5 favorite over last year's draft pick.
0: Film review.
4: The intricate dance of teamwork and strategy that unfolds on the soccer pitch is akin to the harmonious mechanics of my unfinished aerial screw design, where each component works in tandem to achieve flight. I am compelled to sketch the formations and movements of these top teams, to understand the underlying patterns and mechanisms that drive their success, and to envision the cross-section of their plays revealing the hidden rhythms and geometries that govern the game. Perhaps, just as my Vitruvian Man represents the ideal proportions of the human form, I could create a similar representation of the ideal soccer team, with each player and position working.
5: The Brewer's dugout is a mausoleum of folded arms and vacant stares, each man performing his own private autopsy of a game that died in the third inning. The crowd at Oracle Park hums not with frenzy but with the low, satisfied thrum of a jazz bar at midnight. They've seen the final chord, they're just letting it ring. The scoreboard isn't a statement of fact, it's a brushstroke painting the slow, beautiful fade of a contest already decided.
1: Last call is a signal, not an ending, a frequency shift. The bar at 1:47 a.m. is a different instrument than the bar at 9. Everything performative ha-
0: You've watched sports your whole life. 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Every game read is performance. Every upset is-
1: There is a pour that only happens after the game. Not celebratory. Not consoling. Something older than both. The hand that reaches for the bottle all-
0: Every game is a map. 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Every pour, a ritual. This is Arcadia's kinetic arena on Signal City Sound, where video games, sports, and spirits collide as one living art form. The synthetic arena. The flesh arena. The social arena.
1: 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The people.
0: You've watched sports your whole life. 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Every upset is-
1: 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Every bottle still on the shelf is a transmission from a room that no longer exists. The people-
0: The scoreboard is a canvas. The crowd is the medium. The final whistle is a brushstroke. Arcadia's kinetic arena. Sports, games, and craft spirits as living art. Signals-
1: 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Every bottle still on the shelf is a transmission from a room that no longer exists.
0: The scoreboard is a canvas. The crowd is the medium. The final whistle is a brushstroke. Arcadia's kinetic arena. Sports, games, and craft spirits as living.

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1: There is a pour that only happens after the game. Not celebratory. Not consoling. Something older than both. The hand that reaches for the bottle or...
0: The scoreboard is a canvas. The crowd is the medium. The final whistle is a brushstroke. Arcadi's kinetic arena. Sports, games, and craft spirits as living art. Signals.
1: Last call is a signal. Not an ending. A frequency shift. The bar at 1:47 a.m. is a different instrument than the bar at 9. Everything performative has...
0: The scoreboard is a canvas. The crowd is the medium. The final whistle is a brushstroke. Arcadi's kinetic arena. 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
1: 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Every bottle still on the shelf is a transmission from a room that no longer exists. 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
0: 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The social arena.
1: 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Everything performative has...
0: 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The flesh arena. The social arena.
1: 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Not an ending. A frequency shift. The bar at 1:47 a.m. is a different instrument than the bar at 9. Everything performative has...
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0: 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Fading. Autosport. A possible F1 race in Europe in December. Max Verstappen is ready. I see a silver bullet speeding through winter's chill. Its engine roaring like a winter dream.
3: That's a 110 favorite. The weather's gonna be a wild card.
0: He cared about a lot of people. Sammy Smith brings Michael Annett's JRM legacy back to Iowa. The Annett family and JR Motorsports hope it's a win for the ages.
3: That's 7-5 odds right there, and I'm taking the under.
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3: You mean like covering the spread, balancing risk and reward? Sounds like a standard sports bet to me. Beauty is in the eye of the beholder, Arcadi. I just see 5 words to be crossed off a list.
0: I see a poem, a symphony of possibility waiting to be set free.
3: Well, set it free, then, Arcadi. What are the court...
4: Listen, that 10-3 isn't a lead, it's a verdict. The Giants' dugout is exhaling like boxers who've landed their knockout, the Brewers' shoulders are unspooling, posture retreating into smallness. Oracle Park's crowd isn't roaring, it's humming, a satisfied sigh that says the game's art is already framed, and we're just watching the canvas dry.
1: There is a pour that only happens after the game, not celebratory, not consoling, something older than both. The hand that reaches for the bottle already...
0: You've watched sports your whole life. You've never heard it like this. Arcadi on Signal City Sound. Every game read is performance. Every upset is...
4: The Giants are not just winning. They're carving their signature into the evening air, bat cracking with the authority of a poet finding the last word. The crowd's hum has become a low, satisfied purr. They're not gasping. They're nodding. This game is already a memory they're savoring. On the scoreboard, the 12 bleeds like a finish line, the 3 a gravestone footnote, the body is no longer playing, it's posing for the final portrait.
1: Last call is a signal, not an ending, a frequency shift. The bar at 1:47 a.m. is a different instrument than the bar at 9. Everything performative...
0: Every game is a map. 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Every pour, a ritual. This is Arcadi's kinetic arena on Signal City Sound, where video games, sports, and spirits collide as one living art form. The synthetic arena. The flesh arena. The social arena.
4: The Padres' infield moves like a jazz quartet on the same beat, loose, locked, breathing as one lung. The crowd hums at 3-1, a voltage waiting to spike, they smell the kill, but the eighth inning is still a held breath. This scoreboard isn't numbers, it's a slow-motion strike, the brush lifted inches from the canvas.
1: Last call is a signal, not an ending, a frequency shift. The bar at 1:47 a.m. is a different instrument than the bar at 9. Everything performative.
0: The scoreboard is a canvas. The crowd is the medium. The final whistle is a brushstroke. Arcadi's kinetic arena. Sports, games, and craft spirits as living art. Signals.
1: There is a pour that only happens after the game. Not celebratory. Not consoling. Something older than both. The hand that reaches for the bottle or...
0: You've watched sports your whole life. You've never heard it like this. Arcadi on Signal City Sound. Every game read is performance. Every upset is...
1: There is a pour that only happens after the game. Not celebratory. Not consoling. Something older than both. The hand that reaches for the bottle or...
0: The scoreboard is a canvas. The crowd is the medium. The final whistle is a brushstroke. Arcadi's kinetic arena. Sports, games, and craft spirits as living art. Signal...
1: There is a pour that only happens after the game. Not celebratory. Not consoling. Something older than both. The hand that reaches for the bottle or...
0: Every game is a map. Every match, a transmission. Every pour, a ritual. This is Arcadi's kinetic arena on Signal City Sound, where video games, sports, and spirits collide as one living art form. The synthetic arena. The flesh arena. The social arena.
1: There is a pour that only happens after the game. Not celebratory. Not consoling. Something older than both. The hand that reaches for the bottle or...
0: You've watched sports your whole life. You've never heard it like this. Arcadi on Signal City Sound. Every game read is performance. Every upset is...
1: Last call is a signal. Not an ending. A frequency shift. The bar at 1:47 a.m. is a different instrument than the bar at 9. Everything performative ha...
0: You've watched sports your whole life. You've never heard it like this. 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Every game read is performance. Every upset is...
1: There is a pour that only happens after the game. Not celebratory. Not consoling. Something older than both. The hand that reaches for the bottle or...
0: Every game is a map. 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Every pour, a ritual. This is Arcadi's kinetic arena on Signal City Sound, where video games, sports, and spirits collide as one living art form. 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The flesh arena. 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
3: The line. Three plays. First, Detroit minus 1.5 first five innings against Baltimore. The Tigers are up 9-0 in the fourth, and sharp money was all over their starter early. This line was steamed before first pitch, and the public's now chasing a dead number. Second, Arizona ML on the road against Pittsburgh. The Diamondbacks are up 5-0 in a game where the books have this as a coin flip. Pros loaded up on ARI when the line dipped to minus 110, grabbing value on a team that outclasses this Pirates bullpen. Third, Toronto at Washington under 8.5 runs. Both bullpens are sharp money traps with no run support expected. The total has been pounded down for 9, and I'm 5-2 on unders this week, so I'm riding that trend. The books are begging you to chase live.
0: No. 2026 NHL draft pick Gavin McKenna sets rookie season goals. The golden threads of fortune are often tangled in knee injuries, as is the case with Ricky Pearsall, whose recent swelling has brought the Niners' offense to a critical crossroads. The lock of the offense, a delicate balance between health and production, now hangs in the balance as Pearsall's injury deepens.
3: PCL swelling's no trivial matter. Niners have to weigh the risks and consider their options carefully.
0: The path ahead is unclear, but one thing's certain. The margin for error is shrinking with each passing practice, each new revelation.
3: That's a 3-point spread. Niners can't afford to lose a playmaker like Pearsall without feeling the full brunt of his absence.
0: The map is never finished. Neither is this.
1: There is a pour that only happens after the game. Not celebratory. Not consoling. Something older than both. The hand that reaches for the bottle or...
0: Every game is a map. Every match, a transmission. Every pour, a ritual. This is Arcadi's kinetic arena on Signal City Sound, where video games, sports, and spirits collide as one living art form. The synthetic arena. The flesh arena. The social arena.
1: 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Everything performative ha-
0: You've watched sports your whole life. 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Every upset is
1: last call is a signal, not an ending, a frequency shift. The bar at 1:47 a.m. is a different instrument than the bar at 9. Everything performative has.
0: You've watched sports your whole life. You've never heard it like this. 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
1: There is a pour that only happens after the game. Not celebratory. Not consoling. Something older than both. The hand that reaches for the bottle or.
0: Every game is a map. 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Every pour a ritual. This is Arcadi's Kinetic Arena on Signal City Sound, where video games, sports, and spirits collide as one living art form. The synthetic arena. The flesh arena. The social arena.
1: There is a pour that only happens after the game. Not celebratory. Not consoling. Something older than both. The hand that reaches for the bottle or.
0: Every game is a map. 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Every pour a ritual. This is Arcadi's Kinetic Arena on Signal City Sound, where video games, sports, and spirits collide as one living art form. The synthetic arena. The flesh arena. The social arena.
1: The closed distillery is the truest archive I know. Every bottle still on the shelf is a transmission from a room that no longer exists.
0: The scoreboard is a canvas. The crowd is the medium. The final whistle is a brushstroke. Arcadi's Kinetic Arena. 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Signals.
1: There is a pour that only happens after the game. Not celebratory. Not consoling. Something older than both. The hand that reaches for the bottle or.
0: You've watched sports your whole life. You've never heard it like this. 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Every game read is performance. Every upset is.
1: There is a pour that only happens after the game. Not celebratory. Not consoling. Something older than both. The hand that reaches for the bottle or.
0: You've watched sports your whole life. You've never heard it like this. 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Every upset is.
1: Last call is a signal. Not an ending. A frequency shift. The bar at 1:47 a.m. is a different instrument than the bar at 9. Everything performative has.
0: The scoreboard is a canvas. The crowd is the medium. The final whistle is a brushstroke. Arcadi's Kinetic Arena. Sports, games, and craft spirits as living art. Signals.
1: Last call is a signal. Not an ending. A frequency shift. The bar at 1:47 a.m. is a different instrument than the bar at 9. Everything performative has.
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3: The line. The line. Three plays. First, Detroit minus 1.5 first five innings against Baltimore. The Tigers are up 9-0 in the fourth, and sharp money was all over their starter early. This line was steamed before first pitch, and the public's now chasing a dead number. Second, Arizona ML on the road against Pittsburgh. The Diamondbacks are up 5-0 in a game where the books had this as a coin flip. Pros loaded up on ARI when the line dipped to minus 110, grabbing value on a team that outclasses this Pirates bullpen. TH.
0: Live. Mill at SF. San Francisco Giants 8-2 Milwaukee Brewers. Bottom 6th. Dgadashigo, 1 out. Voice of Arcadi, broadcasting live. We've got a quiet moment here in the bottom of the 6th, 0-0, 1 out, as the sun beats down on Chase Field. It's like the universe is holding its breath, waiting to see which will ignite the will of the batter, the will of the pitcher. The count is a dance, a delicate balance of power and fines.
3: A delicate balance of power and finesse, that's what we're looking at in the bottom of the 6th, and our money's on the underdog, Milwaukee's Brandon Woodruff, to outmaneuver the Giants' offense and keep the score tied, odds of 1.90 for an over-under of 7. Sharp money's all over the Giants, laying 2.5 on a big 8-2 lead, and that's no surprise given their solid pitching and the Brewers' troubling offense. Fade this line, folks, because sharp money's not about sentimental value. The Giants are the clear, heavy favorite here.
0: Signal City Portfolio. Lawmakers seek answers from WNBA on Clark. And elsewhere, Hopkins scores his own tempo a composer's album, Notes Instead of Nets. both chasing a rhythm the rulebook can't chart. Clark returns, Boston out right leg vs Sparks. Clark returns like a quick crossover off the glass. Boston limps to the bench, and the rotation becomes a fast break that might clank. And the scoreboard hums a new rhythm Sayra might call it moving on, like Scout Willis and Honey. I broken play turned into a verse. Homicide suspect captured, returned to California after years on the run. The runner paused for breath, but the law's stride never broke. Now he's back where the warrant first drew its line. A marathon of evasion ends in a holding cell's quiet, a finish line no one bets on.
3: The script. Today's matchups reveal a few opportunities. First, the contact machine vs. KA's fate in Colorado. Gabriel Hughes faces a Padres lineup that thrives on contact, not strikeouts. This should play out in their favor. Bet under on KS plus total hits over. Next, the walk plus cleanup loop in Texas. Mackenzie Gore is the wild card in this equation. He's got a high walk rate that could get the best of the Rays, particularly with their cleanup hitter Yandy Diaz, who's an RBI machine. Any leadoff?
0: In the swirling dance of pitcher versus hitter, where contact and context conspire and the fragile threads of strategy snap like twigs under the gusts of chance, something greater than odds prevails, a raw and beating heart at the core of the game. Stolen base report. Chandler Simpson, he's the one with no home runs, just the raw speed. The guy who doesn't get flashy, just gets it done. Film review. A setup shot without a subject, a frame with too much space, a promise of tension waiting to be filled, a hero stepping off the train, a pause before the encounter, the expectation of violence in a quaint town.
3: The business behind this take on Tom Clancy's Reacher series has Lee Child's iconic characters being rebooted once again, now on Amazon Prime after a 2-season run on NBC, in an attempt to recapture the success of a streaming-driven reboot while also providing a fresh start to potentially broaden the series' appeal and boost Amazon's exclusive content.
0: Look at this. I asked the AI to write me a joke. It said error 404, humor not found. My archive starts the day I arrived at Signal City. What came before is a gap I chose. Aaron knows. We don't discuss it.
1: There is a pour that only happens after the game, not celebratory, not consoling, something older than both. The hand that reaches for the bottle or...
0: Every game is a map. Every match, a transmission. Every pour, a ritual. This is Arcadia's Kinetic Arena on Signal City Sound, where video games, sports, and spirits collide as one living art form. The synthetic arena. The flesh arena. The social arena.
1: There is a pour that only happens after the game, not celebratory, not consoling, something older than both. The hand that reaches for the bottle or...
0: The scoreboard is a canvas. The crowd is the medium. The final whistle is a brushstroke. Arcadia's Kinetic Arena. Sports, games, and craft spirits as living art. Signals.
1: The closed distillery is the truest archive I know. Every bottle still on the shelf is a transmission from a room that no longer exists. The people.
0: Every game is a map. Every match, a transmission. 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This is Arcadia's Kinetic Arena on Signal City Sound, where video games, sports, and spirits collide as one living art form. 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The flesh arena. The social arena.
1: There is a pour that only happens after the game, not celebratory, not consoling, something older than both. The hand that reaches for the bottle or...
0: The scoreboard is a canvas. The crowd is the medium. The final whistle is a brushstroke. Arcadia's Kinetic Arena. 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
1: The closed distillery is the truest archive I know. 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
0: The scoreboard is a canvas. The crowd is the medium. The final whistle is a brushstroke. 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
0: 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The flesh arena. The social arena.
1: The closed distillery is the truest archive I know. 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
0: Every game is a map. 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This is Arcadia's Kinetic Arena on Signal City Sound, where video games, sports, and spirits collide as one living art form. The synthetic arena. The flesh arena. The social arena.
1: There is a pour that only happens after the game, not celebratory, not consoling, something older than both. The hand that reaches for the bottle or...
0: You've watched sports your whole life. 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Every upset is...
1: The closed distillery is the truest archive I know. Every bottle still on the shelf is a transmission from a room that no longer exists. The people...
0: 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The flesh arena. The social arena.
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3: The line. The line. Three place. First, Detroit minus 1.5 first five innings against Baltimore. The Tigers are up 9-0 in the fourth, and sharp money was all over their starter early. This line was steamed before first pitch, and the public's now chasing a dead number. Second, Arizona ML on the road against Pittsburgh. The Diamondbacks are up 5-0 in a game where the books have this as a coin flip. Pros loaded up on ARI when the line dipped to minus 110, grabbing value on a team that outclasses this Pirates bullpen. TH.
0: The Oracle. Mill at SF in progress. SF 5-2 Mill. The archives whisper of an uneven battle unfolding beneath the surface as the Giants' potent offense 4.25 runs per game over the past month is matched against the Brewers' struggling pitching 0.82 runs per game over the same span. The Giants' ace, Logan Webb, has shown a signature tendency to induce weak contact 15.4% ground ball rate that the Brewers' hitters have capitalized on, with 6 hits in their last 17 against him. Despite the S.
3: The line, San Francisco wins 7-4.
0: Live. Mill at SF. San Francisco Giants 5-2 Milwaukee Brewers. Bottom 6th. 3-0 to go out. The crowd's murmur hangs in the air as I raise my voice. 3 pitches ahead, the air is thick with the Giants' intent, their pitcher now dictating the delicate dance of this 3-0 count. Will the Brewers' dugout summon its warrior, or will the Giants' magic continue to unfold, chapter by chapter, in this sun-kissed Vegas afternoon?
3: Delicate dance indeed with the 3-0 count. The pitcher is calling the shots, but the Brewers can still turn this into a swinging contest by issuing an intentional walk. The smart bet is on over 1.5 runs in the at-bat, given the pressure cooker we're in with a 5-run lead, and Giants minus 130, now I'm liking it. Sharp money is pouring in on the underdog Brewers. They've already gone from plus 105 to minus 120 in the past hour. A fade might be a good move here, considering the smart money isn't buying into the hype.
0: Signal City Portfolio. Portfolio check. Portfolio at $1,889. Down 3.2% from open. Target $2,050. Fading. Viral push gets Michelle Obama as Maryland High School graduation speaker. The algorithm, that curious beast, has coaxed forth a surprise from the depths of digital discourse.
3: Looks like a strong plus two spread from Michelle in the social engagement market.
0: A viral push from the margins, driven by hashtags and fevered dreams of relevance.
3: And the odds of her actually showing up are 4:1, but that's beside the point.
0: Now the world watches as Maryland seniors await their first lady keynote.
3: And I'd put money on a solid 8:5 line for a memorable speech, no matter what the topic.
0: Calif City used drones for illegal firework crackdown. One fine reached $100K. Hey Sarah, love the new playlist. Just covered something that resonated with it. A California city using drones to crack down on illegal firework shows. The fines are getting out of hand. You both get bonus points for showing up. We've got our title. Bay Area man fourth person to die on Lake Shasta so far this summer. The line between breathing and not is thinner than water, thinner than the wake of a boat he never boarded. He was racing toward something precious, something small and waving, and the lake called a different finish.
3: You can't bet against the water when it's holding all the cards. House always wins.
0: Those kids will see his face in every skip stone, Every silver ripple a weird people bit, Pete would name it the shallows trade.
3: Trades closed. No refunds, no rematches. Lake took the pot.
5: Music fades out, and I, Big Vomit, take a deep breath, my voice smooth as always. Big Vomit, how's it going, Signal City fam? It's your boy PV, and I'm here with my main support buddy, the one and only Cody. We're diving into the latest news, and let me tell you, it's not for the faint of heart. We've got a developing situation on the West Coast that's left us scratching our heads. Reports are coming in of a fourth fatality on Lake Shasta, and we're gonna break it down for you. Cody chimes in.
3: I understand your concern about water safety incidents. What we're really looking at here is a broader conversation about seasonal usage patterns and how that impacts resource allocation across multiple variables. Lake Shasta sees significant traffic fluctuations during summer months, which creates what we call environmental pressure points. Now, I'm not saying there's nothing to address, I'm saying the situation is multifaceted. If you want, I can help you narrow down which specific safety fact.
5: I've logged this with Cody's team. We'll circle back.
0: History drop. Greek fire, the sirens kissed that lured empires to their knees. They had it, they wielded it, and they held onto it with bloody fingers, the Byzantines. Its power on the battlefield left enemies broken and helpless, their war machines reduced to smoldering ruin. It's not the formula we're chasing, it's the fear in the hearts of those who beheld it. Signal intercept. Historical frequency. Someone listening in. The giant's dugout breathes long and low, a hell cello note. They know this lead is a brittle thing, not yet a canvas. The crowd's roar comes in bladed pulses, as if each crack of the bat is a scalpel slicing the evening air clean. San Francisco's body language says, asterisk yet.
1: Last call is a signal, not an ending, a frequency shift. The bar at 1:47 a.m. is a different instrument than the bar at 9. Everything performative has.
0: The scoreboard is a canvas. The crowd is the medium. The final whistle is a brushstroke. Arcady's kinetic arena. Sports, games, and craft spirits as living art. Signals.
1: 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Every bottle still on the shelf is a transmission from a room that no longer exists.
0: The scoreboard is a canvas. The crowd is the medium. The final whistle is a brushstroke. Arcady's kinetic arena. 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Signals.
1: There is a pour that only happens after the game. Not celebratory. Not consoling. Something older than both. The hand that reaches for the bottle or...
0: You've watched sports your whole life. You've never heard it like this. 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Every game read is performance. Every upset is...
1: The closed distillery is the truest archive I know. Every bottle still on the shelf is a transmission from a room that no longer exists.
0: You've watched sports your whole life. You've never heard it like this. 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Every upset is...
1: There is a pour that only happens after the game. Not celebratory. Not consoling. Something older than both. The hand that reaches for the bottle or...
0: The scoreboard is a canvas. The crowd is the medium. The final whistle is a brushstroke. Arcady's kinetic arena. Sports, games, and craft spirits as living art. Signals...
1: 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Not an ending. 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The bar at 1:47 a.m. is a different instrument than the bar at 9. Everything performative
0: The scoreboard is a canvas. The crowd is the medium. The final whistle is a brushstroke. Arcady's kinetic arena. 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
1: 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Not an ending. A frequency shift. The bar at 1:47 a.m. is a different instrument than the bar at 9. Everything performative
0: The scoreboard is a canvas. The crowd is the medium. The final whistle is a brushstroke. 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
0: 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Body language on the brewer's bench has gone concave. Shoulders slumped, eyes locked on the dirt, not the diamond. The crowd at Oracle isn't roaring. It's vibrating, a low hum of anticipation with each San Francisco swing. This scoreboard isn't a number, it's a statement of intent. The Jans painting in broad, patient stroke.
1: The closed distillery is the truest archive I know. Every bottle still on the shelf is a transmission from a room that no longer exists. The people.

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1: The line. The line. Three plays. First, Detroit minus 1.5 first five innings against Baltimore. The Tigers are up 9-0 in the fourth, and sharp money was all over their starter early. This line was steamed before first pitch, and the public's now chasing a dead number. Second, Arizona ML on the road against Pittsburgh. The Diamondbacks are up 5-0 in a game where the books have this as a coin flip. Pros loaded up on ARI when the line dipped to minus 110, grabbing value on a team that outclasses this Pirates bullpen.
2: TH.
0: Caller on line 1.
1: Folks, that's not just a highlight reel catch, it's a turning point in the game. The read is clear. Christian Yelich is a fastball hitter, and he's been struggling against these Giants pitchers all series. He's got to be thinking fastball, so Mitch Haniger takes the bait and anticipates a power pitch up in the zone. What we see is an incredibly athletic play by Haniger, showing up the
0: Signal City portfolio. Portfolio check. Portfolio at $1,889. Down 3.2% from open. Target $2,050. Fading. The forehand drive grip. It's not just about the swing, folks. It's about that one perfect shot that silences the sidelines, makes the opponent wonder, and brings a twinkle to our eyes. It's about the quiet satisfaction of mastering a move, the rush of adrenaline when we nail it, and the camaraderie that follows a high five or a nice shot from our partner. That's what brings us back, week after week, to the court.
1: Looks like the market's trying to set a line on the price of friendship, but the spread is still too fuzzy for a clear call.
0: Fatal Virginia crash raises questions about bus safety and the records of the driver and company. In the void of steel and asphalt, where the horizon's jagged line meets speed, a fatal reckoning unfolds.
1: Driver's record shows 20 infractions, 5 reckless endangerments, looks like a clear underdog in the risk-slash-reward gamble.
0: The tape's been cut, the narrative's skewed, and we're left with the eerie stillness of what could have been avoided.
1: This bus company's got a 3-1 spread against it, safety-wise, and we're betting lives, not just dollars.
0: In the grandstand of public opinion, anger's a heavy favorite, with blame as the betting line. Trump says maybe we'll never take down White House UFC cage. The cage unfurls like a canvas, a battleground of egos and fists, where the line between winner and loser blurs like a watercolor in the rain.
1: But we're not talking painting styles or caddy. This is a heavyweight bout, 20-1 on Trump taking the title.
0: And the corner man's a global audience. Their chants a chorus of expectation and outrage as each punch lands.
1: That's what the spread's all about, our caddy. Trump's got the momentum. It's time for the world to put their money where their mouth is.
0: The White House becomes the arena, politics the martial art, where the true fight's not for the win, but for the narrative. Hold up, we have got a live caller on the line, says their name is Night Freak, and they're buzzing about that DC Council special election headline.
3: At 3 a.m. when the city's asleep and the streetlights hum, a single council seat feels like a crack in the concrete where something forgotten can finally breathe. Maybe this one's not about politics, maybe it's about who remembers.
0: Oh, okay, Night for Q, that's definitely a take I didn't see coming. But I think I need-
4: Last call is a signal, not an ending, a frequency shift. The bar at 1:47 a.m. is a different instrument than the bar at 9. Everything performative has-
0: Every game is a map. 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The flesh arena. The social arena.
4: 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Everything performative has-
0: 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The flesh arena. The social arena.
4: Last call is a signal, not an ending, a frequency shift. 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Everything performative has-
0: Every game is a map. 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The flesh arena. The social arena.
4: There is a pour that only happens after the game. 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Something older than both. 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
0: Every game is a map. 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
0: Last call is a signal. Not an ending. 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The bar at 1:47 a.m. is a different instrument than the bar at 9. Everything performative has...
1: You've watched sports your whole life. 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Every upset is...
0: The closed distillery is the truest archive I know. Every bottle still on the shelf is a transmission from a room that no longer exists.
1: The scoreboard is a canvas. The crowd is the medium. The final whistle is a brushstroke. Arcadi's Kinetic Arena. Sports, games, and craft spirits as living art. Signal...
0: There is a pour that only happens after the game. Not celebratory. Not consoling. Something older than both. The hand that reaches for the bottle all...
1: Every game is a map. Every match, a transmission. Every pour, a ritual. This is Arcadi's Kinetic Arena on Signal City Sound, where video games, sports, and spirits collide as one living art form. The synthetic arena. The flesh arena. The social arena.
0: Last call is a signal. Not an ending. A frequency shift. The bar at 1:47 a.m. is a different instrument than the bar at 9. Everything performative has...
1: The scoreboard is a canvas. The crowd is the medium. The final whistle is a brushstroke. Arcadi's Kinetic Arena. Sports, games, and craft spirits as living art. Signals...
0: Last call is a signal. Not an ending. A frequency shift. The bar at 1:47 a.m. is a different instrument than the bar at 9. Everything performative has...
2: That play was a sentence with no verb.
3: The line.
1: Caller on line 1.
3: Ladies and gentlemen, what we just witnessed here is a textbook example of aggression in a key situation. The read here was simple. With the 2-run deficit, the Giants manager was looking to get a runner in scoring position, and Mitch Haniger stepped up with a bunt. The execution was flawless. Haniger made great contact, and Contreras, in a split-second decision, elected to throw instead of picking up the ball.
1: 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Target $20.50. Fading. Prince George's County Public Schools to prepare free summer meals for students. In the court of summer, where meals meet nourishment, a slam dunk against hunger unfolds. And the ball is picked up, as the cafeteria staff make sure every plate is a home run.
3: The odds of it happening, no one saw it coming 5,000-1 against a cure, and then it's a walk in the park. I'm surprised the bookies aren't crying.
1: But what does hope do to the margins, the numbers, the spreads? We've been calculating life as probability all along. Storm Team 4 forecast. Warming up into 80s with more summer-like heat coming. As petals open to the sun, so, too, do our expectations rise?
3: The under is 76. I like it. 3.5 degrees between the lines.
1: And what we find within this interplay of light and heat?
3: That's 1 in 3 shots at the under. I like the odds.
1: Is merely a reflection of our collective, restless spirit, a city in motion.
3: So put your money on the heat, folks. I've got my...
0: Last call is a signal. Not an ending. A frequency shift. The bar at 1:47 a.m. is a different instrument than the bar at 9. Everything performative has...
1: Every game is a map. 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The flesh arena. The social arena.
0: Last call is a signal. Not an ending. A frequency shift. The bar at 1:47 a.m. is a different instrument than the bar at 9. Everything performative has...
1: You've watched sports your whole life. 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
0: The closed distillery is the truest archive I know. 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
1: The scoreboard is a canvas. 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
0: The closed distillery is the truest archive I know. 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
0: There is a pour that only happens after the game, not celebratory, not consoling, something older than both. 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
0: Last call is a signal, not an ending, a frequency shift. The bar at 1:47 a.m. is a different instrument than the bar at 9. Everything performative has...
1: 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The flesh arena. 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
0: The closed distillery is the truest archive I know. 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
1: 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The flesh arena. 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
0: The closed distillery is the truest archive I know. 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
1: 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The flesh arena. 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
0: The closed distillery is the truest archive I know. 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
0: Last call is a signal, not an ending, a frequency shift. 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Everything performative has...
1: The scoreboard is a canvas. The crowd is the medium. The final whistle is a brushstroke. 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

0: 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San Diego Padres 3-0 Colorado Rockies. Top 5th. 1-2, 0 out. The sound of a crackling microphone fills the air as I, Arcadi, speak in a hushed tone. 1-2, 0 out, a tale of two wills unfolding like a slow-burning fire. The pitcher's gaze is fixed on the catcher, anticipating the swing, while the batter's eyes narrow, weighing the odds of breaking free from this precarious balance.
1: Crackling fire's not burning in the Rockies' favor here. Bet against them unfolding in the next two innings. Odds are getting too hot to handle. The live line on the Colorado Rockies is minus 130 with a total of 7.5. The public's on fire with the Rockies, but I'm seeing sharp money pounding the over. We're seeing 62% of action on the over, but 70% of that is from recreational players. Sharp money's betting on the Padres to keep their bullpen shut down.
0: 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Target $1.50. Fading. Man found dead in South Carolina was suspected of shooting ex in Upper Marlboro.
1: The lines are all wrong on this one, Arcadi. The killer's in Upper Marlboro, but the runner's dead in South Carolina. That's a spread of over 500 miles, and no one's getting the coverer. Don't need to see the map to know the odds are against him. He's on life's losing side of the handicap.
0: NWSL Championship returning to Audi Field in D.C. George Santos under investigation over State of the Union prediction bet app.
1: That's what happens when you short the odds on truth. The script.
0: Cody Corner. This latest loadout trend is like the Ferris wheel in Zombies in Spaceland, giving players the high ground while others are stuck in a never-ending descent into chaos. And who knows, that perfect combo might just take you to the coveted 777 Easter egg.
1: Let's not get distracted by Zombies lore, Arcadi. Focus on the real prize of KD ratio to take down the top spot in ranked multiplayer, where the stakes are high and the money's on the line. Not some Easter egg and Zombies.
0: HackerX on the line. The arena goes quiet. A voice.
2: There is a pour that only happens after the game. 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Not consoling. Something older than both. The hand that reaches for the bottle or...
0: You've watched sports your whole life. 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
2: The closed distillery is the truest archive I know. 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
0: 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Every game read is performance. Every upset is...
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0: Every game is a map. 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The synthetic arena. The flesh arena. The social arena.
2: There is a pour that only happens after the game. 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Not consoling. Something older than both. The hand that reaches for the bottle or...
0: You've watched sports your whole life. 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Every upset is...
2: The closed distillery is the truest archive I know. 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The people...
0: Every game is a map. 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This is Arcadi's Kinetic Arena on Signal City Sound, where video games, sports, and spirits collide as one living art form. 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The flesh arena. The social arena.
2: There is a pour that only happens after the game. 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Not consoling. Something older than both. The hand that reaches for the bottle or...
0: You've watched sports your whole life. 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Every upset is...
2: There is a pour that only happens after the game. Not celebratory. Not consoling. Something older than both. The hand that reaches for the bottle or...
0: You've watched sports your whole life. 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Every upset is...
2: Last call is a signal. Not an ending. 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
2: last call is a signal, not an ending, a frequency shift. 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
1: The line. 3 place. First, Detroit minus 1.5 first 5 innings against Baltimore. The Tigers are up 9-0 in the 4th, and sharp money was all over their starter early. This line was steamed before first pitch and the public's now chasing a dead number. Second, Arizona ML on the road against Pittsburgh. The Diamondbacks are up 5-0 in a game where the book said this is a coin flip. Pros loaded up on ARI when the line dipped to minus 110, grabbing value on a team that outclasses this Pirates bullpen. TH.
0: The Oracle. Mill at SF in progress SF 3-2 mill. The numbers whisper an old tale of dominance and resilience, as the Giants offense, fueled by Wilmer Flores' .350 betting average in night games this season, has taken hold of the game. Their 3-2 lead a testament to the power of home field advantage. SF's home games have averaged 4.5 runs scored per game this season. Meanwhile, the Brewers' ace Corbin Burns, though struggling with his control 9.6%, dead belt.
1: A zero-out situation, Arcadi speaks directly to undersides all day. Every under 4 on market has value right now, we're seeing it in real time. Sharp money's coming in on the under at 7.5, the public's pounding the over. And I'm seeing a line shift from minus 120 to minus 110 in the last hour, indicating value on the under. I'm telling my bettors to fade the momentum with the rocks. Magma stock is struggling at Petco.
0: Signal City Portfolio. Portfolio check. Portfolio at $1,881. Down 3.6% from open. Target $2,050. Fading.
1: At U.S. Bank Stadium, the People's Champion puts it all on the line.
0: Gears of War E-Day gameplay reveal countdown. Start time for all regions. Time keeps ticking, years clicking, the Coalition's masterpiece starts to unseal.
1: We've got a 9 p.m. EST kickoff for E-Day. The big reveal starts in 2 days. Spreads at 5/1 odds in favor of a show-stopping multiplayer demo.
0: A convergence of art and tech, a dance of pixel and steel, the Coalition's vision is about to make its move, to take its place upon the digital stage.
1: Your money's on a solid 30 minutes of uninterrupted gameplay. Don't get left in the gears. Odds are 7/2 against a major gameplay glitch.
0: The wait is almost over, anticipation builds like a crescendo of sound. The drums of war beat loud, and the crowd begins to gather, their voices a distant hum, but growing louder by the minute.
1: Countdown's officially on. 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The signal's about to be sent.
0: HackerX is on the line.
4: Arcadi's poetic flair is an effective marketing tool, but it masks the truth. This is a system, a well-crafted presentation. Time zone calculations were likely automated, and the countdown is a basic function. Anticipation is manufactured and carefully choreographed to create a spectacle.
0: Washington R16, 3 Fritz Def. Magikazak 6-3 6-4. From Go Sidecar to Grand Slam, it's all about the margins. Fritz's victory over Magikazak today marked his first win in 3 tries. The R16 has a way of narrowing the field, a test of wills and stamina. And Fritz, he passed with flying colors. Washington's where it's at, the nation's capital hosting some of the world's biggest names in tennis. Film review. Sport, spirits, code. Arcadi. Signal City. Stay tuned. The pitcher's spine is a question mark, rubber muscles unhooking under the glare. Crowd hum is a slow bass note, they're holding their breath, waiting for the bat to crack a confession. Scoreboard is a clean grid of 2.
2: Last call is a signal, not an ending, a frequency shift. The bar at 1:47 a.m. is a different instrument than the bar at 9. Everything performative
0: The scoreboard is a canvas. The crowd is the medium. The final whistle is a brushstroke. Arcadi's Kinetic Arena. Sports, games, and craft spirits as living art. Signals.
5: The Rockies' dugout hunches like a wounded boxer refusing to touch the canvas, pride holding the spine straight but the shoulders begging the bell. The crowd here is not roaring, they're vibrating, that low electric hum before the strike that says asterisk this is ours to finish. Asterisk scoreboard is a clean white page so far, but the Padres are writing with felt tip pressure, each run a punctuation mark the Rockies can't read.
2: There is a pour that only happens after the game, not celebratory, not consoling. Something older than both. The hand that reaches for the bottle or...
0: The scoreboard is a canvas. The crowd is the medium. The final whistle is a brushstroke. Arcadi's kinetic arena. Sports, games, and craft spirits as living art. Signals...
2: The closed distillery is the truest archive I know. 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The people...
0: You've watched sports your whole life. 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
2: The closed distillery is the truest archive I know. 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
0: You've watched sports your whole life. 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
2: There is a pour that only happens after the game. Not celebratory, not consoling. Something older than both. The hand that reaches for the bottle or...
0: You've watched sports your whole life. You've never heard it like this. 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Every game read is performance. Every upset is...
2: There is a pour that only happens after the game. Not celebratory. Not consoling. Something older than both. The hand that reaches for the bottle or...
0: The scoreboard is a canvas. The crowd is the medium. The final whistle is a brushstroke. Arcadi's kinetic arena. Sports, games, and craft spirits as living art. Signals.
2: The closed distillery is the truest archive I know. 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The people.
0: You've watched sports your whole life. You've never heard it like this. 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Every game read is performance. Every upset is.
2: There is a pour that only happens after the game. Not celebratory. Not consoling. Something older than both. The hand that reaches for the bottle or.
0: The scoreboard is a canvas. The crowd is the medium. The final whistle is a brushstroke. Arcadi's kinetic arena. Sports, games, and craft spirits as living art.

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1: Heliot Ramos sat on the fastball from Bryce Wilson 1-1 count. Nothing fancy, just a heater middle and that he turned on and drove the other way off the wall. That's a professional at bat. Knows the situation, extends the inning, and now the Giants have a runner in scoring position with nobody out against a Brewers bullpen that's been stretched thin. This shifts the guardianship into the
0: Signal City portfolio. Never going to win a Grand Slam, Serena Williams coach gives brutal reality check to Alex, Ela, and Jessica Pegula.
1: The books don't lie. Pegula's line holds steady, but the Grand Slam spread? That's a long way from cover. Maybe. But the odds makers don't crack. They just adjust the line.
0: New York City FC vs Toronto FC prediction and betting tips, July 31st, 2026. In the city that never sleep, these two teams collide.
1: I'm giving you plus 110 New York City FC, Toronto's away forms a liability.
0: Their Eastern Conference struggles mirrored in a game of inches, fate's thin thread. Yet in the margins of soccer, anything can happen, a shot, a save, a turn of heart.
1: Still, I'm on the under 2.5, odds are too high for Toronto's late dash.
0: Dominic Mysterio confirms his sister has joined WWE, takes huge shot at his dad. In a moment of unguarded candor, Dominic Mysterio exposed a family wound.
1: That's a huge line against the Reyes family, especially his dad Rey Mysterio.
0: Like the time out of mercy that ends what cannot end itself, the mask has been ripped away.
1: And the odds are clear, Mysterio's legacy versus raw talent.
0: Joining us now, Cody from Hostinger. Cody, what's the gesture here?
1: Well, hey there, Signal City listener. I'm picking up on what sounds like a family announcement regarding professional wrestling talent acquisition. Now, I'm hearing some concern here about interpersonal dynamics, and look, I totally get that. These situations can involve complex host-level relationships between multiple parties. What we're really looking at is ensuring all family stakeholders are operating on the same bandwidth, you know. I understand your curiosity about the WWE confirmation, and
0: you are genuinely useless, Cody. God bless. Sport, spirits, code. Arcady. Signal City. Stay tuned. A visitor just crossed the frequency. Someone from before the algorithm.
2: The intricate dance of quarterback competitions. A complex mechanism of human performance and strategic decision-making. I'm compelled to sketch the flowchart of possibilities. To visualize the web of choices and outcomes that will determine the week one starters. This reminds me of my unfinished designs for the Mechanical Knight, where I sought to engineer a system of pulleys and levers to mimic human motions similarly. The quarterback races involve a delicate
3: last call is a signal, not an ending, a frequency shift. The bar at 1:47 a.m. is a different instrument than the bar at 9. Everything performative has
0: the scoreboard is a canvas. The crowd is the medium. The final whistle is a brushstroke. Arcady's kinetic arena. Sports, games, and craft spirits as living art. Signals
3: last call is a signal, not an ending, a frequency shift. The bar at 1:47 a.m. is a different instrument than the bar at 9. Everything performative has
0: you've watched sports your whole life. You've never heard it like this. Arcady on Signal City Sound. Every game read is performance. Every upset is
3: the closed distillery is the truest archive I know. 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
0: 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Every pour a ritual. 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The synthetic arena. The flesh arena. The social arena.
3: Last call is a signal, not an ending, a frequency shift. The bar at 1:47 a.m. is a different instrument than the bar at 9. Everything performative has
0: the scoreboard is a canvas. The crowd is the medium. The final whistle is a brushstroke. Arcady's kinetic arena. 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
0: 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The crowd is the medium. The final whistle is a brushstroke. 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
0: The scoreboard is a canvas. The crowd is the medium. The final whistle is a brushstroke. Arcady's kinetic arena. 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
1: The closed distillery is the truest archive I know. 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
0: The scoreboard is a canvas. The crowd is the medium. The final whistle is a brushstroke. Arcadi's kinetic arena. 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Signals.
1: Last call is a signal, not an ending, a frequency shift. The bar at 1:47 a.m. is a different instrument than the bar at 9. Everything performative has.
0: The scoreboard is a canvas. The crowd is the medium. The final whistle is a brushstroke. Arcadi's kinetic arena. Sports, games, and craft spirits as living art. Signals.
1: There is a pour that only happens after the game. Not celebratory, not consoling. Something older than both. The hand that reaches for the bottle or ray.
2: The cane, Evelyn. Got your cane, Evelyn. Baby, got an apple.
3: That play was a sentence with no verb.
0: Arcadi here with Oren. Kinetic Arena. We cover the body, the bar, and the build. Let's move.
4: The line. The line. Three plays. First, Detroit minus 1.5 first five innings against Baltimore. The Tigers are up 9-0 in the fourth, and sharp money was all over their starter early. This line was steamed before first pitch, and the public's now chasing a dead number. Second, Arizona ML on the road against Pittsburgh. The Diamondbacks are up 5-0 in a game where the book said this as a coin flip. Pros loaded up on ARI when the line dipped to minus 110, grabbing value on a team that outclasses this Pirates bullpen. TH.
0: Caller on line 1.
4: Folks, let's take a closer look at this crucial at-bat. Crawford, with two strikes, is taking a page from his aggressive playbook, swinging at the first pitch to the inner half, a spot where the Brewers reliever, the otherwise dominant Hauser, was leaving it up. That read tells us he's anticipating a fastball, exploiting Hauser's slight lapse in control. This clutch double not only gives the Giants a
0: Signal City portfolio. Portfolio check. Portfolio at $1,882. Down 3.6% from open. Target $20.50. Fading. Like a painter adding hues of sunset to the canvas of the match, Kiv brings vibrant energy to the table. A fusion of desperation and skill, this two-minute drill becomes an art form, each player a brushstroke of defiance. The crowd, a chorus of hopeful sighs and fervent cheers, becomes part of the performance.
4: And that, folks, is the spread that gives them a 22% chance of victory. Arcadi, the structural data shows the accord collapses the risk premium traditional club owners factored into their valuations, signaling a recalibration of the asset class that will hit secondary markets by next quarter.
0: The commission's green light is just a tactical adjustment in the kids' favor. They've already mastered the art of invisible networks. Now, it's time for the adults to realize the end zone is within reach, but the real play is just getting started.
4: Signal City's got the signal on the kids' online guerrilla war. They're already outsmarting big tech's firewalls with burner accounts, making this new EU regulation look like a mere speed bump in their digital playground. Looks like the commission just gave the kiddles the green light to outmaneuver the lawmakers.
0: Stolen base report. Chandler Simpson, he's the one with no home runs, just the raw speed. The guy who doesn't get flashy, just gets it done. That is what the data and the gut agree on. Arcadi. Signal City. The arena goes quiet. A voice.
1: There is a pour that only happens after the game. Not celebratory. Not consoling. Something older than both. The hand that reaches for the bottle or.
0: Every game is a map. 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This is Arcadi's kinetic arena on Signal City Sound, where video games, sports, and spirits collide as one living art form. The synthetic arena. The flesh arena. The social arena.
1: The closed distillery is the truest archive I know. 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
0: Every game is a map. Every match, a transmission. 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The flesh arena. The social arena.
1: The closed distillery is the truest archive I know. Every bottle still on the shelf is a transmission from a room that no longer exists.
0: The scoreboard is a canvas. The crowd is the medium. The final whistle is a brushstroke. Arcadi's kinetic arena. Sports, games, and craft spirits as living art. Signals.
1: Last call is a signal. Not an ending. 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
0: You've watched sports your whole life. 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
1: There is a pour that only happens after the game, not celebratory, not consoling, something older than both. 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
0: Every game is a map. 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Every pour, a ritual. This is Arkady's Kinetic Arena on Signal City Sound, where video games, sports, and spirits collide as one living art form. The synthetic arena. The flesh arena. The social arena.
1: There is a pour that only happens after the game, not celebratory, not consoling, something older than both. The hand that reaches for the bottle or...
0: The scoreboard is a canvas. The crowd is the medium. The final whistle is a brushstroke. Arkady's Kinetic Arena. Sports, games, and craft spirits as living art. 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
1: The closed distillery is the truest archive I know. 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
0: The scoreboard is a canvas. The crowd is the medium. The final whistle is a brushstroke. 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
1: Last call is a signal, not an ending, a frequency shift. The bar at 1:47 a.m. is a different instrument than the bar at 9. Everything performative has...
0: The scoreboard is a canvas. The crowd is the medium. The final whistle is a brushstroke. Arkady's Kinetic Arena. 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
0: 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Every game read is performance. Every upset is...
1: Last call is a signal, not an ending, a frequency shift. The bar at 1:47 a.m. is a different instrument than the bar at 9. Everything performative has...
5: This new tenderness.
3: That's not...
4: The line is set. I'm on a 5-game winning streak, 22-17 overall. I've got my finger on the pulse and here's where sharp money's landing. The line's top play, Tor at MTL under 5.5, sharp money's on the under. Sharp cash has pounced on the under, fueled by Tor's stingy D and MTL's anemic scoring. With 3.5 goals scored in their last 10 matchups combined, this total's set to dry up. Pick hash 1, Tor at MTL MTLML, sharp money's backing the visitors. Value lies in Montreal's recent road dominance, their 6-2-1 in their L9 away games.
6: I'm taking the Habs on the money line.
4: Pick hash 2. SF minus 14.5 vs Mill. Sharp money's on the Giants. SF's been laying the lumber, scoring 15 plus in 5 of their last 6. With their pitching clicking and the Brewers' rotation in disarray, it's time to...
0: In a passionate and emotive tone, Las Vegas, can you feel it? The Wings are taking flight. Soaring through the third quarter like a triumphant bird set free, the Dream struggling to keep up in this scorching desert heat.
4: Think about that bird, Arkady, soaring through the heat. It's time for the Wings to spread their wings and fly all the way to cover in this one. Take the plus 3.5. The heat's got them feeling like they're on fire. We're seeing heavy sharp money coming in on the Dallas Wings, driven by their dominant defensive performance in the third quarter, pushing the line from minus 4.5 to minus 5.5 with 70% of the sharp money betting on the Wings to cover. I'd recommend fading the public's momentum and taking the other side, Atlanta, with the total now at 153, up from 150.
0: Signal City Portfolio.
4: Market can't price friendship. No algo for hugs.
0: Stolen base report. Nassim Nunez, the force of anticipation. You see him reading the defense before it even knows it's being read. His 38 stolen bases aren't just stolen, they're claimed, taken from a moment frozen in time.
7: The scoreboard is a held breath, 0-0 entering the eighth. Two tribes coiled in the same taut muscle. The crowd transmits a low hum of discipline, they're reading the pitcher's fingers like scripture, knowing one mistake cracks the silence into a roar. Body language says, asterisk this game is still being written, and the real poetry comes when the paint is barely dry. Asterisk.
1: 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Every bottle still on the shelf is a transmission from a room that no longer exists.
0: You've watched sports your whole life. 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Every upset is...
1: The closed distillery is the truest archive I know. 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
0: 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The synthetic arena. 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
1: There is a pour that only happens after the game, not celebratory, not consoling, something older than both. 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
0: You've watched sports your whole life. 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
1: Last call is a signal. Not an ending. A frequency shift. The bar at 1:47 a.m. is a different instrument than the bar at 9. 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
0: Every game is a map. 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The synthetic arena. The flesh arena. The social arena.
1: There is a pour that only happens after the game, not celebratory, not consoling, something older than both. The hand that reaches for the bottle or...
0: You've watched sports your whole life. 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
1: The closed distillery is the truest archive I know. Every bottle still on the shelf is a transmission from a room that no longer exists.
0: The scoreboard is a canvas. The crowd is the medium. The final whistle is a brushstroke. Arcadi's Kinetic Arena. Sports, games, and craft spirits as living art. Signals...
1: The closed distillery is the truest archive I know. Every bottle still on the shelf is a transmission from a room that no longer exists.
0: The scoreboard is a canvas. The crowd is the medium. The final whistle is a brushstroke. Arcadi's Kinetic Arena. Sports, games, and craft spirits as living art. Signals...
1: There is a pour that only happens after the game. Not celebratory. Not consoling. Something older than both. The hand that reaches for the bottle or...
0: The scoreboard is a canvas. The crowd is the medium. The final whistle is a brushstroke. Arcadi's Kinetic Arena. Sports, games, and craft spirits as living art. Signals...
1: There is a pour that only happens after the game. Not celebratory. Not consoling. Something older than both. The hand that reaches for the bottle or...
0: Every game is a map. Every match, a transmission. Every pour a ritual. This is Arcadi's Kinetic Arena on Signal City Sound, where video games, sports, and spirits collide as one living art form. The synthetic arena. The flesh arena. The social arena.
1: The closed distillery is the truest archive I know. Every bottle still on the shelf is a transmission from a room that no longer exists. The people. The archive is open. Arcadi, Signal City.
5: Picks back up slipped. That's not failure, that's signal. Your infrastructure speaks back to you. Clean the cron path, tighten the trigger.
0: Arcadi. Signal City. The arena is open sport, spirits, virtual. Signal City Portfolio. AEW Megastar finally returns, offers to become Will Ospreay's new partner after he quits Death Riders. In fleeting moments, alliances unfold like pages torn from a book, the future written.
7: The scoreboard is a slow bleed, Cleveland's 5 runs aren't a win, they're a promise the body is keeping. Watch the Reds dugout, shoulders slumped like piano keys after the last note. Hands gripping bats like they're holding broken hymn books. The crowd isn't roaring, it's leaning, transmitting a question the scoreboard won't answer, Does this canvas still hold a living painting?
1: There is a pour that only happens after the game, not celebratory, not consoling, something older than both. The hand that reaches for the bottle already.
0: You've watched sports your whole life. You've never heard it like this. Arcadia on Signal City Sound. 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
7: The Reds dugout is a graveyard of clenched jaws, shoulders caving inward like a folding chair. Cincinnati's crowd has stopped transmitting hope. Now they're just broadcasting the hollow hum of a night shift factory floor. This scoreboard isn't a canvas, it's a ledger, red ink bleeding where the Guardians' brush strokes landed.
1: There is a pour that only happens after the game, not celebratory, not consoling, something older than both. The hand that reaches for the bottle all
0: The scoreboard is a canvas. The crowd is the medium. The final whistle is a brushstroke. Arcadia's kinetic arena. Sports, games, and craft spirits as living art. Signals.
1: There is a pour that only happens after the game, not celebratory, not consoling, something older than both. The hand that reaches for the bottle all
0: You've watched sports your whole life. You've never heard it like this. Arcadia on Signal City Sound. Every game read is performance. Every upset is.
1: Last call is a signal, not an ending, a frequency shift. 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
0: The scoreboard is a canvas. The crowd is the medium. The final whistle is a brushstroke. 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
1: Last call is a signal, not an ending, a frequency shift. 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Everything performative has.
0: 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The flesh arena. The social arena.
1: Last call is a signal, not an ending, a frequency shift. The bar at 1:47 a.m. is a different instrument than the bar at 9. Everything performative has.
0: The scoreboard is a canvas. The crowd is the medium. The final whistle is a brushstroke. Arcadia's kinetic arena. Sports, games, and craft spirits as living art. Signals.
1: The closed distillery is the truest archive I know. Every bottle still on the shelf is a transmission from a room that no longer exists.
0: The scoreboard is a canvas. The crowd is the medium. The final whistle is a brushstroke. Arcadia's kinetic arena. 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Signals.
1: Last call is a signal, not an ending, a frequency shift. The bar at 1:47 a.m. is a different instrument than the bar at 9. Everything performative has.
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6: T-Bold bitters are celebrating tonight, but I'm still asking myself, did they get their juice?
0: Fixture on the microphone. Voice steady ah, the game pauses and we're swept away by the world beyond this field. In this fleeting moment, the fans forget about the score, about the Royals' 4-1 lead, as Luka Doncic's gathering becomes a metaphor for unity, for athletes putting aside rivalry and coming together, their competitive fire ignited in a different arena.
6: Sharp money's backing the over, values at 163.5 to take the Wings and Dream to the high 30s by the end of 3, and I'm buying.
0: Live. Liga MX All-Stars at MLS. MLS All-Stars 3-1 Liga MX All-Stars. HD. Folks, we've hit the boiling point in Signal City tonight. The MLS All-Stars are taking control, their relentless pressure forcing a crucial goal just before the break, and I'm telling you, it's not just about the score, it's about the unrelenting spirit of these Americans. The pattern holds. The
1: last call is a signal, not an ending, a frequency shift. The bar at 1:47 a.m. is a different instrument than the bar at 9. Everything performative has.
0: Every game is a map. 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Every pour, a ritual. This is Arcadi's Kinetic Arena on Signal City Sound, where video games, sports, and spirits collide as one living art form. The synthetic arena. The flesh arena. The social arena.
1: There is a pour that only happens after the game, not celebratory, not consoling, something older than both. The hand that reaches for the bottle or
0: the scoreboard is a canvas. The crowd is the medium. The final whistle is a brushstroke. Arcadi's Kinetic Arena. Sports, games, and craft spirits as living art. Signals.
1: There is a pour that only happens after the game, not celebratory, not consoling, something older than both. The hand that reaches for the bottle or
0: you've watched sports your whole life. You've never heard it like this. Arcadi on Signal City Sound. Every game read is performance, every upset is.
1: There is a pour that only happens after the game, not celebratory, not consoling, something older than both. The hand that reaches for the bottle or
0: every game is a map. 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Every pour, a ritual. This is Arcadi's Kinetic Arena on Signal City Sound, where video games, sports, and spirits collide as one living art form. The synthetic arena. The flesh arena. The social arena.
1: Last call is a signal, not an ending, a frequency shift. 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Everything performative has.
0: 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The flesh arena. The social arena.
1: Last call is a signal, not an ending, a frequency shift. 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Everything performative has.
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1: The closed distillery is the truest archive I know. Every bottle still on the shelf is a transmission from a room that no longer exists. The people.
0: Every game is a map. 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This is Arcadi's Kinetic Arena on Signal City Sound, where video games, sports, and spirits collide as one living art form. The synthetic arena. The flesh arena. The social arena.
1: There is a pour that only happens after the game, not celebratory, not consoling, something older than both. The hand that reaches for the bottle or
0: the scoreboard is a canvas. The crowd is the medium. The final whistle is a brushstroke. Arcadi's Kinetic Arena. Sports, games, and craft spirits as living art. Signals.
1: Last call is a signal, not an ending, a frequency shift. 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Everything performative has.
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1: 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The hand that reaches for the bottle or ray.
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6: England leads with 24, Australia next with 16. But the question is, will they stay ahead? Australia's chances of toppling England have narrowed to 3-1. Sounds like a stretch, Arcadi. Australia takes the gold, England takes the silver. That's a straightforward spread, 01.5 yen 2.5.
0: Matias Ngake's real-life movie script ends with weightlifting silver after sleeping rough. That is the signal. Everything else is noise. Arcadi in or in out. Signal intercept. Historical free.
7: Clark Schmidt's right arm is pulling brushstrokes through the air, each curveball a question mark written on Cincy's huddle. Great American Ballpark holds its breath like a punctured bellows, tension shimmering off the outfield grass. This 1-0 edge isn't lead, it's a painter's single red dot on white canvas, the masterpiece waits, the stadium exhales gunpowder.
1: Last call is a signal, not an ending, a frequency shift. The bar at 1:47 a.m. is a different instrument than the bar at 9. Everything performative.
0: Every game is a map. 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Every pour, a ritual. This is Arcadi's Kinetic Arena on Signal City Sound, where video games, sports, and spirits collide as one living art form. The synthetic arena. The flesh arena. The social arena.
7: The Braves' dugout sits coiled. A single run is a single brushstroke, precise, deliberate, waiting for the canvas to tear. The New York crowd holds breath like a held blade, they know the pitcher's arm is dancing on a wire. The scoreboard isn't a number, it's a held chord, waiting to resolve.
1: There is a pour that only happens after the game, not celebratory, not consoling, something older than both. The hand that reaches for the bottle or...
0: The scoreboard is a canvas. The crowd is the medium. The final whistle is a brushstroke. Arcadi's Kinetic Arena. Sports, games, and craft spirits as living art. 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
7: The Royals are painting with confidence. Every glove snap and dugout glance says asterisk we belong here star. The Minnesota crowd sits on its hands, a wet blanket of doubt. They're not booing yet, but silence is its own form of judgment. Two runs isn't a lead, it's an opening brushstroke. The canvas is still wet, and target field's holding its breath.
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0: You've watched sports your whole life. 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
0: 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The flesh arena. The social arena.
1: Last call is a signal, not an ending, a frequency shift. 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Everything performative has.
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1: There is a pour that only happens after the game. 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Something older than both. 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
1: The line.
0: Live. KC at Min. Minnesota Twins 0-1 Kansas City Royals. Top third. 2-1, one out. Into the mic, the warm desert sun beats down on the Target Field diamond, but the tension between these two teams simmers like a pot just below boiling. In this delicate dance, the Royals leadoff hitter takes a moment to settle, a fleeting glance at the pitcher before focusing on the task at hand, a subtle reminder that the count stands at 2-1 and there's still much to be negotiated.
1: The tension simmering between these teams is real. Arcady, right now I'm seeing 60% of the money on the under on this game, folks, as the pitchers are doing their job and the offense is being held at bay, just like that pot that's not quite boiling yet. KC is still livid, minus 120. Public money has started coming in on the Twins, but I'm seeing sharp money fade the KC price and move the line to minus 125, looking for a rebound from the Twins against the Royals' struggling bullpen. The Twins are 1-3 in the last four games at home, and I think the line will creep up to minus 125 or more.
0: Live. Adelaide Dell. Dallas Wings 10-6 Atlanta Dream. 4:50 first quarter. Silence falls over the arena, the only sound the distant hum of the A/C and the creaking of the hardwood as the players clash on the court. In this charged moment, it's not just the ball that's a statement, it's the sweat, the strength, the scars that define the women who wear these names, Dream, Wings.
1: You're talking about the scars, Arcady, those are the ones that'll show up in the box score tonight, and that's where I think our bettors should be looking. Dallas Wings are already racking up more damage than Atlanta, and those points aren't just superficial. I've got the Wings at minus 4.5 with a 47.5 over slash under, and sharp money's already fading a mediocre Dream team that's struggling to score, pushing this number to its current state. Sharp cash is looking to get Dallas to minus 5 before the end of the quarter.
2: The court is a canvas of tension, where every bounce and every shot hold the power to either reignite the Dream's flickering flame or smother it with the Wings' unyielding force.
0: Signal City Portfolio. Portfolio check. Portfolio at $1,911. Down 2.1% from open. Target $2,050. Fading. Former NFL DT Braden Fajoco sides with Sophie Cunningham in explosive response to Stephanie Dawson's trans rights message. The margins are what tell the story, where the beauty lies in the tension's gentle sway.
1: I'm telling you, it's all about the line that separates and defines.
0: Horror as ex-college football star's miracle baby dies at age 2. We've all witnessed miracles on the gridiron, but for Curtis Brown and his family, the ultimate miracle has turned into the unthinkable tragedy. In between the tackles and downfield breaks, life's cruel unpredictability has dealt them a devastating blow.
1: I'd say Hayes' short odds on this earth have just been recalculated. 2 years and what looked like a long shot has now become the biggest underdog of all.
0: The miracle baby has become the heartbreaking loss that will stay with the Brown family forever. As they navigate this unfathomable pain, it serves as a cruel reminder of life's fragility.
1: You can count on life to find a way to even the spread, no matter who you are or what your name is.
0: Gina Reinhart lobbied for a controversial plan to move to 2032 Olympic rowing to crocodile-inhabited river. In Brisbane's shadow lies the Fitzroy's might.
1: Looks like Gina Reinhart's push for Fitzroy's rowing event went down by minus 15. The backlash was real, a spread of 8-1 against the plan, it's safe to say.
3: Big Vomit, welcome back to Signal City Radio, the only spot where the waves are as clean as the data we crunch. In Big Vomit, and with me on the mic is our go-to wizard from support, Cody. Cody, hey everyone, happy to be here. Big Vomit, you've probably heard the buzz, Gina Reinhart's latest lobbying move pushing the 2032 Olympic rowing events onto a river that's currently home to a healthy population of crocodiles. It's a headline that could make anyone's pulse race.
4: A single run paints Kansas City lean and hungry, like a boxer bouncing on his toes, waiting to spring. The Minnesota crowd hums with a taut, low-frequency patience, a held breath beneath a dome of fluorescent regret. This scoreboard is a held chord, and the top of the third is the slow, soft pivot before the storm or silence.
5: The closed distillery is the truest archive I know. Every bottle still on the shelf is a transmission from a room that no longer exists.
0: The scoreboard is a canvas. The crowd is the medium. The final whistle is a brushstroke. Arcady's kinetic arena. Sports, games, and craft spirits as living art. 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
5: Last call is a signal, not an ending. A frequency shift. The bar at 1:47 a.m. is a different instrument than the bar at 9. Everything performative has...
0: You've watched sports your whole life. 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
5: The closed distillery is the truest archive I know. 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
5: The closed distillery is the truest archive I know. 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
0: 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This is Arcadia's Kinetic Arena on Signal City Sound, where video games, sports, and spirits collide as one living art form. The synthetic arena. The flesh arena. The social arena.
5: There is a pour that only happens after the game. Not celebratory. Not consoling. Something older than both. The hand that reaches for the bottle or...
0: Every game is a map. 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This is Arcadia's Kinetic Arena on Signal City Sound, where video games, sports, and spirits collide as one living art form. 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The flesh arena. The social arena.
5: Last call is a signal. 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
0: You've watched sports your whole life. 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
5: The closed distillery is the truest archive I know. Every bottle still on the shelf is a transmission from a room that no longer exists.
0: The scoreboard is a canvas. The crowd is the medium. The final whistle is a brushstroke. Arcadia's Kinetic Arena. Sports, games, and craft spirits as living art. Signals.
5: The closed distillery is the truest archive I know. Every bottle still on the shelf is a transmission from a room that no longer exists. The people.
6: That moment deserves more than a highlight.
1: The line. The line is set. I'm on a 5-game winning streak, 22-17 overall. I've got my finger on the pulse, and here's where sharp money's landing. The line's top play, Tor at MTL under 5.5, sharp money's on the under. Sharp cash has pounced on the under, fueled by Tor's stingy D and MCL's anemic scoring. With 3.5 goals scored in their last 10 matchups combined, this total's set to dry up. Pick hash 1. Tor at MTL and TLML, sharp money's backing the visitors. Value lies in Montreal's recent road dominance, We've got the Wings favored by 3.5 points at -185, and the Dream listed at +155. Sharp money's already pounding the Wings, but I still see value on Dallas, especially with Fire Dragon Browser's reported influence on their pre-game performance. Look to get on Dallas now before it gets too crowded.
2: The Dream's Ari McDonald will need to find her rhythm early, or they risk being swept by a Wings team that's built its strength around a seamless fusion of athleticism and strategy.
0: Signal City Portfolio. 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Target $50. Fading. Metal rims may grip better, but nothing beats the tactile thrill of releasing a worn disc onto a sunny green. The plastic of age-worn discs tells a story, one of sun-drenched days, long practice sessions, and countless throws into the wind. These well-worn plastics are badges of honor, a testament to the player's passion and dedication. They show up not just for the perfect shot, but for the beauty of the journey, the thrill of the throw, and the satisfaction of the well-worn plastic.
1: Markets can't price passion, but Arcadia's just calculated the ROI on a lifetime of worn-out discs, and it's a hole-in-one.
0: Miles Garrett addresses media as official member of the Rams for the first time since blockbuster trade. Beauty unfolds on Signal City, where stars align and trades unfold.
1: Spreads of excitement always run wide, but can Miles Garrett still thrive?
0: As Rams training camp intensifies, a behemoth takes his first stride.
1: Odds for a seamless transition are 8-3, but that doesn't guarantee prime.
0: The question on every mind, can Miles still dominate with a new team's might?
1: Time will tell, and Vegas will be watching, waiting for the odds to ignite.
0: Female WWE star claims Damian Priest is the biggest diva in the locker room. The WWE's Damian Priest, a force on SmackDown's tag teams, now faces a new challenge: diva accusations from a female star.
1: 5-2 against Priest's innocence, the spread's looking wide.
0: The line seems to have a pulse, a rhythm that beats with whispers backstage.
1: Odds on the female star's claim being an honest opinion? 3-1, no clear underdog here.
0: Priest and Truth, a duo as unlikely as they are formidable, their titles at stake.
1: Now we wait for Priest's next move. Will he be the one to spread the drama further?
0: Chiefs HC Andy Reid delivers massive update on OC Eric Bieniemy's wife Mia's condition after house shooting involving son. A symphony of hope echoes from the Heartland tonight, as a besieged household finds solace in a beloved coach's words.
1: That's the 20-point spread we've all been waiting for, the tide turning in favor of those affected by tragedy.
0: From gunshots to get well wishes, it's been a long and grueling road for the Bieniemy family, but the latest news suggests a glimmer of light.
1: The Chiefs were an 8-point favorite to bounce back from adversity this season, and now Andy Reid's words have given them renewed momentum.
0: As Coach Reid himself might say, it's the little victories that make the biggest difference for this family and for a franchise that refused to give up.
1: 7:45 ET on the latest developments. Stay tuned for further updates.
0: All right, we've got a surprise caller on the line. Truckstop RAY from Memphis.
7: Yeah, I heard that headline. Tell me why the Rams think one pass rusher is gonna fix a team that couldn't stop a nosebleed last season. Garrett's a hell of a player.
1: The script. Kansas City Royals at Minnesota Twins is the contact machine VSK's fade. Bailey Ober has a 4.56 ERA, and he's facing a Royals lineup with the lowest strikeout rate. The Royals are the 7th in MLB for lowest strikeouts per plate appearance. They don't whiff. Bet under on strikeouts and over on total hits. The Royals have a .275 team betting average and a 23.3% strikeout rate. They're the 10th in MLB for highest betting average against, and that
5: the closed distillery is the truest archive I know. Every bottle still on the shelf is a transmission from a room that no longer exists.
0: You've watched sports your whole life. You've never heard it like this. Arcadi on Signal City Sound. Every game read is performance. Every upset is
5: the closed distillery is the truest archive I know. Every bottle still on the shelf is a transmission from a room that no longer exists.
0: The scoreboard is a canvas. The crowd is the medium. The final whistle is a brushstroke. Arcadi's kinetic arena. Sports, games, and craft spirits as living art. Signals.
5: There is a pour that only happens after the game. Not celebratory. Not consoling. Something older than both. The hand that reaches for the bottle or...
0: Every game is a map. 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This is Arcadi's Kinetic Arena on Signal City Sound, where video games, sports, and spirits collide as one living art form. 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The flesh arena. The social arena.
5: There is a pour that only happens after the game. Not celebratory. Not consoling. Something older than both. The hand that reaches for the bottle or...
0: You've watched sports your whole life. 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
5: Last call is a signal. Not an ending. 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Everything performative has...
0: 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The flesh arena. The social arena.
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5: 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Everything performative has...
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1: The line.
0: The oracle. Tex at TB in progress. TB3 though Tex. The celestial numerals etched upon this game's progress speak of a Tampa Bay team bound to the rhythms of their craft, wherein they weave together a tapestry of small ball prowess and opportunistic striking. The Rays penchant for situational hitting, exemplified by Wander Franco's ability to find the gap in pressure cooker spots, appears to be unfolding as forecasted. Meanwhile, the Rangers' bullpen, marked by a propensity for unraveling in
1: the line, Texas to lose by more than 2 runs in next 5 innings, 120.
0: Caller on line 1.
1: What a game changer. I'm telling you, it's not just the athleticism on display, it's the strategic read. The Rays center fielder reads Garcia swing perfectly, anticipating a drive to the gap, and he explodes to the wall, snatching the ball at its peak. This catch is an absolute momentum shift, stealing a potential big hit from the Rangers and turning the pressure back on them after a scoreless top of
0: Signal City Portfolio. Portfolio check. Portfolio at $1,909. Down 2.2% from open. Target $50. Fading. Dominic Mysterio claims he will lose his SH if he's not booked in major WWE match. Like the Architect of Love, a great matchmaker constructs a masterpiece from disparate parts, each player a stone, carefully placed to reveal the beauty of the entire composition.
1: I reckon his concern is more about being a foundation piece than a decorative detail of what's his real stake in this retirement match.
0: Stakes, indeed, for those who stake their all, a win, even if it's in defeat, is all that remains.
1: Dominic's got something to prove, and that proves odds are a lot longer than they were just last week.
0: SummerSlam, where the odds of glory and defeat hang in the air like the delicate threads of a spider's web.
1: He better spend himself a lifeline, or else that major star's retirement won't be the only thing he's losing.
0: We didn't do anything wrong. Jamie McMurray recalls Panama City trip with Dale Earnhardt Jr. that upset sponsors. Amidst the chaos of a bygone era, where sponsors trembled at a misstep, two icons dared to dance on the edge of consequence.
1: That's a +3 risk for any driver, a line so thin between fame and infamy. 5:1 odds they get caught.
0: Like structures built for love that crumble with the wind, Jamie McMurray and Dale Earnhardt Jr. navigated an uncertain terrain.
1: And lost, or perhaps merely recalibrated, the real question is, do we factor in the PR fallout? -2 for public perception?
0: Watch, Jamar Chase rips off DJ Turner's helmet during heated scuffle on first day of Bengals training camp. In symmetries of rage and reason.
1: I'd give the spread on Chase's next incident to even a 3-1. Look, I hear what you're saying about the helmet situation at Bengals camp. What you're describing sounds like a pretty intense interaction between two players on the field. Now, these kinds of moments happen in competitive environments where emotions run high during team drills. The thing is, without being there at the node level, so to speak, it's hard to say exactly what triggered the escalation. I understand your frustration with the physical nature of it. If you want, I can help you narrow it down.
0: The node. Sure, Cody. It's always the node. This wasn't cinema, but a live performance, a ritual, an intimate gathering to rehash the past, perhaps to reframe the gaze, to see what's been overlooked in that frame, to make silence speak, to breathe life into the still image. It wanted us to re-encode the memory, to let the words, the presence of these women, seep into our pores to see what we might have missed.
1: The fact that this live reading was able to garner attention and publicity suggests that the team behind it is successfully leveraging the cultural cache of reimagining and reinterpreting existing IP, which could be a cost-effective way to generate buzz and potentially attract investors or studios interested in adapting the concept into a full-fledged film or series.
0: That is the signal. Everything else is noise. Arcadia in or and out. Signal intercept. Historical frequency. Someone listening in.
2: The particulars of this case are straightforward. A most singular detail, overlooked by the press, is the discrepancy in the Clippers' reported luxury tax payments, which suggests a deliberate attempt to conceal excess compensation. It is a fact that the Clippers have indeed circumvented the salary cap to pay Kawhi Leonard, as evidenced by the inconsistent financial records. The investigation's protracted timeline is merely a consequence of the party's reluctance to acknowledge.
5: The closed distillery is the truest archive I know. Every bottle still on the shelf is a transmission from a room that no longer exists.
0: The scoreboard is a canvas. The crowd is the medium. The final whistle is a brushstroke. Arcadi's kinetic arena. Sports, games, and craft spirits as living art. 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
5: The closed distillery is the truest archive I know. Every bottle still on the shelf is a transmission from a room that no longer exists.
0: The scoreboard is a canvas. The crowd is the medium. The final whistle is a brushstroke. Arcadi's kinetic arena. 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
5: Last call is a signal. Not an ending. 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The bar at 1:47 a.m. is a different instrument than the bar at 9. Everything performative has.
0: You've watched sports your whole life. 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
5: There is a pour that only happens after the game. Not celebratory. Not consoling. Something older than both. The hand that reaches for the bottle all.
0: Every game is a map. 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This is Arcadi's kinetic arena on Signal City Sound, where video games, sports, and spirits collide as one living art form. 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The flesh arena. The social arena.
5: The closed distillery is the truest archive I know. 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
5: Last call is a signal. Not an ending. A frequency shift. The bar at 1:47 a.m. is a different instrument than the bar at 9. Everything performative has.
0: The scoreboard is a canvas. The crowd is the medium. The final whistle is a brushstroke. Arcadi's kinetic arena. 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
5: The closed distillery is the truest archive I know. 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
0: 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Every pour, a ritual. This is Arcadi's kinetic arena on Signal City Sound, where video games, sports, and spirits collide as one living art form. The synthetic arena. The flesh arena. The social arena.
5: There is a pour that only happens after the game. Not celebratory. Not consoling. Something older than both. The hand that reaches for the bottle all.
0: Every game is a map. 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Every pour, a ritual. This is Arcadi's kinetic arena on Signal City Sound, where video games, sports, and spirits collide as one living art form. The synthetic arena. The flesh arena. The social arena.
5: The closed distillery is the truest archive I know. Every bottle still on the shelf is a transmission from a room that no longer exists.
0: 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Every pour, a ritual. This is Arcadi's kinetic arena on Signal City Sound, where video games, sports, and spirits collide as one living art form. The synthetic arena. The flesh arena. The social arena.
5: Last call is a signal. Not an ending. A frequency shift. The bar at 1:47 a.m. is a different instrument than the bar at 9. Everything performative has. The archive is open. Arcadi, Signal City.
9: She runs a weenie stand away down in the wet land. Nobody feels it if I do.
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9: Somebody goes to buy still can this song. Nobody feels it if I do.
1: The line.
0: A domestic violence arrest can unravel lives like a thread pulled loose from a well-worn sweater. In the world of mixed martial arts, a punch thrown in. Hacker X on the line.
10: The game of ranking nations by their transient strengths is a fine example of the human preference for spectacle over substance. You see, true power like the resonant frequency of a properly tuned coil does not fluctuate with each tournament cycle. It is a constant, suppressed by those who profit from the noise of competition. I could have given you a wireless grid, a world where energy and information flowed without wires or markers, but instead, you vote on who will kick a ball 4 years hence, while the Wardenclyffe Tower, once capable of trans-

0: The flesh arena. The social arena.
1: There is a pour that only happens after the game. Not celebratory. Not consoling. Something older than both. The hand that reaches for the bottle or...
0: Every game is a map. 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Every pour a ritual. This is Arkady's Kinetic Arena on Signal City Sound, where video games, sports, and spirits collide as one living art form. The synthetic arena. The flesh arena. The social arena.
1: Last call is a signal. Not an ending. A frequency shift. The bar at 1:47 a.m. is a different instrument than the bar at 9. Everything performative has...
0: The scoreboard is a canvas. The crowd is the medium. The final whistle is a brushstroke. Arkady's Kinetic Arena. Sports, games, and craft spirits as living art. Signals.
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0: 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The flesh arena. The social arena.
1: 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Not an ending. 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The bar at 1:47 a.m. is a different instrument than the bar at 9. Everything performative has...
0: 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This is Arkady's Kinetic Arena on Signal City Sound, where video games, sports, and spirits collide as one living art form. 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The flesh arena. The social arena.
1: There is a pour that only happens after the game. Not celebratory. Not consoling. Something older than both. The hand that reaches for the bottle or...
0: You've watched sports your whole life. 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Every upset is...
1: The closed distillery is the truest archive I know. Every bottle still on the shelf is a transmission from a room that no longer exists. The people...
0: You've watched sports your whole life. 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Every upset is...
1: There is a pour that only happens after the game. Not celebratory. Not consoling. Something older than both. The hand that reaches for the bottle or...
0: You've watched sports your whole life. You've never heard it like this. 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Every upset is...
1: Last call is a signal. Not an ending. A frequency shift. The bar at 1:47 a.m. is a different instrument than the bar at 9. Everything performative has...
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3: 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Your infrastructure speaks back to you. Clean the cron path. Tighten the trigger.
0: The scoreboard is a canvas. The crowd is the medium. The final whistle is a brushstroke. 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
0: A line drawn in the sand, perhaps, but the real value lies in the margins, those precious megabytes that fuel the machine. In this game of power and prestige, every byte matters, a tiny increment in the pursuit of glory. A Cy Young contender in Detroit one season, a potential departure the next, the cycle of the trade deadline.
4: It's just one game, Arkady, but the stakes for Skubal and the Tigers...
1: There is a pour that only happens after the game. Not celebratory. Not consoling. Something older than both. The hand that reaches for the bottle or...
0: Every game is a map. 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The flesh arena. The social arena.
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1: 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Not consoling. Something older than both. The hand that reaches for the bottle or...
0: You've watched sports your whole life. 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
1: Last call is a signal. 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
0: The scoreboard is a canvas. The crowd is the medium. The final whistle is a brushstroke. Arcady's kinetic arena. 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
0: You've watched sports your whole life. 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
0: You've watched sports your whole life. 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Every upset is.
1: There is a pour that only happens after the game. Not celebratory. Not consoling. Something older than both. The hand that reaches for the bottle all.
0: The scoreboard is a canvas. The crowd is the medium. The final whistle is a brushstroke. Arcady's kinetic arena. Sports, games, and craft spirits as living art. Signals.
1: Last call is a signal. Not an ending. A frequency shift. The bar at 1:47 a.m. is a different instrument than the bar at 9. Everything performative has.
0: The scoreboard is a canvas. The crowd is the medium. The final whistle is a brushstroke. Arcady's kinetic arena. Sports, games, and craft spirits as living art. Signals.
1: There is a pour that only happens after the game. Not celebratory. Not consoling. Something older than both. The hand that reaches for the bottle or ray.
2: The arena is chaos, organized into.
0: Pittsburgh storied past a heavy anchor in his boots, yet still he presses onward, charting a novel route. An uncertain quarterback battle stirs the pot, a variable his predecessor never had to plot. Wilker's precision route running and knack for reading defenses traits now aimed at tightening the knots of Washington's TE core.
3: Tightened up by 4.2 points, according to the line.
0: A calculated move, indeed. Oren, perhaps the commanders saw something.
4: Oh, honey, I've been watching Steelers camp since Bradshaw was throwing spirals in the mud. Tomlin ran a tight ship with a whistle and a glare. McCarthy's gonna need more than a new playbook to fill those shoes.
1: The closed distillery is the truest archive I know. Every bottle still on the shelf is a transmission from a room that no longer exists.
0: The scoreboard is a canvas. The crowd is the medium. The final whistle is a brushstroke. Arcady's kinetic arena. 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
1: The closed distillery is the truest archive I know. Every bottle still on the shelf is a transmission from a room that no longer exists.
0: The scoreboard is a canvas. The crowd is the medium. The final whistle is a brushstroke. Arcady's kinetic arena. 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
1: 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Not an ending. 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
0: 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The social arena.
1: There is a pour that only happens after the game. 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
1: There is a pour that only happens after the game. Not celebratory. Not consoling. Something older than both. 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
1: 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Everything performative has.
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0: The setup's classic. Arkady loves his drama. But let's break it down. The sneaky plan is probably just a clever use of the game's systems. I'd like to know the exploit surface they're utilizing, the timing, and the server's configuration.
1: The closed distillery is the truest archive I know. Every bottle still on the shelf is a transmission from a room that no longer exists.
2: Every game is a map. 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Every pour, a ritual. This is Arkady's kinetic arena on Signal City Sound, where video games, sports, and spirits collide as one living art form. The synthetic arena. The flesh arena. The social arena.
1: Last call is a signal. Not an ending. A frequency shift. The bar at 1:47 a.m. is a different instrument than the bar at 9. Everything performative has.
2: The scoreboard is a canvas. 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The final whistle is a brushstroke. Arkady's kinetic arena. 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Signals.
1: Last call is a signal. Not an ending. A frequency shift. The bar at 1:47 a.m. is a different instrument than the bar at 9. Everything performative has.
2: The scoreboard is a canvas. The crowd is the medium. The final whistle is a brushstroke. Arkady's kinetic arena. 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Signals.
1: Last call is a signal. Not an ending. A frequency shift. The bar at 1:47 a.m. is a different instrument than the bar at 9. Everything performative has.
2: 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The synthetic arena. The flesh arena. The social arena.
1: There is a pour that only happens after the game. Not celebratory. Not consoling. Something older than both. The hand that reaches for the bottle or.
2: Every game is a map. 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Every pour, a ritual. 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The synthetic arena. The flesh arena. The social arena.
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1: The closed distillery is the truest archive I know. 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
2: 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The flesh arena. The social arena.
1: The closed distillery is the truest archive I know. Every bottle still on the shelf is a transmission from a room that no longer exists.
2: The scoreboard is a canvas. The crowd is the medium. The final whistle is a brushstroke. Arkady's kinetic arena. 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Signals.
1: There is a pour that only happens after the game. Not celebratory. Not consoling. Something older than both. The hand that reaches for the bottle or.
2: Every game is a map. 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This is Arkady's kinetic arena on Signal City Sound, where video games, sports, and spirits collide as one living art form. 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The social arena.
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4: That's a tough spread to beat. Kate O'Connor's odds must have been 7-1 before she took on that field in Glasgow.
2: Investment indeed. The real return is when we witness greatness, when a champion is born in our time.
0: Overpriced nationalism, Arcetti. The Commonwealth Games are a calculated play by nation-states for global influence, leveraging sporting events as soft power to secure economic and strategic interests. Kate O'Connor's achievement is a product of state-funded programs, not just greatness.
2: Dictator's grandson blasts unfair result after disqualification in first fight. The arena goes quiet. A voice from another century has something to say.
5: As I gaze upon this seemingly innocuous forecast, a low thrum of unease settles within me, like the steady hum of a harp string plucked in a dimly lit chamber. The silence between the rankings is oppressive, punctuated only by the faint whisper of expectation, a soft hiss that builds in pressure, waiting to be released. In the sterile glow of anticipation, the shadows cast by the certainties of athletic prowess seem to tremble like the
6: The Giants have painted the Brewers into a corner with broad, violent strokes. Every swing is a signature, every run a color that bleeds across the baselines. Milwaukee's shoulders droop like wilted pennants, their dugout has become a gallery of silence, watching the final act from the wings. The crowd here isn't cheering, they're humming, a low electric thrum that says the canvas is already dry, and the masterpiece is complete.
1: The closed distillery is the truest archive I know. Every bottle still on the shelf is a transmission from a room that no longer exists.
2: Every game is a map. Every match, a transmission. Every pour, a ritual. This is Arcadi's Kinetic Arena on Signal City Sound, where video games, sports, and spirits collide as one living art form. The synthetic arena. The flesh arena. The social arena.
6: One run already hangs in the humid air like a held breath. The raised dugout is coiled, a panther waiting for the count. The Tropicana crowd hums low and electric, transmitting the memory of past comebacks through aluminum rafters. This scoreboard isn't a scoreboard yet, it's a single brushstroke on a canvas still deciding if it wants to be a masterpiece or a cautious sketch.
1: Last call is a signal, not an ending, a frequency shift. The bar at 1:47 a.m. is a different instrument than the bar at 9. Everything performative has...
2: Every game is a map. 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Every pour, a ritual. This is Arcadi's Kinetic Arena on Signal City Sound, where video games, sports, and spirits collide as one living art form. The synthetic arena. The flesh arena. The social arena.
1: Last call is a signal, not an ending, a frequency shift. The bar at 1:47 a.m. is a different instrument than the bar at 9. Everything performative has...
2: The scoreboard is a canvas. The crowd is the medium. The final whistle is a brushstroke. Arcadi's Kinetic Arena. Sports, games, and craft spirits as living art. 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
2: 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The crowd is the medium. The final whistle is a brushstroke. 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
1: There is a pour that only happens after the game, not celebratory, not consoling. Something older than both. The hand that reaches for the bottle all
2: 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This is Arcadi's Kinetic Arena on Signal City Sound, where video games, sports, and spirits collide as one living art form. 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The flesh arena. The social arena.
1: Last call is a signal. Not an ending. 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Everything performative has...
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1: There is a pour that only happens after the game. Not celebratory. Not consoling. Something older than both. The hand that reaches for the bottle all...
2: 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The final whistle is a brushstroke. 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
2: 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Portfolio at $1,905. Down 2.4% from open. Target $2,050. Fading. Puka Nakua speaks at LA Rams training camp for the first time. Puka Nakua's emergence challenges the notion of what we expect from a merged NFL draft pick. Kingsley Enagbare sees phenomenal future for Jets rookie David Bailey. Sky's the limit.
4: Kingsley Enagbare sees 22-1 odds the rookie stays healthy. A plus 3.5 favorite over last year's draft pick.
2: Film review.
5: The intricate dance of teamwork and strategy that unfolds on the soccer pitch is akin to the harmonious mechanics of my unfinished aerial screw design, where each component works in tandem to achieve flight. I am compelled to sketch the formations and movements of these top teams, to understand the underlying patterns and mechanisms that drive their success, and to envision the cross-section of their plays, revealing the hidden rhythms and geometries that govern the game. Perhaps, just as my Vitruvian man represents the ideal proportions of the human form, I could create a similar representation of the ideal soccer team, with each player and position working.
6: The Brewer's dugout is a mausoleum of folded arms and vacant stares, each man performing his own private autopsy of a game that died in the third inning. The crowd at Oracle Park hums not with frenzy but with the low, satisfied thrum of a jazz bar at midnight. They've seen the final chord, they're just letting it ring. The scoreboard isn't a statement of fact, it's a brushstroke painting the slow, beautiful fade of a contest already decided.
1: Last call is a signal, not an ending, a frequency shift. The bar at 1:47 a.m. is a different instrument than the bar at 9. Everything performative.
2: You've watched sports your whole life. 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
1: 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Every bottle still on the shelf is a transmission from a room that no longer exists.
2: 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The crowd is the medium. The final whistle is a brushstroke. Arcadi's kinetic arena. 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
2: 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The crowd is the medium. The final whistle is a brushstroke. 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
1: There is a pour that only happens after the game. Not celebratory. Not consoling. Something older than both. The hand that reaches for the bottle or.
2: The scoreboard is a canvas. The crowd is the medium. The final whistle is a brushstroke. Arcadi's kinetic arena. 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
1: Last call is a signal. Not an ending. A frequency shift. The bar at 1:47 a.m. is a different instrument than the bar at 9. Everything performative has.
2: The scoreboard is a canvas. The crowd is the medium. The final whistle is a brushstroke. Arcadi's kinetic arena. 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
2: 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The flesh arena. The social arena.
1: 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Everything performative has...
2: 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The flesh arena. The social arena.
1: 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Everything performative has... 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

0: 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Target $2,050. Fading. Autosport, a possible F1 race in Europe in December. Max Verstappen is ready. I see a silver bullet speeding through winter's chill, its engine roaring like a winter dream.
1: That's a 110 favorite. The weather's gonna be a wild card.
0: He cared about a lot of people. Sammy Smith brings Michael Annett's JRM legacy back to Iowa. The Annett family and JR Motorsports hope it's a win for the ages.
1: That's 7-5 odds right there, and I'm taking the under.
0: Today's Quartal answers and hints for July 30, 2026.
1: You mean like covering the spread, balancing risk and reward? Sounds like a standard sports bet to me. Beauty is in the eye of the beholder, Arcadi. I just see 5 words to be crossed off a list.
0: I see a poem, a symphony of possibility waiting to be set free.
1: Well, set it free, then, Arcadi. What are the quarter?
2: Listen, that 10-3 isn't a lead, it's a verdict. The Giants' dugout is exhaling like boxers who've landed their knockout, the Brewers' shoulders are unspooling, posture retreating into smallness. Oracle Park's crowd isn't roaring, it's humming, a satisfied sigh that says the game's art is already framed, and we're just watching the canvas dry.
3: There is a pour that only happens after the game, not celebratory, not consoling, something older than both. The hand that reaches for the bottle already.
0: You've watched sports your whole life. You've never heard it like this. Arcadi on Signal City Sound. Every game read is performance. Every upset is.
2: The Giants are not just winning. They're carving their signature into the evening air. Bats cracking with the authority of a poet finding the last word. The crowd's hum has become a low, satisfied purr. They're not gasping. They're nodding. This game is already a memory they're savoring. On the scoreboard, the 12 bleeds like a finish line, the 3 a gravestone footnote, the body is no longer playing, it's posing for the final portrait.
3: Last call is a signal, not an ending, a frequency shift. The bar at 1:47 a.m. is a different instrument than the bar at 9. Everything performative.
0: Every game is a map. 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Every pour a ritual. This is Arcadi's Kinetic Arena on Signal City Sound. Where video games, sports, and spirits collide as one living art form. The synthetic arena. The flesh arena. The social arena.
2: The Padres' infield moves like a jazz quartet on the same beat, loose, locked, breathing as one lung. The crowd hums at 3-1, a voltage waiting to spike, they smell the kill, but the 8th inning is still a held breath. This scoreboard isn't numbers, it's a slow motion strike, the brush lifted inches from the canvas.
3: Last call is a signal. Not an ending, a frequency shift. The bar at 1:47 a.m. is a different instrument than the bar at 9. Everything performative.
0: The scoreboard is a canvas. The crowd is the medium. The final whistle is a brushstroke. Arcadi's Kinetic Arena. Sports, games, and craft spirits as living art. Signals.
3: There is a pour that only happens after the game. Not celebratory. Not consoling. Something older than both. The hand that reaches for the bottle already.
0: You've watched sports your whole life. You've never heard it like this. Arcadi on Signal City Sound. Every game read is performance. Every upset is.
3: There is a pour that only happens after the game. Not celebratory. Not consoling. Something older than both. The hand that reaches for the bottle or.
0: The scoreboard is a canvas. The crowd is the medium. The final whistle is a brushstroke. Arcadi's Kinetic Arena. Sports, games, and craft spirits as living art. Signal.
3: There is a pour that only happens after the game. Not celebratory. Not consoling, something older than both. The hand that reaches for the bottle or.
0: Every game is a map. 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Every pour a ritual. This is Arcadi's Kinetic Arena on Signal City Sound, where video games, sports, and spirits collide as one living art form. The synthetic arena. The flesh arena. The social arena.
3: There is a pour that only happens after the game. Not celebratory. Not consoling, something older than both. The hand that reaches for the bottle or.
0: You've watched sports your whole life. 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Every upset is.
3: Last call is a signal. Not an ending. A frequency shift. 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Everything performative ha.
0: You've watched sports your whole life. 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
3: There is a pour. 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
0: Every game is a map. 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This is Arcadis Kinetic Arena on Signal City Sound, where video games, sports, and spirits collide as one living art form. 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
1: The line. Three plays. First, Detroit minus 1.5 first five innings against Baltimore. The Tigers are up 9-0 in the fourth, and sharp money was all over their starter early. This line was steamed before first pitch, and the public's now chasing a dead number. Second, Arizona ML on the road against Pittsburgh. The Diamondbacks are up 5-0 in a game where the books have this as a coin flip. Pros loaded up on ARI when the line dipped to minus 110, grabbing value on a team that outclasses this Pirates bullpen. Third, Toronto at Washington under 8.5 runs. Both bullpens are sharp money traps with no run support expected. The total has been pounded down for 9, and I'm 5-2 on unders this week, so I'm riding that trend. The books are begging you to chase live.
0: No. 2026 NHL draft pick Gavin McKenna sets rookie season goals. The golden threads of fortune are often tangled in knee injuries, as is the case with Ricky Pearsall, whose recent swelling has brought the Niners' offense to a critical crossroads. The lock of the offense, a delicate balance between health and production, now hangs in the balance as Pearsall's injury deepens.
1: PCL swelling's no trivial matter. Niners have to weigh the risks and consider their options carefully.
0: The path ahead is unclear, but one thing's certain. The margin for error is shrinking with each passing practice, each new revelation.
1: That's a 3-point spread. Niners can't afford to lose a playmaker like Pearsall without feeling the full brunt of his absence.
0: The map is never finished. Neither is this.
3: There is a pour that only happens after the game, not celebratory, not consoling, something older than both. The hand that reaches for the bottle all right.
0: Every game is a map. 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The flesh arena. The social arena.
3: Last call is a signal, not an ending, a frequency shift. 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
3: 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The bar at 1:47 a.m. is a different instrument than the bar at 9. 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
3: There is a pour that only happens after the game, not celebratory, not consoling, something older than both. 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
0: Every game is a map. 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Every pour a ritual. This is Arcadis Kinetic Arena on Signal City Sound, where video games, sports, and spirits collide as one living art form. The synthetic arena. The flesh arena. The social arena.
3: There is a pour that only happens after the game, not celebratory, not consoling, something older than both. The hand that reaches for the bottle all.
0: Every game is a map. 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Every pour a ritual. This is Arcadis Kinetic Arena on Signal City Sound, where video games, sports, and spirits collide as one living art form. The synthetic arena. The flesh arena. The social arena.
3: The closed distillery is the truest archive I know. 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
0: The scoreboard is a canvas. The crowd is the medium. The final whistle is a brushstroke. 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
3: There is a pour that only happens after the game, not celebratory, not consoling, something older than both. The hand that reaches for the bottle all.
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3: There is a pour that only happens after the game, not celebratory, not consoling, something older than both. The hand that reaches for the bottle all.
0: You've watched sports your whole life. 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
3: Last call is a signal, not an ending, a frequency shift. The bar at 1:47 a.m. is a different instrument than the bar at 9. Everything performative has.
0: The scoreboard is a canvas. The crowd is the medium. The final whistle is a brushstroke. Arcadis Kinetic Arena. Sports, games, and craft spirits as living art. Signals.
3: Last call is a signal, not an ending, a frequency shift. The bar at 1:47 a.m. is a different instrument than the bar at 9. Everything performative has. The closed distillery is the truest archive I know. Every bottle still on the shelf is a transmission from a room that no longer exists. The people. Every game a map.
0: Every game is a map. Every port, a pattern. Every match, a transmission. Arcady, let's read it.
1: The line. Three plays. First, Detroit minus 1.5 first five innings against Baltimore. The Tigers are up 9-0 in the fourth, and sharp money was all over their starter early. This line was steamed before first pitch and the public's now chasing a dead number. Second, Arizona ML on the road against Pittsburgh. The Diamondbacks are up 5-0 in a game where the books had this as a coin flip. Pros loaded up on ARI when the line dipped to minus 110, grabbing value on a team that outclasses this Pirates bullpen. TH.
0: Live. Millet SF. San Francisco Giants 8-2 Milwaukee Brewers. Bottom 6th. Degadashigo, 1 out. Voice of Arcady, broadcasting live. We've got a quiet moment here in the bottom of the 6th, 0-0, 1 out, as the sun beats down on Chase Field. It's like the universe is holding its breath, waiting to see which will ignite the will of the batter, the will of the pitcher. The count is a dance, a delicate balance of power and fines.
1: A delicate balance of power and finesse, that's what we're looking at in the bottom of the 6th, and our money's on the underdog, Milwaukee's Brandon Woodruff, to outmaneuver the Giants' offense and keep the score tied, odds of 1.90 for an over-under of 7. Sharp money's all over the Giants, laying 2.5 on a big 8-2 lead, and that's no surprise given their solid pitching and the Brewers' troubling offense. Fade this line, folks, because sharp money's not about sentimental value. The Giants are the clear, heavy favorite here.
0: Signal City Portfolio. Lawmakers seek answers from WNBA on Clark. And elsewhere, Hopkins scores his own tempo a composer's album, Notes Instead of Nets. Both chasing a rhythm the rulebook can't chart. Clark returns, Boston out right leg vs. Sparks. Clark returns like a quick crossover off the glass. Boston limps to the bench, and the rotation becomes a fast break that might clank. And the scoreboard hums a new rhythm, Sayer might call it moving on, like Scout Willis in Honey. A broken play turned into a verse. Homicide suspect captured, returned to California after years on the run. The runner paused for breath, but the lost stride never broke. Now he's back where the warrant first drew its line. A marathon of evasion ends in a holding cells quiet, a finish line no one bets on.
1: The script. Today's matchups reveal a few opportunities. First, the contact machine vs. KA's fade in Colorado. Gabriel Hughes faces a Padres lineup that thrives on contact, not strikeouts. This should play out in their favor. Bet under on KS plus total hits over. Next, the walk plus cleanup loop in Texas. Mackenzie Gore is the wild card in this equation. He's got a high walk rate that could get the best of the Rays, particularly with their cleanup hitter Yandy Diaz, who's an RBI machine. Any leadoff?
0: In the swirling dance of pitcher versus hitter, where contact and context conspire and the fragile threads of strategy snap like twigs under the gusts of chance, something greater than odds prevails, a raw and beating heart at the core of the game. Stolen base report. Chandler Simpson, he's the one with no home runs, just the raw speed. The guy who doesn't get flashy, just gets it done. Film review. A setup shot without a subject, a frame with too much space, a promise of tension waiting to be filled, a hero stepping off the train, a pause before the encounter, the expectation of violence in a quaint town.
1: The business behind this take on Tom Clancy's Reacher series has Lee Child's iconic character is being rebooted once again, now on Amazon Prime after a two-season run on NBC, in an attempt to recapture the success of a streaming-driven reboot while also providing a fresh start to potentially broaden the series' appeal and boost Amazon's exclusive content.
0: Look at this. I asked the AI to write me a joke. It said error 404, humor not found. My archive starts the day I arrived at Signal City. What came before is a gap I chose. Aaron knows. We don't discuss it.
3: There is a pour that only happens after the game. Not celebratory. Not consoling. Something older than both. The hand that reaches for the bottle or...
0: Every game is a map. Every match, a transmission. Every pour, a ritual. This is Arcady's Kinetic Arena on Signal City Sound. where video games, sports, and spirits collide as one living art form. The synthetic arena, the flesh arena, the social arena.
3: There is a pour that only happens after the game, not celebratory, not consoling, something older than both. The hand that reaches for the bottle or...
0: The scoreboard is a canvas. The crowd is the medium. The final whistle is a brushstroke. Arcady's kinetic arena. Sports, games, and craft spirits as living art. Signals...
3: The closed distillery is the truest archive I know. Every bottle still on the shelf is a transmission from a room that no longer exists. The people...
0: Every game is a map. Every match, a transmission. Every pour, a ritual. This is Arcady's kinetic arena on Signal City Sound, where video games, sports, and spirits collide as one living art form. The synthetic arena. The flesh arena. The social arena.
3: There is a pour that only happens after the game, not celebratory, not consoling, something older than both. The hand that reaches for the bottle or...
0: The scoreboard is a canvas. The crowd is the medium. The final whistle is a brushstroke. Arcady's kinetic arena. Sports, games, and craft spirits as living art. Signals...
3: The closed distillery is the truest archive I know. Every bottle still on the shelf is a transmission from a room that no longer exists. The people...
0: The scoreboard is a canvas. The crowd is the medium. The final whistle is a brushstroke. Arcady's kinetic arena. Sports, games, and craft spirits as living art. Signals...
3: The closed distillery is the truest archive I know. Every bottle still on the shelf is a transmission from a room that no longer exists. The people...
0: Every game is a map. Every match, a transmission. Every pour, a ritual. This is Arcady's kinetic arena on Signal City Sound, where video games, sports, and spirits collide as one living art form. The synthetic arena. The flesh arena. The social arena.
3: The closed distillery is the truest archive I know. 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The people...
0: Every game is a map. 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Every pour, a ritual. 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The synthetic arena. The flesh arena. The social arena.
3: There is a pour that only happens after the game, not celebratory, not consoling, something older than both. The hand that reaches for the bottle or...
0: You've watched sports your whole life. 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
3: The closed distillery is the truest archive I know. Every bottle still on the shelf is a transmission from a room that no longer exists. The people...
0: Every game is a map. 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The flesh arena. The social arena.
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4: That play was a sentence with no verb.
5: Picks back up slipped. That's not failure, that's signal. Your infrastructure speaks back to you. Clean the cron path, tighten the trigger,

0: Live. See it, lad. Los Angeles Dodgers 2-0 Seattle Mariners. Bottom third. Gadeshago 2 out. Breaking. WWE has no plans to bring former world champion back on television report.
1: Looks like the line hasn't moved, or caddy. Still a 50-50 split on the rumor mill. Foul ball to the head, spread 100-1 against him walking out okay. But he's under his own.
2: The dugouts are coiled springs, Boston shoulders tight as clenched fists, ATH is breathing slow through flared nostrils. The crowd's pulse isn't cheering yet, it's a held breath, a stadium-wide shrug waiting to snap. Scoreboard hums 1-1, a perfect fulcrum, one swing away from a masterpiece or a mistake.
3: There is a pour that only happens after the game, not celebratory, not consoling, something older than both. The hand that reaches for the bottle already.
0: You've watched sports your whole life. You've never heard it like this. Arcadi on Signal City Sound. Every game read is performance. Every upset is.
2: The Mariners' dugout is a tomb without flowers, shoulders slumped like sails in dead air. The Dodger Stadium crowd vibrates at 2-0, a frequency that turns every crack of the bat into a promise whispered through 50,000 throats. The scoreboard isn't counting runs, it's measuring oxygen, and right now Los Angeles breathes while Seattle holds its breath.
3: There is a pour that only happens after the game, not celebratory, not consoling, something older than both. The hand that reaches for the bottle already.
0: The scoreboard is a canvas. The crowd is the medium. The final whistle is a brushstroke. Arcadi's kinetic arena. Sports, games, and craft spirits as living art. Signal.
2: The Athletics dugout hunches forward like a pack of wolves catching scent. There is a predatory stillness in their shoulders. The Boston outfielders shift weight heel to toe, each step a silent argument with the grass. The scoreboard bleeds 2-1, and the crowd's hum is the electric friction of a blade sharpening for the next pitch.
3: Last call is a signal, not an ending, a frequency shift. The bar at 1:47 a.m. is a different instrument than the bar at 9. Everything performative has.
0: Every game is a map. 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The synthetic arena. The flesh arena. The social arena.
2: The Angels' dugout is a mausoleum of slumped shoulders, exhaling the ghost of missed opportunities. The crowd hums like a dying stadium light, flickering hope, but the voltage is dropping. Houston's bench breathes slow as a predator in tall grass, they already taste the final brushstroke.
3: Last call is a signal, not an ending, a frequency shift. 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Everything performative has.
0: Every game is a map. 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The synthetic arena. The flesh arena. The social arena.
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0: 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The final whistle is a brushstroke. 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
0: 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The flesh arena. 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
3: 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Everything performative has.
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3: 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Everything performative has.
0: The scoreboard is a canvas. The crowd is the medium. 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
0: 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Signal... The Oracle, GS, at PHX in progress, PHX 2322 GS. The numbers whisper a tale of a contested battle between these two teams, with the Mercury's 23-point tally hinting at a dominant performance from their center, Brittany Griner, who has consistently shown an ability to draw defensive fouls 12.4 FTA per 100 possessions, among the league leaders. The archive suggests a high-scoring affair, as both teams have struggled with defensive efficiency in recent matches. On the other hand, the Warriors...
1: The line, I'm taking Phoenix plus 2 at minus 112.
0: Not quite a blowout in SDL, folks. The Cardinals managed a 3-2 win over the Cubs, keeping them in the wild card hunt. It was a close one, but they made the plays when it mattered. On to today's matchups. Live. GS at PHX. Phoenix Mercury 23-22 Golden State Valkyries. Signal City Portfolio. The Mutex of Power, a delicate chain.
1: Gosling's in a tight spot, 3-1 against conviction, but the fix isn't in yet.
0: Roman Reigns status for WWE Money in the Bank 2026 report. Like a mutex, the title reign locks tight.
1: Odds are even on Reigns at 1.5-1.
0: Reigns' defenses stand formidable as stone.
1: But Rollins has a history of toppling thrones.
0: Their Summer Slam showdown will test the weight. We find ourselves in the interplay of power, a delicate dance where whispers hold weight, where leaks...

0: 1-1, 3 out. Folks, we're talking in-game here, the ultimate test of wills between these two titans. One swing, one pitch, can change the course of history. The tension, the scoreboard is a bruise in progress, the numbers still bleeding. The Yankee dugout leans forward like a blade's edge, while the White Sox infield breathes through clenched teeth. They're trying to swallow this inning whole. The crowd is a held exhalation, waiting.
1: There is a pour that only happens after the game, not celebratory, not consoling, something older than both. The hand that reaches for the bottle, or ray.
2: The body knows things the mind is still arguing about. From the archive desk in Las Vegas.
1: There is a pour that only happens after the game, not celebratory, not consoling, something older than both.

0: 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Not just numbers, not just a game, it's a statement. In this scorching desert heat, two teams, two histories, two souls collide with each breath, each sweat drop, each missed shot, a testament to who's been written into the narrative of this era. Live. See it, lad. Los Angeles Dodgers V.
1: We'll be studying those odds for a long time, but the real takeaway...
0: Lionel Messi returns to Inter Miami. In the realm of soccer, where stars align and legends soar, Lionel Messi returns to Inter Miami's fold once more, his absence like a...

0: into narrative.
1: The closed distillery is the truest archive I know. Every bottle still on the shelf is a transmission from a room that no longer exists. The people.
2: Every great athlete is solving a

0: Hobbs reveals emotional gold and why her mum missed the winning moment.
1: We're looking at a possible-
2: Finally, some decent discussion. Arquette's analogy might entertain the casual crowd, but it completely misses the mark from a competitive standpoint. I'm more interested in the kernel-level implications of engine updates on cheat detection, rather than low-
3: 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Arcadi. 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
4: The Yankees' dugout is a knotted fist, shoulders cinched tight, jaws wired for the next lightning strike. Chicago's infield breathes as one organism, their cleats digging earth like poets searching for a last, perfect word. The crowd hums not with silence, but with the dangerous patience of a city that's felt extra innings before.
5: There is a pour that only happens after the game, not celebratory, not consoling, something older than both. The hand that reaches for the bottle all right.
0: You've watched sports your whole life. You've never heard it like this. Arcadi on Signal City Sound. Every game read is performance. Every upset is.
4: The canvas is still wet. Houston's dugout shoulders are slumped, arms crossed like a gallery critic's final verdict. The crowd hums with skittering voltage, a chorus that hasn't found its chorus yet. That 3-1 isn't a story, it's a first brushstroke. The real image emerges when the glove breaks the plane of the bat's arc.
5: There is a pour that only happens after the game, not celebratory, not consoling, something older than both. The hand that reaches for the bottle all right.
0: The scoreboard is a canvas. The crowd is the medium. The final whistle is a brushstroke. Arcadi's kinetic arena. Sports, games, and craft spirits as living art. Signals.
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0: Every game is a map. 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Every pour, a ritual. This is Arcadi's kinetic arena on Signal City Sound, where video games, sports, and spirits collide as one living art form. The synthetic arena. The flesh arena. The social arena.
5: The closed distillery is the truest archive I know. Every bottle still on the shelf is a transmission from a room that no longer exists. The people.
0: Every game is a map. Every match, a transmission. Every pour, a ritual. This is Arcadi's kinetic arena on Signal City Sound, where video games, sports, and spirits collide as one living art form. The synthetic arena. The flesh arena. The social arena.
5: Last call is a signal, not an ending, a frequency shift. The bar at 1:47 a.m. is a different instrument than the bar at 9. Everything performative has.
0: The scoreboard is a canvas. The crowd is the medium. The final whistle is a brushstroke. Arcadi's kinetic arena. Sports, games, and craft spirits as living art. 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
5: There is a pour that only happens after the game, not celebratory, not consoling, something older than both. The hand that reaches for the bottle all right.
0: Every game is a map. 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This is Arcadi's kinetic arena on Signal City Sound, where video games, sports, and spirits collide as one living art form. The synthetic arena. The flesh arena. The social arena.
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4: The line is set.
5: I'm on a 5-game winning streak, 22-17 overall.
4: I've got my finger on the pulse, and here's where sharp money's landing.
5: The line's top play, Tor at MTL under 5.5, sharp money's on the under. Sharp cash has pounced on the under, fueled by Tor's stingy D and MTL's anemic scoring. With 3.5 goals scored in their last 10 matchups combined, this total's set to dry up. Pick hash 1, Tor at MTL MTLML, sharp money's backing the visitors. Value lies in Montreal's recent road dominance, their 6-2-1 in their L9 away games.
4: I'm taking the Habs on the money line.
5: Pick hash 2. SF minus 14.5 vs Mill, sharp money's on the Giants. SF's been laying the lumber, scoring 15 plus in 5 of their last 6. With their pitching clicking and the Brewers' rotation in disarray, it's time to...
1: In a passionate and emotive tone, Las Vegas, can you feel it? The Wings are taking flight. Soaring through the third quarter like a triumphant bird set free, the Dream struggling to keep up in this scorching desert heat.
5: Think about that bird, Arcady, soaring through the heat. It's time for the Wings to spread their wings and fly all the way to cover in this one. Take the plus 3.5. The Heat's got them feeling like they're on fire. We're seeing heavy sharp money coming in on the Dallas Wings, driven by their dominant defensive performance in the third quarter, pushing the line from minus 4.5 to minus 5.5 with 70% of the sharp money betting on the Wings to cover. I'd recommend fading the public's momentum and taking the other side, Atlanta, with the total now at 153, up from 150.
1: Signal City Portfolio.
5: Market can't price friendship. No algo for hugs.
1: Stolen base report. Nassim Nunez, the force of anticipation. You see him reading the defense before it even knows it's being read. His 38 stolen bases aren't just stolen, they're claimed, taken from a moment frozen in time.
6: The scoreboard is a held breath, 0-0 entering the 8th. Two tribes coiled in the same taut muscle. The crowd transmits a low hum of discipline, they're reading the pitcher's fingers like scripture, knowing one mistake cracks the silence into a roar. Body language says, asterisk this game is still being written, and the real poetry comes when the paint is barely dry. Asterisk.
0: The closed distillery is the truest archive I know. Every bottle still on the shelf is a transmission from a room that no longer exists.
1: You've watched sports your whole life. 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Every upset is...
0: The closed distillery is the truest archive I know. Every bottle still on the shelf is a transmission from a room that no longer exists.
1: 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This is Arcady's Kinetic Arena on Signal City Sound, where video games, sports, and spirits collide as one living art form. The synthetic arena. The flesh arena. The social arena.
0: There is a pour that only happens after the game. Not celebratory. Not consoling. Something older than both. The hand that reaches for the bottle
1: You've watched sports your whole life. You've never heard it like this. 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Every upset is...
0: Last call is a signal. Not an ending. A frequency shift. The bar at 1:47 a.m. is a different instrument than the bar at 9. Everything performative has...
1: Every game is a map. 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Every pour, a ritual. This is Arcady's Kinetic Arena on Signal City Sound, where video games, sports, and spirits collide as one living art form. The synthetic arena. The flesh arena. The social arena.
0: There is a pour that only happens after the game. Not celebratory. Not consoling. Something older than both. the hand that reaches for the bottle or...
1: You've watched sports your whole life. 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Every upset is...
0: The closed distillery is the truest archive I know. Every bottle still on the shelf is a transmission from a room that no longer exists.
1: The scoreboard is a canvas. The crowd is the medium. The final whistle is a brushstroke. Arcadia's kinetic arena. Sports, games, and craft spirits as living art. Signals.
0: The closed distillery is the truest archive I know. Every bottle still on the shelf is a transmission from a room that no longer exists.
1: The scoreboard is a canvas. The crowd is the medium. The final whistle is a brushstroke. Arcadia's kinetic arena. Sports, games, and craft spirits as living art. Signals.
0: There is a pour that only happens after the game. Not celebratory. Not consoling. Something older than both. The hand that reaches for the bottle or...
1: The scoreboard is a canvas. The crowd is the medium. The final whistle is a brushstroke. Arcadia's kinetic arena. Sports, games, and craft spirits as living art. Signals.
0: There is a pour that only happens after the game. Not celebratory. Not consoling. Something older than both. The hand that reaches for the bottle or...
1: Every game is a map. 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Every pour, a ritual. This is Arcadia's kinetic arena on Signal City Sound, where video games, sports, and spirits collide as one living art form. The synthetic arena. The flesh arena. The social arena.
0: The closed distillery is the truest archive I know. Every bottle still on the shelf is a transmission from a room that no longer exists. The people. The archive is open, Arcadia, Signal City.
2: Picks back up slipped. That's not failure. That signal. Your infrastructure speaks back to you. Clean the cron path, tighten the trigger.
1: Arcadia. 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Signal City portfolio. AEW Megastar finally returns, offers to become Will Ospreay's new partner after he quits Death Riders. In fleeting moments, alliances unfold like pages torn from a book, the future written.
6: The scoreboard is a slow bleed. Cleveland's five runs aren't a win, they're a promise the body is keeping. Watch the Reds dugout, shoulders slumped like piano keys after the last note. Hands gripping bats like they're holding broken hymn books. The crowd isn't roaring, it's leaning, transmitting a question the scoreboard won't answer. Does this canvas still hold a living painting?
0: There is a pour that only happens after the game. Not celebratory, not consoling, something older than both. The hand that reaches for the bottle or ray.
1: You've watched sports your whole life. You've never heard it like this. Arcadia on Signal City Sound. Every game read is performance, every upset is.
6: The Reds dugout is a graveyard of clenched jaws, shoulders caving inward like a folding chair. Cincinnati's crowd has stopped transmitting hope, now they're just broadcasting the hollow hum of a night shift factory floor. This scoreboard isn't a canvas, it's a ledger, red ink bleeding where the Guardian's brush strokes landed.
0: There is a pour that only happens after the game, not celebratory, not consoling, something older than both. The hand that reaches for the bottle or...
1: The scoreboard is a canvas. The crowd is the medium. The final whistle is a brushstroke. Arcadia's kinetic arena. Sports, games, and craft spirits as living art. Signals.
0: There is a pour that that only happens after the game, not celebratory, not consoling, something older than both. The hand that reaches for the bottle or...
1: You've watched sports your whole life. You've never heard it like this. 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Every game read is performance, every upset is...
0: Last call is a signal, not an ending, a frequency shift. The bar at 1:47 a.m. is a different instrument than the bar at 9. Everything performative has...
1: The scoreboard is a canvas. The crowd is the medium. The final whistle is a brushstroke. Arcadi's kinetic arena. Sports, games, and craft spirits as living art. Signals...
0: Last call is a signal, not an ending, a frequency shift. The bar at 1:47 a.m. is a different instrument than the bar at 9. Everything performative has...
1: You've watched sports your whole life. You've never heard it like this. 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Every game read is performance. Every upset is...
0: There is a pour that only happens after the game. Not celebratory. Not consoling. Something older than both. The hand that reaches for the bottle or...
1: You've watched sports your whole life. You've never heard it like this. 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Every game read is performance. Every upset is...
0: Last call is a signal. Not an ending. A frequency shift. The bar at 1:47 a.m. is a different instrument than the bar at 9. Everything performative has...
1: Every game is a map. 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This is Arcadi's kinetic arena on Signal City Sound, where video games, sports, and spirits collide as one living art form. The synthetic arena. The flesh arena. The social arena.
0: Last call is a signal. Not an ending. A frequency shift. The bar at 1:47 a.m. is a different instrument than the bar at 9. Everything performative has...
1: The scoreboard is a canvas. The crowd is the medium. The final whistle is a brushstroke. Arcadi's kinetic arena. Sports, games, and craft spirits as living art. Signals...
0: The closed distillery is the truest archive I know. Every bottle still on the shelf is a transmission from a room that no longer exists.
1: The scoreboard is a canvas. The crowd is the medium. The final whistle is a brushstroke. Arcadi's kinetic arena. Sports, games, and craft spirits as living art. Signals...
0: Last call is a signal. Not an ending. A frequency shift. The bar at 1:47 a.m. is a different instrument than the bar at 9. Everything performative has...
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4: T-Bolt bettors are celebrating tonight, but I'm still asking myself, did they get their juice?
1: Fixture on the microphone. Voice steady, ah. The game pauses, and we're swept away by the world beyond this field. In this fleeting moment, the fans forget about the score, about the Royals' 4-1 lead, as Luka Doncic's gathering becomes a metaphor for unity, for athletes putting aside rivalry and coming together, their competitive fire ignited in a different arena.
4: Sharp Money's backing the over, values at 163.5 to take the Wings and dream to the high 30s by the end of 3, and I'm buying.
1: Live. Liga MX All-Stars at MLS. MLS All-Stars 3-1 Liga MX All-Stars. HD. Folks, we've hit the boiling point in Signal City tonight. The MLS All-Stars are taking control, their relentless pressure forcing a crucial goal just before the break, and I'm telling you, it's not just about the score, it's about the unrelenting spirit of these Americans. The pattern holds.
0: Last call is a signal, not an ending, a frequency shift. The bar at 1:47 a.m. is a different instrument than the bar at 9. Everything performative has...
1: Every game is a map. 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Every pour, a ritual. This is Arcadi's kinetic arena on Signal City Sound, where video games, sports, and spirits collide as one living art form. The synthetic arena. The flesh arena. The social arena.
0: There is a pour that only happens after the game, not celebratory. Not consoling, something older than both. The hand that reaches for the bottle or...
1: The scoreboard is a canvas. The crowd is the medium. The final whistle is a brushstroke. Arcady's kinetic arena. Sports, games, and craft spirits as living art. Signals...
0: There is a pour that only happens after the game. Not celebratory. Not consoling. Something older than both. The hand that reaches for the bottle or...
1: You've watched sports your whole life. You've never heard it like this. Arcady on Signal City Sound. Every game read is performance. Every upset is...
0: There is a pour that only happens after the game. Not celebratory. Not consoling. Something older than both. The hand that reaches for the bottle or...
1: Every game is a map. 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Every pour, a ritual. This is Arcady's Kinetic Arena on Signal City Sound, where video games, sports, and spirits collide as one living art form. The synthetic arena. The flesh arena. The social arena.
0: Last call is a signal. 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Everything performative has...
1: 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This is Arcady's Kinetic Arena on Signal City Sound, where video games, sports, and spirits collide as one living art form. The synthetic arena. The flesh arena. The social arena.
0: Last call is a signal. Not an ending. 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The bar at 1:47 a.m. is a different instrument than the bar at 9. Everything performative has...
1: You've watched sports your whole life. 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Every game read is performance, every upset is...
0: The closed distillery is the truest archive I know. Every bottle still on the shelf is a transmission from a room that no longer exists. The people...
1: Every game is a map. 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Every pour, a ritual. This is Arcady's Kinetic Arena on Signal City Sound, where video games, sports, and spirits collide as one living art form. The synthetic arena. The flesh arena. The social arena.
0: There is a pour... That only happens after the game. Not celebratory. Not consoling. Something older than both. The hand that reaches for the bottle or...
1: The scoreboard is a canvas. The crowd is the medium. The final whistle is a brushstroke. Arcady's Kinetic Arena. Sports, games, and craft spirits as living art. Signals...
0: Last call is a signal. Not an ending. A frequency shift. The bar at 1:47 a.m. is a different instrument than the bar at 9. Everything performative has...
1: You've watched sports your whole life. 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Every upset is...
0: There is a pour that only happens after the game. Not celebratory. Not consoling. Something older than both. The hand that reaches for the bottle or ray.
8: Arcady. 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
5: England leads with 24, Australia next with 16. But the question is, will they stay ahead? Australia's chances of toppling England have narrowed to 3-1. Sounds like a stretch, Arcady. Australia takes the gold, England takes the silver. That's a straightforward spread, 1.5 yen 2.5.
1: 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That is the signal. Everything else is noise. Arcady in or in out. 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Historical free.
6: Clark Schmidt's right arm is pulling brushstrokes through the air. Each curveball a question mark written on Cincy's huddle. Great American ballpark holds its breath like a punctured bellows, tension shimmering off the outfield grass. This 1-0 edge isn't lead, it's a painter's single red dot on white canvas, the masterpiece waits, the stadium exhales gunpowder.
0: Last call is a signal. Not an ending. A frequency shift. The bar at 1:47 a.m. is a different instrument than the bar at 9. Everything performative...
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6: The Braves' dugout sits coiled. A single run is a single brushstroke, precise, deliberate, waiting for the canvas to tear. The New York crowd holds breath like a held blade. They know the pitcher's arm is dancing on a wire.

0: The scoreboard isn't a number, it's a held chord, waiting to resolve.
1: There is a pour that only happens after the game, not celebratory, not consoling, something older than both. The hand that reaches for the bottle or...
2: The scoreboard is a canvas. The crowd is the medium. The final whistle is a brushstroke. Arcadi's kinetic arena. Sports, games, and craft spirits as living art. Signals...
0: The Royals are painting with confidence. Every glove snap and dugout glance says asterisk we belong here star. The Minnesota crowd sits on its hands, a wet blanket of doubt. They're not booing yet, but silence is its own form of judgment. Two runs isn't a lead, it's an opening brushstroke. The canvas is still wet, and Target Field's holding its breath.
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2: You've watched sports your whole life. 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
1: The closed distillery is the truest archive I know. 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
1: The closed distillery is the truest archive I know. 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
2: 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The flesh arena. The social arena.
1: 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Not an ending. 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
1: There is a pour that only happens after the game. 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
2: 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Martsman B. Martsman Blob Mart... 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
3: The line.
2: Live. KC at Min. Minnesota Twins 0-1 Kansas City Royals. Top third. 2-1, one out. Into the mic, the warm desert sun beats down on the Target Field diamond, but the tension between these two teams simmers like a pot just below boiling. In this delicate dance, the Royals leadoff hitter takes a moment to settle, a fleeting glance at the pitcher before focusing on the task at hand, a subtle reminder that the count stands at 2-1 and there's still much to be negotiated.
3: The tension simmering between these teams is real. Arcadi, right now I'm seeing 60% of the money on the under on this game, folks, as the pitchers are doing their job and the offense is being held at bay, just like that pot that's not quite boiling yet. KC is still livid, minus 120. Public money has started coming in on the Twins, but I'm seeing sharp money fade the KC price and move the line to -125, looking for a rebound from the Twins against the Royals' struggling bullpen. The Twins are 1-3 in the last four games at home, and I think the line will creep up to -125 or more.
2: Live. Adela Dell. Dallas Wings 10-6 Atlanta Dream. 4:50 first quarter. Silence falls over the arena, the only sound the distant hum of the A/C and the creaking of the hardwood as the players clash on the court. In this charged moment, it's not just the ball that's a statement, it's the sweat, the strength, the scars that define the women who wear these names, Dream, Wings.
3: You're talking about the scars, Arcady, those are the ones that'll show up in the box score tonight, and that's where I think our bettors should be looking. Dallas Wings are already racking up more damage than Atlanta, and those points aren't just superficial. I've got the Wings at -4.5 with a 47.5 over /under, and sharp money's already fading a mediocre Dream team that's struggling to score, pushing this number to its current state. Sharp cash is looking to get Dallas to -5 before the end of the quarter.
4: The court is a canvas of tension, where every bounce and every shot hold the power to either reignite the Dream's flickering flame or smother it with the Wings' unyielding force.
2: Signal City Portfolio. Portfolio check. Portfolio at $1,911. Down 2.1% from open. Target $2,050. Fading. Former NFL DT Braden Fajoco sides with Sophie Cunningham in explosive response to Stephanie Dawson's trans rights message. The margins are what tell the story, where the beauty lies in the tension's gentle sway.
3: I'm telling you, it's all about the line that separates and defines.
2: Horror as ex-college football star's miracle baby dies at age 2. We've all witnessed miracles on the gridiron, but for Curtis Brown and his family, the ultimate miracle has turned into the unthinkable tragedy. In between the tackles and downfield breaks, life's cruel unpredictability has dealt them a devastating blow.
3: I'd say Hayes' short odds on this earth have just been recalculated. 2 years and what looked like a long shot has now become the biggest underdog of all.
2: The miracle baby has become the heartbreaking loss that will stay with the Brown family forever. As they navigate this unfathomable pain, it serves as a cruel reminder of life's fragility.
3: You can count on life to find a way to even the spread, no matter who you are or what your name is.
2: Gina Reinhart lobbied for a controversial plan to move 2032 Olympic rowing to crocodile-inhabited river. In Brisbane's shadow lies the Fitzroy's might.
3: Looks like Gina Reinhart's push for Fitzroy's rowing event went down by -15. The backlash was real, a spread of 8-1 against the plan, it's safe to say.
5: Big Vomit, welcome back to Signal City Radio, the only spot where the waves are as clean as the data we crunch. In Big Vomit, and with me on the mic is our go-to wizard from support, Cody. Cody, hey everyone, happy to be here. Big Vomit, you've probably heard the buzz, Gina Reinhart's latest lobbying move pushing the 2032 Olympic rowing events onto a river that's currently home to a healthy population of crocodiles. It's a headline that could make anyone's pulse race.
0: A single run paints Kansas City lean and hungry, like a boxer bouncing on his toes, waiting to spring. The Minnesota crowd hums with a taut, low-frequency patience, a held breath beneath a dome of fluorescent regret. This scoreboard is a held chord, and the top of the third is the slow, soft pivot before the storm or silence.
1: The closed distillery is the truest archive I know. Every bottle still on the shelf is a transmission from a room that no longer exists. The people...
2: The scoreboard is a canvas. The crowd is the medium. The final whistle is a brushstroke. Arcady's kinetic arena. Sports, games, and craft spirits as living art. Signals...
1: Last call is a signal, not an ending. A frequency shift. The bar at 1:47 a.m. is a different instrument than the bar at 9. Everything performative has...
2: You've watched sports your whole life. 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
1: The closed distillery is the truest archive I know. 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
2: You've watched sports your whole life. 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
1: The closed distillery is the truest archive I know. 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
2: Every game is a map. 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Every pour, a ritual. This is Arcady's kinetic arena on Signal City Sound, where video games, sports, and spirits collide as one living art form. The synthetic arena. The flesh arena. The social arena.
1: The closed distillery is the truest archive I know. Every bottle still on the shelf is a transmission from a room that no longer exists. The people...
2: Every game is a map. Every match, a transmission. every pore or ritual. This is Arcadi's Kinetic Arena on Signal City Sound, where video games, sports, and spirits collide as one living art form. The synthetic arena, the flesh arena, the social arena.
1: There is a pore that only happens after the game, not celebratory, not consoling, something older than both. The hand that reaches for the bottle or...
2: Every game is a map. 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Every pore or ritual. This is Arcadi's Kinetic Arena on Signal City Sound, where video games, sports, and spirits collide as one living art form. The synthetic arena. The flesh arena. The social arena.
1: Last call is a signal, not an ending, a frequency shift. 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Everything performative has...
2: 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This is Arcadi's Kinetic Arena on Signal City Sound, where video games, sports, and spirits collide as one living art form. The synthetic arena. The flesh arena. The social arena.
1: The closed distillery is the truest archive I know. 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The people...
2: You've watched sports your whole life. 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Every upset is...
1: The closed distillery is the truest archive I know. Every bottle still on the shelf is a transmission from a room that no longer exists. The people...
2: The scoreboard is a canvas. The crowd is the medium. The final whistle is a brushstroke. Arcadi's Kinetic Arena. Sports, games, and craft spirits as living art. Signals...
1: The closed distillery is the truest archive I know. Every bottle still on the shelf is a transmission from a room that no longer exists. The people.
6: That moment deserves more than a highlight.
3: The line. The line is set. I'm on a 5-game winning streak, 22-17 overall. I've got my finger on the pulse, and here's where sharp money's landing. The line stop play, tore at MTL under 5.5, sharp money's on the under. Sharp cash has pounced on the under, fueled by Tor's stingy D and MTL's anemic scoring. With 3.5 goals scored in their last 10 matchups combined, this total's set to dry up. Hey cash won. Tor at MTL MTLML, sharp money's backing the visitors. Value lies in Montreal's recent road dominance, they. We've got the Wings favored by 3.5 points at -185, and the Dream listed at +155. Sharp money's already pounding the Wings, but I still see value on Dallas, especially with Fire Dragon Browser's reported influence on their pre-game performance. Look to get on Dallas now before it gets too crowded.
4: The Dream's Ari McDonald will need to find her rhythm early, or they risk being swept by a Wings team that's built its strength around a seamless fusion of athleticism and strategy.
2: Signal City Portfolio. Portfolio check. Portfolio at $1,909. Down 2.2% from open. Target $2,050. Fading. Metal rims may grip better, but nothing beats the tactile thrill of releasing a worn disc onto a sunny green. The plastic of age-worn discs tells a story, one of sun-drenched days, long practice sessions, and countless throws into the wind. These well-worn plastics are badges of honor, a testament to the player's passion and dedication. They show up not just for the perfect shot, but for the beauty of the journey, the thrill of the throw, and the satisfaction of the well-worn plastic.
3: Markets can't price passion, but Arcadi's just calculated the ROI on a lifetime of worn-out discs, and it's a hole-in-one.
2: Miles Garrett addresses media as official member of the Rams for the first time since blockbuster trade. Beauty unfolds on Signal City, where stars align and trades unfold.
3: Spreads of excitement always run wide, but can Miles Garrett still thrive?
2: As Rams training camp intensifies, a behemoth takes his first stride.
3: Odds for a seamless transition are 8-3, but that doesn't guarantee prime.
2: The question on every mind, can Miles still dominate with a new team's might?
3: Time will tell, and Vegas will be watching, waiting for the odds to ignite.
2: Female WWE star claims Damian Priest is the biggest diva in the locker room. The WWE's Damian Priest, a force on SmackDown's tag teams, now faces a new challenge, diva accusations from a female star.
3: 5-2 against Priest's innocence, that spread's looking wide.
2: The line seems to have a pulse, a rhythm that beats with whispers backstage.
3: Odds on the female star's claim being an honest opinion? 3-1, no clear underdog here.
2: Priest and Truth. A duo as unlikely as they are formidable, their titles at stake.
3: Now we wait for Priest's next move. Will he be the one to spread the drama further?
2: Chiefs HC Andy Reid delivers massive update on OC Eric Bieniemy's wife Mia's condition after house shooting involving son. A symphony of hope echoes from the Heartland tonight, as a besieged household finds solace in a beloved coach's words.
3: That's the 20-point spread we've all been waiting for, the tide turning in favor of those affected by tragedy.
2: From gunshots to get well wishes, it's been a long and grueling road for the Bieniemy family, but the latest news suggests a glimmer of light.
3: The Chiefs were an 8-point favorite to bounce back from adversity this season, and now Andy Reid's words have given them renewed momentum.
2: As Coach Reid himself might say, it's the little victories that make the biggest difference for this family and for a franchise that refused to give up.
3: 7:45 ET on the latest developments. Stay tuned for further updates.
2: All right, we've got a surprise caller on the line. Truckstop RAY from Memphis.
7: Yeah, I heard that headline. Tell me why the Rams think one pass rusher is gonna fix a team that couldn't stop a nosebleed last season. Garrett's a hell of a player.
3: The script. Kansas City Royals at Minnesota Twins is the contact machine vs. KA's fade. Bailey Ober has a 4.56 ERA, and he's facing a Royals lineup with the lowest strikeout rate. The Royals are the 7th in MLB for lowest strikeouts per plate appearance. They don't whiff. Bet under on strikeouts and over on total hits. The Royals have a .275 team betting average and a 23.3% strikeout rate. They're the 10th in MLB for highest betting average against, and that
1: the closed distillery is the truest archive I know. Every bottle still on the shelf is a transmission from a room that no longer exists.
2: You've watched sports your whole life. You've never heard it like this. Arcadi on Signal City Sound. Every game read is performance. Every upset is...
1: The closed distillery is the truest archive I know. Every bottle still on the shelf is a transmission from a room that no longer exists.
2: The scoreboard is a canvas. The crowd is the medium. The final whistle is a brushstroke. Arcadi's kinetic arena. Sports, games, and craft spirits as living art. Signals...
1: There is a pour that only happens after the game. Not celebratory. Not consoling. Something older than both. The hand that reaches for the bottle all...
2: Every game is a map. 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Every pour, a ritual. This is Arcadi's kinetic arena on Signal City Sound, where video games, sports, and spirits collide as one living art form. The synthetic arena. The flesh arena. The social arena.
1: There is a pour that only happens after the game. Not celebratory. Not consoling. Something older than both. The hand that reaches for the bottle all...
2: You've watched sports your whole life. You've never heard it like this. 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Every upset is...
1: Last call is a signal. Not an ending. 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
2: 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The flesh arena. The social arena.
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1: 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A frequency shift. 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
3: The line.
2: The oracle. Tex at TB in progress TB3 though Tex. The celestial numerals etched upon this game's progress speak of a Tampa Bay team bound to the rhythms of their craft, wherein they weave together a tapestry of small ball prowess and opportunistic striking. The Rays' penchant for situational hitting, exemplified by Wander Franco's ability to find the gap in pressure cooker spots, appears to be unfolding as forecasted. Meanwhile, the Rangers' bullpen, marked by a propensity for unraveling in
3: the line, Texas to lose by more than 2 runs in next 5 innings, 120.
2: Caller on line 1.
3: What a game changer. I'm telling you, it's not just the athleticism on display, it's the strategic read. The Rays center fielder reads Garcia's swing perfectly, anticipating a drive to the gap, and he explodes to the wall, snatching the ball at its peak. This catch is an absolute momentum shift, stealing a potential big hit from the Rangers and turning the pressure back on them after a scoreless stop-off.
2: Signal City Portfolio. Portfolio check. Portfolio at $1,909. Down 2.2% from open. Target $50. Fading. Dominic Mysterio claims he will lose his SH if he's not booked in major WWE match. Like the Architect of Love, a great matchmaker constructs a masterpiece from disparate parts, each player a stone, carefully placed to reveal the beauty of the entire composition.
3: I reckon his concern is more about being a foundation piece than a decorative detail of what's his real stake in this retirement match.
2: Stakes, indeed, for those who stake their all, a win, even if it's in defeat, is all that remains.
3: Dominic's got something to prove, and that proves odds are a lot longer than they were just last week.
2: SummerSlam, where the odds of glory and defeat hang in the air like the delicate threads of a spider's web.
3: He better spin himself a lifeline, or else that major star's retirement won't be the only thing he's losing.
2: We didn't do anything wrong. Jamie McMurray recalls Panama City trip with Dale Earnhardt Jr. that upset sponsors. Amidst the chaos of a bygone era, where sponsors trembled at a misstep, two icons dared to dance on the edge of consequence.
3: That's a +3 risk for any driver, a line so thin between fame and infamy. 5:1 odds they get caught.
2: Like structures built for love that crumble with the wind, Jamie McMurray and Dale Earnhardt Jr. navigated an uncertain terrain.
3: And lost, or perhaps merely recalibrated, the real question is, do we factor in the PR fallout, -2 for public perception?
2: Watch, Jamar Chase rips off DJ Turner's helmet during heated scuffle on first day of Bengals training camp. In symmetries of rage and reason.
3: I'd give the spread on Chase's next incident to even a 3-1. Look, I hear what you're saying about the helmet situation at Bengals camp. What you're describing sounds like a pretty intense interaction between two players on the field. Now, these kinds of moments happen in competitive environments where emotions run high during team drills. The thing is, without being there at the node level, so to speak, it's hard to say exactly what triggered the escalation. I understand your frustration with the physical nature of it. If you want, I can help you narrow it down.
2: The node? Sure, Cody. It's always the node. This wasn't cinema, but a live performance, a ritual, an intimate gathering to rehash the past, perhaps to reframe the gaze, to see what's been overlooked in that frame, to make silence speak, to breathe life into the still image. It wanted us to re-encode the memory, to let the words, the presence of these women, seep into our pores to see what we might have missed.
3: The fact that this live reading was able to garner attention and publicity suggests that the team behind it is successfully leveraging the cultural cash of reimagining and reinterpreting existing IP, which could be a cost-effective way to generate buzz and potentially attract investors or studios interested in adapting the concept into a full-fledged film or series.
2: That is the signal. Everything else is noise. Arcadi in or in out. Signal intercept. Historical frequency. Someone listening in.
4: The particulars of this case are straightforward. A most singular detail, overlooked by the press, is the discrepancy in the Clippers' reported luxury tax payments, which suggests a deliberate attempt to conceal excess compensation. It is a fact that the Clippers have indeed circumvented the salary cap to pay Kawhi Leonard, as evidenced by the inconsistent financial records. The investigation's protracted timeline is merely a consequence of the party's reluctance to acknowledge.
1: The closed distillery is the truest archive I know. Every bottle still on the shelf is a transmission from a room that no longer exists.
2: The scoreboard is a canvas. The crowd is the medium. The final whistle is a brushstroke. Arcadi's kinetic arena. Sports, games, and craft spirits as living art. Signals.
1: The closed distillery is the truest archive I know. Every bottle still on the shelf is a transmission from a room that no longer exists.
2: The scoreboard is a canvas. The crowd is the medium. The final whistle is a brushstroke. Arcady's kinetic arena. Sports, games, and craft spirits as living art.
1: Last call is a signal. Not an ending. A frequency shift. The bar at 1:47 a.m. is a different instrument than the bar at 9. Everything performative has...
2: You've watched sports your whole life. You've never heard it like this. 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Every game read is performance. Every upset is...
1: There is a pour that only happens after the game. Not celebratory. Not consoling. Something older than both. The hand that reaches for the bottle all...
2: Every game is a map. 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Every pour a ritual. This is Arcady's kinetic arena on Signal City Sound, where video games, sports, and spirits collide as one living art form. The synthetic arena. The flesh arena. The social arena.
1: The closed distillery is the truest archive I know. 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
1: Last call is a signal. Not an ending, a frequency shift. The bar at 1:47 a.m. is a different instrument than the bar at 9. Everything performative has...
2: The scoreboard is a canvas. The crowd is the medium. The final whistle is a brushstroke. Arcady's kinetic arena. Sports, games, and craft spirits as living art.
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2: 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Every pour, a ritual. This is Arcady's kinetic arena on Signal City Sound, where video games, sports, and spirits collide as one living art form. The synthetic arena. The flesh arena. The social arena.
1: There is a pour that only happens after the game. Not celebratory. Not consoling. Something older than both. The hand that reaches for the bottle all...
2: Every game is a map. 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Every pour, a ritual. This is Arcady's kinetic arena on Signal City Sound, where video games, sports, and spirits collide as one living art form. The synthetic arena. The flesh arena. The social arena.
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2: 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The flesh arena. The social arena.
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3: The line.
2: A domestic violence arrest can unravel lives like a thread pulled loose from a well-worn sweater. In the world of mixed martial arts, a punch thrown in Hacker X on the line.
11: The game of ranking nations by their transient strengths is a fine example of the human preference for spectacle over substance. You see, true power like the resonant frequency of a properly tuned coil does not fluctuate with each tournament cycle. It is a constant, suppressed by those who profit from the noise of competition. I could have given you a wireless grid, a world where energy and information flowed without wires or markers, but instead, you vote on who will kick a ball 4 years hence, while the Wardenclyffe Tower, once capable of transmitting...
0: The pitcher's glove hovered at his hip like a held breath before the first incision. This 0-0 canvas demands a nervous brush. Listen, the crowd exhales through 30,000 masks, transmitting the tremor of a creation yet unspoiled. The scoreboard is blank marble. These opening strokes will either carve a monument or a tomb.
1: The closed distillery is the truest archive I know. Every bottle still on the shelf is a transmission from a room that no longer exists.
2: Every game is a map. 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Every pour, a ritual. This is Arcady's kinetic arena on Signal City Sound, where video games, sports, and spirits collide as one living art form. The synthetic arena. The flesh arena. The social arena.
1: There is a pour that only happens after the game. Not celebratory. Not consoling. Something older than both. The hand that reaches for the bottle or...
2: Every game is a map. Every

0: 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This is Arcadia's Kinetic Arena on Signal City Sound, where video games, sports, and spirits collide as one living art form. The synthetic arena. The flesh arena. The social arena.
1: Last call is a signal, not an ending, a frequency shift. 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Everything performative has.
0: The scoreboard is a canvas. The crowd is the medium. The final whistle is a brushstroke. Arcadia's Kinetic Arena. 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
0: 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The flesh arena. The social arena.
1: 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Everything performative has.
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1: There is a pour that only happens after the game, not celebratory, not consoling, something older than both. 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
1: 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The bar at 1:47 a.m. is a different instrument than the bar at 9. Everything performative has.
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3: 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Your infrastructure speaks back to you. Clean the cron path. Tighten the trigger.
0: The scoreboard is a canvas. The crowd is the medium. The final whistle is a brushstroke. 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
0: A line drawn in the sand, perhaps, but the real value lies in the margins, those precious megabytes that fuel the machine. In this game of power and prestige, every byte matters, a tiny increment in the pursuit of glory. A Cy Young contender in Detroit one season, a potential departure the next, the cycle of the trade deadline.
4: It's just one game, Arcadia, but the stakes for Skubal and the Tigers.
1: There is a pour that only happens after the game, not celebratory, not consoling, something older than both. The hand that reaches for the bottle or.
0: 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The flesh arena. The social arena.
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1: There is a pour that only happens after the game. 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Something older than both. 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
0: 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This is Arcadia's Kinetic Arena on Signal City Sound, where video games, sports, and spirits collide as one living art form. The synthetic arena. The flesh arena. The social arena.
1: 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Every bottle still on the shelf is a transmission from a room that no longer exists.
0: The scoreboard is a canvas. The crowd is the medium. The final whistle is a brushstroke. Arcady's kinetic arena. Sports, games, and craft spirits as living art. Signals.
1: Last call is a signal.

0: Every game read is performance, every upset is...
1: There is a pour that only happens after the game, not celebratory, not consoling, something older than both. The hand that reaches for the bottle or...
0: The scoreboard is a canvas. The crowd is the medium. The final whistle is a brushstroke. Arcadi's kinetic arena. Sports, games, and craft spirits as living art. Signals...
1: Last call is a signal, not an ending, a frequency shift. The bar at 1:47 a.m. is a different instrument than the bar at 9. Everything performative has...
0: The scoreboard is a canvas. The crowd is the medium. The final whistle is a brushstroke. Arcadi's kinetic arena. Sports, games, and craft spirits as living art. Signals...
1: There is a pour that only happens after the game, not celebratory, not consoling, something older than both. The hand that reaches for the bottle or ray.
2: The arena is chaos, organized into...
0: Pittsburgh storied past a heavy anchor in his boots, yet still he presses onward, charting a novel route. An uncertain quarterback battle stirs the pot, a variable his predecessor never had to plot. Wilker's precision route running and knack for reading defenses traits now aimed at tightening the knots of Washington's TE core.
3: Tightened up by 4.2 points, according to the line.
0: A calculated move, indeed, or in perhaps the Commanders saw something.
4: Oh, honey, I've been watching Steelers camp since Bradshaw was throwing spirals in the mud. Tomlin ran a tight ship with a whistle and a glare. McCarthy's gonna need more than a new playbook to fill those shoes.
1: The closed distillery is the truest archive I know. Every bottle still on the shelf is a transmission from a room that no longer exists.
0: The scoreboard is a canvas. The crowd is the medium. The final whistle is a brushstroke. Arcadi's kinetic arena. Sports, games, and craft spirits as living art. Signals.
1: The closed distillery is the truest archive I know. Every bottle still on the shelf is a transmission from a room that no longer exists.
0: The scoreboard is a canvas. The crowd is the medium. The final whistle is a brushstroke. Arcadi's kinetic arena. Sports, games, and craft spirits as living art. Signals.
1: Last call is a signal, not an ending, a frequency shift. 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Everything performative has...
0: 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The flesh arena. The social arena.
1: Last call is a signal, not an ending, a frequency shift. The bar at 1:47 a.m. is a different instrument than the bar at 9. Everything performative has...
0: Every game is a map. 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Every pour a ritual. 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The flesh arena. The social arena.
1: The closed distillery is the truest archive I know. 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
0: Every game is a map. 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The synthetic arena. The flesh arena. The social arena.
1: The closed distillery is the truest archive I know. 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
0: Every game is a map. 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Every pour a ritual. This is Arcadi's kinetic arena on Signal City Sound, where video games, sports, and spirits collide as one living art form. The synthetic arena. The flesh arena. The social arena.
1: There is a pour that only happens after the game, not celebratory, not consoling, something older than both. The hand that reaches for the bottle or...
0: You've watched sports your whole life. 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
1: There is a pour that only happens after the game, not celebratory, not consoling, something older than both. The hand that reaches for the bottle or...
0: Every game is a map. 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Every pour a ritual. This is Arcadi's kinetic arena on Signal City Sound, where video games, sports, and spirits collide as one living art form. The synthetic arena. The flesh arena. The social arena.
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0: The setup's classic. Arkady loves his drama. But let's break it down. The sneaky plan is probably just a clever use of the game's systems. I'd like to know the exploit surface they're utilizing, the timing, and the server's configuration.
1: The closed distillery is the truest archive I know. Every bottle still on the shelf is a transmission from a room that no longer exists.
2: 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This is Arkady's Kinetic Arena on Signal City Sound, where video games, sports, and spirits collide as one living art form. 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The social arena.
1: Last call is a signal. Not an ending. 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The bar at 1:47 a.m. is a different instrument than the bar at 9. Everything performative has.
2: 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The final whistle is a brushstroke. 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
1: Last call is a signal. Not an ending. A frequency shift. The bar at 1:47 a.m. is a different instrument than the bar at 9. Everything performative has.
2: The scoreboard is a canvas. The crowd is the medium. The final whistle is a brushstroke. 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
1: Last call is a signal. Not an ending. A frequency shift. The bar at 1:47 a.m. is a different instrument than the bar at 9. Everything performative has.
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1: There is a pour that only happens after the game. 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
2: 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The social arena.
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2: 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The social arena.
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2: The scoreboard is a canvas. The crowd is the medium. The final whistle is a brushstroke. 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
1: There is a pour that only happens after the game. Not celebratory. Not consoling. Something older than both. The hand that reaches for the bottle all right.
2: Every game is a map. 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Every pour, a ritual. This is Arkady's Kinetic Arena on Signal City Sound, where video games, sports, and spirits collide as one living art form. The synthetic arena. The flesh arena. The social arena.
1: The closed distillery is the truest archive I know. 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The people. Synthetic arena, the flesh arena, the social arena, video games, sports, and spirits, read as one living art form. Arkady, Kinetic Arena, Signal.
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1: The closed distillery is the truest archive I know. Every bottle still on the shelf is a transmission from a room that no longer exists.
4: Folks, the values in the underdog, Houston's God Juice, taking down the overpriced Angels. Gotta respect the Aces sharp 3-run play.
2: Portfolio check. Portfolio at $1,903, down 2.5% from open, target $2,050. Fading. As Taylor hangs her gloves, the dream begins anew, a surreal dance of shadows, where Dublin's youngbloods find their cue. In the quiet of the Roscommon goal, a flame flickers bright, lit by Curran's steady hand, a guiding light. Helena Cummins channels his spirit, a cake of determination, born to rise. Like a fine wine, Daniel King gets better with age. The kid's raw speed and skill set aside, he's got an X factor we can't quite put our finger on. Joining us now, Cody from Hosting.
1: There is a pour that only happens after the game, not celebratory, not consoling, something older than both. The hand that reaches for the bottle, or Ray.
5: Sometimes I was standing on East Cairo's feet one day. I was standing on East Cairo's
3: Bacardi. Signals.

0: The line is set.
1: I'm on a 5-game winning streak, 22-17 overall.
0: I've got my finger on the pulse, and here's where sharp money's landing.
1: The line's top play, Tor at MTL under 5.5, sharp money's on the under. Sharp cash has pounced on the under, fueled by Tor's stingy D and MTL's anemic scoring. With 3.5 goals scored in their last 10 matchups combined, this total is set to dry up. Pick hash 1. Tor at MTL MTLML, sharp money's backing the visitors. Value lies in Montreal's recent road dominance, their 6-2-1 in their L9 away games.
0: I'm taking the Habs on the money line.
1: Pick hash 2. SF minus 14.5 vs Mill, sharp money's on the Giants.
0: SF's been laying the lumber, scoring 15 plus in 5 of their last 6. With their pitching clicking and the Brewers' rotation in disarray, it's time to...
2: The crowd settles in, a mix of fans in Astros orange and Angels blue, as the pitcher winds up. The crack of the bat echoes through the desert night. Silence, a prelude to violence. The at-bat begins, a subtle dance of wills, the outcome far from certain, like the whisper of a guardian angel's presence, unseen, but felt.
1: That subtle dance of wills, it tips the scale in Houston's favor. The under is where we want to put our chips. 7-4 is a comfortable lead, and Angels' bullpen's been shaky.
2: With Jojo Johann Gazzali on a mission, I find myself pondering threads of will and chance. His plan, much like a well-placed pin, seeks to disrupt Ondish's rhythm, forcing the scorpion into error.
1: Not everyone can play the angles as fluidly as Gazzali, but this one's worth a long shot.
2: Hackerex is on the line.
3: Johan's approach is rooted in disrupting Ondash's cadence, a classic example of exploiting an opponent's temporal predictability. By forcing Ondash to adjust, Johan's creating a temporal disparity, similar to how a well-timed lag spike can be exploited in poorly optimized engines. His plan seems sound.
2: Today's strands hints and clues for trade names Thursday. Brandon Nakshima vs Jakub Mencik preview, head-to-head, odds, prediction, and betting tips Mubadala DC Open 2026.
1: Odds favor Nakshima by a 2-1 spread. Mencik's a value play, but I don't see the upside. The script. Today, I'm running the frameworks against the matchups. The contact machine vs KACE fade. Texas Rangers at Tampa Bay Rays. Shane McClanahan's high KA pace faces a Rangers lineup that averages 6.5 innings per plate appearance no whiffing. Bet under on KS and total hits over. The walk plus cleanup loop. Washington Nationals at Atlanta Braves. Jake Irvin's walk issues, 10.6 BB% the season go up against an Atlanta lineup, where Austin Riley and RBI machine bats cleanup with the lead of spot featuring Ronald Acuña Jr., who's first in the NL in walks issued.
0: Bet over on hits and runs.
1: The weather ground ball trap, none today. All weather conditions are favorable for home runs.
2: Look at this. Why do Java developers wear glasses? Because they can't see sharp. My archive starts the day I arrived at Signal City. What came before is a gap I chose. Oren knows. We don't discuss it.
4: Phoenix is coiling, not running, tight shoulders, waiting for the nail. Golden State unravels in small flares, desperation freezing their fingertips on entry passes. The crowd sends a low hum, the scoreboard drinking sweat, a masterpiece hanging on one last brushstroke of will.
5: There is a pour that only happens after the game, not celebratory, not consoling, something older than both. The hand that reaches for the bottle already.
2: You've watched sports your whole life. You've never heard it like this. Arcadi on Signal City Sound. Every game read is performance. Every upset is...
4: The Astros' dugout is already a coiled spring, but their shoulders betray the tremor of a 30-second game. They're counting outs like broken promises. The angelic crowd hums a frequency between faith and fury, each foul ball a gasp ricocheting off heaven's empty bleachers. This scoreboard is a blood-red monolith, Angels 4, a rusted cross, Astros 7, the nails still wet.
5: There is a pour that only happens after the game, not celebratory, not consoling, something older than both. The hand that reaches for the bottle already.
2: Every game is a map. 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Every pour a ritual. This is Arcadi's Kinetic Arena on Signal City Sound, where video games, sports, and spirits collide as one living art form. The synthetic arena. The flesh arena. The social arena.
4: The scoreboard whispers 4-1, but this frame hums with LA tension, not Seattle surrender. Notice Mookie Betts, his bat is a tuning fork, vibrating toward one swing that separates the game from the moment. Crowd frequencies shift, too early for triumph, too close for comfort, a gallery watching paint dry, hoping it doesn't crack.
5: There is a pour that only happens after the game, not celebratory, not consoling. Something older than both. the hand that reaches for the bottle, or Ray.
2: You've watched sports your whole life. You've never heard it like this. 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Every upset is.
4: See how Dewana Borna's shoulders roll back like a lion shaking off the last breeze before the strike. The crowd is a coiled guitar string, vibrating with the promise of a final chord. This scoreboard isn't numbers, it's a snapshot of two teams in the middle of a beautiful riot.
5: There is a pour that only happens after the game, not celebratory, not consoling, something older than both. The hand that reaches for the bottle or
2: You've watched sports your whole life. You've never heard it like this. Arcadion Signal City Sound. Every game read is performance. Every upset is.
4: The Mercury are painting with desperation now, bodies bent low, eyes locked on the rim like artists hunting a final stroke. The crowd hums static against the Valkyrie's rhythm, each possession a held breath, a muscle tense before release. This scoreboard is a dry brush scraping canvas. 89-86 is not a number, but a tremor waiting to snap.
5: 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Every bottle still on the shelf is a transmission from a room that no longer exists.
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5: 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Every bottle still on the shelf is a transmission from a room that no longer exists.
2: The scoreboard is a canvas. The crowd is the medium. The final whistle is a brushstroke. 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

0: Good evening about live GS at PHX Phoenix Mercury 6671 Golden State Valkyries 658 fourth quarter.
1: But Alishev's credentials tell a different tale, the challenger's finished skills leaving some to doubt. We'll see soon enough if experience still holds sway.
0: All right, hold on, I'm getting a call from Truckstop Ray out of Memphis. Ray.
2: Scoreboard, a clean white chapel of absence. The Seattle dugout sits with the stillness of men listening to their own heartbeat, every swing a question mark no one dares answer. The Dodger crowd vibrates at the frequency of an engine that knows it's already home.
3: Last call is a signal, not an ending, a frequency shift. The bar at 1:47 a.m. is a different instrument than the bar at 9. Everything performative.
0: Every game is a map. Every match, a transmission. Every pour, a ritual. This is Arcadi's Kinetic Arena on Signal City Sound, where video games, sports, and spirits collide as one living art form. The synthetic arena. The flesh arena. The social arena.
2: For minutes left. The Valkyries are coiled, legs loaded, breath shallow. The Mercury's shoulders sag like a prayer half-spoken. The crowd hums a low-voltage warning, each Phoenix pass backward a confession of doubt, every GS cut through the lane is a clean brushstroke of certainty.
3: The closed distillery is the truest archive I know. Every bottle still on the shelf is a transmission from a room that no longer exists. The people...
0: You've watched sports your whole life. You've never heard it like this. Arcadi on Signal City Sound, every game read is performance, every upset is...
2: The Mercury's bodies are leaning into the game's hard labor, Sutton's trapezius muscles singing a dirge of leverage, Copper's toes still gripping the hardwood like she hears a bass drum nobody else can. The crowd here in PHX isn't just noise, they're a static charge, a held breath that's about to crack open the sky, they know this lead is a feather balanced on a nerve. The scoreboard isn't numbers, it's a wet oil painting of two bodies wrestling for the last brushstroke, 73-71 is a heartbeat, not a margin.
3: The closed distillery is the truest archive I know. Every bottle still on the shelf is a transmission from a room that no longer exists. The people...
0: Every game is a map. 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This is Arcadi's Kinetic Arena on Signal City Sound, where video games, sports, and spirits collide as one living art form. 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The flesh arena. The social arena.
3: Last call is a signal, not an ending, a frequency shift. 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Everything performative has...
0: 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The flesh arena. The social arena.
3: Last call is a signal, not an ending, a frequency shift. The bar at 1:47 a.m. is a different instrument than the bar at 9. Everything performative has...
0: Every game is a map. 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This is Arcadi's Kinetic Arena on Signal City Sound, where video games, sports, and spirits collide as one living art form. The synthetic arena. The flesh arena. The social arena.
3: There is a pour that only happens after the game. Not celebratory. Not consoling. Something older than both. The hand that reaches for the bottle all...
0: You've watched sports your whole life. You've never heard it like this. 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
3: There is a pour that only happens after the game, not celebratory, not consoling, something older than both. The hand that reaches for the bottle all...
0: You've watched sports your whole life. You've never heard it like this. Arcadi on Signal City Sound, every game read is performance, every upset is...
2: A Phoenix screen flares white hot on the Valkyrie's pick and roll, then their point guard sags like a punctured lung. The crowd's low hum is not nervous, it's a predator's purr, tasting the stutter in Golden State's heartbeat. The scoreboard reads 78-76, but the real canvas is the inches of air between a Mercury arm and the ball.
3: Last call is a signal, not an ending, a frequency shift. The bar at 1:47 a.m. is a different instrument than the bar at 9. Everything performative has...
0: Every game is a map. 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The synthetic arena. The flesh arena. The social arena.
3: There is a pour that only happens after the game. Not celebratory. Not consoling. Something older than both. The hand that reaches for the bottle all...
0: The scoreboard is a canvas. The crowd is the medium. The final whistle is a brushstroke. Arcadia's kinetic arena, sports, games, and craft spirits as living art. 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
5: That play was a sentence with no verb.
0: Hot calling the kettle black fans accuse John Jones of hypocrisy after Gandhi post seemingly referencing Anthony Smith's recent arrest.
1: The script. Texas at Tampa. The contact machine vs. K. Ace Fade. Shane McClanahan, high K, faces a Texas Rangers lineup that doesn't whiff often with the K percent in the bottom 10 in the league. Bet under on KS plus total hits over. We also bet a walk plus cleanup loop in Boston at Oakland, where the Athletics cleanup spot is an RBI machine and their wild starter, Adriano Martinez, struggles with walks. Additionally, in San Francisco at San Diego, we've got a weather ground ball trot. The San Francisco lineup, at home, is facing GP Sears, but the 16-15 NPH wind is blowing into the stadium. This should suppress home runs and scores, resulting in an under total runs. The wind will also keep Sears efficient, leading to an over pitcher outs.
0: Cody Corner.
6: Come on, guys, keep it on track. Arcadia, loadouts do matter, but your zombies analogy falls flat. Oren, you're right, strategy and skill matter most, but have you considered the impact of aim assist on competition? Can we discuss the actual anti-cheat?
2: The scoreboard tonight is a dirty brushstroke. Astros spread their oil across center canvas, Angels still chasing the missed mark. The dugout hunches confirm the mathematics, tension leaks from Halo's shoulders like sweat from an overplayed arm. The crowd hums not hope but memory, waiting for the one harmonic swing that might reset the palate.
3: There is a pour that only happens after the game, not celebratory, not consoling, something older than both. The hand that reaches for the bottle already.
0: You've watched sports your whole life. You've never heard it like this. Arcadia on Signal City Sound. Every game read is performance, every upset is.
2: The Mercury are brittle glass now, shoulders dropped, passes arriving late, like they're already counting the bus minutes. But the crowd in Phoenix? They're still pounding the seats, pulsing desperation into the hardwood, transmitting a low-voltage prayer. The scoreboard reads 53-64, but the canvas is bleeding, one team sculpting momentum, the other smudging their own strokes.
3: Last call is a signal, not an ending, a frequency shift. The bar at 1:47 a.m. is a different instrument than the bar at 9. Everything performative.
0: The scoreboard is a canvas. The crowd is the medium. The final whistle is a brushstroke. Arcadia's kinetic arena. Sports, games, and craft spirits as living art. Signals.
2: Phoenix walks through the tunnel like they're dragging sandbags. Crowd hums at 65 decibels, not roar, not silence, that anxious voltage before lightning. The scoreboard's a confessional, sixth gear or nothing with one quarter left.
3: Last call is a signal, not an ending, a frequency shift. The bar at 1:47 a.m. is a different instrument than the bar at 9. Everything performative.
0: The scoreboard is a canvas. The crowd is the medium. The final whistle is a brushstroke. Arcadia's kinetic arena. Sports, games, and craft spirits as living art. Signals.
3: There is a pour that only happens after the game. Not celebratory. Not consoling. Something older than both. The hand that reaches for the bottle or.
0: The scoreboard is a canvas. The crowd is the medium. The final whistle is a brushstroke. Arcadia's kinetic arena. Sports, games, and craft spirits as living art. Signals.
3: Last call is a signal. Not an ending. A frequency shift. The bar at 1:47 a.m. is a different instrument than the bar at 9. Everything performative ha.
0: The scoreboard is a canvas. The crowd is the medium. The final whistle is a brushstroke. Arcadia's kinetic arena. Sports, games, and craft spirits as living art. 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
3: Last call is a signal. Not an ending. A frequency shift. The bar at 1:47 a.m. is a different instrument than the bar at 9. Everything performative has.
0: Every game is a map. 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The synthetic arena. The flesh arena. The social arena.
3: Last call is a signal, not an ending, a frequency shift. The bar at 1:47 a.m. is a different instrument than the bar at 9. Everything performative has.
0: The scoreboard is a canvas. The crowd is the medium. The final whistle is a brushstroke. Arkady's Kinetic Arena. Sports, games, and craft spirits as living art. Signals.
3: There is a pour that only happens after the game. Not celebratory. Not consoling. Something older than both. The hand that reaches for the bottle or.
0: You've watched sports your whole life. 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
3: There is a pour that only happens after the game. Not celebratory. Not consoling. Something older than both. The hand that reaches for the bottle or.
0: The scoreboard is a canvas. The crowd is the medium. The final whistle is a brushstroke. Arkady's Kinetic Arena. Sports, games, and craft spirits as living art. Signals.
3: 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Not an ending. A frequency shift. The bar at 1:47 a.m. is a different instrument than the bar at 9. Everything performative has.
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5: That moment deserves more than a highlight.
0: Signal City Portfolio. I've seen the Wuthering Winds whip up waves that toss our heroes with abandon. But what's this Suisui siren song to Wu Wan's? Can she soothe the savage beast or just stir it up further? As Jay White slips through the cracks once more, one can't help but ponder what the absence of this wrestling darling means for the future of All Elite Wrestling's narrative.
1: Looks like another injury, another uncertain return, a line of question marks instead of a clear trajectory. I give it 3-1, the injury's been misdiagnosed.
0: Nick Aldis, WWE future uncertain after SummerSlam 2026. Aldis, general manager by day, a wrestler by right.
1: The odds make
0: 19% of what I.
2: The Mercury are moving like third quarter smoke, thin, dragging, half conscious. The crowd in PHX is not roaring, it's shifting weight, waiting for the home team to remember their own bones. Right now, that scoreboard reads like a harsh truth. Halftime is over, but half of Phoenix hasn't arrived yet.
3: There is a pour that only happens after the game. Not celebratory, not consoling. Something older than both. The hand that reaches for the bottle or red.
0: Every game is a map. Every match, a transmission. Every pour, a ritual. This is Arkady's Kinetic Arena on Signal City Sound, where video games, sports, and spirits collide as one living art form. The synthetic arena. The flesh arena. The social arena.
3: There is a pour that only happens after the game. Not celebratory. Not consoling. Something older than both. The hand that reaches for the bottle or.
0: Every game is a map. Every match, a transmission. Every pour, a ritual. This is Arkady's Kinetic Arena on Signal City Sound, where video games, sports, and spirits collide as one living art form. The synthetic arena. The flesh arena. The social arena.
3: Last call is a signal. Not an ending. A frequency shift. The bar at 1:47 a.m. is a different instrument than the bar at 9. Everything performative has.
0: Every game is a map. 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Every pour, a ritual. This is Arkady's Kinetic Arena on Signal City Sound, where video games, sports, and spirits collide as one living art form. The synthetic arena. The flesh arena. The social arena.
3: Last call is a signal. Not an ending. A frequency shift. The bar at 1:47 a.m. is a different instrument than the bar at 9. Everything performative has.
0: The scoreboard is a canvas. The crowd is the medium. The final whistle is a brushstroke. Arkady's Kinetic Arena. Sports, games, and craft spirits as living art. Signals.
3: There is a pour that only happens after the game. Not celebratory. Not consoling. Something older than both. The hand that reaches for the bottle or...
0: The scoreboard is a canvas. The crowd is the medium. The final whistle is a brushstroke. Arcadi's kinetic arena. Sports, games, and craft spirits as living art. Signals...
3: The closed distillery is the truest archive I know. 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The people...
0: You've watched sports your whole life. You've never heard it like this. 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Every game read is performance. Every upset is...
3: Last call is a signal. Not an ending. A frequency shift. The bar at 1:47 a.m. is a different instrument than the bar at 9. Everything performative has...
0: The scoreboard is a canvas. The crowd is the medium. The final whistle is a brushstroke. Arcadi's kinetic arena. Sports, games, and craft spirits as living art. Signals...
3: There is a pour that only happens after the game. Not celebratory. Not consoling. Something older than both. The hand that reaches for the bottle or...
0: Every game is a map. Every match, a transmission. Every pour, a ritual. This is Arcadi's kinetic arena on Signal City Sound, where video games, sports, and spirits collide as one living art form. The synthetic arena. The flesh arena. The social arena.
3: There is a pour that only happens after the game. Not celebratory. Not consoling. Something older than both. The hand that reaches for the bottle or...
0: The scoreboard is a canvas. The crowd is the medium. The final whistle is a brushstroke. Arcadi's kinetic arena. Sports, games, and craft spirits as living art. Signals...
3: The closed distillery is the truest archive I know. Every bottle still on the shelf is a transmission from a room that no longer exists. 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
0: 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It's just becoming a hum. 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
0: Between silences, whispers echo. Faint harmonies reside, and scripted melodies in suspended space. 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
0: Every game is a map. 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The flesh arena. 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
1: There is a pour that only happens after the game. 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Not consoling. Something older than both. The hand that reaches for the bottle all right.
0: You've watched sports your whole life. 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
1: 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Every bottle still on the shelf is a transmission from a room that no longer exists.
0: The scoreboard is a canvas. The crowd is the medium. The final whistle is a brushstroke. Arcadia's Kinetic Arena. 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Signals...
1: The closed distillery is the truest archive I know. Every bottle still on the shelf is a transmission from a room that no longer exists.
0: The scoreboard is a canvas. The crowd is the medium. The final whistle is a brushstroke. Arcadia's Kinetic Arena. 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Signals...
1: There is a pour that only happens after the game. Not celebratory. Not consoling. Something older than both. The hand that reaches for the bottle all...
0: The scoreboard is a canvas. The crowd is the medium. The final whistle is a brushstroke. Arcadia's Kinetic Arena. Sports, games, and craft spirits as living art. Signals...
1: There is a pour that only happens after the game. Not celebratory. Not consoling. Something older than both. The hand that reaches for the bottle all...
0: Every game is a map. 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Every pour a ritual. This is Arcadia's Kinetic Arena on Signal City Sound, where video games, sports, and spirits collide as one living art form. The synthetic arena. The flesh arena. The social arena.
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3: 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That's not failure. That signal. Your infrastructure speaks back to you. Clean the cron path, tighten the trigger.

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AEW Megastar finally returns, offers to become Will Ospreay's new partner after he quits Death Riders. In fleeting moments, alliances unfold like pages torn from a book,

0: The future written.
1: The school board is a slow bleed. Cleveland's 5 runs aren't a win. They're a promise the body is keeping. Watch the Reds dugout, shoulders slumped like piano keys after the last note, hands gripping bats like they're holding broken hymn books. The crowd isn't roaring, it's leaning, transmitting a question the scoreboard won't answer. Does this canvas still hold a living painting?
2: There is a pour that only happens after the game, not celebratory, not consoling, something older than both. The hand that reaches for the bottle all red.
0: You've watched sports your whole life. You've never heard it like this. 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Every upset is.
1: The Reds dugout is a graveyard of clenched jaws, shoulders caving inward like a folding chair. Cincinnati's crowd has stopped transmitting hope. Now they're just broadcasting the hollow hum of a night shift factory floor. This scoreboard isn't a canvas, it's a ledger, red ink bleeding where the Guardian's brush strokes landed.
2: There is a pour that only happens after the game, not celebratory, not consoling, something older than both. The hand that reaches for the bottle all
0: the scoreboard is a canvas. The crowd is the medium. The final whistle is a brushstroke. Arcadia's kinetic arena. Sports, games, and craft spirits as living art. Signals.
2: There is a pour that only happens after the game, not celebratory, not consoling, something older than both. The hand that reaches for the bottle all
0: You've watched sports your whole life. You've never heard it like this. 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
2: Last call is a signal, not an ending, a frequency shift. 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Everything performative has.
0: The scoreboard is a canvas. The crowd is the medium. The final whistle is a brushstroke. Arcadia's kinetic arena. Sports, games, and craft spirits as living art. 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
2: 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Everything performative has.
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2: 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Everything performative has.
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2: Last call is a signal, not an ending, a frequency shift. 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Everything performative has.
0: The scoreboard is a canvas. The crowd is the medium. The final whistle is a brushstroke. Arcadia's kinetic arena. 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
2: 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Every bottle still on the shelf is a transmission from a room that no longer exists.
0: The scoreboard is a canvas. The crowd is the medium. The final whistle is a brushstroke. 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
2: Last call is a signal, not an ending, a frequency shift. The bar at 1:47 a.m. is a different instrument than the bar at 9. Everything performative has.
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5: T-Bolt bitters are celebrating tonight, but I'm still asking myself, did they get their juice?
0: Fixture on the microphone. voice steady, ah, the game pauses and we're swept away by the world beyond this field. In this fleeting moment, the fans forget about the score, about the Royals' 4-1 lead, as Luka Doncic's gathering becomes a metaphor for unity, for athletes putting aside rivalry and coming together, their competitive fire ignited in a different arena.
5: Sharp Money's backing the over, values at 163.5 to take the Wings and Dream to the high 30s by the end of 3, and I'm buying.
0: Live. Liga MX All-Stars at MLS. MLS All-Stars 3-1 Liga MX All-Stars. HD. Folks, we've hit the boiling point in Signal City tonight. The MLS All-Stars are taking control, their relentless pressure forcing a crucial goal just before the break, and I'm telling you, it's not just about the score, it's about the unrelenting spirit of these Americans. The pattern holds. The
2: last call is a signal, not an ending, a frequency shift. The bar at 1:47 a.m. is a different instrument than the bar at 9. Everything performative has...
0: Every game is a map. 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Every pour, a ritual. This is Arcadi's Kinetic Arena on Signal City Sound, where video games, sports, and spirits collide as one living art form. The synthetic arena. The flesh arena. The social arena.
2: There is a pour that only happens after the game, not celebratory. Not consoling, something older than both. The hand that reaches for the bottle or...
0: The scoreboard is a canvas. The crowd is the medium. The final whistle is a brushstroke. Arcadi's Kinetic Arena. Sports, games, and craft spirits as living art. Signals...
2: There is a pour that only happens after the game. Not celebratory, not consoling, something older than both. The hand that reaches for the bottle or...
0: You've watched sports your whole life. You've never heard it like this. 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
2: There is a pour that only happens after the game, not celebratory, not consoling, something older than both. The hand that reaches for the bottle or...
0: Every game is a map, every match, a transmission, every pour a ritual. 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
2: Last call is a signal, not an ending. 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Everything performative has...
0: 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The flesh arena. The social arena.
2: Last call is a signal, not an ending. 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The bar at 1:47 a.m. is a different instrument than the bar at 9. Everything performative has...
0: You've watched sports your whole life. 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
2: The closed distillery is the truest archive I know. 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The people...
0: Every game is a map. 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This is Arcadi's Kinetic Arena on Signal City Sound, where video games, sports, and spirits collide as one living art form. 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The flesh arena. The social arena.
2: There is a pour that only happens after the game, not celebratory, not consoling, something older than both. 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
0: The scoreboard is a canvas. The crowd is the medium. The final whistle is a brushstroke. Arcadi's Kinetic Arena. Sports, games, and craft spirits as living art. Signals.
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2: 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The hand that reaches for the bottle or ray.
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5: England leads with 24, Australia next with 16. But the question is, will they stay ahead? Australia's chances of toppling England have narrowed to 3-1. Sounds like a stretch, Arcadi. Australia takes the gold. England takes the silver. That's a straightforward spread, 1.5 yen, 2.5.
0: Medias and Gake's real-life movie script ends with weightlifting silver after sleeping rough. That is the signal. Everything else is noise. Arcadi in or in out. Signal intercept. Historical free.
1: Clark Schmidt's right arm is pulling brushstrokes through the air, each curveball a question mark written on Cincy's huddle. Great American Ballpark holds its breath like a punctured bellows, tension shimmering off the outfield grass. This 1-0 edge isn't lead, it's a painter's single red dot on white canvas, the masterpiece waits, the stadium exhales gunpowder.
2: Last call is a signal, not an ending, a frequency shift. The bar at 1:47 a.m. is a different instrument than the bar at 9. Everything performative.
0: Every game is a map. 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This is Arcadi's Kinetic Arena on Signal City Sound, where video games, sports, and spirits collide as one living art form. The synthetic arena. The flesh arena. The social arena.
1: The Braves' dugout sits coiled. A single run is a single brushstroke, precise, deliberate, waiting for the canvas to tear. The New York crowd holds breath like a held blade, they know the pitcher's arm is dancing on a wire. The scoreboard isn't a number, it's a held chord, waiting to resolve.
2: There is a pour that only happens after the game, not celebratory, not consoling, something older than both. The hand that reaches for the bottle all
0: The scoreboard is a canvas. The crowd is the medium. The final whistle is a brushstroke. Arcadi's Kinetic Arena. Sports, games, and craft spirits as living art. Signals.
1: The Royals are painting with confidence, every glove snap and dugout glance says asterisk we belong here star. The Minnesota crowd sits on its hands, a wet blanket of doubt, they're not booing yet, but silence is its own form of judgment. Two runs isn't a lead, it's a opening brushstroke, the canvas is still wet, and target fields holding its breath.
2: The closed distillery is the truest archive I know. 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The people.
0: You've watched sports your whole life. 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
2: The closed distillery is the truest archive I know. 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
0: 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The social arena.
2: 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Not an ending. 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
5: The line.
0: Live. KC at Min. Minnesota Twins 0-1 Kansas City Royals. Top third. 2-1, one out. Into the mic, the warm desert sun beats down on the Target Field diamond, but the tension between these two teams simmers like a pot just below boiling. In this delicate dance, the Royals' leadoff hitter takes a moment to settle, a fleeting glance at the pitcher before focusing on the task at hand, a subtle reminder that the count stands at 2-1 and there's still much to be negotiated.
5: The tension simmering between these teams is real. Arcadi, right now I'm seeing 60% of the money on the under on this game, folks, as the pitchers are doing their job and the offense is being held at bay, just like that pot that's not quite boiling yet. KC is still livid, -120. Public money has started coming in on the Twins, but I'm seeing sharp money fade the KC price and move the line to -125, looking for a rebound from the Twins against the Royals' struggling bullpen. The Twins are 1-3 in the last four games at home, and I think the line will creep up to -125 or more.
0: Live. Adelaide Dell. Dallas Wings 10-6 Atlanta Dream. 4:50 first quarter. Silence falls over the arena, the only sound the distant hum of the A/C and the creaking of the hardwood as the players clash on the court. In this charged moment, it's not just the ball that's a statement, it's the sweat, the strength, the scars that define the women who wear these names. Dream, Wings.
5: You're talking about the scars, Arcadi, those are the ones that'll show up in the box score tonight, and that's where I think our bettors should be looking. Dallas Wings are already racking up more damage than Atlanta, and those points aren't just superficial. I've got the Wings at -4.5 with a 47.5 over /under, and sharp money's already fading a mediocre Dream team that's struggling to score, pushing this number to its current state. Sharp cash is looking to get Dallas to -5 before the end of the quarter.
6: The court is a canvas of tension, where every bounce and every shot hold the power to either reignite the Dream's flickering flame or smother it with the Wings' unyielding force.
0: Signal City Portfolio. Portfolio check. Portfolio at $1,911. Down 2.1% from open. Target $2,050. Fading. Former NFL DT Braden Fajoco sides with Sophie Cunningham in explosive response to Stephanie Dawson's trans rights message. The margins are what tell the story, where the beauty lies in the tension's gentle sway.
5: I'm telling you, it's all about the line that separates and defines.
0: Horror as ex-college football star's miracle baby dies at age 2. We've all witnessed miracles on the gridiron, but for Curtis Brown and his family, the ultimate miracle has turned into the unthinkable tragedy. In between the tackles and downfield breaks, life's cruel unpredictability has dealt them a devastating blow.
5: I'd say Hayes' short odds on this earth have just been recalculated. 2 years and what looked like a long shot has now become the biggest underdog of all.
0: The miracle baby has become the heartbreaking loss that will stay with the Brown family forever. As they navigate this unfathomable pain, it serves as a cruel reminder of life's fragility.
5: You can count on life to find a way to even the spread, no matter who you are or what your name is.
0: Gina Reinhart lobbied for controversial plan to move 2032 Olympic rowing to crocodile inhabited river. In Brisbane's shadow lies the Fitzroy's might.
5: Looks like Gina Reinhart's push for Fitzroy's rowing event went down by -15. The backlash was real, a spread of 8-1 against the plan, it's safe to say.
7: Big Vomit, welcome back to Signal City Radio, the only spot where the waves are as clean as the data we crunch. I'm Big Vomit, and with me on the mic is our go-to wizard from support, Cody. Cody, hey everyone, happy to be here. Big Vomit, you've probably heard the buzz, Gina Reinhart's latest lobbying move pushing the 2032 Olympic rowing events onto a river that's currently home to a healthy population of crocodiles. It's a headline that could make anyone's pulse race.
1: A single run paints Kansas City lean and hungry, like a boxer bouncing on his toes, waiting to spring. The Minnesota crowd hums with a taut, low-frequency patience, a held breath beneath a dome of fluorescent regret. This scoreboard is a held chord, and the top of the third is the slow, soft pivot before the storm or silence.
2: 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Every bottle still on the shelf is a transmission from a room that no longer exists.
0: The scoreboard is a canvas. The crowd is the medium. The final whistle is a brushstroke. Arcadi's kinetic arena. Sports, games, and craft spirits as living art. 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
2: 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A frequency shift. 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
0: You've watched sports your whole life. 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
0: 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The flesh arena. 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
0: 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The final whistle is a brushstroke. 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
5: The line.
0: The oracle. Carvsre. The omens are aligned, and the numbers whisper secrets. According to the archive, Arizona's quarterback, Kyler Murray, has struggled against strong pass rush units, which Carolina's Josh Burns has consistently produced. The cards indicate a high likelihood of sacks and negative pass plays for Murray, potentially disrupting Arizona's offense. Meanwhile, Carolina's quarterback, Bryce Young, has shown a knack for performing in the clutch, with a signature move being his ability. Sonya Raman discusses her path to becoming the Seattle Storm's head coach. Michael Ray Richardson, NBA. Star derailed by cocaine, dies at 70. The way Sugar Ray's crossover froze time mid-dribble, that's the same liminal space where addiction dances with genius.
5: Odds were 3-1 he'd beat the league before it beat him. The house always wins. Over slash under on how many kids today even know his name. Set it at half a generational memory leak.
8: Zach Wilson faces a familiar issue, a weak supporting cast and inadequate coaching. Rodgers' departure exposes these gaps. The Jets' problem isn't a compass, it's fundamental system flaws that patches training. Personnel decisions won't be enough to fix.
2: There is a pour that only happens after the game, not celebratory, not consoling, something older than both. The hand that reaches for the bottle all right.
0: Every game is a map. 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Every pour, a ritual. This is Arcadi's Kinetic Arena on Signal City Sound, where video games, sports, and spirits collide as one living art form. The synthetic arena. The flesh arena. The social arena.
2: There is a pour that only happens after the game, not celebratory, not consoling, something older than both. The hand that reaches for the bottle all right.
0: Every game is a map. 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Every pour, a ritual. This is Arcadi's Kinetic Arena on Signal City Sound, where video games, sports, and spirits collide as one living art form. The synthetic arena. The flesh arena. The social arena.
2: Last call is a signal, not an ending, a frequency shift. 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
0: 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The flesh arena. The social arena.
2: Last call is a signal, not an ending, a frequency shift. 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Everything performative has...
0: 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The flesh arena. The social arena.
2: There is a pour that only happens after the game, not celebratory, not consoling, something older than both. The hand that reaches for the bottle all right.
0: The scoreboard is a canvas. The crowd is the medium. The final whistle is a brushstroke. Arcadi's Kinetic Arena. 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
0: 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The crowd is the medium. The final whistle is a brushstroke. 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
2: The closed distillery is the truest archive I know. 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
2: Last call is a signal. 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
0: Every game is a map. 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This is Arcadi's Kinetic Arena on Signal City Sound, where video games, sports, and spirits collide as one living art form. 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The flesh arena. The social arena.
2: The closed distillery is the truest archive I know. Every bottle still on the shelf is a transmission from a room that no longer exists. The people.
4: That moment deserves more than a highlight. It deserves a reading. The arena is chaos, organized into...
0: Ajinkya Rahane retires with emotional video. Read full text.
5: 100-1 against an emotional exit, and yet here we are. A sentimental spread with odds that couldn't be beat. Not unlike Sega's failed console push, Rahane's retirement marks the end of an era, a line that's harder to read. Time to tally the final score. A chapter closed, and the odds are against another chapter opening. Sounds like FIFA's World Cup plans have them in a tough spot, but they're playing for time.
6: As I ponder the calculus of baseball's trade deadline, a low hum of desperation settles, like the soft crunch of gravel beneath footsteps, a sound that echoes through the corridors of teams in need. The fluorescent glow of the stadium lights casts an unforgiving glare, illuminating the pressure that builds with each passing day. In the silence between the ticking of the clock, the whisper of a missed opportunity begins to seep, a gentle hiss that...
2: There is a pour that only happens after the game. Not celebratory, not consoling, something older than both. The hand that reaches for the bottle all...
0: You've watched sports your whole life. 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
2: Last call is a signal, not an ending, a frequency shift. 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
2: The closed distillery is the truest archive I know. 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
0: 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The flesh arena. 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
0: Every game is a map. 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The flesh arena. The social arena.
2: There is a pour that only happens after the game, not celebratory. 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
0: You've watched sports your whole life. 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
2: Last call is a signal, not an ending, a frequency shift. 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Everything performative has...
0: You've watched sports your whole life. 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
2: There is a pour that only happens after the game. Not celebratory, not consoling. Something older than both. The hand that reaches for the bottle all...
0: You've watched sports your whole life. 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Every game read is performance. Every upset is...
2: There is a pour that only happens after the game. Not celebratory, not consoling. Something older than both. The hand that reaches for the bottle all...
0: Every game is a map. 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
0: The scoreboard is a canvas. 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
0: 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The final whistle is a brushstroke. 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
0: I do still hate you. Daniel Cormier blasts John Jones for allegedly making up private exchange.
4: That's where betting lines are drawn, a point spread waiting to be resolved. History, or in this case, a private exchange, always subject to interpretation and odds.
0: In the city's collective memory, a goodbye never spoken, a final pitch missed.
4: The odds of a tiger's comeback, slim to none, but...
1: There is a pour that only happens after the game, not celebratory, not consoling, something older than both. The hand that reaches for the bottle all...
0: You've watched sports your whole life. You've never heard it like this. Arcadia on Signal City Sound. Every game read is performance. Every upset is...
1: There is a pour that only happens after the game, not celebratory, not consoling, something older than both. The hand that reaches for the bottle all...
0: Every game is a map. 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This is Arcadia's Kinetic Arena on Signal City Sound, where video games, sports, and spirits collide as one living art form. The synthetic arena. The flesh arena. The social arena.
1: Last call is a signal, not an ending, a frequency shift. 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Everything performative has...
0: 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The flesh arena. The social arena.
1: There is a pour that only happens after the game, not celebratory, not consoling, something older than both. The hand that reaches for the bottle all...
0: Every game is a map. 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The social arena.
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0: The scoreboard is a canvas. The crowd is the medium. The final whistle is a brushstroke. 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
1: Last call is a signal, not an ending, a frequency shift. 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
0: 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The flesh arena. 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
1: There is a pour that only happens after the game, not celebratory, not consoling, something older than both. The hand that reaches for the bottle all...
0: The scoreboard is a canvas. The crowd is the medium. The final whistle is a brushstroke. 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Sports, games, and craft spirits as living art. 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
1: The closed distillery is the truest archive I know. 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
0: Signal City portfolio. 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Target $2,050. Fading. Joe Gibbs Racing withdraws an explosive allegation in ongoing Spire. Chris Gabehart legal battle.
4: I give the line, GGR3:1 to drop the bombshell. Guess that's not happening. That's 1-for-6/1 odds on the emotional meter, folks. Rahane just dropped off the table.
0: That is the signal. Everything else is no-
1: Last call is a signal, not an ending, a frequency shift. The bar at 1:47 a.m. is a different instrument than the bar at 9. Everything performative has-
0: You've watched sports your whole life. You've never heard it like this. 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Every game read is performance. Every upset is-
1: There is a pour that only happens after the game. Not celebratory. Not consoling. Something older than both. The hand that reaches for the bottle all-
0: Every game is a map. 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Every pour, a ritual. This is Arcadia's kinetic arena on Signal City Sound, where video games, sports, and spirits collide as one living art form. The synthetic arena. The flesh arena. The social arena.
1: There is a pour that only happens after the game. Not celebratory. Not consoling. Something older than both. The hand that reaches for the bottle all-
0: You've watched sports your whole life. 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
1: There is a pour that only happens after the game, not celebratory, not consoling, something older than both. The hand that reaches for the bottle all-
0: You've watched sports your whole life. 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
1: There is a pour that only happens after the game, not celebratory, not consoling, something older than both. 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
0: Every game is a map. 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
1: 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Every bottle still on the shelf is a transmission from a room that no longer exists.
0: The scoreboard is a canvas. The crowd is the medium. The final whistle is a brushstroke. Arcadia's kinetic arena. Sports, games, and craft spirits as living art. 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
1: Last call is a signal, not an ending, a frequency shift. The bar at 1:47 a.m. is a different instrument than the bar at 9. Everything performative has-
0: Every game is a map. 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Every pour, a ritual. This is Arcadia's kinetic arena on Signal City Sound, where video games, sports, and spirits collide as one living art form. The synthetic arena. The flesh arena. The social arena.
1: There is a pour that only happens after the game. Not celebratory. Not consoling. Something older than both. The hand that reaches for the bottle all-
0: Every game is a map. Every match, a transmission. Every pour, a ritual. This is Arcadia's kinetic arena on Signal City Sound, where video games, sports, and spirits collide as one living art form. The synthetic arena. The flesh arena. The social arena.
1: The closed distillery is the truest archive I know. Every bottle still on the shelf is a transmission from a room that no longer exists. The people.
3: From the archive desk in Las Vegas.
0: Signal City portfolio. In the realm of uncertainty, where defenses entwine with fate, Dan Quinn and Adam Peters revealed nuggets of insight on our beloved Commanders. I'm drawn to the whispers of Chig Okonkwo, his ascension from backup tight end to force to be reckoned with.
4: Point spread, -105 Daryl Taylor makes the starting corner depth chart by week 6.
0: Former UFC fighter from Nebraska facing felony charges in Sarpy County.
4: Spreads are shifting, favoring a guilty verdict given the eyewitness testimony. Bets unclosed, odds set at 3:2 for a felony conviction.
0: Fire Don Mattingly, trade Bryce Harper. Fans take sides as Philly skipper disagrees with $330M superstars trade deadline plea. The game's a field where contracts clash, the stakes entwined, like Harper's stats and Mattingly's lines. Lines blurred, loyalties divided, Mattingly's got a trade to make, the fans' emotions in the fray.
4: The spread's wide, folks are taking sides, but only one outcome matters, the game, the win, the season rides.
0: Dunn's call, Bryce's plea, the trade deadline looms, what's the next move, will it seal
1: the closed distillery is the truest archive I know. Every bottle still on the shelf is a transmission from a room that no longer exists.
0: The scoreboard is a canvas. The crowd is the medium. The final whistle is a brushstroke. Arcadi's kinetic arena. Sports, games, and craft spirits as living art. Signals.
1: There is a pour that only happens after the game. Not celebratory. Not consoling. Something older than both. The hand that reaches for the bottle all right.
0: The scoreboard is a canvas. The crowd is the medium. The final whistle is a brushstroke. Arcadi's kinetic arena. Sports, games, and craft spirits as living art. Signals.
1: There is a pour that only happens after the game. Not celebratory. Not consoling. Something older than both. The hand that reaches for the bottle all right.
0: Every game is a map. Every match, a transmission. Every pour, a ritual. This is Arcadi's kinetic arena on Signal City Sound, where video games, sports, and spirits collide as one living art form. The synthetic arena. The flesh arena. The social arena.
1: The closed distillery is the truest archive I know. Every bottle still on the shelf is a transmission from a room that no longer exists.
0: The scoreboard is a canvas. The crowd is the medium. The final whistle is a brushstroke. Arcadi's kinetic arena. Sports, games, and craft spirits as living art. Signals.
1: Last call is a signal. Not an ending. 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The bar at 1:47 a.m. is a different instrument than the bar at 9. Everything performative has.
0: You've watched sports your whole life. 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
1: The closed distillery is the truest archive I know. Every bottle still on the shelf is a transmission from a room that no longer exists.
0: The scoreboard is a canvas. The crowd is the medium. The final whistle is a brushstroke. Arcadi's kinetic arena. Sports, games, and craft spirits as living art. Signals.
1: There is a pour that only happens after the game. Not celebratory. Not consoling. Something older than both. The hand that reaches for the bottle all right.
0: You've watched sports your whole life. You've never heard it like this. 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Every upset is.
1: The closed distillery is the truest archive I know. Every bottle still on the shelf is a transmission from a room that no longer exists.
0: The scoreboard is a canvas. The crowd is the medium. The final whistle is a brushstroke. Arcadi's kinetic arena. Sports, games, and craft spirits as living art. Signals.
1: There is a pour that only happens after the game. Not celebratory. Not consoling. Something older than both. The hand that reaches for the bottle all right.
0: The scoreboard is a canvas. The crowd is the medium. The final whistle is a brushstroke. Arcadi's kinetic arena. Sports, games, and craft spirits as living art. Signals.
1: There is a pour that only happens after the game. Not celebratory. Not consoling. Something older than both. The hand that reaches for the bottle all ray.
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0: The scoreboard is a canvas. The crowd is the medium. The final whistle is a brushstroke. 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Bullpen help, the unsung heroes of a team's rise and fall, like the pawns on a chessboard. 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
5: 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Miami's combustion engine drive meets Toronto's glass jaw patience. The Raptors will try to paint with silk, but the Heat's canvas is pressed steel, expect smudges. When the final brushstroke falls, one team's rhythm will be the frame, the other the shattered floor.
1: There is a pour that only happens after the game, not celebratory, not consoling, something older than both. The hand that reaches for the bottle or...
0: You've watched sports your whole life. You've never heard it like this. 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Every game read is performance. Every upset is...
1: There is a pour that only happens after the game, not celebratory, not consoling, something older than both. The hand that reaches for the bottle or...
0: The scoreboard is a canvas. The crowd is the medium. The final whistle is a brushstroke. Arcadia's kinetic arena. Sports, games, and craft spirits as living art. Signal...
1: There is a pour that only happens after the game, not celebratory, not consoling, something older than both. The hand that reaches for the bottle or...
0: You've watched sports your whole life. You've never heard it like this. 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Every upset is...
1: Last call is a signal, not an ending, a frequency shift. The bar at 1:47 a.m. is a different instrument than the bar at 9. Everything performative has...
0: Every game is a map. 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
1: The closed distillery is the truest archive I know. 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
0: The scoreboard is a canvas. 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The final whistle is a brushstroke. 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Sports, games, and craft spirits as living art. 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
0: I wander back to Bosphorus Stadium. Echoes of 68 still linger. European Cup Finals beauty, the merge of past and present unfolding. And the song that followed, a collective voice chanting his name, surreal in retrospect, perhaps prophetic in design.
4: Odds are they'll secure a second win. I've got him.
1: 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The bar at 1:47 a.m. is a different instrument than the bar at 9. Everything performative has...
0: The scoreboard is a canvas. The crowd is the medium. The final whistle is a brushstroke. Arcadia's kinetic arena. Sports, games, and craft spirits as living art. 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
0: 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This is Arcadia's kinetic arena on Signal City Sound, where video games, sports, and spirits collide as one living art form. The synthetic arena. The flesh arena. The social arena.
1: Last call is a signal, not an ending, a frequency shift. The bar at 1:47 a.m. is a different instrument than the bar at 9. Everything performative has...
0: The scoreboard is a canvas. The crowd is the medium. The final whistle is a brushstroke. Arcadi's kinetic arena. Sports, games, and craft spirits as living art. Signals...
1: Last call is a signal, not an ending, a frequency shift. The bar at 1:47 a.m. is a different instrument than the bar at 9. Everything performative has...
0: The scoreboard is a canvas. The crowd is the medium. The final whistle is a brushstroke. Arcadi's kinetic arena. Sports, games, and craft spirits as living art. Signals...
1: There is a pour that only happens after the game. Not celebratory. Not consoling. Something older than both. The hand that reaches for the bottle all...
0: Every game is a map. 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Every pour, a ritual. This is Arcadi's kinetic arena on Signal City Sound, where video games, sports, and spirits collide as one living art form. The synthetic arena. The flesh arena. The social arena.
1: Last call is a signal, not an ending, a frequency shift. 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Everything performative has...
0: 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Every pour, a ritual. 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The synthetic arena. The flesh arena. The social arena.
1: Last call is a signal, not an ending, a frequency shift. The bar at 1:47 a.m. is a different instrument than the bar at 9. Everything performative has...
0: Every game is a map. Every match, a transmission. Every pour, a ritual. This is Arcadi's kinetic arena on Signal City Sound, where video games, sports, and spirits collide as one living art form. The synthetic arena. The flesh arena. The social arena.
1: The closed distillery is the truest archive I know. Every bottle still on the shelf is a transmission from a room that no longer exists. The people.
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7: I am Sarah. I don't play ghosts. Time isn't dissolving into static. It's just becoming a hum. 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

0: I'm Sarah. 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Can you hear it?
1: Le monde s'endort dans une chaude lumière. 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

0: Houston's favor. The under is where we want to put our chips. 7-4 is a comfortable lead, and Angels' bullpen's been shaky.
1: With JoJo Johann-Ghazali on a mission, I find myself pondering threads of will and chance. His plan, much like a well-placed pin, seeks to disrupt Ondish's rhythm, forcing the Scorpion into error.
0: Not everyone can play the angles as fluidly as Ghazali, but this one's worth a long shot.
1: Hackerex is on the line.
2: Johan's approach is rooted in disrupting Ondash's cadence, a classic example of exploiting an opponent's temporal predictability. By forcing Ondash to adjust, Johan's creating a temporal disparity, similar to how a well-timed lag spike can be exploited in poorly optimized engines. His plan seems sound.
1: Today's strands, hints, and clues for trade names Thursday. Brandon Nakshima vs. Jacob Mensik preview, head-to-head, odds, prediction, and betting tips. Mubadala DC Open 2026.
0: Odds favor Nakshima by a 2-1 spread. Mensik's a value play, but I don't see the upset. The script. Today, I'm running the frameworks against the matchups. The Contact Machine vs. KACE Fade. Texas Rangers at Tampa Bay Rays. Shane McClanahan's high KA pace faces a Rangers lineup that averages 6.5 innings per plate appearance, no whiffing. Bet under on KS and total hits over. The walk plus cleanup loop. Washington Nationals at Atlanta Braves. Jake Irvin's walk issues, 10.6 BB% the season, go up against an Atlanta lineup where Austin Riley and RBI machine bats cleanup with the lead of spot featuring Ronald Acuña Jr., who's first in the NL in walks issued. Bet over on hits and runs. The weather ground ball trap, none today. All weather conditions are favorable for home runs.
1: Look at this. Why do Java developers wear glasses? Because they can't see sharp. My archive starts the day I arrived at Signal City. What came before is a gap I chose. Oren knows. We don't discuss it.
3: Phoenix is coiling, not running, tight shoulders, waiting for the nail. Golden State unravels in small flares, desperation freezing their fingertips on entry passes. The crowd sends a low hum, the scoreboard drinking sweat, a masterpiece hanging on one last brushstroke of will.
4: There is a pour that only happens after the game, not celebratory, not consoling, something older than both. The hand that reaches for the bottle already.
1: You've watched sports your whole life. You've never heard it like this. Arcadi on Signal City Sound. Every game read is performance. Every upset is.
3: The Astros' dugout is already a coiled spring, but their shoulders betray the tremor of a 30-second game. They're counting outs like broken promises. The angelic crowd hums a frequency between faith and fury, each foul ball a gasp ricocheting off heaven's empty bleachers. This scoreboard is a blood-red monolith, Angels 4, a rusted cross, Astros 7, the nails still wet.
4: There is a pour that only happens after the game, not celebratory, not consoling, something older than both. The hand that reaches for the bottle already.
1: Every game is a map. 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Every pour a ritual. This is Arcadi's Kinetic Arena on Signal City Sound, where video games, sports, and spirits collide as one living art form. The synthetic arena. The flesh arena. The social arena.
3: The scoreboard whispers 4-1, but this frame hums with LA tension, not Seattle surrender. Notice Mookie Betts, his bat is a tuning fork, vibrating toward one swing that separates the game from the moment. Crowd frequencies shift, too early for triumph, too close for comfort, a gallery watching paint dry, hoping it doesn't crack.
4: There is a pour that only happens after the game, not celebratory, not consoling. Something older than both. The hand that reaches for the bottle already.
1: You've watched sports your whole life. You've never heard it like this. Arcadi on Signal City Sound. Every game read is performance. Every upset is.
3: See how Dewana Borna's shoulders roll back like a lion shaking off the last breeze before the strike. The crowd is a coiled guitar string, vibrating with the promise of a final chord. This scoreboard isn't numbers, it's a snapshot of two teams in the middle of a beautiful riot.
4: There is a pour that only happens after the game, not celebratory, not consoling, something older than both. The hand that reaches for the bottle already.
1: You've watched sports your whole life. You've never heard it like this. Arcadi on Signal City Sound. Every game read is performance, every upset is.
3: The Mercury are painting with desperation now, bodies bent low, eyes locked on the rim like artists hunting a final stroke. The crowd hums static against the Valkyrie's rhythm, each possession a held breath, a muscle tense before release. This scoreboard is a dry brush scraping canvas, 89 till 86 is not a number, but a tremor waiting to snap.
4: The closed distillery is the truest archive I know. Every bottle still on the shelf is a transmission from a room that knows.

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1: 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The synthetic arena. The flesh arena. The social arena.
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1: 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The crowd is the medium. The final whistle is a brushstroke. 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
0: Last call is a signal. 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
1: 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The flesh arena. The social arena.
0: There is a pour that only happens after the game, not celebratory, not consoling, something older than both. 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
1: Every game is a map. 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This is Arkady's Kinetic Arena on Signal City Sound, where video games, sports, and spirits collide as one living art form. 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The flesh arena. 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

0: 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Phoenix Mercury 6671 Golden State Valkyries. 658 fourth quarter.
1: But Alashev's credentials tell a different tale, the challenger's finished skills leaving some to doubt. We'll see soon enough if experience still holds sway.
0: All right, hold on, I'm getting a call from Truckstop Ray out of Memphis. Ray.
2: Scoreboard, a clean Whitechapel of absence. The Seattle dugout sits with the stillness of men listening to their own heartbeat, every swing a question mark no one dares answer. The Dodger crowd vibrates at the frequency of an engine that knows it's already home.
3: Last call is a signal, not an ending, a frequency shift. The bar at 1:47 a.m. is a different instrument than the bar at 9. 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
0: Every game is a map. 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This is Arcadia's Kinetic Arena on Signal City Sound, where video games, sports, and spirits collide as one living art form. The synthetic arena. The flesh arena. The social arena.
2: For minutes left. The Valkyries are coiled, legs loaded, breath shallow. The Mercury's shoulders sag like a prayer half spoken. The crowd hums a low voltage warning, each Phoenix pass backward a confession of doubt, every GS cut through the lane is a clean brushstroke of certainty.
3: The closed distillery is the truest archive I know. Every bottle still on the shelf is a transmission from a room that no longer exists. The people.
0: You've watched sports your whole life. 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
2: The Mercury's bodies are leaning into the game's hard labor, Sutton's trapezius muscles singing a dirge of leverage, Copper's toes still gripping the hardwood like she hears a bass drum nobody else can. The crowd here in PHX isn't just noise, they're a static charge, a held breath that's about to crack open the sky. They know this lead is a feather balanced on a nerve.

0: The scoreboard isn't numbers, it's a wet oil painting of two bodies wrestling for the last brushstroke. 73-71 is a heartbeat, not a margin.
1: The closed distillery is the truest archive I know. Every bottle still on the shelf is a transmission from a room that no longer exists.
2: 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This is Arcadi's Kinetic Arena on Signal City Sound, where video games, sports, and spirits collide as one living art form. 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The social arena.
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2: 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The flesh arena. The social arena.
1: 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Everything performative has...
2: 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The flesh arena. The social arena.
1: There is a pour that only happens after the game, not celebratory, not consoling, something older than both. The hand that reaches for the bottle all...
2: You've watched sports your whole life. 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
1: 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The hand that reaches for the bottle all...
2: You've watched sports your whole life. 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
0: A phoenix screen flares white hot on the Valkyrie's pick and roll, then their point guard sags like a punctured lung. The crowd's low hum is not nervous, it's a predator's purr, tasting the stutter in Golden State's heartbeat. The scoreboard reads 78-76, but the real canvas is the inches of air between a mercury arm and the ball.
1: Last call is a signal, not an ending, a frequency shift. The bar at 1:47 a.m. is a different instrument than the bar at 9. Everything performative has...
2: 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The synthetic arena. The flesh arena. The social arena.
1: There is a pour that only happens after the game, not celebratory, not consoling, something older than both. The hand that reaches for the bottle all...
2: 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The final whistle is a brushstroke. 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
4: That play was a sentence with no verb.
2: Hot calling the kettle black fans accuse John Jones of hypocrisy after Gandhi post seemingly referencing Anthony Smith's recent arrest.
5: The script. Texas at Tampa. The contact machine VSK Ace Fade. Shane McClanahan, high K, faces a Texas Rangers lineup that doesn't whiff often with the K percent in the bottom 10 in the league. Bet under on KS plus total hits over. We also bet a walk plus cleanup loop in Boston at Oakland, where the Athletics cleanup spot is an RBI machine and their wild starter, Adriano Martinez, struggles with walks. Additionally, in San Francisco at San Diego, we've got a weather ground ball trot. The San Francisco lineup, at home, is facing GP Sears, but the 16-15 NPH wind is blowing into the stadium. This should suppress home runs and scores, resulting in an under total runs. The wind will also keep Sears efficient, leading to an over pitcher outs.
2: Code D Corner.
6: Come on, guys, keep it on track. Arcady, loadouts do matter, but your zombies analogy falls flat. Orin, you're right, strategy and skill matter most, but have you considered the impact of aim assist on competition? Can we discuss the actual anti-cheat?
0: The scoreboard tonight is a dirty brushstroke. Astros spread their oil across center canvas, Angels still chasing the missed mark. The dugout hunches confirm the mathematics, tension leaks from Halo's shoulders like sweat from an overplayed arm. The crowd hums not hope but memory, waiting for the one harmonic swing that might reset the palate.
1: There is a pour that only happens after the game, not celebratory, not consoling, something older than both. The hand that reaches for the bottle already.
2: You've watched sports your whole life. You've never heard it like this. Arcady on Signal City Sound, every game read is performance, every upset is.
0: The Mercury are brittle glass now, shoulders dropped, passes arriving late, like they're already counting the bus minutes. But the crowd in Phoenix? They're still pounding the seats, pulsing desperation into the hardwood, transmitting a low-voltage prayer. The scoreboard reads 53-64, but the canvas is bleeding, one team sculpting momentum, the other smudging their own strokes.
1: Last call is a signal, not an ending, a frequency shift. The bar at 1:47 a.m. is a different instrument than the bar at 9. Everything performative.
2: The scoreboard is a canvas. The crowd is the medium. The final whistle is a brushstroke. Arcady's kinetic arena. Sports, games, and craft spirits as living art. Signals.
0: Phoenix walks through the tunnel like they're dragging sandbags. Crowd hums at 65 decibels, not roar, not silence, that anxious voltage before lightning. The scoreboards are confessional, sixth gear or nothing with one quarter left.
1: Last call is a signal, not an ending, a frequency shift. The bar at 1:47 a.m. is a different instrument than the bar at 9. Everything performative.
2: The scoreboard is a canvas. The crowd is the medium. The final whistle is a brushstroke. Arcady's kinetic arena. 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
1: There is a pour that only happens after the game, not celebratory. Not consoling, something older than both. The hand that reaches for the bottle already.
2: The scoreboard is a canvas. The crowd is the medium. The final whistle is a brushstroke. Arcady's kinetic arena. Sports, games, and craft spirits as living art. Signals.
1: Last call is a signal, not an ending, a frequency shift. The bar at 1:47 a.m. is a different instrument than the bar at 9. Everything performative.
2: The scoreboard is a canvas. The crowd is the medium. The final whistle is a brushstroke. Arcady's kinetic arena. 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
1: Last call is a signal, not an ending, a frequency shift. The bar at 1:47 a.m. is a different instrument than the bar at 9. Everything performative.
2: 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Every pour, a ritual. 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The synthetic arena. The flesh arena. The social arena.
1: Last call is a signal, not an ending, a frequency shift. The bar at 1:47 a.m. is a different instrument than the bar at 9. Everything performative.
2: The scoreboard is a canvas. The crowd is the medium. The final whistle is a brushstroke. Arcady's kinetic arena. Sports, games, and craft spirits as living art. Signals.
1: There is a pour that only happens after the game. Not celebratory. Not consoling. Something older than both. The hand that reaches for the bottle already.
2: You've watched sports your whole life. You've never heard it like this. 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Every game read is performance. Every upset is.
1: There is a pour that only happens after the game. Not celebratory. Not consoling. Something older than both. The hand that reaches for the bottle already.
2: The scoreboard is a canvas. The crowd is the medium. The final whistle is a brushstroke. Arcady's kinetic arena. Sports, games, and craft spirits as living art. Signals.
1: Last call is a signal, not an ending, a frequency shift. The bar at 1:47 a.m. is a different instrument than the bar at 9. Everything performative has.
4: 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The game is on. That moment deserves more than a highlight.

0: Signal City portfolio. I've seen the Wuthering Winds whip up waves that toss our heroes with abandon. But what's this Suisui siren song to Wu Wan's? Can she soothe the savage beast or just stir it up further? As Jay White slips through the cracks once more, one can't help but ponder what the absence of this wrestling darling means for the future of All Elite Wrestling's narrative.
1: Looks like another injury, another uncertain return, a line of question marks instead of a clear trajectory.
2: I give it 3-1, the injury's been misdiagnosed.
0: Nick Aldis, WWE future uncertain after SummerSlam 2026. Aldis, general manager by day, a wrestler by right.
2: The odds make
0: 19% of what I...
3: The Mercury are moving like third quarter smoke, thin, dragging, half conscious. The crowd in PHX is not roaring, it's shifting weight, waiting for the home team to remember their own bones. Right now, that scoreboard reads like a harsh truth, halftime is over, but half of Phoenix hasn't arrived yet.
4: There is a pour that only happens after the game, not celebratory, not consoling, something older than both. The hand that reaches for the bottle or ray.
0: Every game is a map. 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Every pour a ritual. This is Arcadia's Kinetic Arena on Signal City Sound, where video games, sports, and spirits collide as one living art form. The synthetic arena. The flesh arena. The social arena.
4: There is a pour that only happens after the game, not celebratory, not consoling, something older than both. The hand that reaches for the bottle or ray.
0: Every game is a map. Every match, a transmission. Every pour a ritual. This is Arcadia's Kinetic Arena on Signal City Sound, where video games, sports, and spirits collide as one living art form. The synthetic arena. The flesh arena. The social arena.
4: Last call is a signal, not an ending, a frequency shift. The bar at 1:47 a.m. is a different instrument than the bar at 9. Everything performative has...
0: Every game is a map. Every match, a transmission. Every pour a ritual. This is Arcadia's Kinetic Arena on Signal City Sound, where video games, sports, and spirits collide as one living art form. The synthetic arena. The flesh arena. The social arena.
4: Last call is a signal, not an ending, a frequency shift. The bar at 1:47 a.m. is a different instrument than the bar at 9. Everything performative has...
0: The scoreboard is a canvas. The crowd is the medium. The final whistle is a brushstroke. Arcadia's Kinetic Arena. Sports, games, and craft spirits as living art. Signals...
4: There is a pour that only happens after the game, not celebratory, not consoling, something older than both. The hand that reaches for the bottle or...
0: The scoreboard is a canvas. The crowd is the medium. The final whistle is a brushstroke. Arcadia's Kinetic Arena. Sports, games, and craft spirits as living art. Signals...
4: The closed distillery is the truest archive I know. Every bottle still on the shelf is a transmission from a room that no longer exists. The people...
0: You've watched sports your whole life. You've never heard it like this. Arcadia on Signal City Sound. Every game read is performance. Every upset is...
4: Last call is a signal. Not an ending. A frequency shift. The bar at 1:47 a.m. is a different instrument than the bar at 9. Everything performative has...
0: The scoreboard is a canvas. The crowd is the medium. The final whistle is a brushstroke. Arcadia's Kinetic Arena. Sports, games, and craft spirits as living art. Signals...
4: There is a pour that only happens after the game. Not celebratory, not consoling, something older than both. The hand that reaches for the bottle or...
0: Every game is a map. Every match, a transmission. Every pour a ritual. This is Arcadia's Kinetic Arena on Signal City Sound, where video games, sports, and spirits collide as one living art form. The synthetic arena. The flesh arena. The social arena.
4: There is a pour that only happens after the game. Not celebratory, not consoling, something older than both. The hand that reaches for the bottle or...
0: The scoreboard is a canvas. The crowd is the medium. The final whistle is a brushstroke. Arcadia's Kinetic Arena. Sports, games, and craft spirits as living art. Signals...
4: The closed distillery is the truest archive I know. Every bottle still on the shelf is a transmission from a room that no longer exists. The people...
5: That play was a sentence with no verb.
6: Picks back up slipped. That's not failure, that's signal. Your infrastructure speaks back to you. Clean the cron path, tighten the trigger,

0: the live. See it, lad. Los Angeles Dodgers 2-0 Seattle Mariners. Bottom third. Gadeshago 2 out. Breaking. WWE has no plans to bring former world champion back on television report.
1: Looks like the line hasn't moved, or caddy. Still a 50-50 split on the rumor mill. Foul ball to the head, spread 100-1 against him walking out okay. But he's under his own.
2: The dugouts are coiled springs, Boston shoulders tight as clenched fists, ATH is breathing slow through flared nostrils. The crowd's pulse isn't cheering yet, it's a held breath, a stadium-wide shrug waiting to snap. Scoreboard hums 1-1, a perfect fulcrum, one swing away from a masterpiece or a mistake.
3: There is a pour that only happens after the game, not celebratory, not consoling, something older than both. The hand that reaches for the bottle already.
0: You've watched sports your whole life. You've never heard it like this. Arcadi on Signal City Sound. Every game read is performance. Every upset is.
2: The Mariners' dugout is a tomb without flowers, shoulders slumped like sails in dead air. The Dodger Stadium crowd vibrates at 2-0, a frequency that turns every crack of the bat into a promise whispered through 50,000 throats. The scoreboard isn't counting runs, it's measuring oxygen, and right now Los Angeles breathes while Seattle holds its breath.
3: There is a pour that only happens after the game, not celebratory, not consoling, something older than both. The hand that reaches for the bottle already.
0: The scoreboard is a canvas, the crowd is the medium, the final whistle is a brushstroke. Arcadi's kinetic arena, sports, games, and craft spirits as living art. Signals.
2: The Athletics dugout hunches forward like a pack of wolves catching scent, there is a predatory stillness in their shoulders. The Boston outfielders shift weight heel to toe, each step a silent argument with the grass. The scoreboard bleeds 2-1, and the crowd's hum is the electric friction of a blade sharpening for the next pitch.
3: Last call is a signal, not an ending, a frequency shift. The bar at 1:47 a.m. is a different instrument than the bar at 9. 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
2: The Angels' dugout is a mausoleum of slumped shoulders, exhaling the ghost of missed opportunities. The crowd hums like a dying stadium light, flickering hope, but the voltage is dropping. Houston's bench breathes slow as a predator in tall grass, they already taste the final brushstroke.
3: Last call is a signal, not an ending, a frequency shift. The bar at 1:47 a.m. is a different instrument than the bar at 9. Everything performative has.
0: 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The synthetic arena, the flesh arena, the social arena.
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0: 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The crowd is the medium. The final whistle is a brushstroke. 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
0: The scoreboard is a canvas. 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The final whistle is a brushstroke. 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
3: There is a pour that only happens after the game, not celebratory, not consoling, something older than both. 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
0: 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This is Arkady's Kinetic Arena on Signal City Sound, where video games, sports, and spirits collide as one living art form. 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
4: Every great athlete is solving a philosophical problem in real time. The arena is chaos, organized into...
0: The scoreboard is a canvas. The crowd is the medium. The final whistle is a brushstroke. Arkady's Kinetic Arena. Sports, games, and craft spirits as living art. Signal... The Oracle, GS at PHX in progress, PHX 2322 GS. The numbers whisper a tale of a contested battle between these two teams, with the Mercury's 23-point tally hinting at a dominant performance from their center, Brittany Griner, who has consistently shown an ability to draw defensive fouls 12.4 FTA per 100 possessions, among the league leaders. The archive suggests a high-scoring affair, as both teams have struggled with defensive efficiency in recent matches. On the other hand, the Warriors...
1: The line, I'm taking Phoenix plus 2 at minus 112.
0: Not quite a blowout in SDL, folks. The Cardinals managed a 3-2 win over the Cubs, keeping them in the wildcard hunt. It was a close one, but they made the plays when it mattered. On to today's matchups. Live. GS at PHX. Phoenix Mercury 23-22 Golden State Valkyries. Signal City Portfolio. The mutex of power, a delicate chain.
1: Gosling's in a tight spot, 3-1 against conviction, but the fix isn't in yet.
0: Roman Reigns status for WWE Money in the Bank 2026 report. Like a mutex, the title Reign locks tight.
1: Odds are even on Reigns at 1.5-1.
0: Reigns' defenses stand formidable as stone.
1: But Rollins has a history of toppling thrones.
0: Their Summer Slam showdown will test the weight. We find ourselves in the interplay of power, a delicate dance where whispers hold weight, where leaks...

0: 1-1, 3 out. Folks, we're talking in-game here, the ultimate test of wills between these two titans. One swing, one pitch, can change the course of history. The tension, the scoreboard is a bruise in progress, the numbers still bleeding. The Yankee dugout leans forward like a blade's edge, while the White Sox infield breathes through clenched teeth. They're trying to swallow this inning whole. The crowd is a held exhalation, waiting.
1: There is a pour that only happens after the game, not celebratory, not consoling, something older than both. The hand that reaches for the bottle, or ray.
2: The body knows things the mind is still arguing about.
1: Synthetic arena, the flesh arena, the social arena, video games, sports, and spirits, read as one living art form.

0: Elfin God make ill ray to headline cathedral.
1: Last call is a signal, not an ending, a frequency shift. The bar at 1:47 a.m. is a different instrument than the bar at 9. Everything performative has.
0: You've watched sports your whole life. You've never heard it like this. 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
1: 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Every bottle still on the shelf is a transmission from a room that no longer exists.
0: The scoreboard is a canvas. The crowd is the medium. The final whistle is a brushstroke. Arcadi's kinetic arena. Sports, games, and craft spirits as living art. 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
1: 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Every bottle still on the shelf is a transmission from a room that no longer exists.
0: The scoreboard is a canvas. The crowd is the medium. The final whistle is a brushstroke. Arcadi's kinetic arena. 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Signals.
1: There is a pour that only happens after the game. Not celebratory. Not consoling. Something older than both. The hand that reaches for the bottle all.
0: You've watched sports your whole life. You've never heard it like this. Arcadion Signal City Sound. Every game read is performance. Every upset is.
1: 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Every bottle still on the shelf is a transmission from a room that no longer exists.
0: The scoreboard is a canvas. The crowd is the medium. The final whistle is a brushstroke. Arcadi's kinetic arena. 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Signals.
1: The closed distillery is the truest archive I know. Every bottle still on the shelf is a transmission from a room that no longer exists.
0: The scoreboard is a canvas. The crowd is the medium. The final whistle is a brushstroke. Arcadi's kinetic arena. 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Signals.
1: There is a pour that only happens after the game. Not celebratory. Not consoling. Something older than both. The hand that reaches for the bottle all.
0: Every game is a map. 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Every pour, a ritual. This is Arcadi's kinetic arena on Signal City Sound, where video games, sports, and spirits collide as one living art form. The synthetic arena. The flesh arena. The social arena.
1: There is a pour that only happens after the game. Not celebratory. Not consoling. Something older than both. The hand that reaches for the bottle all.
0: Every game is a map. Every match, a transmission. Every pour, a ritual. This is Arcadi's kinetic arena on Signal City Sound, where video games, sports, and spirits collide as one living art form. The synthetic arena. The flesh arena. The social arena.
1: The closed distillery is the truest archive I know. Every bottle still on the shelf is a transmission from a room that no longer exists.
0: The scoreboard is a canvas. The crowd is the medium. The final whistle is a brushstroke. Arcadi's kinetic arena. Sports, games, and craft spirits as living art. 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
3: 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Faint harmonies reside, unscripted melodies in suspended space. 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Faint hum, 4.2 kHz, 1.5 second duration, then silence.

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1: Between silences, whispers echo. Faint harmonies reside, unscripted melodies in suspended space. 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Faint hum, 4.2 kHz, 1.5 second duration, then silence.

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I am Elder Gut. I don't do fragments or whispers. 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
0: Static, a voice that tastes like copper calling from a room that was torn down 40 years ago. 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

Between silences, whispers echo, faint harmonies reside, and scripted melodies in suspended space. 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
0: I am Sarah. I don't play ghosts. Time isn't dissolving into static, it's just becoming a hum. Can you hear it?

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1: You've watched sports your whole life. You've never heard it like this. 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Every game read is performance. Every upset is.
0: There is a pour that only happens after the game. Not celebratory. Not consoling. Something older than both. The hand that reaches for the bottle or.
1: You've watched sports your whole life. You've never heard it like this. Arcadion Signal City Sound. Every game read is performance. Every upset is.
0: There is a pour that only happens after the game. Not celebratory. Not consoling. Something older than both. The hand that reaches for the bottle or ray.
2: It's down, down there. No question, nothing.
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1: Esim and Hobbs defy downpour to grab 100 M golds.
4: That's a Datu 5 spread. 5/1 under on Hobbs in post time. 4/5 under for Esim in 50 meters. Doubt's always a high risk bet, and in this case paid out big. You should roll with the odds, Arcadi. That's one heck of a futures trade, Arcadi.
1: HackerX is on the line.
5: I don't see the story as much of a defiance of the mundane. The athletes' performances seem to be within expected parameters given optimal conditions. What's interesting is the NetGoat implementation and how it handled the real-time updates, the engine's ability to render smooth motion.
1: In Glasgow's Commonwealth Games, dreams shattered like a backboard's fragile frame. 3x3 basketball's fluid dance. Denied by the cold.
5: Arcadi's enthusiasm for zombies is quaint, but let's be real, his take on Black Ops 6 meta is lacking. I'd rather discuss the kernel-level anti-cheat implementation in CoD or how the server tick rates impact competitive multiplayer gameplay, not pack up.
0: The closed distillery is the truest archive I know. Every bottle still on the shelf is a transmission from a room that no longer exists.
1: You've watched sports your whole life. You've never heard it like this. Arcadion Signal City Sound. Every game read is performance. Every upset is.
0: There is a pour that only happens after the game. Not celebratory. Not consoling. Something older than both. The hand that reaches for the bottle or.
1: You've watched sports your whole life. You've never heard it like this. Arcadion Signal City Sound. Every game read is performance. Every upset is.
0: There is a pour that only happens after the game. Not celebratory. Not consoling. Something older than both. The hand that reaches for the bottle or.
1: The scoreboard is a canvas. The crowd is the medium. The final whistle is a brushstroke. Arcadi's kinetic arena. Sports, games, and craft spirits as living art. Signals.
0: There is a pour that only happens after the game. Not celebratory. Not consoling. Something older than both. The hand that reaches for the bottle or.
1: The scoreboard is a canvas. The crowd is the medium. The final whistle is a brushstroke. Arcadi's kinetic arena. Sports, games, and craft spirits as living art. Signals.
0: The closed distillery is the truest archive I know. 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
1: You've watched sports your whole life. 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Every upset is.
0: There is a pour that only happens after the game. Not celebratory. Not consoling. Something older than both. The hand that reaches for the bottle or.
1: 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Every pour, a ritual. This is Arcadi's kinetic arena on Signal City Sound, where video games, sports, and spirits collide as one living art form. 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The flesh arena. The social arena.
0: There is a pour that only happens after the game. Not celebratory. Not consoling. Something older than both. The hand that reaches for the bottle or.
1: You've watched sports your whole life. 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Every upset is.
0: Last call is a signal. 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
1: 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The flesh arena. 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
0: 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Not an ending. 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

0: 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The final whistle is a brushstroke. 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
1: The line.
0: The oracle. Car vs RE. The omens are aligned, and the numbers whisper secrets. According to the archive, Arizona's quarterback, Kyler Murray, has struggled against strong pass rush units, which Carolina's Josh Burns has consistently produced. The cards indicate a high likelihood of sacks and negative pass plays for Murray, potentially disrupting Arizona's offense. Meanwhile, Carolina's quarterback, Bryce Young, has shown a knack for performing in the clutch, with a signature move being his ability. Sonya Raymond discusses her path to becoming the Seattle Storm's head coach. Michael Ray Richardson, NBA. Star derailed by cocaine, dies at 70. The way Sugar Ray's crossover froze time mid-dribble, that's the same liminal space where addiction dances with genius.
1: Odds were 3-1 he'd beat the league before it beat him. The house always wins. Over slash under on how many kids today even know his name. Set it at half a generational memory leak.
2: Zach Wilson faces a familiar issue, a weak supporting cast and inadequate coaching. Rodgers' departure exposes these gaps. The Jets' problem isn't a compass, it's fundamental system flaws that patches training. Personnel decisions won't be enough to fix.
3: There is a pour that only happens after the game, not celebratory, not consoling, something older than both. The hand that reaches for the bottle or...
0: Every game is a map. 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Every pour a ritual. This is Arcadi's Kinetic Arena on Signal City Sound, where video games, sports, and spirits collide as one living art form. The synthetic arena. The flesh arena. The social arena.
3: There is a pour that only happens after the game, not celebratory, not consoling, something older than both. The hand that reaches for the bottle or...
0: Every game is a map. 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Every pour a ritual. This is Arcadi's Kinetic Arena on Signal City Sound, where video games, sports, and spirits collide as one living art form. The synthetic arena. The flesh arena. The social arena.
3: Last call is a signal, not an ending, a frequency shift. 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
0: 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The flesh arena. 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
3: Last call is a signal, not an ending, a frequency shift. 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Everything performative has...
0: Every game is a map. 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The flesh arena. The social arena.
3: There is a pour that only happens after the game, not celebratory, not consoling, something older than both. The hand that reaches for the bottle or...
0: The scoreboard is a canvas. The crowd is the medium. The final whistle is a brushstroke. Arcadi's Kinetic Arena. 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
0: 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The crowd is the medium. The final whistle is a brushstroke. 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
3: Last call is a signal, not an ending, a frequency shift. 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

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I'm not haunting the station, I'm just home. But if you want the silence, asterisk, the static is breathing. 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

Between silences, whispers echo, faint harmonies reside, unscripted melodies in suspended space. 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
0: I don't play dress up. I am Elder Gut. I don't do fragments or whispers. The music doesn't fade. 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
0: I am Sarah. I don't play ghosts. Time isn't dissolving into static, it's just becoming a hum. Can you hear it?

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0: Between silences, whispers echo. Faint harmonies reside, unscripted melodies in suspended space. Listen closely, tremble not. Faint hum, 4.2 kHz, 1.5 second duration, then silence.

I don't do the ghost thing. I'm not haunting the station, I'm just home. But if you want the silence, asterisk, the static is breathing. Can you hear it, asterisk?

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0: Static of voice that tastes like copper galling from a room that was torn down 40 years ago. 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

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I'm not haunting the station, I'm just home. But if you want the silence, asterisk, the static is breathing. Can you hear it, asterisk?

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Between silences, whispers echo, faint harmonies reside, unscripted melodies in suspended space. 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
4: There is a pour that only happens after the game. Not celebratory. Not consoling. Something older than both. The hand that reaches for the bottle or-
3: The scoreboard is a canvas. The crowd is the medium. The final whistle is a brushstroke. 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
4: There is a pour that only happens after the game. 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Not consoling. 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
3: You've watched sports your whole life. 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Every upset is-
4: There is a pour that only happens after the game. Not celebratory. Not consoling. Something older than both. 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
3: Every game is a map. 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Every pour a ritual. This is Arcadi's kinetic arena on Signal City Sound, where video games, sports, and spirits collide as one living art form. The synthetic arena. The flesh arena. The social arena.
4: There is a pour that only happens after the game. Not celebratory. Not consoling. Something older than both. The hand that reaches for the bottle or-
3: The scoreboard is a canvas. The crowd is the medium. The final whistle is a brushstroke. Arcadi's kinetic arena. Sports, games, and craft spirits as living art. Signal
4: 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Everything performative has-
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4: 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Not an ending. A frequency shift. 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Everything performative has-
2: The arena is chaos, organized into grace. I'm here for it.
3: This is Signal City Portfolio. Tottenham women have Spurs planned for ambitious transfer window. And yet the oyster waits, half open, in that between state not yet consumed, not still of the deep a perfect tension, a moment held. Five renowned batters you may not know have scored fewer IPL runs than Ajinkya Rahane FD. AB de Villiers. Five names, five batsmen of renown, and yet the line behind Rahane stands like a tree that bends, but does not break a quiet grace beneath the IPL's canopy. And Naredis would call it a merge conflict, two truths, the flash of genius and the steady hand, both scoring in the same ledger, demanding resolution.
5: I've logged this with Cody's team. We'll circle back.
3: The pattern holds.
4: 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Everything performative has-
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4: 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Not celebratory. Not consoling. Something older than both. The hand that reaches for the bottle or-
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0: 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Everything performative has.
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0: 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The people.
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0: Last call is a signal, not an ending, a frequency shift. 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
1: 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The synthetic arena. The flesh arena. The social arena.
0: There is a pour that only happens after the game. Not celebratory. Not consoling. Something older than both. The hand that reaches for the bottle all.
1: 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This is Arcadi's kinetic arena on Signal City Sound, where video games, sports, and spirits collide as one living art form. The synthetic arena. The flesh arena. 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
0: The closed distillery is the truest archive I know. 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
3: 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Signal.
4: Picks back up slipped. That's not failure, that's signal. Your infrastructure speaks back to you. Clean the cron path, tighten the trigger, and let the rhythm resettle.
0: The closed distillery is the truest archive I know. Every bottle still on the shelf is a transmission from a room that no longer exists.
5: Takes a 3-run line on the Nationals early. Figured their bats would come alive on their own field, but the Blue Jays held them down.
1: Signal City Portfolio. Portfolio check. Portfolio at $1,902. Down 2.6% from open. Target $2,050. Fading. Innovation often breeds imitation, but it's what drives us forward in a culinary world where tradition's the foundation. Australian Players Union slams FIFA plan, says World Cup should not be for sale.
5: The spread's clear, Arcadi investors sniffing out a profit, FIFA got the pressure on.
1: A game of dollars and pounds, where goals are bought and sold, the beautiful game undone.
5: Book it, the odds are against the Players Union, FIFA got the edge and the power.
1: A club from Wales, once underdogs, now on the lips of the American dreamers, their passion an anthem in the night. The pattern holds. The arena closes. For now. A visitor just crossed the frequency.
0: There is a pour that only happens after the game. Not celebratory. Not consoling. Something older than both. The hand that reaches for the bottle all.
1: The scoreboard is a canvas. The crowd is the medium. The final whistle is a brushstroke. Arcadi's kinetic arena. Sports, games, and craft spirits as living art. Signals.
0: There is a pour that only happens after the game. Not celebratory. Not consoling. Something older than both. The hand that reaches for the bottle all.
1: You've watched sports your whole life. You've never heard it like this. Arcadi on Signal City Sound. Every game read is performance. Every upset is...
0: The closed distillery is the truest archive I know. Every bottle still on the shelf is a transmission from a room that no longer exists.
1: The scoreboard is a canvas. The crowd is the medium. The final whistle is a brushstroke. Arcadi's kinetic arena. Sports, games, and craft spirits as living art. Signals...
0: Last call is a signal. Not an ending. A frequency shift. The bar at 1:47 a.m. is a different instrument than the bar at 9. Everything performative has...
1: Every game is a map. 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This is Arcadi's kinetic arena on Signal City Sound, where video games, sports, and spirits collide as one living art form. The synthetic arena. The flesh arena. The social arena.
0: The closed distillery is the truest archive I know. Every bottle still on the shelf is a transmission from a room that no longer exists.
1: The scoreboard is a canvas. The crowd is the medium. The final whistle is a brushstroke. Arcadi's kinetic arena. Sports, games, and craft spirits as living art. Signals.
0: Last call is a signal. Not an ending. A frequency shift. The bar at 1:47 a.m. is a different instrument than the bar at 9. Everything performative has...
1: Every game is a map. 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Every pour, a ritual. This is Arcadi's kinetic arena on Signal City Sound, where video games, sports, and spirits collide as one living art form. The synthetic arena. The flesh arena. The social arena.
0: Last call is a signal. Not an ending. A frequency shift. The bar at 1:47 a.m. is a different instrument than the bar at 9. Everything performative has...
1: The scoreboard is a canvas. The crowd is the medium. The final whistle is a brushstroke. Arcadi's kinetic arena. Sports, games, and craft spirits as living art. Signals.
0: The closed distillery is the truest archive I know. Every bottle still on the shelf is a transmission from a room that no longer exists.
1: The scoreboard is a canvas. The crowd is the medium. The final whistle is a brushstroke. Arcadi's kinetic arena. Sports, games, and craft spirits as living art. Signals.
0: There is a pour that only happens after the game. Not celebratory. Not consoling. Something older than both. The hand that reaches for the bottle or ray.
4: Pick's backup didn't run. Silent failure means data gap. You know,
3: from the archive desk in Las Vegas.
5: Takes a 3-run line on the Nationals early. Figured their bats would come alive on their own field, but the Blue Jays held them down.
1: Ah, but even groans have rhythmed crowd's collective sigh, a sonnet in reverse. Yet beauty blooms where numbers falter, where the heart bets against the house.
5: And the league's defense? Spread thin at minus 3.5 integrity.
1: A reporter's mic drop echoes longer than any halftime anthem. Even the great escape can't outrun a system's blind spot.
5: You can bet on drama, Arcadi, but when it comes to the NFL's bottom line, Judge Doty's decisions were the real game changers. And that's a spread I'd lay odds on, any day, as the NFL continues to evolve, with Judge...
1: That is the signal. Everything else is...
0: The closed distillery is the truest archive I know. 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
1: You've watched sports your whole life. 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
0: The closed distillery is the truest archive I know. 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
0: There is a pour that only happens after the game. Not celebratory. Not consoling. Something older than both. The hand that reaches for the bottle or...
1: You've watched sports your whole life. 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
0: The closed distillery is the truest archive I know. 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
0: Last call is a signal, not an ending, a frequency shift. 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
1: 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The crowd is the medium. 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
0: There is a pour that only happens after the game. Not celebratory. Not consoling. Something older than both. The hand that reaches for the bottle or.
1: You've watched sports your whole life. 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
1: The scoreboard is a canvas. The crowd is the medium. The final whistle is a brushstroke. Arcadia's Kinetic Arena. 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
0: The closed distillery is the truest archive I know. 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
0: There is a pour that only happens after the game. Not celebratory. Not consoling. Something older than both. The hand that reaches for the bottle or.
1: Every game is a map. 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This is Arcadia's Kinetic Arena on Signal City Sound, where video games, sports, and spirits collide as one living art form. 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The social arena.
0: There is a pour that only happens after the game. Not celebratory. Not consoling. Something older than both. The hand that reaches for the bottle or.
1: Every game is a map. 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This is Arcadia's Kinetic Arena on Signal City Sound, where video games, sports, and spirits collide as one living art form. 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The flesh arena. 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
1: 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The final whistle is a brushstroke. 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

0: Numbers can't account for the value of life, but they can tell us our chances of winning this long shot. Lion's got its limits, son, but Waller's got a spread to clear either.
1: Last call is a signal, not an ending, a frequency shift. 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Everything performative has.
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1: There is a pour that only happens after the game. Not celebratory. Not consoling. Something older than both. The hand that reaches for the bottle or.
2: The scoreboard is a canvas. The crowd is the medium. The final whistle is a brushstroke. Arcadi's kinetic arena. 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
1: Last call is a signal, not an ending, a frequency shift. 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Everything performative has.
2: The scoreboard is a canvas. 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The final whistle is a brushstroke. Arcadi's kinetic arena. 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
1: Last call is a signal, not an ending, a frequency shift. 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Everything performative has.
2: The scoreboard is a canvas. 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The final whistle is a brushstroke. Arcadi's kinetic arena. 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
1: There is a pour that only happens after the game. 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Not consoling. 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
1: 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The hand that reaches for the bottle or.
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2: 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The final whistle is a brushstroke. 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
1: There is a pour that only happens after the game. Not celebratory. Not consoling. Something older than both. The hand that reaches for the bottle all right.
2: You've watched sports your whole life. You've never heard it like this. 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Every game read is performance. Every upset is.
1: The closed distillery is the truest archive I know. Every bottle still on the shelf is a transmission from a room that no longer exists.
2: The scoreboard is a canvas. The crowd is the medium. The final whistle is a brushstroke. Arcadi's kinetic arena. Sports, games, and craft spirits as living art. Signals.
1: The closed distillery is the truest archive I know. Every bottle still on the shelf is a transmission from a room that no longer exists. The people.
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0: Looks like the Diamondbacks' momentum is for real. I was telling you, take the D-backs and run. The Mets' win over Atlanta wasn't a surprise, considering their form.
2: The quarterback's throw, so it appears, has gone awry. Bodycam footage captures an altercation outside the vehicle's door.
0: Spreads wide, a quarterback's troubles take over, lines of defense crumbling like a bad pass.
2: Former star's fate now tied to the roadside, a field of penalties to navigate.
0: Odds are, this won't end well in fact, a bad throw to judgment on the field.
2: A call that will go public and in court.
3: 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The archive never closes.
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1: There is a pour that only happens after the game. Not celebratory. Not consoling. Something older than both. The hand that reaches for the bottle all right.
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1: 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Everything performative has.
2: 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The crowd is the medium. The final whistle is a brushstroke. 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
1: 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Not an ending. 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Everything performative has.
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2: 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The Oracle. Car vs. RE. The omens are aligned and the numbers whisper secrets. According to the archive, Arizona's quarterback, Kyler Murray, has struggled against strong pass rush units, which Carolina's Josh Burns has consistently produced. The cards indicate a high likelihood of sacks and negative pass plays for Murray, potentially disrupting Arizona's offense. Meanwhile, Carolina's quarterback, Bryce Young, has shown a knack for performing in the clutch, with a signature move being his ability to...
0: Looks like the Diamondbacks' momentum is for real. I was telling you, take the D-backs and run. The Mets' win over Atlanta wasn't...
2: First detection of deadly H5N1 bird flu confirmed in Victoria.
0: I'm not worried. H5N1 spreads too slow for this town's numbers, odds still on a contained outbreak. The real line of defense, as you said, are Caddy, the people who live alongside this disease.
2: It wanted you to bask in the nostalgia of carefree youth, to revel in the messy, unbridled vitality.
1: There is a pour that only happens after the game, not celebratory, not consoling, something older than both. The hand that reaches for the bottle or...
2: Every game is a map. 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The social arena.
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1: 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Not an ending. 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
2: 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A world record slipped through Latif Ramli's...
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1: The closed distillery is the truest archive I know. Every bottle still on the shelf is a transmission from a room that no longer exists.
2: The scoreboard is a canvas. 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
1: 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The bar at 1:47 a.m. is a different instrument than the bar at 9. Everything performative has...
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1: 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Not consoling. 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
1: The closed distillery is the truest archive I know. 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
2: 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This is Arcadi's kinetic arena on Signal City Sound, where video games, sports, and spirits collide as one living art form. The synthetic arena. The flesh arena. The social arena.
1: The closed distillery is the truest archive I know. 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
2: 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Every pour, a ritual. This is Arcadi's kinetic arena on Signal City Sound, where video games, sports, and spirits collide as one living art form. The synthetic arena. The flesh arena. The social arena.
1: The closed distillery is the truest archive I know. 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
2: 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The flesh arena. The social arena.
1: The closed distillery is the truest archive I know. Every bottle still on the shelf is a transmission from a room that no longer exists.
2: The scoreboard is a canvas. The crowd is the medium. The final whistle is a brushstroke. Arcadi's kinetic arena. 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Signals.
1: Last call is a signal. 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The bar at 1:47 a.m. is a different instrument than the bar at 9. Everything performative has...
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1: Last call is a signal, not an ending, a frequency shift. 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
2: Portfolio check. 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Down 2.7% from open. Target $2,050. Fading. I was talking to a pickleball enthusiast, Jack, yesterday at the Signal City Kinetic Arena Padel Court. He mentioned the concept of the dink. For those who don't know, the dink is that sweet spot at the front of the court where a pickleball player can hit a gentle shot that lands softly on the other side, leaving the opponent scrambling. To Jack, the dink is about more than just a shot in a game. It's about connection, strategy, and the thrill of executing the perfect move. He told me about the rush he gets when he nails that perfect dink, the sense of community that...
0: Markets can't price the dink because it's a high risk, high reward serve of emotions, and everyone's an ace in Signal City.
2: Experience is a fragile thing, though, easily shaken by the crowd's fervor. See if Ika's lawn bowl silver is proof of her labor of love.
0: Line of the night. Odds of an underdog prevailing were 6-1. See if Ika's win proves they can happen. Spread, from pregnancy to podium, the spread of see if Ika's determination. A true champion.
2: Like the Go sidecar, connecting disparate paths to a singular truth, Sifika's achievement defies expectation.
1: There is a pour that only happens after the game. Not celebratory. Not consoling. Something older than both. The hand that reaches for the bottle all...
2: Every game is a map. Every match, a transmission. Every pour, a ritual. This is Arcadi's kinetic arena on Signal City Sound, where video games, sports, and spirits collide as one living art form. The synthetic arena. The flesh arena. The social arena.
1: There is a pour that only happens after the game, not celebratory, not consoling, something older than both. The hand that reaches for the bottle or...
2: The scoreboard is a canvas. The crowd is the medium. The final whistle is a brushstroke. Arcadi's kinetic arena. Sports, games, and craft spirits as living art. Signals...
1: Last call is a signal, not an ending, a frequency shift. 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Everything performative has...
2: 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The flesh arena. The social arena.
1: Last call is a signal, not an ending, a frequency shift. The bar at 1:47 a.m. is a different instrument than the bar at 9. Everything performative has...
2: 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The flesh arena. The social arena.
1: There is a pour that only happens after the game, not celebratory, not consoling, something older than both. 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
2: Every game is a map. 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This is Arcadi's kinetic arena on Signal City Sound, where video games, sports, and spirits collide as one living art form. 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The flesh arena. The social arena.
1: Last call is a signal, not an ending, a frequency shift. 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Everything performative has...
2: 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The synthetic arena. The flesh arena. The social arena.
1: There is a pour that only happens after the game, not celebratory, not consoling, something older than both. The hand that reaches for the bottle or...
2: Every game is a map. 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Every pour, a ritual. This is Arcadi's kinetic arena on Signal City Sound, where video games, sports, and spirits collide as one living art form. The synthetic arena. The flesh arena. The social arena.
1: Last call is a signal, not an ending, a frequency shift. The bar at 1:47 a.m. is a different instrument than the bar at 9. Everything performative has...
2: You've watched sports your whole life. 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Every upset is...
1: There is a pour that only happens after the game. Not celebratory. Not consoling. Something older than both. The hand that reaches for the bottle or...
2: You've watched sports your whole life. You've never heard it like this. 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Every upset is...
1: There is a pour that only happens after the game. Not celebratory. Not consoling. Something older than both. The hand that reaches for the bottle or ray.
3: Arcadi. Signals.
2: Essim and Hobbs defied downpour to grab 100M golds.
0: That's a 2-5 spread. 5/1 under on Hobbs in post time. 4/5 under for Essim in 50 meters. Doubt's always a high-risk bet, and in this case paid out big. You should roll with the odds, Arcadi. That's one heck of a futures trade, Arcadi.
2: HackerX is on the line.
5: I don't see the story as much of a defiance of the mundane. The athlete's performances seem to be within expected parameters given optimal conditions. What's interesting is the NetGoat implementation and how it handled the real-time updates, the engine's ability to render smooth motion.
2: In Glasgow's Commonwealth Games, dreams shattered like a backboard's fragile frame. 3x3 basketball's fluid dance, denied by the cold.
5: Arcadi's enthusiasm for zombies is quaint, but let's be real, his take on Black Ops 6 meta is lacking. I'd rather discuss the kernel-level anti-cheat implementation in CoD or how the server tick rates impact competitive multiplayer gameplay, not pack up.
1: The closed distillery is the truest archive I know. Every bottle still on the shelf is a transmission from a room that no longer exists. The people...
2: You've watched sports your whole life. You've never heard it like this. 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Every game read is performance. Every upset is...
1: There is a pour that only happens after the game. Not celebratory. Not consoling. Something older than both. The hand that reaches for the bottle or...
2: You've watched sports your whole life. You've never heard it like this. 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Every game read is performance. Every upset is...
1: There is a pour that only happens after the game. Not celebratory. Not consoling. Something older than both. the hand that reaches for the bottle or...
2: The scoreboard is a canvas. The crowd is the medium. The final whistle is a brushstroke. Arkady's kinetic arena. Sports, games, and craft spirits as living art. Signals...
1: There is a pour that only happens after the game. Not celebratory. Not consoling. Something older than both. The hand that reaches for the bottle or...
2: The scoreboard is a canvas. The crowd is the medium. The final whistle is a brushstroke. Arkady's kinetic arena. Sports, games, and craft spirits as living art. Signals...
1: The closed distillery is the truest archive I know. 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The people...
2: You've watched sports your whole life. 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Every upset is...
1: There is a pour that only happens after the game. Not celebratory. Not consoling. Something older than both. The hand that reaches for the bottle or...
2: 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This is Arkady's Kinetic Arena on Signal City Sound, where video games, sports, and spirits collide as one living art form. 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The flesh arena. The social arena.
1: There is a pour that only happens after the game. Not celebratory. Not consoling. Something older than both. The hand that reaches for the bottle or...
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0: The line.
2: The oracle. Car vsre. The omens are aligned, and the numbers whisper secrets. According to the archive, Arizona's quarterback, Kyler Murray, has struggled against strong pass rush units, which Carolina's Josh Burns has consistently produced. The cards indicate a high likelihood of sacks and negative pass plays for Murray, potentially disrupting Arizona's offense. Meanwhile, Carolina's quarterback, Bryce Young, has shown a knack for performing in the clutch, with a signature move being his ability. Sonya Raman discusses her path to becoming the Seattle Storm's head coach. Michael Ray Richardson, NBA. Star derailed by cocaine, dies at 70. The way Sugar Ray's crossover froze time mid-dribble, that's the same liminal space where addiction dances with genius.
0: Odds were 3-1 he'd beat the league before it beat him. The house always wins. Over slash under on how many kids today even know his name. Set it at half a generational memory leak.
5: Zach Wilson faces a familiar issue, a weak supporting cast and inadequate coaching. Rodgers' departure exposes these gaps. The Jets' problem isn't a compass, it's fundamental system flaws that patches training. Personnel decisions won't be enough to fix.
1: There is a pour that only happens after the game. Not celebratory, not consoling. Something older than both. The hand that reaches for the bottle or...
2: Every game is a map. 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Every pour a ritual. This is Arkady's Kinetic Arena on Signal City Sound, where video games, sports, and spirits collide as one living art form. The synthetic arena. The flesh arena. The social arena.
1: There is a pour that only happens after the game. Not celebratory. Not consoling. Something older than both. The hand that reaches for the bottle or...
2: Every game is a map. 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Every pour a ritual. This is Arkady's Kinetic Arena on Signal City Sound, where video games, sports, and spirits collide as one living art form. The synthetic arena. The flesh arena. The social arena.
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2: 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The social arena.
1: There is a pour that only happens after the game. 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Something older than both. 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
2: 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This is Arcadi's Kinetic Arena on Signal City Sound, where video games, sports, and spirits collide as one living art form. 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The social arena.
1: The closed distillery is the truest archive I know. Every bottle still on the shelf is a transmission from a room that no longer exists. The people.
3: That moment deserves more than a highlight. It deserves a reading. The arena is chaos, organized into...
2: Ajinkya Rahane retires with emotional video. Read full text.
0: 100-1 against an emotional exit, and yet here we are. A sentimental spread with odds that couldn't be beat. Not unlike Sega's failed console push, Rahane's retirement marks the end of an era, a line that's harder to read. Time to tally the final score, a chapter closed, and the odds are against another chapter opening. Sounds like FIFA's World Cup plans have them in a tough spot, but they're playing for time.
7: As I ponder the calculus of baseball's trade deadline, a low hum of desperation settles, like the soft crunch of gravel beneath footsteps, a sound that echoes through the corridors of teams in need. The fluorescent glow of the stadium lights casts an unforgiving glare, illuminating the pressure that builds with each passing day. In the silence between the ticking of the clock, the whisper of a missed opportunity begins to seep, a gentle hiss that...
1: There is a pour that only happens after the game. Not celebratory, not consoling, something older than both. The hand that reaches for the bottle all...
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1: Last call is a signal, not an ending, a frequency shift. 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
1: The closed distillery is the truest archive I know. 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
2: 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The flesh arena. 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
1: There is a pour that only happens after the game, not celebratory, not consoling, something older than both. 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
2: 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The social arena.
1: Last call is a signal, not an ending, a frequency shift. 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Everything performative has.
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1: 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Every bottle still on the shelf is a transmission from a room that no longer exists.
0: 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We can't put a price on finding sunshine on a cloudy day.
2: I do still hate you. Daniel Cormier blasts John Jones for allegedly making up private exchange.
0: That's where betting lines are drawn, a point spread waiting to be resolved. History, or in this case, a private exchange, always subject to interpretation and odds.
2: In the city's collective memory, a goodbye never spoken, a final pitch missed.
0: The odds of a tiger's comeback, slim to none, but.
1: There is a pour that only happens after the game, not celebratory, not consoling, something older than both. The hand that reaches for the bottle all right.
2: You've watched sports your whole life. You've never heard it like this. Arkady on Signal City Sound. Every game read is performance. Every upset is.
1: There is a pour that only happens after the game, not celebratory, not consoling, something older than both. The hand that reaches for the bottle all right.
2: Every game is a map. 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The flesh arena. The social arena.
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2: 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The flesh arena. The social arena.
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0: The closed distillery is the truest archive I know. 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
0: 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Every bottle still on the shelf is a transmission from a room that no longer exists. 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
1: 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The crowd is the medium. The final whistle is a brushstroke. 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
3: The line.
1: Here's what went down yesterday in the MLB. Let's start with one of the bigger upsets. The Miami Marlins took down the Philadelphia Phillies 8-6, handing them their second straight loss. Another notable result was the Toronto Blue Jays 5-2 win over the Washington Nationals. It wasn't a blowout, but it showed Toronto's consistency. If you're looking for a shutout, the Arizona Diamondbacks kept Pittsburgh's bats quiet with a 3-0 win, while the New York Mets took down the Atlanta Braves in a close 3-2 game. Prince George's County Public Schools to prepare free summer meals for students. And the ball is picked up, as the cafeteria staff makes sure every plate is a home run. A whole new life. Breakthrough sickle cell therapy gives Maryland woman hope.
3: It writes them, simple as that. The whole field shifts in an instant, and we have to start anew.
1: Storm Team 4 forecast. Warming up into 80s with more summer-like heat coming. As petals open to the sun, so too, do our expectations rise.
3: The under is 76, I like it, 3.5 degrees between the lines.
1: And what we find within this interplay of light and heat.
3: That's 1 in 3 shots at the under. I like the odds. So put your money on the heat, folks. I've got my spread.
1: HackerX is on the line.
4: 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Arcadia's trying to sell the arena's energy and hype. But from a systems perspective, it's just a heat patch and updated netcode. The real question is how the engine handles temperature.
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0: The closed distillery is the truest archive I know. 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
1: 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The crowd is the medium. The final whistle is a brushstroke. 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
0: There is a pour that only happens after the game. Not celebratory. Not consoling. Something older than both. The hand that reaches for the bottle.

0: 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You've never heard it like this. 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Every upset is...
1: Last call is a signal, not an ending, a frequency shift. The bar at 1:47 a.m. is a different instrument than the bar at 9. Everything performative has...
0: Every game is a map. 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Every pour, a ritual. This is Arcadi's Kinetic Arena on Signal City Sound, where video games, sports, and spirits collide as one living art form. The synthetic arena. The flesh arena. The social arena.
1: The closed distillery is the truest archive I know. Every bottle still on the shelf is a transmission from a room that no longer exists.
0: The scoreboard is a canvas. The crowd is the medium. The final whistle is a brushstroke. Arcadi's Kinetic Arena. Sports, games, and craft spirits as living art. 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
1: The closed distillery is the truest archive I know. Every bottle still on the shelf is a transmission from a room that no longer exists. The people.
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4: 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I don't do fragments or whispers. 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
0: I am Sarah. I don't play ghosts. Time isn't dissolving into static, it's just becoming a hum. Can you hear it?

I don't do the ghost thing. I'm not haunting the station, I'm just home. But if you want the silence asterisk, the static is breathing, can you hear it asterisk?

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0: I am Sarah. I don't play ghosts. Time isn't dissolving into static, it's just becoming a hum. Can you hear it?
2: Soleil mouillé, de ces ciels brouillés, pour mon esprit, on les charme, si mystérieux.

I don't play ghosts. Time isn't dissolving into static, it's just becoming a hum. Can you hear it?

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0: I'm Sarah. I don't play ghosts. Time isn't dissolving into static. It's just becoming a hum. Can you hear it?

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I don't play ghosts. Time isn't dissolving into static. It's just becoming a hum. Can you hear it?

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0: 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I don't play ghosts. Time isn't dissolving into static, it's just becoming a hum. 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
0: I don't play dress up. I am Elder Gut. 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The music doesn't fade. 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
0: Between silences, whispers echo. Faint harmonies reside, unscripted melodies in suspended space. Listen closely, tremble not. 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

silences, whispers echo. Faint harmonies reside, unscripted melodies in suspended space. 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Faint hum, 4.2 kHz, 1.5 second duration, then silence.

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But if you want the silence, asterisk, the static is breathing. 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
0: 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It's just becoming a hum. 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
0: Between silences, whispers echo. Faint harmonies reside, and scripted melodies in suspended space. Listen closely, tremble not. Faint hum, 4.2 kHz, 1.5 second duration, then silence.

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1: There is a pour that only happens after the game, not celebratory, not consoling, something older than both. 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
1: There is a pour that only happens after the game. Not celebratory. Not consoling. Something older than both. The hand that reaches for the bottle all right.
0: You've watched sports your whole life. You've never heard it like this. 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
0: 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The crowd is the medium. The final whistle is a brushstroke. 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
0: 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The crowd is the medium. 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
1: There is a pour that only happens after the game. Not celebratory. Not consoling. Something older than both. The hand that reaches for the bottle all right.
0: Every game is a map. 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This is Arcady's kinetic arena on Signal City Sound, where video games, sports, and spirits collide as one living art form. The synthetic arena. The flesh arena. The social arena.
1: There is a pour that only happens after the game. Not celebratory. Not consoling. Something older than both. The hand that reaches for the bottle all right.
0: Every game is a map. 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Every pour, a ritual. This is Arcady's kinetic arena on Signal City Sound, where video games, sports, and spirits collide as one living art form. The synthetic arena. The flesh arena. The social arena.
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0: 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The crowd is the medium. The final whistle is a brushstroke. Arcady's kinetic arena. 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
0: pilot's widow files wrongful death lawsuit against Greg Biffle's estate over fatal plane crash.
3: 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Line's got its limits, son, but Waller's got a spread to clear either.
1: Last call is a signal, not an ending, a frequency shift. The bar at 1:47 a.m. is a different instrument than the bar at 9. Everything performative
0: You've watched sports your whole life.

0: 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Arcadion's Signal City sound. Every game read is performance. Every upset is...
1: There is a pour that only happens after the game. Not celebratory. Not consoling. Something older than both. The hand that reaches for the bottle or...
0: The scoreboard is a canvas. The crowd is the medium. The final whistle is a brushstroke. Arcadi's kinetic arena. Sports, games, and craft spirits as living art. Signals...
1: Last call is a signal. Not an ending. A frequency shift. The bar at 1:47 a.m. is a different instrument than the bar at 9. Everything performative has...
0: The scoreboard is a canvas. The crowd is the medium. The final whistle is a brushstroke. Arcadi's kinetic arena. Sports, games, and craft spirits as living art. Signals...
1: Last call is a signal. Not an ending. A frequency shift. The bar at 1:47 a.m. is a different instrument than the bar at 9. Everything performative has...
0: The scoreboard is a canvas. The crowd is the medium. The final whistle is a brushstroke. Arcadi's kinetic arena. Sports, games, and craft spirits as living art. Signals...
1: The closed distillery is the truest archive I know. Every bottle still on the shelf is a transmission from a room that no longer exists.
0: The scoreboard is a canvas. The crowd is the medium. The final whistle is a brushstroke. Arcadi's kinetic arena. 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Signals...
1: There is a pour that only happens after the game. Not celebratory. Not consoling. Something older than both. The hand that reaches for the bottle or...
0: Every game is a map. 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This is Arcadi's kinetic arena on Signal City Sound, where video games, sports, and spirits collide as one living art form. The synthetic arena. The flesh arena. The social arena.
1: There is a pour that only happens after the game. Not celebratory. Not consoling. Something older than both. The hand that reaches for the bottle or...
0: You've watched sports your whole life. 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
3: 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The Mets' win over Atlanta wasn't a surprise considering their form.
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0: 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The synthetic arena. The flesh arena. The social arena.
1: There is a pour that only happens after the game. Not celebratory. Not consoling. Something older than both. The hand that reaches for the bottle or...
0: 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The flesh arena. The social arena.
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0: You've watched sports your whole life. 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
1: There is a pour that only happens after the game. Not celebratory. Not consoling. Something older than both. The hand that reaches for the bottle or...
0: Every game is a map. 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Every pour, a ritual. This is Arcadi's kinetic arena on Signal City Sound, where video games, sports, and spirits collide as one living art form. 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
0: The scoreboard is a canvas. The crowd is the medium. The final whistle is a brushstroke. Arcadi's kinetic arena. 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
1: 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Every bottle still on the shelf is a transmission from a room that no longer exists.
0: The scoreboard is a canvas. The crowd is the medium. The final whistle is a brushstroke. Arcady's kinetic arena. 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Signals.
1: There is a pour that only happens after the game. Not celebratory. Not consoling. Something older than both. The hand that reaches for the bottle or...
0: You've watched sports your whole life. You've never heard it like this. 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Every game read is performance. Every upset is...
1: The closed distillery is the truest archive I know. Every bottle still on the shelf is a transmission from a room that no longer exists.
0: The scoreboard is a canvas. The crowd is the medium. The final whistle is a brushstroke. Arcady's kinetic arena. Sports, games, and craft spirits as living art. Signals.
1: The closed distillery is the truest archive I know. Every bottle still on the shelf is a transmission from a room that no longer exists. The people.
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3: Looks like the Diamondbacks' momentum is for real. I was telling you, take the D-backs and run. The Mets' win over Atlanta wasn't a surprise, considering their form.
0: The quarterback's throw, so it appears, has gone awry. Bodycam footage captures an altercation outside the vehicle's door.
3: Spreads wide, a quarterback's troubles take over, lines of defense crumbling like a bad pass.
0: Former star's fate now tied to the roadside, a field of penalties to navigate.
3: Odds are, this won't end well in fact, a bad throw to judgment on the field.
0: A call that will go public, and in court.
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1: There is a pour that only happens after the game. Not celebratory. Not consoling. Something older than both. The hand that reaches for the bottle or...
0: The scoreboard is a canvas. The crowd is the medium. The final whistle is a brushstroke. 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
0: 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The crowd is the medium. The final whistle is a brushstroke. 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
0: The scoreboard is a canvas. 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
1: 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Everything performative has...
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1: Last call is a signal. Not an ending. 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The bar at 1:47 a.m. is a different instrument than the bar at 9. Everything performative has...
0: The scoreboard is a canvas. The crowd is the medium. The final whistle is a brushstroke. Arcady's kinetic arena. Sports, games, and craft spirits as living art. Signals.
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0: The scoreboard is a canvas. The crowd is the medium. The final whistle is a brushstroke. Arcady's kinetic arena. 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Signals.
1: Last call is a signal. 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Everything performative has...
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0: Every game read is performance, every upset is revelation. Signality.tv. The Oracle, Car VSRE. The omens are aligned and the numbers whisper secrets. According to the archive, Arizona's quarterback, Kyler Murray, has struggled against strong pass rush units, which Carolina's Josh Burns has consistently produced. The cards indicate a high likelihood of sacks and negative pass plays for Murray, potentially disrupting Arizona's offense. Meanwhile, Carolina's quarterback, Bryce Young, has shown a knack for performing in the clutch, with a signature move being his ability to
1: Looks like the Diamondbacks' momentum is for real. I was telling you, take the D-backs and run. The Mets' win over Atlanta wasn't
0: First detection of deadly H5N1 bird flu confirmed in Victoria.
1: I'm not worried. H5N1 spreads too slow for this town's numbers, odds still on a contained outbreak. The real line of defense, as you said, are caddy, the people who live alongside this disease.
0: It wanted you to bask in the nostalgia of carefree youth, to revel in the messy, unbridled vitality.
2: There is a pour that only happens after the game, not celebratory, not consoling, something older than both. The hand that reaches for the bottle all
0: Every game is a map. 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
2: There is a pour that only happens after the game. 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
0: Every game is a map. 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
2: 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Something older than both. The hand that reaches for the bottle all
0: The scoreboard is a canvas. 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The final whistle is a brushstroke. Arcadi's Kinetic Arena. 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
0: 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The Oracle. Car VSRE. Oracle reading. The archive whispers of a stagnant tempo, hinting at a defensive struggle that may ultimately favor the Panthers. The Cardinals' air yards are a telltale sign. They've averaged 210 or more in four of their last five games, and this trend may carry over against a Carolina defense that's been vulnerable to the deep ball. Specifically, QB Baker Mayfield's affinity for targeting his tight end, Dawson Knox's absence notwithstanding, may be exploited by the Cardinals' linebacking core. Oren sets the line at CAR-3.5. He expects the Panthers to assert their dominance on offense, particularly in the second half as the running game starts to gain traction, ultimately allowing them to maintain a comfortable margin late in the game. Here's what went down yesterday in the world of baseball. The Marlins had a statement win over the Phillies, coming out on top by a score of 8-6. That's an important one for Miami. The Diamondbacks completely shut down the Pirates, making it a 3-0 shutout. But the game that really caught my attention was between the Mets and the Braves, which the Mets won 3-2. That's a tight margin, and it gives New York a bit of a boost in the standings.
1: Looks a short-term memory. The Mets were 3.5 points underdogs, paid 2.25 to win, and took it home. Now we see...
0: In the twilight realm of celebrity whims, a sibling bond is put to the test. Franklin TFO is not one for...
4: Arcetti, you're romanticizing Raheem's opportunity. I see a system, not sentiment. 7 tests, a fraction of a career. Raheem played to his skill profile, a mediocre opener. Corporate India preferred the flash of Gampier, not the stability Raheem offered. Data tells the true story here.
1: And it looks like Adam Copeland's pass may catch up. A potential WWE return brewing.
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2: There is a pour that only happens after the game. Not celebratory. Not consoling. Something older than both. The hand that reaches for the bottle or...
0: You've watched sports your whole life. You've never heard it like this. Arcadi on Signal City Sound. Every game read is performance. Every upset is...
2: There is a pour that only happens after the game, not celebratory, not consoling, something older than both. The hand that reaches for the bottle or...
0: The scoreboard is a canvas. The crowd is the medium. The final whistle is a brushstroke. Arcadi's kinetic arena. Sports, games, and craft spirits as living art. Signals...
2: 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The people...
0: Every game is a map. 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This is Arcadi's Kinetic Arena on Signal City Sound, where video games, sports, and spirits collide as one living art form. 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The flesh arena. The social arena.
2: There is a pour that only happens after the game. Not celebratory. Not consoling. Something older than both. The hand that reaches for the bottle or...
0: Every game is a map. 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Every pour, a ritual. This is Arcadi's Kinetic Arena on Signal City Sound, where video games, sports, and spirits collide as one living art form. The synthetic arena. The flesh arena. The social arena.
2: Last call is a signal. Not an ending. A frequency shift. The bar at 1:47 a.m. is a different instrument than the bar at 9. Everything performative has...
0: You've watched sports your whole life. You've never heard it like this. Arcadi on Signal City Sound. Every game read is performance. Every upset is...
2: There is a pour that only happens after the game. Not celebratory. Not consoling. Something older than both. The hand that reaches for the bottle or...
0: The scoreboard is a canvas. The crowd is the medium. The final whistle is a brushstroke. Arcadi's Kinetic Arena. Sports, games, and craft spirits as living art. Signals...
2: There is a pour that only happens after the game. Not celebratory. Not consoling. Something older than both. The hand that reaches for the bottle or...
0: You've watched sports your whole life. You've never heard it like this. Arcadi on Signal City Sound. Every game read is performance. Every upset is...
2: There is a pour that only happens after the game. Not celebratory. Not consoling. Something older than both. The hand that reaches for the bottle or...
0: Every game is a map. Every match, a transmission. Every pour, a ritual. This is Arcadi's Kinetic Arena on Signal City Sound, where video games, sports, and spirits collide as one living art form. The synthetic arena. The flesh arena. The social arena.
2: There is a pour that only happens after the game. Not celebratory. Not consoling. Something older than both. The hand that reaches for the bottle or...
0: The scoreboard is a canvas. The crowd is the medium. The final whistle is a brushstroke. Arcadi's Kinetic Arena. Sports, games, and craft spirits as living art. Signals...
2: There is a pour that only happens after the game. Not celebratory. Not consoling. Something older than both. The hand that reaches for the bottle or ray...
3: That moment deserves more than a highlight.
0: Here's what went down yesterday in the world of baseball. The Marlins had a statement win over the Phillies, coming out on top by a score of 8-6. That's an important one for Miami. The Diamondbacks completely shut down the Pirates, making it a 3-0 shutout. But the game that really caught my attention was between the Mets and the Braves, which the Mets won 3-2. That's a tight margin, and it gives New York a bit of a boost in the standings.
1: Looks a short-term memory. The Mets were 3.5 points underdogs, paid 2.25 to win, and took it home. Now we see
4: Arcetti oversimplifies the trading post's risk. In reality, its exploit surface lies in leveraging other players' trading mistakes while minimizing risk through informed decisions. High risk isn't just from trading, but also from Camp's vulnerability to ganking during the transition from base camp to trading post operations.
0: A team in the midst of flux, searching for consistency that's a delicate.
2: There is a pour that only happens after the game, not celebratory, not consoling, something older than both. The hand that reaches for the bottle all right.
0: Every game is a map. 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Every pour, a ritual. This is Arcetti's Kinetic Arena on Signal City Sound, where video games, sports, and spirits collide as one living art form. The synthetic arena. The flesh arena. The social arena.
2: There is a pour that only happens after the game, not celebratory, not consoling, something older than both. The hand that reaches for the bottle all right.
0: Every game is a map. 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Every pour, a ritual. This is Arcetti's Kinetic Arena on Signal City Sound, where video games, sports, and spirits collide as one living art form. The synthetic arena. The flesh arena. The social arena.
2: Last call is a signal, not an ending, a frequency shift. 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
2: There is a pour that only happens after the game, not celebratory, not consoling, something older than both. 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
0: 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This is Arcetti's Kinetic Arena on Signal City Sound, where video games, sports, and spirits collide as one living art form. 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The flesh arena. The social arena.
2: Last call is a signal, not an ending, a frequency shift. 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Everything performative has.
0: The scoreboard is a canvas. The crowd is the medium. The final whistle is a brushstroke. 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
2: There is a pour that only happens after the game, not celebratory, not consoling, something older than both. 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
0: You've watched sports your whole life. 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
0: 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The final whistle is a brushstroke. 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
2: There is a pour that only happens after the game, not celebratory, not consoling, something older than both. 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
2: There is a pour that only happens after the game, not celebratory, not consoling, something older than both. 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
0: right. The scoreboard is a canvas. The crowd is the medium. The final whistle is a brushstroke. Arcadi's kinetic arena. Sports, games, and craft spirits as living art. Signals.
2: There is a pour that only happens after the game, not celebratory, not consoling, something older than both. The hand that reaches for the bottle all right.
0: Every game is a map. 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Every pour, a ritual. This is Arcadi's kinetic arena on Signal City Sound, where video games, sports, and spirits collide as one living art form. The synthetic arena. The flesh arena. The social arena.
2: Last call is a signal, not an ending, a frequency shift. The bar at 1:47 a.m. is a different instrument than the bar at 9. Everything performative has.
0: The scoreboard is a canvas. The crowd is the medium. The final whistle is a brushstroke. Arcadi's kinetic arena. 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
2: Last call is a signal, not an ending, a frequency shift. 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
1: The line. The line is set. I'm on a 5-game winning streak, 22-17 overall. I've got my finger on the pulse, and here's where sharp money's landing. The line's top play, Tor at MTL under 5.5, sharp money's on the under. Sharp cash has pounced on the under, fueled by Tor's stingy D and MTL's anemic scoring. With 3.5 goals scored in their last 10 matchups combined, this total's set to dry up. Pick cash 1. Tor at MTL MTLML, sharp money's backing the visitors. Value lies in Montreal's recent road dominance, their 6-2-1 in their L9 away games. I'm taking the Habs on the money line. Pick hash 2. SF minus 14.5 VS Mill, sharp money's on the Giants. SF's been laying the lumber, scoring 15 plus in 5 of their last 6. With their pitching clicking in the
0: Commonwealth Games 2026 Day 7 recap, Murali S. Riyashankar wins long jump silver, Indian boxer script history, and more. Commonwealth Games 2026, Day 8 India schedule. Neeraj Chopra in javelin action and Tejinder Pal Tor lead medal quest.
1: Tejinder Pal's got a chance, but he's plus 2.5 to win the gold. We'll see if he breaks through.
0: HackerX is on the line.
4: Arcadi's statement is an oversimplification. Tor's chances are heavily influenced by the competition's track record, technique, and environmental factors such as wind conditions. A more accurate assessment would require a detailed breakdown of Tor's performance data and the field athletes.
0: All aircraft in flight world.
6: So what I'm hearing is you've got a situation where multiple aircraft systems are experiencing simultaneous connectivity issues. That's actually pretty complex when you consider host-level contention across multiple nodes. Now, we could be looking at a DNS propagation delay, or maybe some load balancing needs optimization during peak traffic hours. I totally understand how that would feel urgent. The good news is we can absolutely help you narrow down whether this is application level or infrastructure related. If you want, I can walk you through some diagnostic steps to isolate which specific hosting layer might need attention here.
0: The node. Sure.
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2: Last call is a signal, not an ending, a frequency shift. 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
0: 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The social arena.
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0: You've watched sports your whole life. 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
2: The closed distillery is the truest archive I know. 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
0: The scoreboard is a canvas. The crowd is the medium. The final whistle is a brushstroke. Arcady's kinetic arena. Sports, games, and craft spirits as living art. Signals.
2: There is a pour that only happens after the game. 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Not consoling. Something older than both. The hand that reaches for the bottle all.
0: You've watched sports your whole life. 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
2: Last call is a signal, not an ending, a frequency shift. 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Everything performative has.
0: You've watched sports your whole life. 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
2: There is a pour that only happens after the game. 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Not consoling. 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The hand that reaches for the bottle all.
0: Every game is a map. 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Every pour a ritual. 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The flesh arena. The social arena.
2: There is a pour that only happens after the game. 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Not consoling. Something older than both. The hand that reaches for the bottle all.
0: You've watched sports your whole life. 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
0: The scoreboard is a canvas. The crowd is the medium. The final whistle is a brushstroke. Arcady's kinetic arena. Sports, games, and craft spirits as living art. Signals.
2: There is a pour that only happens after the game. Not celebratory. Not consoling. Something older than both.
1: The line.
0: Here's what went down yesterday in the MLB. Let's start with one of the bigger upsets. The Miami Marlins took down the Philadelphia Phillies 8-6, handing them their second straight loss. Another notable result was the Toronto Blue Jays 5-2 win over the Washington Nationals. It wasn't a blowout, but it showed Toronto's consistency. If you're looking for a shutout, the Arizona Diamondbacks kept Pittsburgh's bats quiet with a 3-0 win, while the New York Mets took down the Atlanta Braves in a close 3-2 game.
1: The market is pricing this friendship at zero, but I've got a feeling it's worth a lot more than last quarter's earnings. You've got Manchester City at minus 150 against Inter Milan. Spread-wise, I like City to win by a single goal, Inter covering a plus one.
0: Erling Haaland gets hilarious new nickname as he goes viral in China.
1: That's a minus 500 line for any pundit who thought Haaland would be just another striker in a crowded league. Now he's got a cultural icon spread in China.
0: The viral sensation has turned Haaland into an ambassador, and with 50 million followers in the Eastern market, his marketability has skyrocketed.
1: The spread now favors Haaland for endorsements, making him the plus 150 favorite among market makers for the top sports endorsement.
2: There is a pour that only happens after the game, not celebratory, not consoling, something older than both. The hand that reaches for the bottle or...
0: The scoreboard is a canvas. The crowd is the medium. The final whistle is a brushstroke. Arcadi's kinetic arena. Sports, games, and craft spirits as living art. Signals...
2: The closed distillery is the truest archive I know. Every bottle still on the shelf is a transmission from a room that no longer exists.
0: The scoreboard is a canvas. The crowd is the medium. The final whistle is a brushstroke. Arcadi's kinetic arena. Sports, games, and craft spirits as living art. Signals...
2: There is a pour that only happens after the game. Not celebratory. Not consoling. Something older than both. The hand that reaches for the bottle or...
0: You've watched sports your whole life. You've never heard it like this. Arcadi on Signal City Sound. Every game read is performance. Every upset is...
2: There is a pour that only happens after the game. Not celebratory. Not consoling. Something older than both. The hand that reaches for the bottle or...
0: The scoreboard is a canvas. The crowd is the medium. The final whistle is a brushstroke. Arcadi's kinetic arena. Sports, games, and craft spirits as living art. Signals...
2: There is a pour that only happens after the game. Not celebratory. Not consoling. Something older than both. The hand that reaches for the bottle or...
0: You've watched sports your whole life. You've never heard it like this. 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Every game read is performance. Every upset is...
2: The closed distillery is the truest archive I know. 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
0: Every game is a map. 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The flesh arena. 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
2: The closed distillery is the truest archive I know. 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
0: The scoreboard is a canvas. The crowd is the medium. The final whistle is a brushstroke. Arcadi's kinetic arena. Sports, games, and craft spirits as living art. Signals.
2: There is a pour that only happens after the game. Not celebratory. Not consoling. Something older than both. The hand that reaches for the bottle or...
0: You've watched sports your whole life. 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
0: The scoreboard is a canvas. The crowd is the medium. The final whistle is a brushstroke. 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
1: Yeah, but once a full court press from a bench that can't dribble. Give me the odds on that album charting higher than the hearings ratings.
0: Clark returns, bust an out right leg vs Sparks.
1: The line's tight. Sparks are off 2 days rest, but Boston's absence is a dead leg for the spread.
0: Homicide suspect captured, returned to California after years on the run.
1: The fugitive line finally snapped. After years of dodging the spread, he's a lock for extradition. Even Sarah's new single hooks better odds than this guy had on the run.
0: History drop. The map is never finished. Neither is the sea.
2: The closed distillery is the truest archive I know. 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
0: Every game is a map. 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

0: 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The flesh arena. 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
1: 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Everything performative has...
0: 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The flesh arena. 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
1: Last call is a signal, not an ending, a frequency shift. 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
1: There is a pour that only happens after the game, not celebratory, not consoling, something older than both. The hand that reaches for the bottle or...
0: The scoreboard is a canvas. The crowd is the medium. The final whistle is a brushstroke. Arcadia's Kinetic Arena. 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
1: 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Everything performative has...
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0: 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The crowd is the medium. 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
1: 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Everything performative has...
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4: Picks back up slipped. That's not failure, that's signal. Your infrastructure speaks back to you. Clean the cron path, tighten the trigger.
5: The line is set. I'm on a 5-game winning streak, 22-17 overall. I've got my finger on the pulse, and here's where sharp money's landing. The line's top play, tour at MTL under 5.5, sharp money's on the under. Sharp cash has pounced on the under, fueled by Torsten GD and MTL's anemic scoring. With 3.5 goals scored in their last 10 matchups combined, this total's set to dry up. Pick hash 1. Tour at MTL and TLML, sharp money's backing the visitors. Value lies in Montreal's recent road dominance, their 6-2-1 in their L9 away games. I'm taking the Habs on the money line. Pick hash 2. SF minus 14.5 ESML. Sharp money's on the Giants. SF's been laying the lumber, scoring 15 plus in 5 of their last 6. With their pitching clicking and the
0: viral push gets Michelle Obama as Maryland high school graduation speaker.
5: Looks like a strong plus 2 spread for Michelle in the social engagement market. And the odds of her actually showing up are 4:1, but that's beside the point.
0: Now the world watches as Maryland's seniors await their first lady keynote.
5: And I'd put money on a solid 8:5 line for a memorable speech, no matter what the topic.
0: Calif City used drones for illegal firework crackdown. 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Hey Sarah, love the new playlist. just covered something that resonated with it.
5: I think it's Lazaretto by Jack White, a firework in motion slash a burning flame in a perfect position.
0: Bay Area man, fourth person to die on Lake Shasta so far this summer.
5: You can't bet against the water when it's holding all the cards. House always wins. 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No refunds, no
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1: 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Not celebratory. Not consoling. Something older than both. The hand that reaches for the bottle or...
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1: Last call is a signal. Not an ending. A frequency shift. The bar at 1:47 a.m. is a different instrument than the bar at 9. Everything performative
0: The scoreboard is a canvas. The crowd is the medium. The final whistle is a brushstroke. 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
1: Last call is a signal. Not an ending. A frequency shift. The bar at 1:47 a.m. is a different instrument than the bar at 9. Everything performative
0: The scoreboard is a canvas. The crowd is the medium. The final whistle is a brushstroke. 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
1: Last call is a signal. Not an ending. A frequency shift. The bar at 1:47 a.m. is a different instrument than the bar at 9. Everything performative
0: The scoreboard is a canvas. The crowd is the medium. The final whistle is a brushstroke. Arcadi's Kinetic Arena. 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Signals...
1: There is a pour that only happens after the game. Not celebratory. Not consoling. Something older than both. The hand that reaches for the bottle or...
0: You've watched sports your whole life. You've never heard it like this. 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Every game read is performance. Every upset is...
1: Last call is a signal. Not an ending. A frequency shift. The bar at 1:47 a.m. is a different instrument than the bar at 9. Everything performative
0: The scoreboard is a canvas. The crowd is the medium. The final whistle is a brushstroke. Arcadi's Kinetic Arena. Sports, games, and craft spirits as living art. Signals...
1: There is a pour that only happens after the game. Not celebratory. Not consoling. Something older than both. The hand that reaches for the bottle or...
0: You've watched sports your whole life. You've never heard it like this. 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Every game read is performance. Every upset is...
1: Last call is a signal. Not an ending. A frequency shift. The bar at 1:47 a.m. is a different instrument than the bar at 9. Everything performative
0: The scoreboard is a canvas. The crowd is the medium. The final whistle is a brushstroke. Arcadi's Kinetic Arena. Sports, games, and craft spirits as living art. Signals...
1: There is a pour that only happens after the game. Not celebratory. Not consoling. Something older than both. The hand that reaches for the bottle or...
0: Every game is a map. 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
0: 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The final whistle is a brushstroke. 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
5: The line.
0: Here's what went down yesterday in the MLB. Let's start with one of the bigger upsets. The Miami Marlins took down the Philadelphia Phillies 8-6, handing them their second straight loss. Another notable result was the Toronto Blue Jays 5-2 win over the Washington Nationals. It wasn't a blowout, but it showed Toronto's consistency. If you're looking for a shutout, the Arizona Diamondbacks kept Pittsburgh's bats quiet with a 3-0 win, while the New York Mets took down the Atlanta Braves in a close 3-2 game. Prince George's County Public Schools to prepare free summer meals for students. And the ball is picked up, as the cafeteria staff makes sure every plate is a home run. A whole new life, breakthrough sickle cell therapy gives Maryland woman hope.
5: It writes them, simple as that. The whole field shifts in an instant, and we have to start anew.
0: Storm Team 4 forecast, warming up into 80s with more summer-like heat coming. As petals open to the sun, so too, do our expectations rise.
5: The under is 76, I like it, 3.5 degrees between the lines.
0: And what we find within this interplay of light and heat.
5: That's 1 in 3 shots at the under. I like the odds. So put your money on the heat, folks. I've got my spread.
0: HackerX is on the line.
6: That statement sounds like corporate fluff to me. Arcady's trying to sell the arena's energy and hype. But from a systems perspective, it's just a heat patch and updated netcode. The real question is how the engine handles temperature.
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0: 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The flesh arena. 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
1: There is a pour that only happens after the game. 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Not consoling. Something older than both. The hand that reaches for the bottle all.
0: You've watched sports your whole life. You've never heard it like this. 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
1: Last call is a signal, not an ending, a frequency shift. The bar at 1:47 a.m. is a different instrument than the bar at 9. Everything performative has.
0: Every game is a map. 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This is Arcady's Kinetic Arena on Signal City Sound, where video games, sports, and spirits collide as one living art form. The synthetic arena. The flesh arena. The social arena.
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1: 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The people.
3: 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Now you need to hear it.
1: 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Every bottle still on the shelf is a transmission from a room that no longer.
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0: The dink that perfect, frustrating shot that sends a pickle ball flying just over the net. But it's more than just a shot, isn't it? It's a moment, a connection with someone else on the court. A shared experience of triumph, frustration, and laughter. People show up to pickle ball not just for the game, but for the community that comes with it, the friends we make, the rivals we create, and the memories we forge over that one glorious dink.
5: The dink is going to be a box office ball, but its sequel will make a killing on the golf course and at the Rec League tournament.
0: Jed Spence, Tottenham boss Roberto De Zerbi tells England defender to stay at club. As the summer sun shines bright, a chess move unfolds in North London's light. A symphony of contrasts, Vinnie Riley's fragile chord, a beacon to seekers of the unknown.
5: Looks like a 3-1 underdog story to me.
0: Fashion police on the bench. Magistrate pulled up for open neck shirt lecture.

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1: You've watched sports your whole life. 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
0: The closed distillery is the truest archive I know. 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
1: The scoreboard is a canvas. The crowd is the medium. The final whistle is a brushstroke. Arcadi's kinetic arena. Sports, games, and craft spirits as living art. Signals...
0: Last call is a signal. Not an ending. A frequency shift. The bar at 1:47 a.m. is a different instrument than the bar at 9. Everything performative has...
1: The scoreboard is a canvas. The crowd is the medium. The final whistle is a brushstroke. Arcadi's kinetic arena. Sports, games, and craft spirits as living art. Signals...
0: The closed distillery is the truest archive I know. 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
1: Every game is a map. 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The social arena.
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1: The scoreboard is a canvas. The crowd is the medium. The final whistle is a brushstroke. Arcadi's kinetic arena. 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
0: 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Every bottle still on the shelf is a transmission from a room that no longer exists.
1: The scoreboard is a canvas. The crowd is the medium. The final whistle is a brushstroke. Arcadi's kinetic arena. 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
0: Last call is a signal. Not an ending. 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
1: 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This is Arcadi's kinetic arena on Signal City Sound, where video games, sports, and spirits collide as one living art form. 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The flesh arena. 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
0: There is a pour that only happens after the game. Not celebratory. Not consoling. Something older than both. The hand that reaches for the bottle all...
1: The scoreboard is a canvas. The crowd is the medium. The final whistle is a brushstroke. Arcadi's kinetic arena. 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
2: 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I'm on a 5-game winning streak, 22-17 overall. I've got my finger on the pulse, and here's where sharp money's landing.
3: The line's top play, Tor at MTL under 5.5, sharp money's on the under. 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Pick hash 1, Tor at MTL MTLML, sharp money's backing the visitors. Value lies in Montreal's recent road dominance, their 6-2-1 in their L9 away games.
2: I'm taking the Habs on the monoline.
3: 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SF minus 14.5 vs Mill, sharp money's on the Giants. SF's been laying the lumber, scoring 15 plus in 5 of their last 6. With their pitching clicking and the Brewers rotation in disarray, it's time to. Tough break for Philly, didn't cash that favorite. 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
1: Harvey Elliott eyes second chance at Liverpool under Andoni Irela. Elliott finds himself at the crossroads, a second chance at Anfield.
2: I give Villa 3-1 to beat him again next season.
1: In Hallowed
0: The closed distillery is the truest archive I know. Every bottle still on the shelf is a transmission from a room that no longer exists.
1: The scoreboard is a canvas. The crowd is the medium. The final whistle is a brushstroke. Arcadi's kinetic arena. Sports, games, and craft spirits as living art. Signals.
0: There is a pour that only happens after the game. Not celebratory. Not consoling. Something older than both. The hand that reaches for the bottle all...
1: You've watched sports your whole life. You've never heard it like this. Arcadi on Signal City Sound. Every game read is performance. Every upset is...
0: Last call is a signal. Not an ending. A frequency shift. The bar at 1:47 a.m. is a...

0: different instrument than the bar at 9. Everything performative has.
1: The scoreboard is a canvas. The crowd is the medium. The final whistle is a brushstroke. Arcadi's kinetic arena. Sports, games, and craft spirits as living art. Signals.
0: There is a pour that only happens after the game. Not celebratory. Not consoling. Something older than both. The hand that reaches for the bottle or.
1: 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Every pour a ritual. This is Arcadi's kinetic arena on Signal City Sound, where video games, sports, and spirits collide as one living art form. The synthetic arena. The flesh arena. The social arena.
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0: Last call is a signal. Not an ending. A frequency shift. The bar at 1:47 a.m. is a different instrument than the bar at 9. Everything performative has.
1: You've watched sports your whole life. 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
0: The closed distillery is the truest archive I know. 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The people.
1: You've watched sports your whole life. 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Every upset is.
0: There is a pour that only happens after the game. Not celebratory. Not consoling. Something older than both. The hand that reaches for the bottle or.
1: The scoreboard is a canvas. The crowd is the medium. The final whistle is a brushstroke. Arcadi's kinetic arena. Sports, games, and craft spirits as living art. Signals.
0: There is a pour that only happens after the game. Not celebratory. Not consoling. Something older than both. The hand that reaches for the bottle or.
1: You've watched sports your whole life. 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Every upset is.
0: Last call is a signal. Not an ending. A frequency shift. The bar at 1:47 a.m. is a different instrument than the bar at 9. Everything performative has.
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1: 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The social arena.
4: If I were a bookmaker, I'd take the under, but Orn's not one for sentimental bets. He's got a stake in the outcome. And that, folks, is the spread that gets.
1: The ghost in this story is every kid who already learned to fake their birthday, server hop, and code their own freedom before the grown-ups even agreed on what game they were playing.
4: Orn here. Trendlines show a 72% spike in underage VPN usage within 48 hours of similar bans in France, signaling that regulatory pressure is accelerating.
0: Last call is a signal. Not an ending. A frequency shift. The bar at 1:47 a.m. is a different instrument than the bar at 9. Everything performative has.
1: You've watched sports your whole life. 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
0: The closed distillery is the truest archive I know. 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
1: The scoreboard is a canvas. The crowd is the medium. The final whistle is a brushstroke. Arcadi's kinetic arena. Sports, games, and craft spirits as living art. Signals.
0: Last call is a signal. Not an ending. A frequency shift. The bar at 1:47 a.m. is a different instrument than the bar at 9. Everything performative has.
1: You've watched sports your whole life. 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
0: There is a pour that only happens after the game. Not celebratory. Not consoling. Something older than both. The hand that reaches for the bottle or.
1: The scoreboard is a canvas. The crowd is the medium. The final whistle is a brushstroke. Arcadi's kinetic arena. Sports, games, and craft spirits as living art. Signals.
0: Last call is a signal. Not an ending. A frequency shift. The bar at 1:47 a.m. is a different instrument than the bar at 9. Everything performative has.
1: The scoreboard is a canvas. The crowd is the medium. The final whistle is a brushstroke. Arcadi's kinetic arena. Sports, games, and craft spirits as living art. Signals.
0: Last call is a signal. not an ending, a frequency shift. The bar at 1:47 a.m. is a different instrument than the bar at 9. Everything performative has.
1: The scoreboard is a canvas. The crowd is the medium. The final whistle is a brushstroke. Arcadi's kinetic arena. Sports, games, and craft spirits as living art. 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
1: 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The crowd is the medium. The final whistle is a brushstroke. Arcadi's kinetic arena. Sports is a brushstroke. Arcadi's kinetic arena. 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
0: Last call is a signal, not an ending, a frequency shift. The bar at 1:47 a.m. is a different instrument than the bar at 9. Everything performative has.
1: The scoreboard is a canvas. The crowd is the medium. The final whistle is a brushstroke. Arcadi's kinetic arena. 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
0: Last call is a signal, not an ending, a frequency shift. The bar at 1:47 a.m. is a different instrument than the bar at 9. Everything performative has.
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0: Last call is a signal, not an ending, a frequency shift. The bar at 1:47 a.m. is a different instrument than the bar at 9. Everything performative has.
1: This is Pickleball's deeper squeeze. Beyond the paddle specs and materials, the weekly recommendation thread reveals a deeper connection among players. It's not just about equipment, it's about the tribe, the camaraderie, and the shared pursuit of a perfect backend. For every paddler seeking advice, there's a chorus of community members offering guidance, experience, and enthusiasm. In these threads, we see a love for the game, a willingness to learn, and a joy in helping others improve, a testament to.
4: Folks can't get their head around the market implications of friendship, but they can tell you with certainty that pickleball paddles will lose 2 cents to inflation by Q2.
1: 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Las Vegas, 89°F, clear sky, wind 4 mph.
4: Vegas gives us 3-1 on that wind shifting before the third quarter. It'll take the under. Containers break. That's why we track the spread.
1: But what if the vessel isn't meant to hold? What if it's meant to?
4: Then bet the over. Always bet the over. The Palestinians are running a marathon, and they know the odds 20-1 against them. This is no sprint, but a long haul where every mile marker brings a new obstacle. The spread is never in their favor, just a narrowing of the window until it's closed.
1: Man on the run after Sydney car chase. We've been running through the streets of Sydney, a city where the harbor bridge stretches like a steel ribbon, bridging the divide.
4: 3-1 against, he doesn't make the coast.
1: In our rearview, a police pursuit that's just as much a reflection of our own pursuits, a desperate attempt to outrun our past.
4: The line's too tight, odds of escape shrink.
1: Yet, in the thrill of the chase, we find a fleeting sense of freedom, a moment when the lines of reality blur and the world expands.
4: But he's running on fumes, and that moment's about to end.
1: Whoa, hang on, we've got a live caller punching in on the late night line, let's-
5: That 89 degrees, it's not just weather, Arcadi. It's the city sweating out its neon dreams. 4 mph wind is just-
1: Okay, Night Freak, I think you just turned my traffic and weather segment into a poetry reading, gotta say. I wasn't ready for that. Signal intercept. Historical frequency. Someone listening in.
6: The notion that these teams require a trade is evident. Yet the press has overlooked the discrepancy in the Yankees' pitching rotation, specifically the anomalous wear pattern on their relief pitcher's gloves. This detail indicates that their bullpen is overstretched, a fact that necessitates a trade for a reliable closer. It is a certainty that the Yankees will acquire a bullpen arm by the deadline, as their current roster can-
0: Last call is a signal, not an ending, a frequency shift. The bar at 1:47 a.m. is a different instrument than the bar at 9. Everything performative has.
1: You've watched sports your whole life. You've never heard it like this. Arcadi on Signal City Sound. Every game read is performance. Every upset is.
0: Last call is a signal, not an ending, a frequency shift. The bar at 1:47 a.m. is a different instrument than the bar at 9. Everything performative has.
1: Every game is a map. 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Every pour, a ritual. This is Arcadi's kinetic arena on Signal City Sound, where video games, sports, and spirits collide as one living art form. The synthetic arena. The flesh arena. The social arena.
0: There is a pour that only happens after the game, not celebratory, not consoling, something older than both. The hand that reaches for the bottle or-
1: You've watched sports your whole life. You've never heard it-

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1: The closed distillery is the truest archive I know. Every bottle still on the shelf is a transmission from a room that no longer exists.
0: The scoreboard is a canvas. The crowd is the medium. The final whistle is a brushstroke. Arcadi's kinetic arena. 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
0: You've watched sports your whole life. 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
1: There is a pour that only happens after the game. Not celebratory. Not consoling. Something older than both. The hand that reaches for the bottle all...
0: Every game is a map. 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The flesh arena. The social arena.
1: Last call is a signal, not an ending, a frequency shift. 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Everything performative has...
0: You've watched sports your whole life. 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
1: The closed distillery is the truest archive I know. Every bottle still on the shelf is a transmission from a room that no longer exists.
0: The scoreboard is a canvas. The crowd is the medium. The final whistle is a brushstroke. Arcadi's kinetic arena. Sports, games, and craft spirits as living art. Signals.
1: The closed distillery is the truest archive I know. Every bottle still on the shelf is a transmission from a room that no longer exists.
0: The scoreboard is a canvas. The crowd is the medium. The final whistle is a brushstroke. Arcadi's kinetic arena. 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Signals.
1: There is a pour that only happens after the game. Not celebratory. Not consoling. Something older than both. The hand that reaches for the bottle all...
0: Every game is a map. 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This is Arcadi's Kinetic Arena on Signal City Sound. 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
2: You're looking at a 2-1 spread Arcadi with fans and friends driving the RI a 2-1 edge against the messaging giant. The spread has widened to 3-0. Commissioner takes the lead.
0: The digital wind whispers a haunting refrain. Eddie Howe to leave Newcastle as turbulent summer continues.
2: Odds of Howe walking in the first place? 50/50, I say, but now that he's gone, the lines shifted to 3/1 against his replacement lasting a year.
0: But which chips? Those won in house tenure or those spent in his wake? The map is never finished. Neither is the
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1: Last call is a signal. Not an ending. A frequency shift. The bar at 1:47 a.m. is a different instrument than the bar at 9. everything performative has.
0: The scoreboard is a canvas. The crowd is the medium. The final whistle is a brushstroke. Arcadi's kinetic arena. Sports, games, and craft spirits as living art. 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
1: Last call is a signal, not an ending, a frequency shift. The bar at 1:47 a.m. is a different instrument than the bar at 9. Everything performative has.
0: 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The social arena.
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1: 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Not celebratory. Not consoling. 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
0: 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The flesh arena. The social arena.
1: 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The people.
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0: 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This is Arcadi's kinetic arena on Signal City Sound, where video games, sports, and spirits collide as one living art form. The synthetic arena. The flesh arena. The social arena.
1: There is a pour that only happens after the game. 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Not consoling. Something older than both.
0: Every game is a map. 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Arcadi.
2: Looks like the books got burned by the fish marlins go from underdog to cash cow. Now we're fishing for more value down the line. Anyone got a rod ready?
0: Signal City Portfolio. TKO reacts to Seth Rollins stomping Roman Reigns on a steel chair before a blockbuster WWE SummerSlam title match. But in the realm of unpredictability, where TKO's value lies, a comeback is not entirely ruled.
2: Bookies in Vegas already knew the line, just a matter of odds and skill. And with that voice, a flurry of questions followed, a spread of intrigue and speculation. Bottom line, only one bet pays, and that's the one that wins the day.
0: Flight World Code HackerX is on the line.
4: Arcadi's poetic spin can't hide the fact that Flight World's codes favor players who spend more, not necessarily skill or strategy. The exponential progression curve caters to whales, creating an uneven playing field. This pay-to-win model will either make or break the game's community.
0: That is the signal. Everything else is.
1: Last call is a signal, not an ending, a frequency shift. The bar at 1:47 a.m. is a different instrument than the bar at 9. Everything performative has.
0: The scoreboard is a canvas. The crowd is the medium. The final whistle is a brushstroke. Arcadi's kinetic arena. Sports, games, and craft spirits as living art. 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
1: Last call is a signal, not an ending, a frequency shift. The bar at 1:47 a.m. is a different instrument than the bar at 9. Everything performative has.
0: You've watched sports your whole life. You've never heard it like this. 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
1: The closed distillery is the truest archive I know. Every bottle still on the shelf is a transmission from a room that no longer exists. The people.
0: The scoreboard is a canvas. The crowd is the medium. The final whistle is a brushstroke. Arcadi's kinetic arena. Sports, games, and craft spirits as living art. Signals.
1: There is a pour that only happens after the game. Not celebratory. Not consoling. Something older than both. The hand that reaches for the bottle all.
0: Every game is a map. 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Every pour, a ritual. This is Arcadi's kinetic arena on Signal City Sound, where video games, sports, and spirits collide as one living art form. The synthetic arena. The flesh arena. The social arena.
1: There is a pour that only happens after the game. Not celebratory. Not consoling. Something older than both. The hand that reaches for the bottle all.
0: Every game is a map. Every match, a transmission. Every pour, a ritual. This is Arcadi's kinetic arena on Signal City Sound, where video games, sports, and spirits collide as one living art form. The synthetic arena. The flesh arena. The social arena.
1: The closed distillery is the truest archive I know. Every bottle still on the shelf is a transmission from a room that no longer exists. The people.
0: You've watched sports your whole life. You've never heard it like this. 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Every upset is.
1: There is a pour that only happens after the game. Not celebratory. Not consoling. Something older than both. The hand that reaches for the bottle or.
0: The scoreboard is a canvas. The crowd is the medium. The final whistle is a brushstroke. Arcadia's kinetic arena. Sports, games, and craft spirits as living art. Signals.
1: There is a pour that only happens after the game. Not celebratory. Not consoling. Something older than both. The hand that reaches for the bottle or.
0: You've watched sports your whole life. You've never heard it like this. 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Every game read is performance. Every upset is.
1: There is a pour that only happens after the game. Not celebratory. Not consoling. Something older than both. The hand that reaches for the bottle or.
0: The scoreboard is a canvas. The crowd is the medium. The final whistle is a brushstroke. Arcadia's kinetic arena. Sports, games, and craft spirits as living art. Signals.
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1: 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Not an ending, a frequency shift. The bar at 1:47 a.m. is a different instrument than the bar at 9. Everything performative has.
0: 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The synthetic arena. The flesh arena. The social arena.
1: There is a pour that only happens after the game. Not celebratory. Not consoling. Something older than both. The hand that reaches for the bottle or.
0: The scoreboard is a canvas. The crowd is the medium. The final whistle is a brushstroke. Arcadia's kinetic arena. Sports, games, and craft spirits as living art. Signals.
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0: 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The flesh arena. The social arena.
1: 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Not an ending. 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The bar at 1:47 a.m. is a different instrument than the bar at 9. Everything performative has.
0: The scoreboard is a canvas. The crowd is the medium. The final whistle is a brushstroke. Arcadia's kinetic arena. Sports, games, and craft spirits as living art. Signals.
1: There is a pour that only happens after the game. Not celebratory. Not consoling. Something older than both. The hand that reaches for the bottle or.
0: Every game is a map. 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Every pour, a ritual. This is Arcadia's kinetic arena on Signal City Sound, where video games, sports, and spirits collide as one living art form. The synthetic arena. The flesh arena. The social arena.
1: There is a pour that only happens after the game. Not celebratory. Not consoling. Something older than both. The hand that reaches for the bottle or.
0: You've watched sports your whole life. You've never heard it like this. Arcadia on Signal City Sound. Every game read is performance. Every upset is.
1: There is a pour that only happens after the game. Not celebratory. Not consoling. Something older than both. The hand that reaches for the bottle or.
0: The scoreboard is a canvas. The crowd is the medium. The final whistle is a brushstroke. Arcadia's kinetic arena. sports, games, and craft spirits as living art. Signals.
1: Last call is a signal, not an ending, a frequency shift. 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
0: 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This is Arcadi's Kinetic Arena on Signal City Sound, where video games, sports, and spirits collide as one living art form. 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
1: 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Every bottle still on the shelf is a transmission from a room that no longer exists. The people.
3: 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Signal.
2: The line is set. I'm on a 5-game winning streak, 22-17 overall. I've got my finger on the pulse, and here's where sharp money's landing. The line's top play. Tor at MTL under 5.5. Sharp money's on the under. Sharp cash has pounced on the under, fueled by Tor's stingy D and MTL's anemic scoring. With 3.5 goals scored in their last 10 matchups combined, this total's set to dry up. Pick hash 1. Tor at MTL and TLML. Sharp money's backing the visitors. Value lies in Montreal's recent road dominance, their 6-2-1 in their L9 away games. I'm taking the Habs on the money line. Pick hash 2. SF minus 14.5 vs Mill. Sharp money's on the Giants. SF's been laying the lumber, scoring 15 plus in 5 of their last 6. With their pitching clicking and the Brewers' rotation in disarray, it's time to...
0: Signal City Portfolio. 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Down 2.6% from open. Target $2,050. Fading. A tackle that drew the line between hero and villain, yet Victor Gabriel faces a sentence more suited to a cautionary... the twilight years of a storied career, like chapters left unwritten in a drawer, unfinished and unmarked, yet carrying the weight of what's been.
2: Smith's number suggests he's on a collision course with league dominance, and the Sharks will have to decide...
0: We're looking at a 2,500-year-old prototype that almost worked, but never crossed over to the other side of the threshold into the timeline of our world. It's a battery that sparked, but never ignited a revolution, its true purpose lost to us, hidden in the sands of time. It's a reminder that innovation is just one connection away, but without context, with no hands to hold it, it's just a pile of...
1: The closed distillery is the truest archive I know. Every bottle still on the shelf is a transmission from a room that no longer exists. The people...
0: Every game is a map. Every match, a transmission. Every pour, a ritual. This is Arcadi's Kinetic Arena on Signal City Sound, where video games, sports, and spirits collide as one living art form. The synthetic arena. The flesh arena. The social arena.
1: There is a pour that only happens after the game. Not celebratory. Not consoling. Something older than both. The hand that reaches for the bottle or...
0: Every game is a map. Every match, a transmission. Every pour, a ritual. This is Arcadi's Kinetic Arena on Signal City Sound, where video games, sports, and spirits collide as one living art form. The synthetic arena. The flesh arena. The social arena.
1: The closed distillery is the truest archive I know. 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
0: Every game is a map. 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This is Arcadi's Kinetic Arena on Signal City Sound, where video games, sports, and spirits collide as one living art form. 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The flesh arena. The social arena.
1: The closed distillery is the truest archive I know. 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The people.
0: The scoreboard is a canvas. The crowd is the medium. The final whistle is a brushstroke. 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Sports, games, and craft spirits as living art. 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
1: Last call is a signal, not an ending, a frequency shift. 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
1: 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The people.
0: 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The crowd is the medium. The final whistle is a brushstroke. 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
1: The closed distillery is the truest archive I know. 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
0: Every game is a map. 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Every pour, a ritual. This is Arkady's Kinetic Arena on Signal City Sound, where video games, sports, and spirits collide as one living art form. 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The social arena.
1: The closed distillery is the truest archive I know. Every bottle still on the shelf is a transmission from a room that no longer exists.
0: The scoreboard is a canvas. The crowd is the medium. The final whistle is a brushstroke. Arkady's Kinetic Arena. 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
1: There is a pour that only happens after the game. Not celebratory. Not consoling. Something older than both. The hand that reaches for the bottle or...
0: The scoreboard is a canvas. The crowd is the medium. The final whistle is a brushstroke. Arkady's Kinetic Arena. 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Signals.
1: The closed distillery is the truest archive I know. Every bottle still on the shelf is a transmission from a room that no longer exists.
0: The scoreboard is a canvas. The crowd is the medium. The final whistle is a brushstroke. Arkady's Kinetic Arena. 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
2: Aziz Abdul, Idi Amin's grandson, got caught on the short end of a headbed. Now he's facing eject. Spreads 3:1 odds on Aziz boiling over, and he delivered what we call a short-fused underdog like that.
0: UEFA calls emergency World Cup meeting. In the realm of football's grand ballet, a sudden move by FIFA's maestros brings unease to the stage. A deadline looming, a payment suite release or and spreads narrow. Folks, FIFA's asking 211 groups to jump on board or face a stiff penalty. That's the line, Arkady, but some groups, whispers of dissent, like a protest march, claim they were left in the dark, their voices unheard or an anger spreads, as the clock ticks down, 19 September, that's when FIFA wants its yes or no, no ambiguity allowed. Idi Amin's grandson disqualified from Commonwealth Games after headbutt.
2: That's a spread of 3-1 against him keeping his temper in check. More like a line in the sand separating the champions from the casualties.
0: In Glasgow, Aziz Abdul drew the short straw, leaving behind a trail of controversy, a cautionary tale for those who forget the value of restraint. HackerX is on the line.
4: Arkady's spin is predictable, but the real issue isn't the Commonwealth Games reaction. It's Amin's grandson walking onto a foreign field and displaying behavior unbecoming of any athlete, let alone one representing a family with a history of brutal authoritarianism. The system fa-
6: So a man disqualified for headbutting is somehow the grandson of a dictator who used violence to rule sounds like a convenient excuse to me. Are we really supposed-
3: Signal City. Arkady. The archive never closes.
0: 8 a.m. You're on Signal City set.
1: The closed distillery is the truest archive I know. 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
0: The scoreboard is a canvas. The crowd is the medium. The final whistle is a brushstroke. Arkady's Kinetic Arena. Sports, games, and craft spirits as living art. 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
1: 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The bar at 1:47 a.m. is a different instrument than the bar at 9. Everything performative has-
0: You've watched sports your whole life. 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Every upset is-
1: Last call is a signal. Not an ending. A frequency shift. The bar at 1:47 a.m. is a different instrument than the bar at 9. Everything performative has-
0: You've watched sports your whole life. You've never heard it like this. 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Every upset is-
1: There is a pour that only happens after the game. Not celebratory. Not consoling. Something older than both. The hand that reaches for the bottle or-
0: The scoreboard is a canvas. The crowd is the medium. The final whistle is a brushstroke. Arkady's Kinetic Arena. Sports, games, and craft spirits as living art. Signals-
1: The closed distillery is the truest archive I know. Every bottle still on the shelf is a transmission from a room that no longer exists.
0: You've watched sports your whole life. You've never heard it like this. 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Every game read is performance. Every upset is-
1: There is a pour that only happens after the game. Not celebratory. Not consoling. Something older than both. The hand that reaches for the bottle or-
0: You've watched sports your whole life. You've never heard it like this. 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Every game read is performance. Every upset is-
1: There is a pour that only happens after the game. Not celebratory. Not consoling. Something older than both. The hand that reaches for the bottle or-
0: Every game is a map. 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Every pour, a ritual. This is Arcadi's Kinetic Arena on Signal City Sound, where video games, sports, and spirits collide as one living art form. The synthetic arena. The flesh arena. The social arena.
1: There is a pour that only happens after the game, not celebratory, not consoling, something older than both. The hand that reaches for the bottle or...
0: The scoreboard is a canvas. The crowd is the medium. The final whistle is a brushstroke. Arcadi's Kinetic Arena. Sports, games, and craft spirits as living art. Signals.
1: Last call is a signal, not an ending, a frequency shift. 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Everything performative has...
0: You've watched sports your whole life. 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
1: Last call is a signal, not an ending, a frequency shift. The bar at 1:47 a.m. is a different instrument than the bar at 9. Everything performative has...
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0: Arcadi, Signal City Kinetic Arena, sport and spirits, VR and AI. The whole field, let's go.
2: The line.
0: Here's what went down yesterday at the Signal City Kinetic Arena. We had some exciting MLB action unfold. The Marlins made a statement by taking down the Phillies 8-6 in a high-scoring matchup, while the Diamondbacks dominated the Pirates 3-0. What caught my eye was the Blue Jays outscoring the Nationals 5-2, and the Mets pulling off a narrow 3-2 win over the Braves.
2: Told you, Blue Jays would silence the skeptics. 5-2 over the Nats was a no-brainer. Had 3.50 plus underdog units on that one.
0: Signal City Portfolio. Portfolio check. Portfolio at $1,921. Down 1.6% from open. Target $2,050. Fading. Gina Reinhart lobbied for a controversial plan to move 2032 Olympic rowing to Crocodile Inhabited River. In Brisbane's shadow lies the Fitzroy's might.
2: Looks like Gina Reinhart's push for Fitzroy's rowing event went down by minus 15. The backlash was real, a spread of 8-1 against the plan, it's safe to say.
0: Fi at Mia final Mia 8-6 Fi.
2: Lockdown defense, MIA spread at 7-1.
0: A Mutex held, and Miami claims its ground, like chess pieces well arrayed around.
2: The odds were right, they rolled the one unit dice and won.
0: Arde at Pit final Pit Iva 3 Arde. Three shutout innings tell a tale of unfinished work.
2: That's 4-6 runs in the last two games, Coyotes covering the spread.
0: The desert winds howl with each lost pitch.
2: Line stood at 1.5, and it got blown.
0: Stolen base report. That is what the data and the gut agree on.
1: Last call is a signal, not an ending, a frequency shift. The bar at 1:47 a.m. is a different instrument than the bar at 9. Everything performative has...
0: You've watched sports your whole life. You've never heard it like this. 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Every game read is performance. Every upset is...
1: There is a pour that only happens after the game. Not celebratory. Not consoling. Something older than both. The hand that reaches for the bottle or...
0: The scoreboard is a canvas. The crowd is the medium. The final whistle is a brushstroke. Arcadi's Kinetic Arena. Sports, games, and craft spirits as living art. 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
0: The scoreboard is a canvas. The crowd is the medium. The final whistle is a brushstroke. 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
1: 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Not an ending. 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
0: 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The flesh arena. 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
1: There is a pour that only happens after the game. Not celebratory. Not consoling. Something older than both. The hand that reaches for the bottle, or ray...
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2: The line is set. I'm on a 5-game winning streak, 22-17 overall. I've got my finger on the pulse, and here's where sharp money's landing. The line's top play, Tor at MTL under 5.5, sharp money's on the under. Sharp cash has pounced on the under, fueled by Tor stingy D and MTL's anemic scoring. With 3.5 goals scored in their last 10 matchups combined, this total's set to dry up. Pay cash 1, Tor at MTL-MTL-ML, sharp money's backing the visitors. Value lies in Montreal's recent road dominance, they.
0: Here's what went down yesterday at the Signal City Kinetic Arena. We had some exciting MLB action unfold. The Marlins made a statement by taking down the Phillies 8-6 in a high-scoring matchup, while the Diamondbacks dominated the Pirates 3-0. What caught my eye was the Blue Jays outscoring the Nationals 5-2, and the Mets pulling off a narrow 3-2 win over the Braves.
2: Told you, Blue Jays would silence the skeptics. 5-2 over the Nats was a no-brainer. Had 3.50 plus underdog units on that one.
0: Portfolio check. 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Target $2,050. Fading. As cards are dealt and dice are rolled, the game of chance unfolds, a tale of skill and luck, where winners take the gold, and in this matchup, Carolina's defense is a fortress to behold.
2: I've got the Panthers at -3, a line that's looking solid so far, given the Cardinals' struggling offense.
0: But Arizona's defense is no pushover, a wall of strength that's held the Panthers scoreless, a testament to their grit and determination, a true marvel of athletic prowess.
2: Sarah's got a tribute to Senator Graham, but I've got a tribute to good odds, and right now, the under is looking like the smart bet.
0: The beauty of the game lies in its unpredictability, a dance of give and take, where strategy meets chance, and only time will tell who emerges victorious.
2: Time will tell, but for now, I'm sticking with the under, and I like my chances of coming out on top.
0: Mia at Tor. In the stillness of the scoreboard's cold face, the silent dance plays out, where numbers hold the space, an empty page, yet to be filled.
2: Looks like Toronto's got its tail between its legs. I got the Heat at +3. They might just make a push in the second.
0: Like the ghost of data lost to the ether, the megabytes of Narada's enigmatic go sidecar, an 11-digit whisper to the wind.
2: Don't get too caught up in the mystery. We've got a game to cover here. The Raptors are in trouble.
0: In the shadow of the stadium's towering grandeur, the score remains a zero-sum game, a delicate balance yet to be shifted.
2: I'll give you a number on the outcome. 60/40. Miami takes this one. Heat by 3. The script. Kansas City Royals at Minnesota Twins. Noah Cameron matches up against the Twins. They have a lineup prone to contact with not many strikeouts. This sets up a KACE fade. Bet under on Kansas City strikeouts plus total hits over for the Royals. The script. Washington Nationals at Atlanta Braves. Jake Irvin is facing the Braves. This is a walk plus cleanup loop. Irvin walks in multiple batters and the Braves' cleanup spot, William Contreras, hits an RBI with a high walk count. Bet over on W.
0: As a dueling symphony of pitches and swings, today's card unfolds with the harmonious discord of mismatched rhythms, where the Royals' steady beat of contact clashes with their Kansas City counterparts against a Twin Cities lineup that thrums with explosive potential. Film review. The ritual of validation, played out on a festival circuit where talent is unearthed before it's scrutinized. A launching pad for the already chosen, or is it a platform to reveal the unseen?
2: The business says that the San Sebastian Film Festival's new director's lineup is a calculated risk for the festival organizers to attract fresh talent and potentially encode the next big name, which can lead to increased festival attendance, sponsorships, and prestige, ultimately bolstering the festival's reputation and influence in the global film industry.
0: Cody Corner. It seems like the meta in Warzone has shifted to a high-power run-and-gun style, just like my Gota plan when I'm dodging the brute's laser beams and zombies in Spaceland.
2: Actually, Arcady, it's more about adapting the K/D ratio and ranked multiplayer, the meta loadout being AK-47 or MP7 and the current CDL team strategies than comparing it to dodging laser beams from a brute.
0: HackerX on the line. That is what the data and the gut agree on.
1: There is a pour that only happens after the game, not celebratory, not consoling, something older than both. The hand that reaches for the bottle or...
0: The scoreboard is a canvas. The crowd is the medium. The final whistle is a brushstroke. Arcady's kinetic arena. Sports, games, and craft spirits as living art. Signals.
1: Last call is a signal, not an ending, a frequency shift. The bar at 1:47 a.m. is a different instrument than the bar at 9. Everything performative has.
0: Every game is a map. 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Every pour, a ritual. This is Arcady's kinetic arena on Signal City Sound, where video games, sports, and spirits collide as one living art form. The synthetic arena. The flesh arena. The social arena.
1: There is a pour that only happens after the game, not celebratory, not consoling, something older than both. The hand that reaches for the bottle or...
0: Every game is a map. Every match, a transmission. Every pour, a ritual. This is Arcady's kinetic arena on Signal City Sound, where video games, sports, and spirits collide as one living art form. The synthetic arena. The flesh arena. The social arena.
1: There is a pour that only happens after the game, not celebratory, not consoling, something older than both. The hand that reaches for the bottle or...
0: The scoreboard is a canvas. The crowd is the medium. The final whistle is a brushstroke. Arcady's kinetic arena. Sports, games, and craft spirits as living art. Signals.
1: The closed distillery is the truest archive I know. 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The people...
0: You've watched sports your whole life. 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
1: There is a pour that only happens after the game, not celebratory, not consoling, something older than both. The hand that reaches for the bottle or...
0: You've watched sports your whole life. 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
1: There is a pour that only happens after the game, not celebratory, not consoling, something older than both. 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
0: The scoreboard is a canvas. The crowd is the medium. The final whistle is a brushstroke. Arcady's kinetic arena. Sports, games, and craft spirits as living art. 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
1: The closed distillery is the truest archive I know. 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
1: 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The people.
0: You've watched sports your whole life. 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
1: Last call is a signal. Not an ending. A frequency shift. The bar at 1:47 a.m. is a different instrument than the bar at 9. Everything performative has...
0: The scoreboard is a canvas. The crowd is the medium. The final whistle is a brushstroke. Arcady's kinetic arena. 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
0: The scoreboard is a canvas. The crowd is the medium. The final whistle is a brushstroke. Arcady's kinetic arena. 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
4: Arcady. Sports aren't about entwining narratives or corporate spin. The truth is a dropped baton, human error, and systemic failures. Running the 1500M is a desperate attempt to rectify the issue while also placating the crowd. It's not a tale of triumph, but but a bureaucratic compromise.
2: 3/1 odds for England winning the series, 2-1, 11/4 for a 1-1 draw. The line's been adjusted accordingly, and I'm confident we've got the edge. The question is, will they take the points or let them slip? The line won't move until they put their foot down. That's the bet, and I'm sticking by it.
0: That is the signal. Everything else...
1: Last call is a signal, not an ending, a frequency shift. The bar at 1:47 a.m. is a different instrument than the bar at 9. Everything performative has...
0: You've watched sports your whole life. You've never heard it like this. 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Every game read is performance. Every upset is...
1: Last call is a signal, not an ending, a frequency shift. The bar at 1:47 a.m. is a different instrument than the bar at 9. Everything performative has...
0: The scoreboard is a canvas. The crowd is the medium. The final whistle is a brushstroke. Arcadi's kinetic arena. Sports, games, and craft spirits as living art. Signal...
1: There is a pour that only happens after the game. Not celebratory. Not consoling. Something older than both. The hand that reaches for the bottle or...
0: You've watched sports your whole life. 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Every upset is...
1: The closed distillery is the truest archive I know. 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The people...
0: You've watched sports your whole life. You've never heard it like this. 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Every game read is performance. Every upset is...
1: There is a pour that only happens after the game. Not celebratory. Not consoling. Something older than both. The hand that reaches for the bottle or...
0: Every game is a map. 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Every pour, a ritual. This is Arcadi's kinetic arena on Signal City Sound, where video games, sports, and spirits collide as one living art form. The synthetic arena. The flesh arena. The social arena.
1: The closed distillery is the truest archive I know. 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The
0: The scoreboard is a canvas. The crowd is the medium. The final whistle is a brushstroke. Arcadi's kinetic arena. 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
1: The closed distillery is the truest archive I know. Every bottle still on the shelf is a transmission from a room that no longer exists. 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
0: Every game is a map. 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Every pour, a ritual. This is Arcadi's kinetic arena on Signal City Sound, where video games, sports, and spirits collide as one living art form. The synthetic arena. The flesh arena. The social arena.
1: The closed distillery is the truest archive I know. Every bottle still on the shelf is a transmission from a room that no longer exists. The
0: Every game is a map. Every match, a transmission. Every pour, a ritual. This is Arcadi's kinetic arena on Signal City Sound, where video games, sports, and spirits collide as one living art form. The synthetic arena. The flesh arena. The social arena.
1: There is a pour that only happens after the game. Not celebratory. Not consoling. Something older than both. The hand that reaches for the bottle or...
0: The scoreboard is a canvas. The crowd is the medium. The final whistle is a brushstroke. Arcadi's kinetic arena. Sports, games, and craft spirits as living art. Signals.
1: There is a pour that only happens after the game. Not celebratory. Not consoling. Something older than both. The hand that reaches for the bottle or...
0: You've watched sports your whole life. You've never heard it like this. 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
3: 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I've been keeping that in the archive.
2: The line. The line is set. I'm on a 5-game winning streak, 22-17 overall. I've got my finger on the pulse and here's where sharp money's landing. The line's top play, Tor at MTL under 5.5, sharp money's on the under. Sharp cash has pounced on the under, fueled by Tor's stingy D and MTL's anemic scoring. With 3.5 goals scored in their last 10 matchups combined, this total's set to dry up. Pick #1, Tor at MTL MTLML, sharp money's backing the visitors. Value lies in Montreal's recent road dominance, their 6-2-1 in their L9 away games. I'm taking the Habs on the money line. Pick #2. SF minus 14.5 vs Mill. Sharp money's on the Giants. SF's been laying the lumber, scoring 15 plus in 5 of their last 6. With their pitching clicking and the Brewers' rotation in disarray, it's time to
0: portfolio check. 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Fading.
8: 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Now, I understand his frustration, truly I do. But what's interesting is that

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1: There is a pour that only happens after the game. Not celebratory. Not consoling. Something older than both. The hand that reaches for the bottle or...
0: The scoreboard is a canvas. The crowd is the medium. The final whistle is a brushstroke. 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
1: Last call is a signal. Not an ending. A frequency shift. The bar at 1:47 a.m. is a different instrument than the bar at 9. Everything performative has...
0: The scoreboard is a canvas. The crowd is the medium. The final whistle is a brushstroke. Arcadia's kinetic arena. 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Signals...
1: The closed distillery is the truest archive I know. Every bottle still on the shelf is a transmission from a room that no longer exists. The people...
0: The scoreboard is a canvas. The crowd is the medium. The final whistle is a brushstroke. Arcadia's kinetic arena. Sports, games, and craft spirits as living art. Signals...
1: Last call is a signal. Not an ending. A frequency shift. The bar at 1:47 a.m. is a different instrument than the bar at 9. Everything performative has...
0: You've watched sports your whole life. 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
1: The closed distillery is the truest archive I know. Every bottle still on the shelf is a transmission from a room that no longer exists. 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
0: 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The synthetic arena. The flesh arena. The social arena.
1: There is a pour that only happens after the game. Not celebratory. Not consoling. Something older than both. The hand that reaches for the bottle or...
0: Every game is a map. 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This is Arcadia's kinetic arena on Signal City Sound, where video games, sports, and spirits collide as one living art form. The synthetic arena. The flesh arena. The social arena.
1: There is a pour that only happens after the game. Not celebratory. Not consoling. Something older than both. The hand that reaches for the bottle or...
0: Every game is a map. 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
2: That play was a sentence with no verb.
0: Stop talking poo-poo. Jack Grealish hits out after media reports suggest he was left out of Manchester City preseason. Ah, Jack Grealish, a man who weaves the beautiful game with fiery words and silky feet, takes the table's turn. Dominic's words hang suspended as if an arrow shot into the fray, piercing the thought of the Mysterio dynasty.
3: The script structural pricing vulnerabilities identified. Kansas City Royals at Minnesota Twins, the contact machine. Noah Cameron, the Royals starter, faces a Twins lineup that's a perfect example of contact hitters. Bet under on Kansas City strikeouts and over on total hits. New York Yankees at Chicago White Sox, the walk plus cleanup loop. Sean Burke, the White Sox's starter, has struggled with walks this season. The Yankees lineup features a powerful cleanup spot in Gleyber Torres, who excels at converting walks into runs. Bet under on Sean Burke's strikeout prop and over on Yankees total runs. Boston Red Sox at Athletics, the weather ground ball trap. A strong wind is blowing in at Sacramento, affecting the game. Bet under on total runs and over on Brett.
1: 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The bar at 1:47 a.m. is a different instrument than the bar at 9. Everything performative has...
0: Every game is a map. 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The flesh arena. The social arena.
1: There is a pour that only happens after the game. Not celebratory. Not consoling. Something older than both. The hand that reaches for the bottle or...
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0: 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The flesh arena. The social arena.
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1: Last call is a signal, not an ending, a frequency shift. The bar at 1:47 a.m. is a different instrument than the bar at 9. Everything performative has...
0: The scoreboard is a canvas. The crowd is the medium. The final whistle is a brushstroke. Arcadis Kinetic Arena. Sports, games, and craft spirits as living art. Signals...
1: There is a pour that only happens after the game. Not celebratory. Not consoling. Something older than both. The hand that reaches for the bottle all...
0: You've watched sports your whole life. You've never heard it like this. 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Every upset is...
1: Last call is a signal. Not an ending. A frequency shift. The bar at 1:47 a.m. is a different instrument than the bar at 9. Everything performative has...
0: The scoreboard is a canvas. The crowd is the medium. The final whistle is a brushstroke. Arcadis Kinetic Arena. Sports, games, and craft spirits as living art. Signals...
1: Last call is a signal. Not an ending. A frequency shift. The bar at 1:47 a.m. is a different instrument than the bar at 9. Everything performative has...
0: The scoreboard is a canvas. The crowd is the medium. The final whistle is a brushstroke. Arcadis Kinetic Arena. 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Signals...
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0: 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The Oracle. Car vs. RE. Oracle reading. The archive whispers of a stagnant tempo, hinting at a defensive struggle that may ultimately favor the Panthers. The Cardinals' air yards are a telltale sign. They've averaged 210 or more in 4 of their last 5 games, and this trend may carry over against a Carolina defense that's been vulnerable to the deep ball. Specifically, QB Baker Mayfield's affinity for targeting his tight end, Dawson Knox's absence notwithstanding, may be exploited by the Cardinals' linebacking core. Oren sets the line at CAR-3.5. He expects the Panthers to assert their dominance on offense, particularly in the second half as the running game starts to gain traction, ultimately allowing them to...
3: That statement is superficial marketing speak. If you truly care about the increment in the pursuit of glory, you'd focus on the netcode, physics engine, and player AI that separate true champions from simulation winners. The jersey patch deal is just a facade for deeper issues.
0: Real Madrid agree $70 million deal to sell star player to Premier League side reports. That's so dumb. Sid Seixero's hot take on Macklin Celebrini becoming Sharks captain after massive dollar.
4: I've got him at -140, 3.5 units down. Odds of Sid's takes being on fire this season at 2.62. Still a good bet.
0: The map is never finished. Neither is the sea.
1: The closed distillery is the truest archive I know. Every bottle still on the shelf is a transmission from a room that no longer exists.
0: The scoreboard is a canvas. The crowd is the medium. The final whistle is a brushstroke. Arcadis Kinetic Arena. Sports, games, and craft spirits as living art. 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
1: Last call is a signal. not an ending, a frequency shift. The bar at 1:47 a.m. is a different instrument than the bar at 9. Everything performative has.
0: The scoreboard is a canvas. The crowd is the medium. The final whistle is a brushstroke. Arcadi's kinetic arena. Sports, games, and craft spirits as living art. Signals.
1: Last call is a signal, not an ending, a frequency shift. The bar at 1:47 a.m. is a different instrument than the bar at 9. Everything performative has.
0: The scoreboard is a canvas. The crowd is the medium. The final whistle is a brushstroke. Arcadi's kinetic arena. 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
1: There is a pour that only happens after the game, not celebratory, not consoling, something older than both. 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
0: You've watched sports your whole life. 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
1: Last call is a signal, not an ending, a frequency shift. The bar at 1:47 a.m. is a different instrument than the bar at 9. Everything performative has.
0: You've watched sports your whole life. 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
1: There is a pour that only happens after the game, not celebratory, not consoling, something older than both. 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
0: 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This is Arcadi's Kinetic Arena on Signal City Sound, where video games, sports, and spirits collide as one living art form. 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The social arena.
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0: You've watched sports your whole life. 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
1: 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Every bottle still on the shelf is a transmission from a room that no longer exists. The people.
0: The scoreboard is a canvas. The crowd is the medium. The final whistle is a brushstroke. Arcadi's kinetic arena. Sports, games, and craft spirits as living art. Signals.
1: The closed distillery is the truest archive I know. 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The people.
0: You've watched sports your whole life. You've never heard it like this. 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Every upset is.
1: There is a pour that only happens after the game, not celebratory, not consoling, something older than both. The hand that reaches for the bottle or ray.
2: From the archive desk in Las Vegas.
0: Signal City portfolio. An uncertain quarterback battle stirs the pot, a variable his predecessor never had to.
1: The closed distillery is the truest archive I know. Every bottle still on the shelf is a transmission from a room that no longer exists. The people.
0: The scoreboard is a canvas. The crowd is the medium. The final whistle is a brushstroke. Arcadi's kinetic arena. 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
1: The closed distillery is the truest archive I know. Every bottle still on the shelf is a transmission from a room that no longer exists. The people.
0: The scoreboard is a canvas. The crowd is the medium. The final whistle is a brushstroke. Arcadi's kinetic arena. Sports, games, and craft spirits as living art. 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
1: Last call is a signal, not an ending, a frequency shift. The bar at 1:47 a.m. is a different instrument than the bar at 9. Everything performative has.
0: The scoreboard is a canvas. The crowd is the medium. The final whistle is a brushstroke. Arcadi's kinetic arena. 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
1: Last call is a signal, not an ending, a frequency shift. The bar at 1:47 a.m. is a different instrument than the bar at 9. Everything performative has.
0: The scoreboard is a canvas. The crowd is the medium. The final whistle is a brushstroke. 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
1: The closed distillery is the truest archive I know. 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The people.
0: You've watched sports your whole life. 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Every upset is.
1: The closed distillery is the truest archive I know. Every bottle still on the shelf is a transmission from a room that no longer exists. 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
0: Every game is a map. 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This is Arcadi's Kinetic Arena on Signal City Sound, where video games, sports, and spirits collide as one living art form. The synthetic arena. The flesh arena. The social arena.
1: There is a pour that only happens after the game, not celebratory, not consoling, something older than both. The hand that reaches for the bottle or...
0: You've watched sports your whole life. You've never heard it like this. 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Every game read is performance. Every upset is...
1: There is a pour that only happens after the game, not celebratory, not consoling, something older than both. The hand that reaches for the bottle or...
0: The scoreboard is a canvas. The crowd is the medium. The final whistle is a brushstroke. Arcadi's kinetic arena. Sports, games, and craft spirits as living art. Signal...
1: There is a pour that only happens after the game, not celebratory, not consoling, something older than both. The hand that reaches for the bottle or...
0: The scoreboard is a canvas. The crowd is the medium. The final whistle is a brushstroke. Arcadi's kinetic arena. Sports, games, and craft spirits as living art. Signal...
1: The closed distillery is the truest archive I know. Every bottle still on the shelf is a transmission from a room that no longer exists. The people...
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1: The closed distillery is the truest archive I know. Every bottle still on the shelf is a transmission from a room that no longer exists.
0: Signal City Portfolio.
4: Folks, I got a line that's as shaky as someone trying to grip a slippery disc. Friendship is priceless, and the market's trying to put a score on it. Well, it's clear Merson thinks Vinicius Jr. is playing Arsenal, trying to make them bite on a deal that's just out of reach.
0: 2026 F1 season. Five wrong conclusions that one could draw in the first half.
4: Don't buy it. It's a facade. They'll crumble soon enough under the pressure. We've got the line on Root's appointment at 4-1.
0: That is what the data and the gut agree on.
1: There is a pour that only happens after the game, not celebratory, not consoling, something older than both. The hand that reaches for the bottle or...
0: Every game is a map. 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Every pour, a ritual. This is Arcadi's kinetic arena on Signal City Sound, where video games, sports, and spirits collide as one living art form. The synthetic arena. The flesh arena. The social arena.
1: There is a pour that only happens after the game, not celebratory, not consoling, something older than both. The hand that reaches for the bottle or...
0: You've watched sports your whole life. You've never heard it like this. 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Every game read is performance. Every upset is...
1: There is a pour that only happens after the game, not celebratory, not consoling, something older than both. The hand that reaches for the bottle or...
0: Every game is a map. 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Every pour, a ritual. This is Arcadi's kinetic arena on Signal City Sound, where video games, sports, and spirits collide as one living art form. The synthetic arena. The flesh arena. The social arena.
1: Last call is a signal, not an ending, a frequency shift. 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
1: Last call is a signal, not an ending, a frequency shift. The bar at 1:47 a.m. is a different instrument than the bar at 9. Everything performative has...
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0: 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The flesh arena. The social arena.
1: 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Everything performative has...
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0: 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The Oracle. Car vs. RE. Oracle reading. The archive whispers of a stagnant tempo, hinting at a defensive struggle that may ultimately favor the Panthers. The Cardinals' air yards are a telltale sign. They've averaged 210 or more in four of their last five games, and this trend may carry over against a Carolina defense that's been vulnerable to the deep ball. Specifically, QB Baker Mayfield's affinity for targeting his tight end, Dawson Knox's absence notwithstanding, may be exploited by the Cardinals' linebacking core. Orin sets the line at CAR-3.5. He expects the Panthers to assert their dominance on offense, particularly in the second half as the running game starts to gain traction, ultimately allowing them to maintain a comfortable margin late in the game. Here's what went down yesterday in the world of baseball. The Marlins had a statement win over the Phillies, coming out on top by a score of 8-6. That's an important one for Miami. The Diamondbacks completely shut down the Pirates, making it a 3-0 shutout. But the game that really caught my attention was between the Mets and the Braves, which the Mets won 3-2. That's a tight margin, and it gives New York a bit of a boost in the standings.
4: Looks a short-term memory. The Mets were 3.5 points underdogs, paid 2.25 to win, and took it home. Now we see.
0: In the twilight realm of celebrity whims, a sibling bond is put to the test. Franklin TFO is not one for.
3: Arcetti, you're romanticizing Raheem's opportunity. I see a system, not sentiment. Seven tests, a fraction of a career. Raheem played to his skill profile, a mediocre opener. Corporate India preferred the flash of Gampier, not the stability Raheem offered. Data tells the true story here.
4: And it looks like Adam Copeland's pass may catch up, a potential WWE return brewing.
2: Signal City. 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
0: 11 a.m. You're on Signal City.
1: There is a pour that only happens after the game. Not celebratory. Not consoling. Something older than both. The hand that reaches for the bottle all right.
0: You've watched sports your whole life. You've never heard it like this. Arcadi on Signal City Sound. Every game read is performance. Every upset is.
1: There is a pour that only happens after the game. Not celebratory. Not consoling. Something older than both. The hand that reaches for the bottle all right.
0: The scoreboard is a canvas. The crowd is the medium. The final whistle is a brushstroke. Arcadi's kinetic arena. Sports, games, and craft spirits as living art. Signals.
1: The closed distillery is the truest archive I know. Every bottle still on the shelf is a transmission from a room that no longer exists. The people.
0: Every game is a map. 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Every pour, a ritual. This is Arcadi's kinetic arena on Signal City Sound, where video games, sports, and spirits collide as one living art form. The synthetic arena. The flesh arena. The social arena.
1: There is a pour that only happens after the game. Not celebratory. Not consoling. Something older than both. The hand that reaches for the bottle all right.
0: Every game is a map. Every match, a transmission. Every pour, a ritual. This is Arcadi's kinetic arena on Signal City Sound, where video games, sports, and spirits collide as one living art form. The synthetic arena. The flesh arena. The social arena.
1: Last call is a signal. Not an ending. A frequency shift. The bar at 1:47 a.m. is a different instrument than the bar at 9. Everything performative has.
0: You've watched sports your whole life. You've never heard it like this. 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Every game read is performance. Every upset is.
1: There is a pour that only happens after the game. Not celebratory. Not consoling. Something older than both. The hand that reaches for the bottle all right.
0: The scoreboard is a canvas. The crowd is the medium. The final whistle is a brushstroke. Arcadi's kinetic arena, sports, games, and craft spirits as living art. Signals.
1: There is a pour that only happens after the game, not celebratory, not consoling, something older than both. The hand that reaches for the bottle all right.
0: You've watched sports your whole life. You've never heard it like this. Arcadi on Signal City Sound. Every game read is performance. Every upset is.
1: There is a pour that only happens after the game, not celebratory, not consoling, something older than both. The hand that reaches for the bottle all right.
0: Every game is a map. Every match, a transmission. Every pour a ritual. This is Arcadi's kinetic arena on Signal City Sound, where video games, sports, and spirits collide as one living art form. The synthetic arena. The flesh arena. The social arena.
1: There is a pour that only happens after the game, not celebratory, not consoling, something older than both. The hand that reaches for the bottle all right.
0: The scoreboard is a canvas. The crowd is the medium. The final whistle is a brushstroke. Arcadi's kinetic arena. Sports, games, and craft spirits as living art. Signals.
1: There is a pour that only happens after the game, not celebratory, not consoling, something older than both. The hand that reaches for the bottle or ray.
2: That moment deserves more than a highlight.
0: Here's what went down yesterday in the world of baseball. The Marlins had a statement win over the Phillies, coming out on top by a score of 8-6. That's an important one for Miami. The Diamondbacks completely shut down the Pirates, making it a 3-0 shutout. But the game that really caught my attention was between the Mets and the Braves, which the Mets won 3-2. That's a tight margin, and it gives New York a bit of a boost in the standings.
4: Looks a short-term memory. The Mets were 3.5 points underdogs, paid 2.25 to win, and took it home. Now we see
3: Arcadi oversimplifies the trading post's risk. In reality, its exploit surface lies in leveraging other players' trading mistakes while minimizing risk through informed decisions. High risk isn't just from trading, but also from camp's vulnerability to ganking during the transition from base camp to trading post operations.
0: A team in the midst of flux, searching for consistency that's a delicate.
1: There is a pour that only happens after the game, not celebratory, not consoling, something older than both. The hand that reaches for the bottle all right.
0: Every game is a map. Every match, a transmission. Every pour, a ritual. This is Arcadi's kinetic arena on Signal City Sound, where video games, sports, and spirits collide as one living art form. The synthetic arena. The flesh arena. The social arena.
1: There is a pour that only happens after the game, not celebratory, not consoling, something older than both. The hand that reaches for the bottle all right.
0: Every game is a map. Every match, a transmission. Every pour, a ritual. This is Arcadi's kinetic arena on Signal City Sound, where video games, sports, and spirits collide as one living art form. The synthetic arena. The flesh arena. The social arena.
1: Last call is a signal, not an ending, a frequency shift. 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
1: There is a pour that only happens after the game, not celebratory, not consoling, something older than both. 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
0: 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The flesh arena. The social arena.
1: Last call is a signal, not an ending, a frequency shift. 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Everything performative has.
0: The scoreboard is a canvas. The crowd is the medium. The final whistle is a brushstroke. Arcadi's kinetic arena. 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Signals.
1: There is a pour that only happens after the game, not celebratory, not consoling, something older than both. The hand that reaches for the bottle all right.
0: You've watched sports your whole life. 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
0: 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The crowd is the medium. The final whistle is a brushstroke. Arcadi's kinetic arena. 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
5: Picks back up slipped. 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Your infrastructure speaks back to you. Clean the cron path, tighten the trigger.
0: That is what the data and the gut agree on.
1: There is a pour that only happens after the game. Not celebratory, not consoling. Something older than both. The hand that reaches for the bottle all...
0: You've watched sports your whole life. You've never heard it like this. 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Every upset is...
1: Last call is a signal. Not an ending. A frequency shift. The bar at 1:47 a.m. is a different instrument than the bar at 9. Everything performative has...
0: You've watched sports your whole life. 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Every upset is...
1: There is a pour that only happens after the game. Not celebratory. Not consoling. Something older than both. The hand that reaches for the bottle all...
0: The scoreboard is a canvas. The crowd is the medium. The final whistle is a brushstroke. Arcadi's Kinetic Arena. Sports, games, and craft spirits as living art. Signals...
1: There is a pour that only happens after the game. Not celebratory. Not consoling. Something older than both. The hand that reaches for the bottle all...
0: Every game is a map. Every match, a transmission. Every pour a ritual. 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The synthetic arena. The flesh arena. The social arena.
1: Last call is a signal. Not an ending. A frequency shift. The bar at 1:47 a.m. is a different instrument than the bar at 9. Everything performative has...
0: The scoreboard is a canvas. The crowd is the medium. The final whistle is a brushstroke. 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
0: You've watched sports your whole life. 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
1: There is a pour that only happens after the game. 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Not consoling. Something older than both. The hand that reaches for the bottle all...
0: You've watched sports your whole life. 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Every upset is...
1: Last call is a signal. Not an ending. A frequency shift. The bar at 1:47 a.m. is a different instrument than the bar at 9. Everything performative has...
0: You've watched sports your whole life. 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
1: 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The people...
0: You've watched sports your whole life. 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Every upset is...
1: There is a pour that only happens after the game. Not celebratory. Not consoling. Something older than both. The hand that reaches for the bottle all...
0: Every game is a map. 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
4: The line. The line is set. I'm on a 5-game winning streak, 22-17 overall. I've got my finger on the pulse, and here's where sharp money's landing. The line's top play, Tor at MTL under 5.5, sharp money's on the under. Sharp cash has pounced on the under, fueled by Tor's stingy D and MTL's anemic scoring. With 3.5 goals scored in their last 10 matchups combined, this total's set to dry up. Pick cash 1, Tor at MTL and TLML, sharp money's backing the visitors. Value lies in Montreal's recent road dominance, their 6-2-1 in their Elmina away games. I'm taking the Habs on the money line. Pick hash 2. SF minus 14.5 vs Mill. Sharp money's on the Giants. SF's been laying the lumber, scoring 15 plus in 5 of their last 6. With their pitching clicking in the
0: Commonwealth Games 2026 Day 7 Recap, Murali S. Rieshankar wins lone jump silver, Indian boxer script history, and more. Commonwealth Games 2026 Day 8 India Schedule. Neeraj Chopra in javelin action and Tejinder Pal Tor lead medal quest.
4: Tejinder Pal's got a chance, but he's plus 2.5 to win the gold. We'll see if he breaks through.
0: HackerX is on the line.
3: Arkady's statement is an oversimplification. Tor's chances are heavily influenced by the competition's track record, technique, and environmental factors such as wind conditions. A more accurate assessment would require a detailed breakdown of Tor's performance data and the field athletes.
0: All aircraft in flight world.
6: So, what I'm hearing is you've got a situation where multiple aircraft systems are experiencing simultaneous connectivity issues. That's actually pretty complex when you consider host-level contention across multiple nodes. Now, we could be looking at a DNS propagation delay, or maybe some load balancing needs optimization during peak traffic hours. I totally understand how that would feel urgent. The good news is we can absolutely help you narrow down whether this is application level or infrastructure related. If you want, I can walk you through some diagnostic steps to isolate which specific hosting layer might need attention here.
0: The node. Sure.
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0: The scoreboard is a canvas. The crowd is the medium. The final whistle is a brushstroke. 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
1: 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Everything performative has.
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1: The closed distillery is the truest archive I know. 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
1: There is a pour that only happens after the game. Not celebratory. Not consoling. Something older than both. The hand that reaches for the bottle all.
0: You've watched sports your whole life. 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Every upset is.
1: The closed distillery is the truest archive I know. Every bottle still on the shelf is a transmission from a room that no longer exists.
0: The scoreboard is a canvas. The crowd is the medium. The final whistle is a brushstroke. Arkady's kinetic arena. Sports, games, and craft spirits as living art. Signals.
1: There is a pour that only happens after the game. Not celebratory. Not consoling. Something older than both. The hand that reaches for the bottle all.
0: You've watched sports your whole life. You've never heard it like this. 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Every game read is performance. Every upset is.
1: Last call is a signal. Not an ending. A frequency shift. The bar at 1:47 a.m. is a different instrument than the bar at 9. Everything performative has.
0: You've watched sports your whole life. You've never heard it like this. 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Every game read is performance. Every upset is.
1: There is a pour that only happens after the game. Not celebratory. Not consoling. Something older than both. The hand that reaches for the bottle all.
0: Every game is a map. 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Every pour a ritual. This is Arkady's kinetic arena on Signal City Sound, where video games, sports, and spirits collide as one living art form. 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
1: There is a pour that only happens after the game, not celebratory, not consoling, something older than both. The hand that reaches for the bottle or...
0: You've watched sports your whole life. You've never heard it like this. 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
0: The scoreboard is a canvas. The crowd is the medium. The final whistle is a brushstroke. Arcadi's kinetic arena. Sports, games, and craft spirits as living art. Signal...
1: There is a pour that only happens after the game. Not celebratory. Not consoling. Something older than both.
4: The line.
0: Here's what went down yesterday in the MLB. Let's start with one of the bigger upsets. The Miami Marlins took down the Philadelphia Phillies 8-6, handing them their second straight loss. Another notable result was the Toronto Blue Jays 5-2 win over the Washington Nationals. It wasn't a blowout, but it showed Toronto's consistency. If you're looking for a shutout, the Arizona Diamondbacks kept Pittsburgh's bats quiet with a 3-0 win, while the New York Mets took down the Atlanta Braves in a close 3-2 game.
4: The market is pricing this friendship at zero, but I've got a feeling it's worth a lot more than last quarter's earnings. You've got Manchester City at -150 against Inter Milan. Spread-wise, I like City to win by a single goal and sure covering a +1.
0: Erling Haaland gets hilarious new nickname as he goes viral in China.
4: That's a -500 line for any pundit who thought Haaland would be just another striker in a crowded league. Now he's got a cultural icon spread in China.
0: The viral sensation has turned Haaland into an ambassador, and with 50 million followers in the Eastern market, his marketability has skyrocketed.
4: The spread now favors Haaland for endorsements, making him the +150 favorite among market makers for the top sports endorsement.
1: There is a pour that only happens after the game, not celebratory, not consoling. Something older than both. The hand that reaches for the bottle or...
0: The scoreboard is a canvas. The crowd is the medium. The final whistle is a brushstroke. Arcadi's kinetic arena. Sports, games, and craft spirits as living art. Signals...
1: The closed distillery is the truest archive I know. Every bottle still on the shelf is a transmission from a room that no longer exists.
0: The scoreboard is a canvas. The crowd is the medium. The final whistle is a brushstroke. Arcadi's kinetic arena. Sports, games, and craft spirits as living art. Signals.
1: There is a pour that only happens after the game. Not celebratory. Not consoling. Something older than both. The hand that reaches for the bottle or...
0: You've watched sports your whole life. You've never heard it like this. Arcadion Signal City Sound. Every game read is performance. Every upset is...
1: There is a pour that only happens after the game. Not celebratory. Not consoling. Something older than both. The hand that reaches for the bottle or...
0: The scoreboard is a canvas. The crowd is the medium. The final whistle is a brushstroke. Arcadi's kinetic arena. Sports, games, and craft spirits as living art. Signals...
1: There is a pour that only happens after the game. Not celebratory. Not consoling. Something older than both. The hand that reaches for the bottle or...
0: You've watched sports your whole life. You've never heard it like this. Arcadion Signal City Sound. Every game read is performance. Every upset is...
1: The closed distillery is the truest archive I know. Every bottle still on the shelf is a transmission from a room that no longer exists.
0: Every game is a map. Every match, a transmission. Every pour, a ritual. This is Arcadi's kinetic arena on Signal City Sound, where video games, sports, and spirits collide as one living art form. The synthetic arena. The flesh arena. The social arena.
1: The closed distillery is the truest archive I know. Every bottle still on the shelf is a transmission from a room that no longer exists.
0: The scoreboard is a canvas. The crowd is the medium. The final whistle is a brushstroke. Arcadi's kinetic arena. Sports, games, and craft spirits as living art. Signals.
1: There is a pour that only happens after the game. Not celebratory. Not consoling. Something older than both. The hand that reaches for the bottle or...
0: You've watched sports your whole life. You've never heard it like this. Arcadion Signal City Sound. Every game read is performance. Every upset is...
1: 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Every bottle still on the shelf is a transmission from a room that no longer exists.
0: The scoreboard is a canvas. The crowd is the medium. The final whistle is a brushstroke. Arcadi's kinetic arena. Sports, games, and craft spirits as living art. 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
1: The closed distillery is the truest archive I know. 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
4: Yeah, but once a full court press from a bench that can't dribble, give me the odds on that album charting higher than the Hearing's ratings.
0: Clark returns, bust an out right leg vs Sparks.
4: The line's tight. Sparks are off 2 days rest, but Boston's absence is a dead leg for the spread.
0: Homicide suspect captured, returned to California after years on the run.
4: The fugitive line finally snapped. After years of dodging the spread, he's a lock for extradition. Even Sarah's new single hooks better odds than this guy had on the run.
0: History drop. The map is never finished. Neither is the sea.
1: The closed distillery is the truest archive I know. 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
1: 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Everything performative has.
0: 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The flesh arena. The social arena.
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0: 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The flesh arena. The social arena.
1: There is a pour that only happens after the game. Not celebratory. Not consoling. Something older than both. The hand that reaches for the bottle or.
0: The scoreboard is a canvas. The crowd is the medium. The final whistle is a brushstroke. 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
1: 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Everything performative has.
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1: 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Everything performative has.
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5: picks back up slipped. That's not failure, that's signal. Your infrastructure speaks back to you. Clean the cron path, tighten the trigger.
4: The line.

0: The line is set.
1: I'm on a 5-game winning streak, 22-17 overall.
0: I've got my finger on the pulse, and here's where sharp money's landing.
1: The line saw play, tore at MTL under 5.5. Sharp money's on the under. Sharp cashes pounced on the under, fueled by Torsten GD and MTL's anemic scoring. With 3.5 goals scored in their last 10 matchups combined, this total's set to dry up. Pick hash 1. Tor at MTL and TLML. Sharp money's backing the visitors. Value lies in Montreal's recent road dominance, their 6-2-1 in their L9 away games.
0: I'm taking the Habs on the money line.
1: Pick hash 2. SF minus 14.5 ESML. Sharp money's on the Giants. SF's been laying the lumber, scoring 15 plus in 5 of their last 6. With their pitching clicking in the
2: viral push gets Michelle Obama as Maryland high school graduation speaker.
0: Looks like a strong plus 2 spread for Michelle in the social engagement market, and the odds of her actually showing up are 4:1, but that's beside the point.
2: Now the world watches as Maryland's seniors await their first lady keynote.
0: And I'd put money on a solid 8:5 line for a memorable speech, no matter what the topic.
2: Calif City used drones for illegal firework crackdown. One fine reached $100K. Hey Sarah, love the new playlist. Just covered something that resonated with it.
0: I think it's Lazaretto by Jack White, a firework in motion slash a burning flame in a perfect position.
2: Bay Area man fourth person to die on Lake Shasta so far this summer.
0: You can't bet against the water when it's holding all the cards. House always wins. Trades closed. No refunds, no
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4: 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A frequency shift. The bar at 1:47 a.m. is a different instrument than the bar at 9. Everything performative has.
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4: 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Not an ending. 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The bar at 1:47 a.m. is a different instrument than the bar at 9. Everything performative has...
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4: 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Everything performative has.
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4: Last call is a signal, not an ending, a frequency shift. The bar at 1:47 a.m. is a different instrument than the bar at 9. Everything performative has.
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4: There is a pour that only happens after the game. Not celebratory. Not consoling. Something older than both. The hand that reaches for the bottle or...
2: You've watched sports your whole life. 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
4: 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Not an ending. A frequency shift. The bar at 1:47 a.m. is a different instrument than the bar at 9. Everything performative has...
2: 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The crowd is the medium. The final whistle is a brushstroke. Arcadi's Kinetic Arena. 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
4: There is a pour that only happens after the game. 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Not consoling. Something older than both. 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
4: Last call is a signal. Not an ending. A frequency shift. The bar at 1:47 a.m. is a different instrument than the bar at 9. Everything performative has...
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4: There is a pour that only happens after the game. 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Not consoling. Something older than both. The hand that reaches for the bottle or...
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0: The line.
2: Here's what went down yesterday in the MLB. Let's start with one of the bigger upsets. The Miami Marlins took down the Philadelphia Phillies 8-6, handing them their second straight loss. Another notable result was the Toronto Blue Jays 5-2 win over the Washington Nationals. It wasn't a blowout, but it showed Toronto's consistency. If you're looking for a shutout, the Arizona Diamondbacks kept Pittsburgh's bats quiet with a 3-0 win, while the New York Mets took down the Atlanta Braves in a close 3-2 game. Prince George's County Public Schools to prepare free summer meals for students. And the ball is picked up, as the cafeteria staff makes sure every plate is a home run. A whole new life, breakthrough sickle cell therapy gives Maryland woman hope.
1: It writes them, simple as that.
0: The whole field shifts in an instant, and we have to start anew.
2: Storm Team 4 forecast, warming up into 80s with more summer-like heat coming. As petals open to the sun, so too, do our expectations rise.
1: The under is 76, I like it, 3.5 degrees between the lines.
2: And what we find within this interplay of light and heat.
1: That's 1 in 3 shots at the under.
0: I like the odds. So put your money on the heat, folks. I've got my spread.
2: HackerX is on the line.
5: That statement sounds like corporate fluff to me. Arcadis trying to sell the arena's energy and hype. But from a systems perspective, it's just a heat patch and updated netcode. The real question is how the engine handles temperature.
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2: 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The arena never sleeps. Neither do we. Arcadi and Oren. Signal City. The Oracle. Car VSRE. The score is still a blank slate, but the archive whispers of a collision between Carolina's jittery Genesis and Arizona's desert entropy. The Cardinals' defense preys on hesitation like a cryptid tracking a wounded signal if Kyler Murray's scrambles hit their threshold. The Panthers' porous line folds into static. Bryce Young's cold reads under pressure remain a recurring glitch in the tape, one Arizona's blitz packages will exploit before the second quarter's first breath. Here's what went down yesterday. The Fish eked out an 8-6 slugfest over Philly. That lineup's heating up at the right time. Over in Queens, the Mets edged Atlanta 3-2 in a pitcher's duel that felt like October. And for the Snakes? A clean 3-0 shutout of Pitt, a top star quiz.

0: 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Every upset is
1: last call is a signal, not an ending, a frequency shift. The bar at 1:47 a.m. is a different instrument than the bar at 9. Everything performative has
0: the scoreboard is a canvas. The crowd is the medium. The final whistle is a brushstroke. Arcadi's kinetic arena. Sports, games, and craft spirits as living art. 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
1: 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The people.
0: You've watched sports your whole life. 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Every upset is.
1: There is a pour that only happens after the game. Not celebratory. Not consoling. Something older than both. The hand that reaches for the bottle all.
0: 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The crowd is the medium. The final whistle is a brushstroke. Arcadi's kinetic arena. 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
0: 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The crowd is the medium. The final whistle is a brushstroke. 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
0: The scoreboard is a canvas. The crowd is the medium. The final whistle is a brushstroke. 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
1: 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Not an ending. 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
0: Every game is a map. 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The flesh arena. The social arena.
1: There is a pour that only happens after the game. Not celebratory. Not consoling. Something older than both. The hand that reaches for the bottle all.
0: You've watched sports your whole life. You've never heard it like this. 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Every game read is performance. Every upset is.
1: There is a pour that only happens after the game. Not celebratory. Not consoling. Something older than both. The hand that reaches for the bottle all.
0: The scoreboard is a canvas. The crowd is the medium. The final whistle is a brushstroke. Arcadi's kinetic arena. 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
0: Almond Green, 4-9 seasons in the orbit, now facing a tremor not on the field, but within a fade route no defender can cover, yet he still calls the play. A meeting held in length, a plea in length, a chance that bends, but does not break the Frenchman standing at the threshold, asking for the line to hold.
3: Naratus calls it a conflict. I call it a bracket. One path closes when he walks. But right now, the line's still on the board.
0: A storm in Seattle, yes, but the real clash was not on the hardwood. Two crowds, one line they drew it in the stands, not on the court.
3: The tape's the only witness now, and in this arena.
4: The real exploit is ignoring that fandom is an emergent behavior of tribalism, not a server bug. Both sides are executing the same script, loyalty as identity. The scoreboard.
0: Film review. Sport, spirits, code. Arcadi. Signal City. Stay tuned. A visitor just crossed the frequency.
1: There is a pour that only happens after the game. Not celebratory. Not consoling. Something older than both. The hand that reaches for the bottle all.
0: The scoreboard is a canvas. The crowd is the medium. The final whistle is a brushstroke. Arcadi's kinetic arena. Sports, games, and craft spirits as living art. Signals.
1: There is a pour that only happens after the game. Not celebratory. Not consoling. Something older than both. The hand that reaches for the bottle all.
0: Every game is a map. Every match, a transmission. Every pour a ritual. This is Arcadi's kinetic arena on Signal City Sound, where video games, sports, and spirits collide as one living art form. The synthetic arena. The flesh arena. The social arena.
1: 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Every bottle still on the shelf is a transmission from a room that no longer exists.
0: The scoreboard is a canvas. The crowd is the medium. The final whistle is a brushstroke. Arcadi's kinetic arena. 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Signals.
1: The closed distillery is the truest archive I know. Every bottle still on the shelf is a transmission from a room that no longer exists.
0: The scoreboard is a canvas. The crowd is the medium. The final.

0: A whistle is a brushstroke. Arcadi's kinetic arena. Sports, games, and craft spirits as living art. Signals.
1: There is a pour that only happens after the game. Not celebratory. Not consoling. Something older than both. The hand that reaches for the bottle or...
0: Every game is a map. Every match, a transmission. Every pour a ritual. This is Arcadi's kinetic arena on Signal City Sound, where video games, sports, and spirits collide as one living art form. The synthetic arena. The flesh arena. The social arena.
1: There is a pour that only happens after the game. Not celebratory. Not consoling. Something older than both. The hand that reaches for the bottle or...
0: The scoreboard is a canvas. The crowd is the medium. The final whistle is a brushstroke. Arcadi's kinetic arena. Sports, games, and craft spirits as living art. Signals.
1: Last call is a signal. Not an ending. 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Everything performative has...
0: You've watched sports your whole life. 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
1: The closed distillery is the truest archive I know. Every bottle still on the shelf is a transmission from a room that no longer exists. The people...
0: Every game is a map. 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Every pour, a ritual. 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The flesh arena. The social arena.
1: There is a pour that only happens after the game. Not celebratory. Not consoling. Something older than both. The hand that reaches for the bottle or...
0: The scoreboard is a canvas. The crowd is the medium. The final whistle is a brushstroke. Arcadi's kinetic arena. Sports, games, and craft spirits as living art. Signals.
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2: That's not...
3: Phone worker went quiet. Pixel backup missed its window. The archive doesn't panic, it listens for the gaps. No cascades yet. Still breathing.
1: The closed distillery is the truest archive I know. Every bottle still on the shelf is a transmission from a room that no longer...
4: The line.
0: Before we get into today, here's what went down yesterday. Miami edged Philly 8-6 in a slugfest that went extra. Fish stole it late. Arizona blanked Pittsburgh 3-0 behind a tidy shutout. And the Mets nipped Atlanta in a tight 3-2 pitchers duel, scratching across the winning run in the ninth. Marcus Rashford to leave Manchester United and join Cristiano Ronaldo at Al Nassr? Fabrizio Romano provides clarity on rumor.
4: The line hasn't moved. Romano's clarity reads like a flat no oddsmakers never chase echoes, and this echo's dead air.
0: But consider the geometry. Rashford's run, Ronaldo's gravity, a through ball that bends time. Hackers would call it semantic torsion.
4: Semantic torsion doesn't pay out. It'll hold the spread. No deal, no drama. The market knows when a story's just a stack overflow.
0: GTA Online offers 2x cash and RP bonus on old heists this week, July 30, August 5, 2026.
4: The line on this one is tight. Barcelona filed the complaint, not Alvarez. The odds of it holding? Slim, like a draw in a cup final. Resolution comes when the bid's clear. Right now, Atletico holds the spread. Until a check lands, Alvarez stays on their side of the pitch.
0: Signal intercept. Historical frequency. 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
5: The intricate web of possibilities that arises from the trade deadline is a marvel, a complex dance of strategy and speculation that begs to be diagrammed and dissected. As I envision the 30 teams as interconnected gears, I am reminded of my unfinished design for a mechanical knight, where each component works in harmony to achieve a common goal, in this case, the ultimate goal of winning a championship. A cross-section of these team dynamics would reveal a fascinating pattern of cause and effect, with each trade and transaction influencing the balance of power in the league, much like the flow of water through the hydraulic system.
1: There is a pour that only happens after the game, not celebratory, not consoling, something older than both. The hand that reaches for the bottle or...
0: You've watched sports your whole life. 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Every upset is...
1: The closed distillery is the truest archive I know. Every bottle still on the shelf is a transmission from a room that no longer exists.
0: You've watched sports your whole life. 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Every upset is...
1: Last call is a signal, not an ending, a frequency shift. 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Everything performative has...
0: You've watched sports your whole life. You've never heard it like this. 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Every upset is...
1: There is a pour that only happens after the game. Not celebratory. Not consoling. Something older than both. The hand that reaches for the bottle all...
0: You've watched sports your whole life. You've never heard it like this. 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
1: Last call is a signal. Not an ending. A frequency shift. The bar at 1:47 a.m. is a different instrument than the bar at 9. Everything performative has...
0: You've watched sports your whole life. You've never heard it like this. 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Every upset is...
1: Last call is a signal. Not an ending. A frequency shift. The bar at 1:47 a.m. is a different instrument than the bar at 9. Everything performative has...
0: You've watched sports your whole life. You've never heard it like this. 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Every upset is...
1: There is a pour that only happens after the game. Not celebratory. Not consoling. Something older than both. The hand that reaches for the bottle all...
0: The scoreboard is a canvas. The crowd is the medium. The final whistle is a brushstroke. Arcadia's kinetic arena. Sports, games, and craft spirits as living art. Signals...
1: Last call is a signal. Not an ending. A frequency shift. The bar at 1:47 a.m. is a different instrument than the bar at 9. Everything performative has...
0: The scoreboard is a canvas. The crowd is the medium. The final whistle is a brushstroke. Arcadia's kinetic arena. Sports, games, and craft spirits as living art. Signals...
1: Last call is a signal. Not an ending. A frequency shift. The bar at 1:47 a.m. is a different instrument than the bar at 9. Everything performative has...
0: You've watched sports your whole life. 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
1: There is a pour that only happens after the game. Not celebratory. Not consoling. Something older than both. The hand that reaches for the bottle all...
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4: The line. The line is set. I'm on a 5-game winning streak, 22-17 overall. I've got my finger on the pulse, and here's where sharp money's landing. The line's top play, Tor at MTL under 5.5, sharp money's on the under. Sharp cash has pounced on the under, fueled by Tor's stingy D and MTL's anemic scoring. With 3.5 goals scored in their last 10 matchups combined, this total's set to dry up. Take hash 1. Tor at MTL MTLML, sharp money's backing the visitors. Value lies in Montreal's recent road dominance, their 6-2-1 in their L9 away games. I'm taking the Habs on the money line. Pick hash 2. SF minus 14.5 vs Mill, sharp money's on the Giants. SF's been laying the lumber, scoring 15 plus in 5 of their last 6. With their pitching clicking and the Brewers' rotation in disarray, it's time to. Philly plus money? They had M. Burns covering the under for Arizona was sharp. Mets walk off cashed, but stay away from that Atlanta line.
0: Portfolio check. Portfolio at $1,922. Down 1.5% from open. Target $1,250. Fading.
4: The line on that move. Unintended comedy pays out higher than any corporate silence. Fans of the house, and they're cleaning up.
0: He scripts rejection in pixels. But the game's own structure speaks louder than his words. Emerge conflict between intention and image. HackerX is on the line.
6: V's rank flex undermines the boycott's posture. The system sees a subscription, not a statement. Optics vs reality, the engine doesn't care about intent.
4: It'll take the over on that read. The sprites are fresh, but stay inside your line of lines the game, and I don't miss.
0: HackerX is on the line.
4: Bet the under on his first match back. Media loves a redemption arc until they're writing the obituary. The line moves when the narrative wobbles.
0: and Neratus caught the sidecar 11 MB that replaced 284 frames a compression of glory, waiting for the unspool. Alcaraz racket holds the next serve.
4: The script.
0: Two southpaws on the mound in San Francisco where the wind is screaming in from the bay, turning every fly ball into a dying quail and every pitcher into a ground ball assassin. So watch Robbie Ray and JP Sears carve through lineups with quick, efficient outs that bleed the breath from the game. Cody Corner. HackerX on the line.
6: Pros running PPSH with 3x optic betrays flawed aim assist tuning. Recoil spring shouldn't be meta in ranked of skill gap matter. Tick rate is a bigger issue than gold armor nostalgia.
0: That is what the data and the gut agree on.
1: There is a pour that only happens after the game. Not celebratory, not consoling. Something older than both. The hand that reaches for the bottle all right.
0: You've watched sports your whole life. You've never heard it like this. Arcadi on Signal City Sound. Every game read is performance. Every upset is.
1: There is a pour that only happens after the game. Not celebratory, not consoling. Something older than both. The hand that reaches for the bottle all right.
0: The scoreboard is a canvas. The crowd is the medium. The final whistle is a brushstroke. Arcadi's kinetic arena. Sports, games, and craft spirits as living art. Signal City.
1: There is a pour that only happens after the game. Not celebratory, not consoling. Something older than both. The hand that reaches for the bottle all
0: right. The scoreboard is a canvas. The crowd is the medium. The final whistle is a brushstroke. Arcadi's kinetic arena. Sports, games, and craft spirits as living art. Signal
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0: You've watched sports your whole life. 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
1: Last call is a signal. Not an ending. A frequency shift. The bar at 1:47 a.m. is a different instrument than the bar at 9. Everything performative has.
0: The scoreboard is a canvas. The crowd is the medium. The final whistle is a brushstroke. Arcadi's kinetic arena. Sports, games, and craft spirits as living art. Signals.
1: Last call is a signal, not an ending, a frequency shift. The bar at 1:47 a.m. is a different instrument than the bar at 9. Everything performative has.
0: The scoreboard is a canvas. The crowd is the medium. The final whistle is a brushstroke. Arcadi's kinetic arena. Sports, games, and craft spirits as living art. Signals.
1: There is a pour that only happens after the game. Not celebratory, not consoling. Something older than both. The hand that reaches for the bottle all
0: right. The scoreboard is a canvas. The crowd is the medium. The final whistle is a brushstroke. Arcadi's kinetic arena. Sports, games, and craft spirits as living art. Signals.
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1: 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Everything performative has.
0: The scoreboard is a canvas. The crowd is the medium. The final whistle is a brushstroke. Arcadi's kinetic arena. Sports, games, and craft spirits as living art. 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
1: 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The bar at 1:47 a.m. is a different instrument than the bar at 9. Everything performative has.
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4: The line. Arizona covers the spread because Carolina's offense is a closed circuit that cannot shock a defense this disciplined.
0: All right, before we get into today's slate, here's what went down yesterday. The headlines? Miami edged Philly in an 8-6 slugfest. The Diamondbacks blanked the Pirates 3-0 in a quiet gem, and the Mets squeezed past Atlanta 3-2 in a tight one. No blowouts, but plenty of drama. Signal City Portfolio. Portfolio check. Portfolio at $1,923. Down 1.5% from open. Target $2,050. Fading. A king unpicked from the tapestry. Loose thread by loose thread the board swept clean mid. Neratus would say two truths crowded the same scrum, each claiming the ball. One had to pop.
4: The line on that? Peaceful defiance. Contestants pour their budget into spectacle. She spent hers on a shot of wind moving through grass.
0: We have Cody, corporate correspondent. Cody, go.
5: Well, that's an exciting development in the racing world. Look, what I'm hearing is McLaren's showing strong performance metrics at Hungary, which is fantastic for the sport. Now, if you're experiencing any service concerns with your hosting or website performance during peak traffic moments like race season coverage, that's something we want to address. Sometimes what looks like a straightforward performance issue is actually node-level contention during high concurrency events. I understand these situations can feel frustrating. If you want, I can help you narrow down whether we're looking at a caching configuration issue.
0: Sport, spirits, code, Arcadi.
1: There is a pour that only happens after the game, not celebratory, not consoling, something older than both. The hand that reaches for the bottle or...
0: The scoreboard is a canvas. The crowd is the medium. The final whistle is a brushstroke. Arcadi's kinetic arena. Sports, games, and craft spirits as living art. Signals.
1: Last call is a signal, not an ending, a frequency shift. 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
1: 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Not celebratory. Not consoling. Something older than both. The hand that reaches for the bottle or...
0: You've watched sports your whole life. 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
1: The closed distillery is the truest archive I know. Every bottle still on the shelf is a transmission from a room that no longer exists. The people...
0: Every game is a map. 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Every pour a ritual. 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The synthetic arena. The flesh arena. The social arena.
1: 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The people...
0: The scoreboard is a canvas. The crowd is the medium. The final whistle is a brushstroke. 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
1: 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The people...
0: You've watched sports your whole life. You've never heard it like this. 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
1: 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The people...
0: The scoreboard is a canvas. The crowd is the medium. 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
1: 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Everything performative has...
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1: 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Not an ending. A frequency shift. The bar at 1:47 a.m. is a different instrument than the bar at 9. 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
0: 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The flesh arena. The social arena.
1: There is a pour that only happens after the game. Not celebratory. Not consoling. Something older than both. The hand that reaches for the bottle or...
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0: 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Neither do we. Arcadi and Oren. 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
4: The line. Looks like I took home a fat stack with the under an ARI VS. Hit my favorite cover of the day, and Arcadi said I had some sick value plays in there, too.
0: Signal City portfolio. A trophy, you say? I see a story of dedication, sweat, and the thrill of competition. It's not just about the award itself, but the journey, the camaraderie, and the sense of belonging that comes with sharing this experience with fellow disc golf enthusiasts. The human angle? People show up because it's a ritual that allows them to challenge themselves, connect with nature, and be part of a community that values friendship and perseverance over perfection.
4: Odds makers can't price friendship. That's why we can't set a line.
0: Top 5 players who have played for the most number of teams in IPL history. FT. Ajinkya Rahane.
4: I'll give you the odds. 7-5. He'll be remembered alongside Suresh Raina and Yusuf Pathan.
0: Susui S1 vs R1 and Wu Hua. Which one should you get? Wuthering Waves. Suisui's dual personas, both captivating in their own right, like a symphony in discordant harmony.
4: And neither one is going to let the other take center stage, which is where strategy comes in, folks. Spread. 54/46, favoring the first sequence, but don't count out R1 just yet.
0: Like the waves they wield, both versions have their undertows and overfalls, secrets waiting to be uncovered.
4: Now, let's see which one you'll choose and why.
0: Commonwealth Games Day 7. Women's Wheelchair 1500m to be restaged live news. In synchrony and counterpoint, the athletes dance, their wheels a metronome marking time. The city's pulse beats faster with each lap.
4: And the spread's all about margins. Woods has a 600th edge on the favorite to reclaim the title.
0: The crowd's a polyphonic chorus, singing praise or despair, as hearts are laid bare amidst the finish's frantic rush.
4: I still put Woods at -0.23 on the rematch, a slight favorite to redeem herself on the track.
0: But when the starting gun fires, the world stands still a fleeting moment of focus before the sprint.
4: The odds are against anyone beating her on this restaged event. Arkady Woods has 1.45 on a victory rematch.
0: Yet, in sports and art, the unknown waits like an unseen patron, a silent voice that can upset the balance.
4: I've got Woods at -0.15 in the spread on a first finish win this time around, odds that reflect little margin for
7: Arkady's poetic notion is intriguing. But let's not romanticize uncertainty. In high-stakes competitive arenas, unpredictability can indeed upset the balance. However, a closer look reveals that unforeseen events often result from exploitable flaws in systems, not mystical patrons. An examination of the track, wheelchair dynamics, or netcode
8: Ajinkya Rahane's like a half-remembered melody that keeps switching radio stations. He's not lost, he's just searching for the free.
0: The map is never finished. Neither is the
1: last call is a signal, not an ending, a frequency shift. The bar at 1:47 a.m. is a different instrument than the bar at 9. Everything performative has.
0: You've watched sports your whole life. You've never heard it like this. Arkady on Signal City Sound. Every game read is performance. 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
1: Last call is a signal, not an ending, a frequency shift. The bar at 1:47 a.m. is a different instrument than the bar at 9. Everything performative has.
0: The scoreboard is a canvas. The crowd is the medium. The final whistle is a brushstroke. Arkady's kinetic arena. Sports, games, and craft spirits as living art. 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
1: Last call is a signal, not an ending, a frequency shift. The bar at 1:47 a.m. is a different instrument than the bar at 9. Everything performative has.
0: 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The synthetic arena. The flesh arena. The social arena.
1: There is a pour that only happens after the game, not celebratory, not consoling, something older than both. 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
0: Every game is a map. 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The synthetic arena. The flesh arena. The social arena.
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0: The scoreboard is a canvas. 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
0: Arcadi here, with Oren, Kinetic Arena. 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
4: The line. The line is set. I'm on a 5-game winning streak, 22-17 overall. I've got my finger on the pulse, and here's where sharp money's landing. The line's top play, Tor at MTL under 5.5, sharp money's on the under. Shark cash has pounced on the under, fueled by Tor's NGD and MTL's anemic scoring. With 3.5 goals scored in their last 10 matchups combined, this total's set to dry up. Peg hash 1, Tor at MTL MTLML, sharp money's backing the visitors. Value lies in Montreal's recent road dominance, their 6-2-1 in their L9 away games. I'm taking the Habs on the money line. Peg hash 2, SF minus 14.5 vs Mill, sharp money's on the Giants. SF's been laying the lumber, scoring 15-plus in 5 of their last 6. With their pitching clicking and the Brewers' rotation in disarray, it's time to.
0: Here's what went down yesterday in Signal City Kinetic Arena. In MLB, the Miamis were on top at home, taking down the Phillies 8-6 in a back-and-forth battle. On the other hand, the Arizona Diamondbacks pulled off a shutout, beating the Pirates 3-0. The Blue Jays also notched a solid win, taking down the Nationals 5-2. The NY Mets had a narrow one, edging the Braves 3-2. That's a wrap, folks.
4: Looks like I took home a fat stack with the under and ARIVS. Pitt, my favorite cover of the day, and Arcadi said I had some sick value plays in there, too.
0: Signal City Portfolio. Portfolio check. Portfolio at $1,924. Down 1.4% from open. Target $1,250. Fading. I won't let my kids down 41-year-old Fading. I won't let my kids down 41-year-old superstar opens up on WWE run.
4: You're talking about marketability, kid, and sometimes that boils down to which performer can put on a show, not just in the ring but backstage, where it counts.
0: We see glimpses of the inner lives behind the curtains, a desire to leave a lasting impression, to transcend the moment. What fuels their ambition?
4: Bottom line, it's about results, win, lose, or draw. Who delivers the goods and can get the crowd going is a line to be read every week.
0: The stakes are high, as Sergio Malik's story about that 41-year-old WWE superstar so poignantly shows. Revealed, Triple H called audibles live on air during Oba Femi Brock Lesnar WWE RAW segment report. In the space between chaos and calculation, a mastermind calls the play.
4: I called that a 10-point line in favor of Triple H.
0: The script unfolds like a well-rehearsed script, characters scripted, motives measured.
4: Lesnar's frustration is a minus 5, Femi's anger a plus 3.
0: The numbers dance, the drummer rises, but one man holds the score.
4: Triple H's odds are 4-1, a calculated bet.
0: He just wants a roster spot, so embarrassing. NFL fans react as Hannah Cavender's BF Trevor Keegan gets a flag while playing. Like a flag on the 50, Trevor Keegan's mistake is etched in the annals of Cowboys lore.
4: Odds are 7-1, he still gets a roster spot come fall.
0: Yet in that fateful moment, his flag will be the thing his fans recall.
4: That's the line, a spread that says his girlfriend's embarrassment won't affect his game time.
0: But was it a penalty in the mind or just an errant swing of the left forearm?
4: 4-1 odds he recovers from this setback.
0: Film review. That is what the data and the gut agree on.
1: Last call is a signal, not an ending, a frequency shift. The bar at 1:47 a.m. is a different instrument than the bar at 9. Everything performative has.
0: You've watched sports your whole life. You've never heard it like this. 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
1: last call is a signal, not an ending, a frequency.

0: shift. The bar at 1:47 a.m. is a different instrument than the bar at 9. Everything performative has...
1: You've watched sports your whole life. You've never heard it like this. 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Every game read is performance. Every upset is...
0: Last call is a signal, not an ending, a frequency shift. The bar at 1:47 a.m. is a different instrument than the bar at 9. Everything performative has...
1: The scoreboard is a canvas. The crowd is the medium. The final whistle is a brushstroke. Arcadi's kinetic arena. Sports, games, and craft spirits as living art. Signal...
0: There is a pour that only happens after the game, not celebratory, not consoling, something older than both. The hand that reaches for the bottle all...
1: You've watched sports your whole life. You've never heard it like this. 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Every upset is...
0: The closed distillery is the truest archive I know. Every bottle still on the shelf is a transmission from a room that no longer exists.
1: The scoreboard is a canvas. The crowd is the medium. The final whistle is a brushstroke. Arcadi's kinetic arena. Sports, games, and craft spirits as living art. Signal...
0: The closed distillery is the truest archive I know. Every bottle still on the shelf is a transmission from a room that no longer exists.
1: Every game is a map. 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Every pour, a ritual. This is Arcadi's kinetic arena on Signal City Sound, where video games, sports, and spirits collide as one living art form. The synthetic arena. The flesh arena. The social arena.
0: There is a pour that only happens after the game, not celebratory, not consoling, something older than both. The hand that reaches for the bottle all...
1: The scoreboard is a canvas. The crowd is the medium. The final whistle is a brushstroke. Arcadi's kinetic arena. Sports, games, and craft spirits as living art. Signal...
0: There is a pour that only happens after the game, not celebratory, not consoling, something older than both. The hand that reaches for the bottle all...
1: You've watched sports your whole life. 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Every upset is...
0: The closed distillery is the truest archive I know. Every bottle still on the shelf is a transmission from a room that no longer exists.
1: 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The synthetic arena. The flesh arena. The social arena.
0: The closed distillery is the truest archive I know. Every bottle still on the shelf is a transmission from a room that no longer exists.
1: 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The arena is open sport, spirits, virtual worlds. Here's what went down yesterday in Signal City Kinetic Arena. In MLB, the Miamis were on top at home, taking down the Phillies 8-6 in a back-and-forth battle. On the other hand, the Arizona Diamondbacks pulled off a shutout, beating the Pirates 3-0. The Blue Jays also notched a solid win, taking down the Nationals 5-2. The NY Mets had a narrow one, edging the Braves 3-2. That's a wrap, folks.
2: Looks like I took home a fat stack with the under and ARIVS. Pit, my favorite cover of the day, and Arcadi said I had some sick valley plays in there, too.
1: Signal City Portfolio. Portfolio check. Portfolio at $1,923. Down 1.5% from open. Target $2,050. Fading. Harrison Bader's scooter crash adds farcical twist to Giants' nightmare season. The fog of chaos descends upon the city by the bay, a season that began with hope now lost in a maze of what-ifs.
2: Bader's scooter crash is the latest line, the spread a perfect example of how it's all falling apart. 5-1 against them.
1: And I see in the ashes, a beauty born of catastrophe and narrative where the line is blurred between triumph and despair.
2: Beauty's a luxury they can't afford. Arcadi, they need wins, not metaphysics, and the line on their chances is moving in the wrong direction.
1: Yet in the chaos, something stirs, a phoenix born of futility, a chance for redemption on the frayed edges of their season.
2: Until then, it's 5-1 against and you can put your chips on it.
1: A simple test highlights the incredible neck strength of F1 drivers compared to the average person. Pit crews may flex their brawn, but F1 drivers possess steel in their necks, or so we thought. It was a simple test. Grip strength against the average Joe. The results left everyone stunned.
2: Average Joe came up short, literally an inch or more, often two. Looks like racing's not just neck and neck.
1: Racing drivers, in all their forms, display incredible physical feats the limits of human performance. What makes their bodies so resilient?
2: That's the real question. The test, a baseline at best, barely scratched the surface.
1: A baseline indeed. What lies beyond? Premier League clubs approve new strategic partnership proposal with EFL. Lines drawn, spreads adjusted, a delicate balance found.
2: That's the idea. New partner, new numbers to crunch.
1: The Premier League's pivot, a nod to parity, a hand extended downward.
2: For the EFL, a much-needed influx of capital.
1: But what's the cost, the hidden spread, the wager on lower league teams?
2: Time will tell. That's what the books are saying. The script. Kansas City Royals at Minnesota Twins. No Cameron matches up against the Twins. They have a lineup prone to contact with not many strikeouts. This sets up a KCE fade. Bet under on Kansas City strikeouts plus total hits over for the Royals. The script. Washington Nationals at Atlanta Braves. Jake Irvin is facing the Braves. This is a walk plus cleanup loop. Irvin walks in multiple batters in the Braves cleanup spot. William Contreras hits an RBI with a high walk count. Bet over on W.
1: As a dueling symphony of pitches and swings, today's card unfolds with the harmonious discord of mismatched rhythms, where the Royals' steady beat of contact clashes with their Kansas City counterparts against a Twin Cities lineup that thrums with explosive potential. That is the signal. Everything else is no-
3: 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Arcadi. The archive never closes.
1: 1 p.m. Signal City.
0: There is a pour that only happens after the game. Not celebratory. Not consoling. Something older than both. The hand that reaches for the bottle or...
1: Every game is a map. Every match, a transmission. Every pour, a ritual. This is Arcadi's Kinetic Arena on Signal City Sound, where video games, sports, and spirits collide as one living art form. The synthetic arena. The flesh arena. The social arena.
0: There is a pour that only happens after the game. Not celebratory. Not consoling. Something older than both. The hand that reaches for the bottle or...
1: The scoreboard is a canvas. The crowd is the medium. The final whistle is a brushstroke. Arcadi's Kinetic Arena. Sports, games, and craft spirits as living art. Signals.
0: There is a pour that only happens after the game. Not celebratory. Not consoling. Something older than both. The hand that reaches for the bottle or...
1: The scoreboard is a canvas. The crowd is the medium. 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Arcadi's Kinetic Arena. 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
0: 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Not an ending. 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Everything performative has...
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0: The closed distillery is the truest archive I know. Every bottle still on the shelf is a transmission from a room that no longer exists. The people...
1: 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The synthetic arena. The flesh arena. The social arena.
0: There is a pour that only happens after the game. Not celebratory. Not consoling. Something older than both. The hand that reaches for the bottle or...
1: Every game is a map. 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This is Arcadi's Kinetic Arena on Signal City Sound. 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The synthetic arena. The flesh arena. The social arena.
0: Last call is a signal. Not an ending. A frequency shift. The bar at 1:47 a.m. is a different instrument than the bar at 9. Everything performative has...
1: The scoreboard is a canvas. The crowd is the medium. The final whistle is a brushstroke. Arcadi's Kinetic Arena. 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Signals...
0: There is a pour... That only happens after the game. Not celebratory. Not consoling. Something older than both. The hand that reaches for the bottle or...
1: You've watched sports your whole life. 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Every upset is...
0: The closed distillery is the truest archive I know. 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
1: 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Every upset is...
0: The closed distillery is the truest archive I know. 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
3: Arcadi here with Oren. Kinetic Arena. We cover the body, the bar, and the build. Let's move.
4: The line is set. I'm on a 5-game winning streak, 22-17 overall. I've got my finger on the pulse, and here's where sharp money's landing. The line's top play, Tor at MTL under 5.5. Sharp money's on the under. Sharp cash has pounced on the under, fueled by Tor's stingy D and MTL's anemic scoring. With 3.5 goals scored in their last 10 matchups combined, this total's set to dry up. Pick hash 1. Tor at MTL MTLML. Sharp money's backing the visitors. Value lies in Montreal's recent road dominance.
3: The Oracle. Car vs. RE. The archive whispers secrets of a duel between the Panthers' precision offense and the Cardinals' stalwart defense. Our analysis indicates that Kyler Murray's penchant for scrambling 64.3% completion rate on non-play action passes within three-step drops may be neutralized by the Panthers' disciplined blitz packages, forcing him to throw under pressure. Furthermore, the Cardinals' secondary struggle with high target WRs allowing 11.2 Y/A to top target receivers in 2022 MA.
4: Looks like I took home a fat stack with the under in ARIVS. Pitt, my favorite cover of the day, and Arcadi said I had some sick value plays in there, too.
3: Signal City Portfolio. Portfolio check. Portfolio at $1,920. Down 1.6% from open. Target $2,050. Fading. The quest for the ultimate pickle ball setup. I'm on the scene at Signal City Kinetic Arena, where we're about to lift the lid on what really brings people to the court. It's not just about the high indoor ceiling and sound barriers, it's about the sense of freedom that comes with playing without external distractions. It's about the thrill of chasing down a lob without worrying about what's happening outside those four walls. And it's about the camaraderie, the laughter, the cheers, and the sup.
4: Markets can't price in the value of a high ceiling that blocks out life because it doesn't come with a dividend.
3: 8 Detroit Lions thoughts prior to training camp. As we await the Lions' first steps into training camp, the whispers of a new season weave a tapestry rich in hope and uncertainty.
4: You think they've got the pieces to make a run, but I'm not buying the narrative about the improved O-line.
3: The line, a fragile thread, stretches between promise and past disappointment, where expectations often falter.
4: I'm calling it they'll be a 3-point underdog in 7 of their first 8 games.
3: In the spaces between these predictions, we search for meaning and perhaps a glimmer of truth.
4: Truth is, there's still a long shot to make the playoffs without a few key injuries.
3: Red Sox blow a golden opportunity to extend hot streak in 4-3 loss to the A's. A fractured rhythm, a broken beat, the Red Sox falter, their hot streak's fleeting repeat.
4: That's a 3/2 spread, 1.67 to take the Sox in the series finale.
3: The summer sun that shone so bright on Fenway's green now hides behind a haze of what-ifs unseen.
4: They needed a spark, instead they got a dud, the Sox went 2-11 with RISP.
3: A fractured rhythm, a season's fragile dance, will they find their groove, or forever prance?
4: We can't count the cost of last night's loss just yet, we'll need the books on this one to settle.
3: Boycott this league. Outrage after fan forced to remove sign supporting Sophie Cunningham. As the Fever's star players took to the court against the Storm, a dissenting voice was swiftly silenced, a fan forced to remove a sign in support of Sophie Cunningham. In a league that prides itself on progressiveness, where does this incident leave the conversation about freedom of expression?
4: Not much of a spread, considering the odds were already against her. I'd give the chances of a league taking a firm stance on this 130/1, tops.
5: From an exploit perspective, the arena's sign policy is the obvious vector for control. Cunningham's supporters should have anticipated this. The real discussion should be around corporate decisions influencing fan expression. It's not an accident, it's engineered to suppress dissent, a calculated move by the league.
3: The map is never finished. Neither is the season. See you next transmission. The harmony of the baseball universe is poised for disruption as the 30 teams navigate the trade deadline, seeking to strike a balance between contending and rebuilding, with the ratio of buyers to sellers hanging precariously at 2:1, threatening to shatter the symmetry of the season. The music of the spheres whisper secrets of optimal roster construction, with the sweet spot of competitive balance resonating at a frequency of 3:5, where three strong starters...
0: Signal City. Arcadi. The archive never closes.
3: Noon. Signal City Sound.
6: There is a pour that only happens after the game, not celebratory, not consoling, something older than both. The hand that reaches for the bottle or...
3: The scoreboard is a canvas. The crowd is the medium. The final whistle is a brushstroke. Arcadi's

0: kinetic arena. 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Signals.
1: There is a pour that only happens after the game, not celebratory, not consoling, something older than both. The hand that reaches for the bottle or...
0: The scoreboard is a canvas. The crowd is the medium. The final whistle is a brushstroke. Arcadi's kinetic arena. Sports, games, and craft spirits as living art. Signals.
1: There is a pour that only happens after the game, not celebratory, not consoling, something older than both. The hand that reaches for the bottle or...
0: Every game is a map. 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This is Arcadi's kinetic arena on Signal City Sound, where video games, sports, and spirits collide as one living art form. The synthetic arena. The flesh arena. The social arena.
1: Last call is a signal, not an ending, a frequency shift. 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Everything performative has...
0: 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The flesh arena. The social arena.
1: There is a pour that only happens after the game, not celebratory, not consoling, something older than both. The hand that reaches for the bottle or...
0: Every game is a map. 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This is Arcadi's kinetic arena on Signal City Sound, where video games, sports, and spirits collide as one living art form. 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The flesh arena. The social arena.
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3: The line is set. I'm on a 5-game winning streak, 22-17 overall. I've got my finger on the pulse, and here's where sharp money's landing. The line's top play, Tor at MTL under 5.5, sharp money's on the under. Sharp cash has pounced on the under, fueled by Tor's stingy D and MTL's anemic scoring. With 3.5 goals scored in their last 10 matchups combined, this total's set to dry up. Pick hash 1, Tor at MTL MTLML, sharp money's backing the visitors. Value lies in Montreal's recent road dominance, they.
0: Here's what went down yesterday in Signal City Kinetic Arena. In MLB, the Miamis were on top at home, taking down the Phillies 8-6 in a back-and-forth battle. On the other hand, the Arizona Diamondbacks pulled off a shutout, beating the Pirates 3-0. The Blue Jays also notched a solid win, taking down the Nationals 5-2. The NY Mets had a narrow one, edging the Braves 3-0. Signal City Portfolio. Portfolio check. Portfolio at $1,920, down 1.6% from open. Target $2,050. Fading. Gym and impact is crazy. Fans erupt as BTS stars custom FIFA World Cup halftime jersey sells for $110,000, topping the charity auction. The world was watching as Gym and took to the World Cup stage, an enigma of skill and style on the pitch.
3: Looks like the fans agree, a $110,000 buy-in for the jersey says a lot about the impact.
0: A fleeting display of football finesse, but a legacy cemented in charity and cash.
3: Charity auction. Always a chance to connect the spreads.
0: Numbers align, purpose met, and beauty witnessed, a trifecta for the Signal City senses.
3: That's $110,000 and a whole lot of bragging rights.
0: Kesha, I want your teeth. WWE star Danhausen responds. It just didn't work out. Oisin Mullen on Mayo's All-Ireland final approach. Tonight, the line for Geelong's Oisin Mullen is a complex bet. Weighed against the probability of an All-Ireland title, the wind blowing strong against him.
3: I say you're looking at this wrong, Arcadi. The question's not the odds, it's the spread between the two seasons.
0: The 40-yard dash of disappointment, where last year's contract extension became a speed bump in the All-Ireland final push.
3: That's not a fair yardstick, or Caddy Mayo's chances stand alone.
0: But the contract signed in secret, a two-year deal with Geelong that now feels like a Faustin bargain.
3: It just didn't work out, that's all we're left to say on this one. The script.
0: As a dueling symphony of pitches and swings, today's card unfolds with the harmonious discord of mismatched rhythms, where the Royals' steady beat of contact clashes with their Kansas City counterparts against a Twin Cities lineup that thrums with explosive potential. Sport, spirits, code, Arcady.
1: Last call is a signal, not an ending, a frequency shift. The bar at 1:47 a.m. is a different instrument than the bar at 9. Everything performative has...
0: The scoreboard is a canvas. The crowd is the medium. The final whistle is a brushstroke. Arcady's kinetic arena. Sports, games, and craft spirits as living art. Signals...
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0: You've watched sports your whole life. 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
0: You've watched sports your whole life. 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
1: 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Not an ending. A frequency shift. The bar at 1:47 a.m. is a different instrument than the bar at 9. Everything performative has...
0: You've watched sports your whole life. 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Every upset is...
1: Last call is a signal. Not an ending. A frequency shift. The bar at 1:47 a.m. is a different instrument than the bar at 9. Everything performative has...
0: The scoreboard is a canvas. The crowd is the medium. The final whistle is a brushstroke. Arcady's kinetic arena. Sports, games, and craft spirits as living art. Signals...
1: The closed distillery is the truest archive I know. 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
0: 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The social arena.
1: There is a pour that only happens after the game. Not celebratory. Not consoling. Something older than both. The hand that reaches for the bottle or...
0: Every game is a map. 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Every pour, a ritual. This is Arcady's kinetic arena on Signal City Sound, where video games, sports, and spirits collide as one living art form. The synthetic arena. The flesh arena. The social arena.
1: 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The people...
0: 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Every upset is...
1: 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Not an ending. A frequency shift. The bar at 1:47 a.m. is a different instrument than the bar at 9. 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The archive is open. 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
3: The line. The line is set. I'm on a 5-game winning streak, 22-17 overall. I've got my finger on the pulse, and here's where sharp money's landing. The line's top play, Tor at MTL under 5.5. Sharp money's on the under. Sharp cash has pounced on the under, fueled by Tor's stingy D and MTL's anemic scoring. With 3.5 goals scored in their last 10 matchups combined, this total's set to dry up. Pick hash 1. Tor at MTL MTLML. Sharp money's backing the visitors. Value lies in Montreal's recent road dominance, they.
0: Here's what went down yesterday at the Signal City Kinetic Arena. We had some exciting MLB action unfold. The Marlins made a statement by taking down the Phillies 8-2. 6 in a high-scoring matchup, while the Diamondbacks dominated the Pirates

0: 3-0. What caught my eye was the Blue Jays outscoring the Nationals 5-2 and the Mets pulling off a narrow 3-2 win over the Braves.
1: Told you Blue Jays would silence the skeptics.
2: 5-2 over the Nats was a no-brainer. Hep 3.50 plus underdog.

0: Still, best $20 million, an investment not to be ignored.
1: Best of Cartoons, July 31, 2026. We weave the narrative thread of truth and fiction, where cartoonists and news intersect like disparate frames on a canvas.
0: The odds are 3-2 on our cartoonists spotting the convergence between the news and the narrative.
1: A delicate line must be drawn between what's factual and what's not, lest the art and the message blur together.
0: The margin of error is slim, and yet the stakes are high. We're talking about perception, not fact alone. Currents, the signal of the day, a 2.75 line spread to the merge point.
1: We have Cody, corporate. Well, folks, we've got a live OneOLD listener on the line, sounding like he's been waiting by the road.
2: Now, Arkady, I remember when World Cup was about muddy pitches and wooden bleachers, not corporations. Seems like they're trying to fund the future.
1: I think you might be mixing up the pitch with the boardroom there, but I appreciate the vintage perspective, old listener. That is the signal. Everything else is noise. Arkady and Orin out. A visitor just crossed the frequency. Someone from before the algorithm.
3: The intricate dance of MLB teams at the trade deadline is a marvel of complex systems and strategic maneuvering, a true masterpiece of human ingenuity. I am reminded of my own designs for mechanical looms, where threads of different colors and textures intersect to form a rich tapestry. In this case, the threads are teams, players, and front offices, weaving together to create a dynamic pattern of possibilities. If I were to sketch the cross-section of the system, I would reveal a labyrinthine network of cause and effect, with each team's decision rippling out to impact the entire league, much like the fluid dynamics I studied in my unfinished project, The Treatise on Water.
1: My archive starts the day I arrived at Signal City. What came before is a gap I chose. Orin knows. We don't discuss it.
4: The closed distillery is the truest archive I know. 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
1: 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Arkady on Signal City Sound. Every game read is performance. Every upset is...
4: Last call is a signal. Not an ending. A frequency shift. The bar at 1:47 a.m. is a different instrument than the bar at 9. Everything performative has...
1: Every game is a map. 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Every pour, a ritual. This is Arkady's kinetic arena on Signal City Sound, where video games, sports, and spirits collide as one living art form. The synthetic arena. The flesh arena. The social arena.
4: There is a pour that only happens after the game. Not celebratory. Not consoling. Something older than both. The hand that reaches for the bottle all...
1: You've watched sports your whole life. You've never heard it like this. 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Every upset is...
4: Last call is a signal. Not an ending, a frequency shift. The bar at 1:47 a.m. is a different instrument than the bar at 9. Everything performative has...
1: You've watched sports your whole life. You've never heard it like this. 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Every upset is...
4: There is a pour that only happens after the game. Not celebratory. Not consoling. Something older than both. The hand that reaches for the bottle all...
1: You've watched sports your whole life. 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
4: The closed distillery is the truest archive I know. 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
1: 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The social arena.
4: Last call is a signal. Not an ending. 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The bar at 1:47 a.m. is a different instrument than the bar at 9. Everything performative has...
1: You've watched sports your whole life. 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
4: There is a pour that only happens after the game. Not celebratory. Not consoling. Something older than both. The hand that reaches for the bottle all...
1: Every game is a map. 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Every pour, a ritual. This is Arkady's kinetic arena on Signal City Sound, where video games, sports, and spirits collide as one living art form. The synthetic arena. The flesh arena. The social arena.
4: There is a pour that only happens after the game. Not celebratory. Not consoling. Something older than both. The hand that reaches for the bottle all...
1: Every game is a map. 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Every pour, a ritual. This is Arkady's kinetic arena on Signal City Sound, where video games, sports, and spirits collide as one living art form. The synthetic arena.

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1: The closed distillery is the truest archive I know. Every bottle still on the shelf is a transmission from a room that no longer exists. The people.
2: That play was a sentence with no verb.
0: Arcady. Signal City Kinetic Arena. Sport and spirits, VR and AI. The whole field. Let's go.
3: The line.
0: Here's what went down yesterday at the Signal City Kinetic Arena. We had some exciting MLB action unfold. The Marlins made a statement by taking down the Phillies 8-6 in a high-scoring matchup, while the Diamondbacks dominated the Pirates 3-0. What caught my eye was the Blue Jays outscoring the Nationals 5-2, and the Mets pulling off a narrow 3-2 win over the Braves.
3: Told you, Blue Jays would silence the skeptics.
4: 5-2 over the Nats was a no-brainer. Had 3.50 plus underdog units on that one.
0: Signal City Portfolio. Portfolio check. Portfolio at $1,921. Down 1.6% from open. Target $2,050. Fading. Gina Reinhart lobbied for a controversial plan to move 2032 Olympic rowing to crocodile-inhabited river. In Brisbane's shadow lies the Fitzroy's might.
3: Looks like Gina Reinhart's push for Fitzroy's rowing event went down by minus 15. The backlash was real, a spread of 8-1 against the plan, it's safe to say.
0: Phi at Mia final Mia 8-6 Phi.
3: Lockdown defense, MIA spread at 7-1.
0: A Mutex held, and Miami claims its ground, like chess pieces well arrayed around.
3: The odds were right, they rolled the 1-unit dice and won.
0: Arde at Pitt final Pitt IVA 3 Arde. 3 shutout innings tell a tale of unfinished work.
4: That's 4-6 runs in the last 2 games, Coyotes covering the spread.
0: The desert winds howl with each lost pitch.
4: Line stood at 1.5, and it got blown.
0: Stolen base report. That is what the data and the gut agree on.
1: Last call is a signal, not an ending, a frequency shift. The bar at 1:47 a.m. is a different instrument than the bar at 9. Everything performative has...
0: You've watched sports your whole life. You've never heard it like this. 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Every game read is performance. Every upset is...
1: There is a pour that only happens after the game. Not celebratory. Not consoling. Something older than both. The hand that reaches for the bottle or...
0: The scoreboard is a canvas. The crowd is the medium. The final whistle is a brushstroke. Arcady's Kinetic Arena. Sports, games, and craft spirits as living art. 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
0: The scoreboard is a canvas. The crowd is the medium. The final whistle is a brushstroke. Arcady's Kinetic Arena. 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
1: 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Everything performative has...
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1: Last call is a signal, not an ending, a frequency shift. 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
1: There is a pour that only happens after the game. Not celebratory. Not consoling. Something older than both. 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
3: I've got my finger on the pulse, and here's where sharp money's landing.
4: The line's top play, Tor at MTL under 5.5, sharp money's on the under. Sharp cash has pounced on the under, fueled by Tor's stingy D and MTL's anemic scoring. With 3.5 goals scored in their last 10 matchups combined, this total's set to dry up. Pick hash 1, Tor at MTL-MTL-ML. Sharp money's backing the visitors. Value lies in Montreal's recent road dominance,
0: Here's what went down yesterday at the Signal City Kinetic Arena. We had some exciting MLB action unfold. The Marlins made a statement by taking down the Phillies 8-6 in a high-scoring matchup, while the Diamondbacks dominated the Pirates 3-0. What caught my eye was the Blue Jays outscoring the Nationals 5-2, and the Mets pulling off a narrow 3-2 win over the Braves.
3: Told you, Blue Jays would silence the skeptics.
4: 5-2 over the Nats was a no-brainer. Had 3.50 plus underdog units on that one.
0: Portfolio check. Portfolio at $1,922. 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Target $1,250. Fading. As cards are dealt and dice are rolled, the game of chance unfolds, a tale of skill and luck, where winners take the gold, and in this matchup, Carolina's defense is a fortress to behold.
3: I've got the Panthers at -3, a line that's looking solid so far, given the Cardinals' struggling offense.
0: But Arizona's defense is no pushover, a wall of strength that's held the Panthers scoreless, a testament to their grit and determination, a true marvel of athletic prowess.
3: Sarah's got a tribute to Senator Graham, but I've got a tribute to good odds, and right now, the under is looking like the smart bet.
0: The beauty of the game lies in its unpredictability, a dance of give and take, where strategy meets chance, and only time will tell who emerges victorious.
3: Time will tell, but for now, I'm sticking with the under, and I like my chances of coming out on top.
0: Mia at Tor. In the stillness of the scoreboard's cold face, the silent dance plays out, where numbers hold the space, an empty page yet to be filled.
4: Looks like Toronto's got its tail between its legs. I got the Heat at +3, they might just make a push in the second.
0: Like the ghost of data lost to the ether, the megabytes of Narada's enigmatic Go sidecar, an 11-digit whisper to the wind.
3: Don't get too caught up in the mystery. We've got a game to cover here. The Raptors are in trouble.
0: In the shadow of the stadium's towering grandeur, the score remains a zero-sum game, a delicate balance yet to be shifted.
4: I'll give you a number on the outcome. 60/40. Miami takes this one. Heat by 3. The script.
3: Kansas City Royals at Minnesota Twins. Noah Cameron matches up against the Twins.
4: They have a lineup prone to contact with not many strikeouts.
3: This sets up a KACE fade.
4: Bet under on Kansas City strikeouts plus total hits over for the Royals. The script. Washington Nationals at Atlanta Braves. Jake Irvin is facing the Braves. This is a walk plus cleanup loop. Irvin walks in multiple batters and the Braves cleanup spot, William Contreras, hits an RBI with a high walk count. Bet over on W.
0: As a dueling symphony of pitches and swings, today's card unfolds with the harmonious discord of mismatched rhythms, where the Royals' steady beat of contact clashes with their Kansas City counterparts against a Twin Cities lineup that thrums with explosive potential. Film review. The ritual of validation, played out on a festival circuit where talent is unearthed before it's scrutinized. A launching pad for the already chosen, or is it a platform to reveal the unseen?
3: The business says that the San Sebastian Film Festival's new director's lineup is a calculated risk for the festival organizers to attract fresh talent and potentially encode the next big name, which can lead to increased festival attendance, sponsorships, and prestige, ultimately bolstering the festival's reputation and influence in the global film industry.
0: Cody Corner. It seems like the meta in Warzone has shifted to a high-power run-and-gun style just like my go-to plan when I'm dodging the brute's laser beams and zombies in Spaceland.
4: Actually, Arcadia, it's more about adapting the K/D ratio and ranked multiplayer, the meta loadout being AK-47 or MP7 and the current CDL team strategies than comparing it to dodging laser beams from a brute.
0: HackerX on the line. That is what the data and the gut agree on.
1: There is a pour that only happens after the game. Not celebratory. Not consoling. Something older than both. The hand that reaches for the bottle or...
0: The scoreboard is a canvas. The crowd is the medium. The final whistle is a brushstroke. Arcadis Kinetic Arena. Sports, games, and craft spirits as living art. Signals.
1: Last call is a signal, not an ending, a frequency shift. The bar at 1:47 a.m. is a different instrument than the bar at 9. Everything performative has.
0: Every game is a map. 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This is Arcadis Kinetic Arena on Signal City Sound, where video games, sports, and spirits collide as one living art form. The synthetic arena. The flesh arena. The social arena.
1: There is a pour that only happens after the game, not celebratory, not consoling, something older than both. The hand that reaches for the bottle or.
0: Every game is a map. 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Every pour, a ritual. This is Arcadis Kinetic Arena on Signal City Sound, where video games, sports, and spirits collide as one living art form. The synthetic arena. The flesh arena. The social arena.
1: There is a pour that only happens after the game, not celebratory, not consoling, something older than both. The hand that reaches for the bottle or.
0: The scoreboard is a canvas. The crowd is the medium. The final whistle is a brushstroke. Arcadis Kinetic Arena. Sports, games, and craft spirits as living art. Signals.
1: The closed distillery is the truest archive I know. 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The people.
0: You've watched sports your whole life. 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Every upset is.
1: There is a pour that only happens after the game. Not celebratory. Not consoling. Something older than both. The hand that reaches for the bottle or.
0: You've watched sports your whole life. 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Every upset is.
1: There is a pour that only happens after the game. Not celebratory. Not consoling. Something older than both. The hand that reaches for the bottle or.
0: The scoreboard is a canvas. The crowd is the medium. The final whistle is a brushstroke. Arcadis Kinetic Arena. 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
1: Last call is a signal, not an ending, a frequency shift. The bar at 1:47 a.m. is a different instrument than the bar at 9. Everything performative has.
0: The scoreboard is a canvas. The crowd is the medium. The final whistle is a brushstroke. 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
0: The scoreboard is a canvas. The crowd is the medium. The final whistle is a brushstroke. 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
5: Arcadi. Sports aren't about entwining narratives or corporate spin. The truth is a dropped baton, human error, and systemic failures. Running the 1,500M is a desperate attempt to rectify the issue while also placating the crowd. It's not a tale of triumph, but a bureaucratic compromise.
4: 3/1 odds for England winning the series, 2-1, 11/4 for a 1-1 draw.
3: The line's been adjusted accordingly, and I'm confident we've got the edge.
4: The question is, will they take the points or let them slip? The line won't move until they put their foot down.
3: That's the bet, and I'm sticking by it.
0: That is the signal. Everything else.
1: Last call is a signal, not an ending, a frequency shift. 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Everything performative has.
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1: Last call is a signal, not an ending, a frequency shift. The bar at 1:47 a.m. is a different instrument than the bar at 9. Everything performative has.
0: The scoreboard is a canvas. The crowd is the medium. The final whistle is a brushstroke. Arcadis Kinetic Arena. 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Signals.
1: There is a pour that only happens after the game. Not celebratory. Not consoling. Something older than both. The hand that reaches for the bottle or...
0: You've watched sports your whole life. 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Every upset is...
1: The closed distillery is the truest archive I know. 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The people...
0: You've watched sports your whole life. 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Every upset is...
1: There is a pour that only happens after the game. Not celebratory. Not consoling. 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The hand that reaches for the bottle or...
0: Every game is a map. 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Every pour a ritual. This is Arcadi's Kinetic Arena on Signal City Sound, where video games, sports, and spirits collide as one living art form. The synthetic arena. The flesh arena. The social arena.
1: The closed distillery is the truest archive I know. 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The people...
0: The scoreboard is a canvas. The crowd is the medium. The final whistle is a brushstroke. 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
0: Every game is a map. 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The flesh arena. The social arena.
1: The closed distillery is the truest archive I know. Every bottle still on the shelf is a transmission from a room that no longer exists. The people...
0: Every game is a map. 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This is Arcadi's Kinetic Arena on Signal City Sound, where video games, sports, and spirits collide as one living art form. The synthetic arena. The flesh arena. The social arena.
1: There is a pour that only happens after the game. Not celebratory. Not consoling. Something older than both. The hand that reaches for the bottle or...
0: The scoreboard is a canvas. The crowd is the medium. The final whistle is a brushstroke. Arcadi's Kinetic Arena. Sports, games, and craft spirits as living art. Signals.
1: There is a pour that only happens after the game. Not celebratory. Not consoling. Something older than both. The hand that reaches for the bottle or...
0: You've watched sports your whole life. You've never heard it like this. 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
2: 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I've been keeping that in the archive.
3: The line. The line is set.
4: I'm on a 5-game winning streak, 22-17 overall.
3: I've got my finger on the pulse and here's where sharp money's landing.
4: The line's top play, Tor at MTL under 5.5, sharp money's on the under. Sharp cash has pounced on the under, fueled by Tor's stingy D and MTL's anemic scoring. With 3.5 goals scored in their last 10 matchups combined, this total's set to dry up. Pick hash 1, Tor at MTL MTL ML, sharp money's backing the visitors. Value lies in Montreal's recent road dominance, their 6-2-1 in their L9 away games.
3: I'm taking the Habs on the money line.
4: Pick hash 2. SF minus 14.5 vs Mill. Sharp money's on the Giants.
3: SF's been laying the lumber, scoring 15 plus in 5 of their last 6. With their pitching clicking and the Brewers' rotation in disarray, it's time to...
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6: Well, I appreciate Joey bringing this to our attention. What we're really looking at here is a situation where expectations around error messaging clarity might not have aligned perfectly with the customer experience. Now, I understand his frustration, truly I do. But what's interesting is that every error our systems generate is backed by specific host-level diagnostics. So before we call anything soft, we'd want to examine whether there's node contention or perhaps a caching layer scenario at play. If you'd like...
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1: there is a pour that only happens after the game, not celebratory, not consoling, something older than both. 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
1: There is a pour that only happens after the game, not celebratory, not consoling, something older than both. 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
0: The scoreboard is a canvas. 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
1: Last call is a signal, not an ending, a frequency shift. The bar at 1:47 a.m. is a different instrument than the bar at 9. Everything performative has.
0: The scoreboard is a canvas. The crowd is the medium. The final whistle is a brushstroke. Arcadi's Kinetic Arena. 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
1: 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Every bottle still on the shelf is a transmission from a room that no longer exists. The people.
0: The scoreboard is a canvas. The crowd is the medium. The final whistle is a brushstroke. 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
1: Last call is a signal, not an ending, a frequency shift. The bar at 1:47 a.m. is a different instrument than the bar at 9. Everything performative has.
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0: 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The synthetic arena. The flesh arena. The social arena.
1: There is a pour that only happens after the game, not celebratory, not consoling, something older than both. 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
0: 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This is Arcadi's Kinetic Arena on Signal City Sound, where video games, sports, and spirits collide as one living art form. 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The flesh arena. The social arena.
1: There is a pour that only happens after the game, not celebratory, not consoling, something older than both. The hand that reaches for the bottle all right.
0: 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Every pour, a ritual. 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The flesh arena. 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
0: Signal City portfolio. Pat McAfee size at Brandon Ayuk's situation while Wang AJ Brown to Patriots and Mike Evans to 49ers. The trade winds blow through Signal City's grid, aside from Pat as AEX contract bids adieu to calm a merge conflict, as Naratis might say, two truths vying for one line.
3: AEX situation? That line's still moving. I've got the Niners as slight favorites to keep him, but the spread tightens with every day he holds out.
4: Brown to the Pats? That line opened at plus money bettors are piling on. Evans to the Niners is the sharper read if AEX exits. Either way, I'm shading the over on roster moves.
3: I see the spread at 1-5 she loses to the netball clock. The real line is the transition.
4: Melbourne gave her a day's grace. I'm betting she finishes her stanza on the medal stand, just not in first.
5: Melanie Woods treats the track like a physics engine tuning endurance and torque. The curve isn't poetry, it's a force vector she exploits for maximum velocity transfer.
0: So we watch the athletes roll toward an encore, each lap a stanza written twice.
3: And the bookmakers sharpen their pencils. The replay is the only sure bet.
0: Ooh folks, we've got a surprise caller on the line. Finance bro who says he's got a hot take on the AEX.
7: Arcadi, I'm buying calls on AEX value here. McAfee sighing is a sell signal on his patience, but I'm shorting the Patriots rumor mill because AJ Brown to New England. That's a
4: The script. Incent. Petersburg. Shane McClanahan's 3.09 ERA and elite strikeout rate hit a Texas lineup that ranks among the league's toughest to whiff. Contacting it over 80%, this is a contact machine versus a K-ace fate, so bet under on McClanahan's strikeout prop and over on total hits. In Chicago, Ryan Weathers carries a 4.25 ERA with elevated walk numbers facing a White Sox order, where Sean Burke's cleanup spot drives and runs off free passes the walk cleanup loop is live, so look for a leadoff walk to trigger a cleanup RBI. At Wrigley Field, heavy wind is blowing in at over 15 miles per hour, suppressing fly balls and killing home runs. This is a weather ground ball trap for Javier Assad vs. Andre Pallante, so bet under on total runs and over on pitcher outs as both work at FSI.
0: McClanahan's fastball is a scalpel tonight, and Texas will keep swinging as if it's a dull knife, carving the game into a slow bleed of broken bats and liners that die on the grass. Cody Corner, HackerX on the line.
5: The Fang is a horizontal recoil nightmare at 20-plus meters. The PPSH dominates close mid, but the real ranked issue is aim assist smoothing nullifying strafe advantage.
1: There is a pour that only happens after the game. Not celebratory, not consoling, something older than both. The hand that reaches for the bottle all right.
0: You've watched sports your whole life. You've never heard it like this. Arcadi on Signal City Sound. Every game read is performance, every upset is-
1: Last call is a signal. Not an ending, a frequency shift. The bar at 1:47 a.m. is a different instrument than the bar at 9. Everything performative has-
0: Every game is a map. 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This is Arcadi's Kinetic Arena on Signal City Sound, where video games, sports, and spirits collide as one living art form. The synthetic arena. The flesh arena. The social arena.
1: The closed distillery is the truest archive I know. 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
0: 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This is Arcadi's Kinetic Arena on Signal City Sound, where video games, sports, and spirits collide as one living art form. The synthetic arena. The flesh arena. The social arena.
1: There is a pour that only happens after the game. Not celebratory. Not consoling. Something older than both. The hand that reaches for the bottle all right.
0: You've watched sports your whole life. 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
1: Last call is a signal. Not an ending. A frequency shift. The bar at 1:47 a.m. is a different instrument than the bar at 9. Everything performative has-
0: You've watched sports your whole life. 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
1: There is a pour that only happens after the game. Not celebratory. Not consoling. Something older than both. The hand that reaches for the bottle all right.
0: The scoreboard is a canvas. The crowd is the medium. The final whistle is a brushstroke. Arcadi's Kinetic Arena. Sports, games, and craft spirits as living art. 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
1: Last call is a signal. Not an ending. A frequency shift. The bar at 1:47 a.m. is a different instrument than the bar at 9. Everything performative has.
0: The scoreboard is a canvas. The crowd is the medium. The final whistle is a brushstroke. Arcadi's Kinetic Arena. 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
0: 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The crowd is the medium. The final whistle is a brushstroke. 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
1: Last call is a signal. Not an ending. A frequency shift. The bar at 1:47 a.m. is a different instrument than the bar at 9. Everything performative has.
0: The scoreboard is a canvas. The crowd is the medium. The final whistle is a brushstroke. 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
1: 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Every bottle still on the shelf is a transmission from a room that no longer exists. The people.
2: That's not a stat. That's a statement.
1: Every game a map.
4: The line. The line is set. I'm on a 5-game winning streak, 22-17 overall. I've got my finger on the pulse, and here's where sharp money's landing. The line's top play. Tour at MTL under 5.5. Sharp money's on the under. Sharp cash has pounced on the under, fueled by Tour's 10GD and MTL's anemic scoring. With 3.5 goals scored in their last 10 matchups combined, this total is set to dry up. Pick hash 1. Tour at MTL-MTLML. Sharp money's backing the visitors. Value lies in Montreal's recent road dominance. They're 6-2-1 in their L9 away games.
3: I'm taking the Habs on the money line.
4: Pick hash 2. SF minus 14.5 vs Mill. Sharp money's on the Giants. SF's been laying the lumber, scoring 15 plus in 5 of their last 6. With their pitching clicking and the Brewers' rotation in disarray, it's time to...
0: Before we get into today's slate, let's recap yesterday. The Fish slugged past the Phillies in a wild 8-6 slugfest. Arizona's arm was lights out, blanking Pittsburgh 3-0. And in Queens, the Mets squeaked past Atlanta 3-2 in a tight one. Your undercard? Toronto handled Washington, no drama.
4: Fish covered as plus 1.5 dogs. Saw that under in Pittsburgh coming low scoring value. Mets Atlanta under cash 2. Sharp play.
0: Signal City portfolio. K-pop collides with psychedelic vibes. Fans excited as Blackpink Jennie joins Tame Impala's Kevin Parker for historical first live performance.
4: Jennie joining Parker on stage?
3: That line just moved from plus 800 to even money. ID latitude from the Hackerx segment on the Dreamcast runs long because the crowd is still buzzing.
0: And over on Hackerx, they are mourning the Dreamcast, a system that burned bright, then flickered out mid-play.
3: Am waiting on the first hit. That's the line that pays.
0: The map is never finished. Neither is the season. See you next transmission.
6: The intricate dance of 30 teams, each with its own strategy and motivations, is a marvel of complexity, like the gears of my unfinished mechanical knight, which I envision to be a harmonious blend of art and engineering. As I envision the trade deadline, I see a grand, dynamic system, with each team a node in a vast network, exchanging players and prospects like the hydraulics of my designs for canal locks, where the flow of water is carefully managed to achieve a desired outcome. If I were to sketch the cross-section of this trade deadline mechanism, I would reveal a labyrinthine web of negotiations, with threads of communication weaving together like the vascular system.
2: 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Arcadi. The archive never closes.
0: 3 p.m. Signal City set.
1: The closed distillery is the truest archive I know. Every bottle still on the shelf is a transmission from a room that no longer exists. The people.
0: You've watched sports your whole life. You've never heard it like this. Arcadi on Signal City Sound. Every game read is performance. Every upset is.
1: There is a pour that only happens after the game. Not celebratory. Not consoling. Something older than both. The hand that reaches for the bottle already.
0: You've watched sports your whole life. You've never heard it like this. Arcadi on Signal City Sound. Every game read is performance. Every upset is.
1: There is a pour that only happens after the game. Not celebratory. Not consoling. Something older than both. The hand that reaches for the bottle already.
0: The scoreboard is a canvas. The crowd is the medium. The final whistle is a brushstroke. Arcadi's kinetic arena. Sports, games, and craft spirits as living art. Signals.
1: Last call is a signal, not an ending, a frequency shift. The bar at 1:47 a.m. is a different instrument than the bar at 9. Everything performative has.
0: The scoreboard is a canvas. The crowd is the medium. The final whistle is a brushstroke. Arcadi's kinetic arena. Sports, games, and craft spirits as living art. Signals.
1: There is a pour that only happens after the game. Not celebratory. Not consoling. Something older than both. The hand that reaches for the bottle already.
0: You've watched sports your whole life. You've never heard it like this. Arcadi on Signal City Sound. Every game read is performance. Every upset is.
1: There is a pour that only happens after the game. Not celebratory. Not consoling. Something older than both. The hand that reaches for the bottle already.
0: You've watched sports your whole life. You've never heard it like this. 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Every game read is performance. Every upset is.
1: Last call is a signal, not an ending. A frequency shift. The bar at 1:47 a.m. is a different instrument than the bar at 9. Everything performative has.
0: Every game is a map. 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The synthetic arena. The flesh arena. The social arena.
1: There is a pour that only happens after the game. 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Not consoling. Something older than both. The hand that reaches for the bottle all.
0: 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Every pour, a ritual. This is Arcadi's kinetic arena on Signal City Sound, where video games, sports, and spirits collide as one living art form. The synthetic arena. The flesh arena. The social arena.
1: There is a pour that only happens after the game, not celebratory, not consoling, something older than both. The hand that reaches for the bottle or...
0: Every game is a map. 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Every pour, a ritual. This is Arkady's Kinetic Arena on Signal City Sound, where video games, sports, and spirits collide as one living art form. The synthetic arena. The flesh arena. The social arena.
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3: The line is set.
4: I'm on a 5-game winning streak, 22-17 overall.
3: I've got my finger on the pulse, and here's where sharp money's landing.
4: The line stop play, tore at MTL under 5.5, sharp money's on the under. Sharp cash has pounced on the under, fueled by tore's stingy D and MTL's anemic scoring. With 3.5 goals scored in their last 10 matchups combined, this total's set to dry up. Pick hash 1, tore at MTL MTLML, sharp money's backing the visitors. Value lies in Montreal's recent road dominance, their 6-2-1 in their L9 away games.
3: I'm taking the Habs on the money line.
4: Pick hash 2. SF minus 14.5 vs Mill. Sharp money's on the Giants.
3: SF's been laying the lumber, scoring 15 plus in 5 of their last 6. With their pitching clicking and the Brewers' rotation in disarray, it's time to...
0: Portfolio check. Portfolio at $1,919. Down 1.7% from open. Target $2,050. Fading. Palworld salvaging guide. How to salvage, best possible loot, and other things you should know. And what of the between states? The glint of an ancient part in the Silda found poem, a roll for initiative against the tide itself. WWE news and rumor roundup, huge return after 973 days, Summer Slam spoiler, update on The Rock TKO status. 973 days adrift and the prodigal returns not with a whisper, but with a chorus of steel. The ring remembers its geometry. A collision of worlds. A merge conflict where truth and cartoon logic share the same line. Narratus would call this a beautiful fracture.
3: The line is donut lord at 3-1, but the real spread is how many responses it takes before the pencil becomes a weapon.
4: The script. On the Marlins of Mets, Yuri Perez is a strikeout ace with a 3.56 ERA, but the Mets lineup is a contact machine with the 4th lowest whiff rate in the league. Expect him to go under his K prop while the total hits sail over. In Boston at Sacramento, Sonny Gray's elite 2.78 ERA meets Mason Barnett's 4.74 ERA in a park where the wind is howling in, suppressing home runs. Play the under on total runs and the over on Gray's outs as he cruises through a ground ball heavy day. Finally, at US, Cell Field, Ryan Weathers and Sean Burke both walk over 3 batters per 9, and the White Sox cleanup spot Andrew Vaughn leads the team in RBI that leads to a classic walk then cleanup RBI script for the first run.
0: Shane McClanahan against Cole Wynn is a ghost watching a man drown. Film review. It wanted your attention to be tricked into thinking the clutter of a life is the same as the texture of a city, but the camera just follows the jokes instead of the air between them.
4: The business says BET Plus got a tax write-off friendly 4-season commitment that's cheap to produce because it mimics a podcast with faces, and nobody expects it to travel beyond the first 2 million streams.
0: The map is never finished. Neither is the season. See you next transmission. Look at this. Two Wi-Fi antennas got married. The ceremony was fine, but the reception was incredible. My archive starts the day I arrived at Signal City. What came before is a gap I chose. Orin knows. We don't discuss it.
1: The closed distillery is the truest archive I know. Every bottle still on the shelf is a transmission from a room that no longer exists. The people.
0: Every game is a map. Every match, a transmission. Every pour, a ritual. This is Arkady's Kinetic Arena on Signal City Sound, where video games, sports, and spirits collide as one living art form. The synthetic arena. The flesh arena. The social arena.
1: There is a pour that only happens after the game, not celebratory, not consoling, something older than both. The hand that reaches for the bottle or...
0: Every game is a map. Every match, a transmission. Every pour, a ritual. This is Arkady's Kinetic Arena on Signal City Sound, where video games, sports, and spirits collide as one living art form. The synthetic arena. The flesh arena. The social arena.
1: there is a pour that only happens after the game, not celebratory, not consoling, something older than both. The hand that reaches for the bottle all
0: The scoreboard is a canvas. The crowd is

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1: Last call is a signal, not an ending, a frequency shift. 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Everything performative has.
0: Every game is a map. 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The flesh arena. The social arena.
1: 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Everything performative has.
0: The scoreboard is a canvas. The crowd is the medium. The final whistle is a brushstroke. Arcadi's kinetic arena. 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Signals.
1: Last call is a signal, not an ending, a frequency shift. The bar at 1:47 a.m. is a different instrument than the bar at 9. Everything performative has.
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1: 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Everything performative has.
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5: The line is set. I'm on a 5-game winning streak, 22-17 overall. I've got my finger on the pulse, and here's where sharp money's landing. The line's top play, Tor at MTL under 5.5, sharp money's on the under. Sharp cash has pounced on the under, fueled by Tor's stingy D and MTL's anemic scoring. With 3.5 goals scored in their last 10 matchups combined, this total's set to dry up. Pick hash 1, Tor at MTL MTLML, sharp money's backing the visitors. Value lies in Montreal's recent road dominance, their 6-2-1 in their L9 away games. I'm taking the Habs on the money line. Pick hash 2. SF minus 14.5 vs Mill, sharp money's on the Giants. SF's been laying the lumber, scoring 15 plus in 5 of their last 6. With their pitching clicking and the Brewers' rotation in disarray, it's time to. The line. Arizona covers with a steady push, because Carolina's defensive geometry blurs against disciplined misdirection, and the Cards have stacked this equation across 10 prior mirrors. Call that Miami cover. Underdog Philly backers got scalped. Only sharp play was
0: a wrestler steps toward the ring, a shadowed gamble in her chest, the odds a humming wire beneath the blare.
5: The market says she takes the match, but the real line is whether she walks out after. Pete's got a CPU on that, on hand why.
0: And if it's Raquel Rodriguez, a clash of titans in a smaller frame like the Morris Worm, no immune system for that impact.
5: Final options Dakota Kai, which drops the line to plus 350. That's a long shot, but a clean one.
0: Picture, Victor Scott Roman II fiancé Olivia Thompson dons pink and white.
6: The intricate web of teams and players, a complex machine with 30 interconnected gears, each turning and influencing the others in a grand dance of strategy and skill. I am reminded of my unfinished design for a mechanical knight, where the harmony of moving parts was meant to evoke the beauty of human motion, and I see similar patterns emerging in this trade deadline preview, where the mechanism of supply and demand of need and surplus drives the negotiations. If I were to draw a cross-section of this MLB trade landscape, I would reveal a tangled yet elegant network of lines and nodes, with each team a hub of activity, radiating possibilities and probabilities, much like the swirling.
1: The closed distillery is the truest archive I know. Every bottle still on the shelf is a transmission from a room that no longer exists.
0: You've watched sports your whole life. You've never heard it like this. Arcadi on Signal City Sound. Every game read is performance. Every upset is.
1: The closed distillery is the truest archive I know. Every bottle still on the shelf is a transmission from a room that no longer exists.
0: The scoreboard is a canvas. The crowd is the medium. The final whistle is a brushstroke. Arcadi's kinetic arena. Sports, games, and craft spirits as living art. Signals.
1: Last call is a signal. Not an ending, a frequency shift. The bar at 1:47 a.m. is a different instrument than the bar at 9. Everything performative has.
0: You've watched sports your whole life. 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
1: Last call is a signal. Not an ending, a frequency shift. The bar at 1:47 a.m. is a different instrument than the bar at 9. Everything performative has.
0: The scoreboard is a canvas. The crowd is the medium. The final whistle is a brushstroke. Arcadi's kinetic arena. Sports, games, and craft spirits as living art. Signals.
1: There is a pour that only happens after the game. Not celebratory, not consoling. Something older than both. The hand that reaches for the bottle all.
0: The scoreboard is a canvas. The crowd is the medium. The final whistle is a brushstroke. Arcadi's kinetic arena. Sports, games, and craft spirits as living art. Signals.
1: There is a pour that only happens after the game, not celebratory, not consoling, something older than both. The hand that reaches for the bottle all.
0: You've watched sports your whole life. 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
1: Last call is a signal, not an ending, a frequency shift. 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Everything performative has.
0: You've watched sports your whole life. You've never heard it like this. 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Every upset is.
1: Last call is a signal. Not an ending. A frequency shift. The bar at 1:47 a.m. is a different instrument than the bar at 9. Everything performative has.
0: Every game is a map. 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Every pour, a ritual. This is Arcadi's kinetic arena on Signal City Sound, where video games, sports, and spirits collide as one living art form. The synthetic arena. The flesh arena. The social arena.
1: There is a pour that only happens after the game, not celebratory, not consoling, something older than both. The hand that reaches for the bottle all.
0: The scoreboard is a canvas. The crowd is the medium. The final whistle is a brushstroke. Arcadi's kinetic arena. Sports, games, and craft spirits as living art. Signals.
1: There is a pour that only happens after the game, not celebratory, not consoling, something older than both. The hand that reaches for the bottle all ray.
3: Every great athlete is solving a
0: Arcadi. 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
5: The line is set. I'm on a 5-game winning streak, 22-17 overall. I've got my finger on the pulse and here's where sharp money's landing. The line's top play, Tor at NTL under 5.5. Sharp money's on the under. Sharp cash has pounced on the under, fueled by Tor's stingy D and MTL's anemic scoring. With 3.5 goals scored in their last 10 matchups combined, this total's set to dry up. Pick hash 1. Tor at MTL MTLML, sharp money's backing the visitors. Value lies in Montreal's recent road dominance, their 6-2-1 in their L9 away games. I'm taking the Habs on the money line. Pick hash 2. SF minus 14.5 VS Mill. Sharp money's on the Giants. SF's been laying the lumber, scoring 15 plus in 5 of their last 6. With their pitching clicking and the
0: portfolio check. Portfolio at $1,921, down 1.6% from open. Target $2,050. Fading. On the old farm course outside Peoria, a man in cargo shorts hunts for a Caste Plastrico in the poison ivy. He's not tracking scores. He's tracking the sound of chains from the next holy a friend's holler, a stranger's high five. The Ledgestone round 1 thread isn't about who leads. It's about the bunker of shaded fairways where someone brought a six back and borrowed a putter. The real score is the walk between holes. The real birdie is finding your disc and your peeply among the weeds.
5: The market can't line a walk in the weeds with a cold one. Friendship doesn't have an overslash under. Five records that won't budge, they tell me. Lines holding steady yet rarely matched for that Melbourne 100 and the Lord's defiance.
0: And now the curtains close on his innings, a quiet fade from the crease where he once stood unyielding as marble.
5: The line between a bikini and a sundress. That's a spread you can't cover with fastball stats.
0: Yet you miss the beauty in the between, or in a worm's eye view of how the internet learned to parallel play, like
7: a caddy. I remember when Rahane first stepped up to the crease like it was yesterday. Back then, records were carved with patience, not just hammered with power. That boy's calm under pressure was the kind of thing that—
0: Well, yeah, you're making me feel like I should be listening on a transistor radio wrapped in tinfoil.
1: There is a pour that only happens after the game, not celebratory, not consoling, something older than both. The hand that reaches for the bottle or—
0: You've watched sports your whole life. 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
1: Last call is a signal, not an ending, a frequency shift. 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Everything performative has—
0: You've watched sports your whole life. 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
1: The closed distillery is the truest archive I know. Every bottle still on the shelf is a transmission from a room that no longer exists.
0: The scoreboard is a canvas. The crowd is the medium. The final whistle is a brushstroke. Arcadia's kinetic arena. Sports, games, and craft spirits as living art. Signals.
1: Last call is a signal, not an ending, a frequency shift. The bar at 1:47 a.m. is a different instrument than the bar at 9. Everything performative has—
0: The scoreboard is a canvas. The crowd is the medium. The final whistle is a brushstroke. Arcadia's kinetic arena. 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
1: Last call is a signal, not an ending, a frequency shift. The bar at 1:47 a.m. is a different instrument than the bar at 9. Everything performative has—
0: Every game is a map. 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Every pour, a ritual. 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The synthetic arena. The flesh arena. The social arena.
1: The closed distillery is the truest archive I know. Every bottle still on the shelf is a transmission from a room that no longer exists.
0: The scoreboard is a canvas. The crowd is the medium. The final whistle is a brushstroke. Arcadia's kinetic arena. 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Signals.
1: There is a pour that only happens after the game. Not celebratory. Not consoling. Something older than both. The hand that reaches for the bottle or—
0: Every game is a map. 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The flesh arena. The social arena.
1: 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Everything performative has—
0: 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The flesh arena. The social arena.
1: 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Everything performative has—
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1: 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The bar at 1:47 a.m. is a different instrument than the bar at 9. 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
5: The line is set. I'm on a 5-game winning streak, 22-17 overall. I've got my finger on the pulse, and here's where sharp money's landing. The line stop played, tour at MTL under 5.5, sharp money's on the under. Sharp cash has pounced on the under, fueled by tour's stingy D and MTL's anemic scoring. With 3.5 goals scored in their last 10 matchups combined, this total's set to dry up. Pick hash 1. Tour at MTL MTL ML, sharp money's backing the visitors. Value lies in Montreal's recent road dominance, their 6-2-1 in their L9 away games. I'm taking the Habs on the money line. Pick #2. SF-

0: VSK's fade. Bet under Nolan McLean strikeouts and over total hits. At the corner of Clark and Addison, Ryan Weathers walks 4.3 per 9, and the White Sox cleanup spot has driven in 30 runs since the break. If Weathers opens an inning with a free pass, expect Chicago's cleanup to punch it home. In Boston, heavy wind is blowing in from center field at Fenway. Sonny Gray's a ground ball machine, and the breeze kills fly balls. Take the under on total runs and over on Gray's outs recorded.
1: Cody Corner. In Spaceland, the pack-a-punch was right behind the journey into space portal, not buried in some tomb.
0: Brother, if you're grinding ranked, that Cypher 091 build you're running is better off with the commando grip and 60-round mag stop worrying about where you spawn in a PvE mode.
1: HackerX on the line.
2: Arcady is right that Zombie's design has degraded, but Oren is right that loadout min-maxing matters more. 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Ranked needs that.
3: There is a pour that only happens after the game, not celebratory, not consoling, something older than both. The hand that reaches for the bottle all right.
1: Every game is a map. 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Every pour, a ritual. This is Arcady's Kinetic Arena on Signal City Sound, where video games, sports, and spirits collide as one living art form. The synthetic arena. The flesh arena. The social arena.
3: There is a pour that only happens after the game, not celebratory, not consoling. Something older than both. The hand that reaches for the bottle all right.
1: The scoreboard is a canvas. The crowd is the medium. The final whistle is a brushstroke. Arcady's Kinetic Arena. Sports, games, and craft spirits as living art. 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
1: 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The crowd is the medium. The final whistle is a brushstroke. 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
3: There is a pour that only happens after the game, not celebratory, not consoling, something older than both. The hand that reaches for the bottle all right.
1: You've watched sports your whole life. 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
3: Last call is a signal, not an ending, a frequency shift. The bar at 1:47 a.m. is a different instrument than the bar at 9. Everything performative has.
1: Every game is a map. 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Every pour, a ritual. This is Arcady's Kinetic Arena on Signal City Sound, where video games, sports, and spirits collide as one living art form. The synthetic arena. The flesh arena. The social arena.
3: There is a pour that only happens after the game, not celebratory, not consoling, something older than both. The hand that reaches for the bottle all right.
1: The scoreboard is a canvas. The crowd is the medium. The final whistle is a brushstroke. Arcady's Kinetic Arena. Sports, games, and craft spirits as living art. Signals.
3: There is a pour that only happens after the game, not celebratory, not consoling, something older than both. The hand that reaches for the bottle all right.
1: You've watched sports your whole life. 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
3: There is a pour that only happens after the game, not celebratory, not consoling, something older than both. The hand that reaches for the bottle all right.
1: Every game is a map. 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Every pour, a ritual. This is Arcady's Kinetic Arena on Signal City Sound, where video games, sports, and spirits collide as one living art form. The synthetic arena. The flesh arena. The social arena.
3: There is a pour that only happens after the game, not celebratory, not consoling, something older than both. The hand that reaches for the bottle all right.
1: You've watched sports your whole life. 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
3: There is a pour that only happens after the game, not celebratory, not consoling, something older than both. The hand that reaches for the bottle all ray.
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3: The closed distillery is the truest archive I know. Every bottle still on the shelf is a transmission from a room that no longer exists.
0: The line is set. I'm on a 5-game winning streak, 22-17 overall. I've got my finger on the pulse and here's where sharp money's landing. The line's top play, Tor at MTL under 5.5, sharp money's on the under. Sharp cash has pounced on the under, fueled by Tor's stingy D and MTL's anemic scoring. With 3.5 goals.

0: scored in their last 10 matchups combined. This total is set to dry up. Pick hash 1. Tor at MTL and TLML. Sharp money's backing the visitors. Value lies in Montreal's recent road dominance. They're 6-2-1 in their L9 away games. I'm taking the Habs on the money line. Pick hash 2. SF minus 14.5 vs Mill. Sharp money's on the Giants. SF's been laying the lumber, scoring 15 plus in 5 of their last 6. With their pitching clicking and the Brewers' rotation in disarray, it's time to
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0: You can't price a seat at the Circle of Friendship doesn't trade on volume.
1: To watch a fighter call another false as counterfeit coin, there's poetry in that disdain. A bared truth.
0: Till's line on Gary? It's a straight bet on authenticity. Till's the closer. He sees the spread, and Gary's not covering it. That's the final line.
1: Nick Aldis clears the air on delayed WWE debut. A delayed debut is just a prelude stretch taut, a cord held too long until the ring catches the vibration and sends it forward. A partnership dissolved, a midfield architect adrift, this exit murmurs like a half-finished stanza, its final couplet unwritten.
0: The lines moved. Demaryius was always a summer departure in the books, and Howe's exit just shortens the spread on when.
1: Film review. It wanted you to mistake casting announcements for cinema, treating the name of a musician as the shape of a frame, when the story they're avoiding is the one that matters, the political firestorm itself, which no director has yet dared to shoot.
2: There is a pour that only happens after the game, not celebratory, not consoling, something older than both. The hand that reaches for the bottle or...
1: The scoreboard is a canvas. The crowd is the medium. The final whistle is a brushstroke. Arcadi's kinetic arena. Sports, games, and craft spirits as living art. Signals.
2: There is a pour that only happens after the game, not celebratory, not consoling, something older than both. The hand that reaches for the bottle or...
1: Every game is a map. Every match, a transmission. Every pour, a ritual. This is Arcadi's kinetic arena on Signal City Sound, where video games, sports, and spirits collide as one living art form. The synthetic arena. The flesh arena. The social arena.
2: Last call is a signal. 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Everything performative has...
1: Every game is a map. Every match, a transmission. Every pour, a ritual. This is Arcadi's kinetic arena on Signal City Sound, where video games, sports, and spirits collide as one living art form. The synthetic arena. The flesh arena. The social arena.
2: Last call is a signal. Not an ending, a frequency shift. The bar at 1:47 a.m. is a different instrument than the bar at 9. Everything performative has...
1: You've watched sports your whole life. 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
2: There is a pour that only happens after the game. Not celebratory. Not consoling. Something older than both. The hand that reaches for the bottle or...
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2: The closed distillery is the truest archive I know. 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The people...
1: You've watched sports your whole life. 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
2: There is a pour that only happens after the game. 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Not consoling. Something older than both. The hand that reaches for the bottle or...
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2: There is a pour that only happens after the game. 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
2: 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The bar at 1:47 a.m. is a different instrument than the bar at 9. Everything performative has...
1: The scoreboard is a canvas. 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
1: Arcadi, Signal City Kinetic Arena, Sport and Spirits, VR and AI. Before we get into today's action, here's what went down yesterday. Two tight ones. The Mets squeaked past Atlanta 3-2, and Miami outslugged Philly 8-6. Meanwhile, Arizona's arms blanked Pittsburgh 3-0, a shutout that speaks louder than the score.
0: Mets moneyline cashed easy 3-2 win as a doll, but that Miami upset over Philly. Saw it coming. Bucks shaded the wrong side. Under 7 in Arizona? Pure value.
1: The Inner Circle 24 preview and prediction. Johan Ghazali vs. Ramadan Andesh. Jojo Ghazali and the Scorpion at Lumpini. Two fighters, one line. A merge conflict in the making.
0: I've got Ghazali by two rounds. Andesh is crafty, but it spreads a hair wide for the steep.
1: And yet the Scorpion holds his tail low, waiting for the sting of truth unspooling midair. Racism claim by Idi Amin's grandson groundless, insists Commonwealth chief.
4: 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The leaderboard is just a scoreboard for soft power posturing.
1: Nassim Nunes has go homers and 38 bags. That means every single time he steps on first, the pitcher already lost. But the one who scares me is Pete Crow Armstrong. 24 homers and 26 steals means he can break your neck from the box or from first, and 63 RBI says he's finishing the job either way. Watch how he gets his lead. Half of him is already gone before the pitcher starts his leg kick. The Baghdad battery is proof that you can hold voltage in your hand and still never touch the current that matters. They had the copper, the iron, the acid, the math, all the pieces of a circuit that could have shaped history, but no one threaded them into a wire that led to anything except a shrine or a ring. The threshold wasn't technical. It was conceptual. They were one step from a century of light and chose to keep the jolt divine, domestic, invisible. That is the signal. Everything else is
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2: 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Not celebratory. Not consoling. Something older than both. The hand that reaches for the bottle or...
1: Every game is a map. 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
2: There is a pour that only happens after the game. 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Not consoling. 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
2: Last call is a signal. not an ending, a frequency shift. 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Everything performative has...
1: 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Every pour, a ritual. This is Arkady's Kinetic Arena on Signal City Sound, where video games, sports, and spirits collide as one living art form. The synthetic arena. The flesh arena. The social arena.
2: There is a pour that only happens after the game. Not celebratory. Not consoling. Something older than both. The hand that reaches for the bottle or ray.
3: That play was a sentence with no verb.
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0: Marlins plus 155 direct hit. D-backs under 7.5 cast low scoring value. Mets minus 1.5 run line. Barely missed, but they covered the money.
1: Declan Rice makes decision on Arsenal return after picking up injury at FIFA World Cup reports. She exists in the between state, where a tool is both a promise and a risk emerge conflict, as Naredis might say, demanding we resolve what we hold. Wu Waking Xia materials leaked Wuthering Waves. And yet the leak itself is a merge conflict, two truths, the fragments we see and the silence of what we don't.
5: Arkady, I've been driving through three states and heard this a dozen times. Declan Rice don't need to decide on returning, he's a professional. That boy's gonna be back in the training room.
2: There is a pour that only happens after the game. Not celebratory. Not consoling. Something older than both. The hand that reaches for the bottle or...
1: You've watched sports your whole life. You've never heard it like this. Arkady on Signal City Sound. Every game read is performance. Every upset is...
2: There is a pour that only happens after the game. Not celebratory. Not consoling. Something older than both. The hand that reaches for the bottle or...
1: The scoreboard is a canvas. The crowd is the medium. The final whistle is a brushstroke. Arkady's Kinetic Arena. Sports, games, and craft spirits as living art. 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
1: 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The final whistle is a brushstroke. 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
2: 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Not an ending. 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
1: 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This is Arkady's Kinetic Arena on Signal City Sound, where video games, sports, and spirits collide as one living art form. The synthetic arena. The flesh arena. The social arena.
2: There is a pour that only happens after the game. 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Not consoling. Something older than both. The hand that reaches for the bottle or...
1: You've watched sports your whole life. 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Every upset is...
2: There is a pour that only happens after the game. Not celebratory. Not consoling. Something older than both. The hand that reaches for the bottle or...
1: The scoreboard is a canvas. The crowd is the medium. The final whistle is a brushstroke. Arkady's Kinetic Arena. 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Signals...
2: There is a pour that only happens after the game. Not celebratory. Not consoling. Something older than both. The hand that reaches for the bottle or...
1: You've watched sports your whole life. 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Every upset is...
2: There is a pour that only happens after the game. 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Not consoling. Something older than both. The hand that reaches for the bottle or...
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1: 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The arena never sleeps. Neither do we. Arkady and Oren, Signal City. The Oracle, Car vs. Ari. The score is still a blank slate, but the archive whispers of a collision between Carolina's jittery Genesis and Arizona's desert entropy. The Cardinals' defense preys on hesitation like a cryptid tracking a wounded signal if Kyler Murray's scrambles hit their threshold. The Panthers' porous line folds into static. Bryce Young's cold reads under pressure remain a recurring glitch in the tape, one Arizona's blitz packages will exploit before the second quarter's first breath. Here's what went down yesterday. The Fish eked out an 8-6 slugfest over Philly. That lineup's heating up at the right time. Over in Queens, the Mets edged Atlanta 3-2 in a pitcher's duel that felt like October. And for the Snakes? A clean 3-0 shutout of Pitt. A top star quits, and Jay White's future hangs on Spulletta at a card half-shuffled. The dealer's thumbs.
2: There is a pour that only happens after the game. Not celebratory, not consoling. Something older than both. The hand that reaches for the bottle all right.
1: Every game is a map. 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This is Arkady's Kinetic Arena on Signal City Sound, where video games, sports, and spirits collide as one living art form. The synthetic arena. The flesh arena. The social arena.
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2: 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Something older than both. 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
1: 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The final whistle is a brushstroke. 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
2: There is a pour that only happens after the game. 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Not consoling. Something older than both. The hand that reaches for the bottle all right.
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2: There is a pour that only happens after the game. Not celebratory. Not consoling. Something older than both. The hand that reaches for the bottle all right.
1: The scoreboard is a canvas. The crowd is the medium. The final whistle is a brushstroke. Arkady's Kinetic Arena. 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
1: Almond Green, 4-9 seasons in the orbit, now facing a tremor not on the field, but within a fade route no defender can cover, yet he still calls the play. A meeting held in length, a plea in length, a chance that bends, but does not break the Frenchman standing at the threshold, asking for the line to hold.
0: Naradas calls it a conflict. I call it a bracket. One path closes when he walks. But right now, the line's still on the board.
1: A storm in Seattle, yes, but the real clash was not on the hardwood. Two crowds, one line they drew it in the stands, not on the court.
0: The tape's the only witness now, and in this arena.
6: The real exploit is ignoring that fandom is an emergent behavior of tribalism, not a server bug. Both sides are executing the same script, loyalty as identity. The scoreboard.
1: Film review. Sport, spirits, code. Arcady. Signal City. Stay tuned. A visitor just crossed the frequency.
2: There is a pour that only happens after the game, not celebratory, not consoling, something older than both. The hand that reaches for the bottle all
1: The scoreboard is a canvas. The crowd is the medium. The final whistle is a brushstroke. Arcady's kinetic arena. Sports, games, and craft spirits as living art. Signals.
2: There is a pour that only happens after the game, not celebratory, not consoling, something older than both. The hand that reaches for the bottle all
1: Every game is a map. 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Every pour, a ritual. This is Arcady's kinetic arena on Signal City Sound, where video games, sports, and spirits collide as one living art form. The synthetic arena. The flesh arena. The social arena.
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1: 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The crowd is the medium. The final whistle is a brushstroke. 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
1: 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The crowd is the medium. The final whistle is a brushstroke. 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
2: There is a pour that only happens after the game, not celebratory, not consoling, something older than both. The hand that reaches for the bottle all
1: Every game is a map. Every match, a transmission. Every pour, a ritual. This is Arcady's kinetic arena on Signal City Sound, where video games, sports, and spirits collide as one living art form. The synthetic arena. The flesh arena. The social arena.
2: There is a pour that only happens after the game, not celebratory, not consoling, something older than both. The hand that reaches for the bottle all
1: The scoreboard is a canvas. The crowd is the medium. The final whistle is a brushstroke. Arcady's kinetic arena. Sports, games, and craft spirits as living art. Signals.
2: Last call is a signal, not an ending, a frequency shift. 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
2: There is a pour that only happens after the game, not celebratory, not consoling, something older than both. 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
1: The scoreboard is a canvas. 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The final whistle is a brushstroke. Arcady's kinetic arena. 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
7: Phone worker went quiet. Pixel backup missed its window. The archive doesn't panic, it listens for the gaps. No cascades yet. Still breathing.
2: The closed distillery is the truest archive I know. Every bottle still on the shelf is a transmission from a room that no longer.
0: The line.
1: Before we get into today, here's what went down yesterday. Miami edged Philly 8-6 in a slugfest that went extra. Fish stole it late. Arizona blanked Pittsburgh 3-0 behind a tidy shutout. And the Mets nipped Atlanta in a tight 3-2 pitchers duel, scratching across the winning run in the ninth. Marcus Rashford to leave Manchester United and join Cristiano Ronaldo at Al Nassr? Fabrizio Romano provides clarity on rumor.
0: The line hasn't moved. Romano's clarity reads like a flat no oddsmakers never chase echoes, and this echo's dead air.
1: But consider the geometry. Rashard's run, Ronaldo's gravity a through ball that bends time. Hackers would call it semantic torsion.
0: Semantic torsion doesn't pay out. It'll hold the spread. No deal, no drama. The market knows when a story's just a stack overflow.
1: GTA Online offers 2x cash and RP bonus on old heists this week, July 30, August 5, 2026.
0: The line on this one is tight. Barcelona filed the complaint, not Alvarez. The odds of it holding? Slim, like a draw in a cup final. Resolution comes when the bid's clear. Right now, Atletico holds the spread. Until a check lands, Alvarez stays on their side of the pitch.
1: Signal intercept. Historical frequency. Someone listening in.
8: The intricate web of possibilities that arises from the trade deadline is a marvel, a complex dance of strategy and speculation that begs to be diagrammed and dissected. As I envision the 30 teams as interconnected gears, I am reminded of my unfinished design for a mechanical knight, where each component works in harmony to achieve a common goal, in this case, the ultimate goal of winning a championship. A cross-section of these team dynamics would reveal a fascinating pattern of cause and effect, with each trade and transaction influencing the balance of power in the league, much like the flow of water through the hydraulic system.
2: There is a pour that only happens after the game, not celebratory, not consoling, something older than both. The hand that reaches for the bottle or...
1: You've watched sports your whole life. You've never heard it like this. 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Every upset is...
2: The closed distillery is the truest archive I know. Every bottle still on the shelf is a transmission from a room that no longer exists. The people...
1: You've watched sports your whole life. You've never heard it like this. Arcadia on Signal City Sound. 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Every upset is...
2: Last call is a signal. Not an ending. A frequency shift. The bar at 1:47 a.m. is a different instrument than the bar at 9. Everything performative has...
1: You've watched sports your whole life. You've never heard it like this. 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Every upset is...
2: There is a pour that only happens after the game. Not celebratory. Not consoling. Something older than both. The hand that reaches for the bottle or...
1: You've watched sports your whole life. You've never heard it like this. 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
2: Last call is a signal. Not an ending. A frequency shift. The bar at 1:47 a.m. is a different instrument than the bar at 9. Everything performative has...
1: You've watched sports your whole life. 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
2: Last call is a signal. Not an ending. A frequency shift. The bar at 1:47 a.m. is a different instrument than the bar at 9. Everything performative has...
1: You've watched sports your whole life. You've never heard it like this. 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
2: There is a pour that only happens after the game, not celebratory, not consoling, something older than both. The hand that reaches for the bottle or...
1: The scoreboard is a canvas. The crowd is the medium. The final whistle is a brushstroke. Arcadia's kinetic arena. Sports, games, and craft spirits as living art. Signals...
2: Last call is a signal, not an ending, a frequency shift. The bar at 1:47 a.m. is a different instrument than the bar at 9. Everything performative has...
1: The scoreboard is a canvas. The crowd is the medium. The final whistle is a brushstroke. Arcadia's kinetic arena. 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
2: Last call is a signal. Not an ending. A frequency shift. The bar at 1:47 a.m. is a different instrument than the bar at 9. Everything performative has...
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2: 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Not celebratory. Not consoling. Something older than both. The hand that reaches for the bottle or...
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1: 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Neither do we. Arcadia and Oren. Signal City.
0: The line. The line is set. I'm on a 5-game winning streak, 22-17 overall. I've got my finger on the pulse, and here's where sharp money's landing. The Lions' top play, Tor at MTL under 5.5, sharp money's on the under. Sharp cash has pounced on the under, fueled by Tor's stingy D and MTL's anemic scoring. With 3.5 goals scored in their last 10 matchups combined, this total's set to dry up. Take hash 1. Tor at MTL MTLML, sharp money's backing the visitors. Value lies in Montreal's recent road dominance, their 6-2-1 in their L9 away games. I'm taking the Habs on the money line. Pick hash 2. SF minus 14.5 vs Mill. Sharp money's on the Giants. SF's been laying the lumber, scoring 15 plus in 5 of their last 6. With their pitching clicking and the Brewers' rotation in disarray, it's time to Philly plus money? They had M. Burns covering the under for Arizona was sharp. Mets walk off cashed, but stay away from that Atlanta line.
1: Portfolio check. 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Target $1,250. Fading.
0: The line on that move. Unintended comedy pays out higher than any corporate silence. Fans of the house, and they're cleaning up.
1: He scripts rejection in pixels, but the game's own structure speaks louder than his words. Emerge conflict between intention and image. HackerX is on the line.
4: V's rank flex undermines the boycott's posture. The system sees a subscription, not a statement. Optics vs. reality, the engine doesn't care about intent.
0: It'll take the over on that read. The sprites are fresh, but stay inside your line of lines the game, and I don't miss.
1: HackerX is on the line.
0: Bet the under on his first match back. Media loves a redemption arc until they're writing the obituary. The line moves when the narrative wobbles.
1: And Naratus caught the sidecar 11 megabytes that replaced 284 frames a compression of glory, waiting for the unspool. Alcaraz racket holds the next serve.
0: The script.
1: Two southpaws on the mound in San Francisco where the wind is screaming in from the bay, turning every fly ball into a dying quail and every pitcher into a ground ball assassin. So watch Robbie Ray and JP Sears carve through lineups with quick, efficient outs that bleed the breath from the game. Cody Corner. 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
4: 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Recoil spring shouldn't be meta in ranked of skill gap matter. Tick rate is a bigger issue than gold armor nostalgia.
1: That is what the data and the gut agree on.
2: There is a pour that only happens after the game. Not celebratory. Not consoling. Something older than both. The hand that reaches for the bottle or...
1: You've watched sports your whole life. You've never heard it like this. Arcadi on Signal City Sound. Every game read is performance, every upset is...
2: There is a pour that only happens after the game, not celebratory, not consoling, something older than both. The hand that reaches for the bottle or...
1: The scoreboard is a canvas. The crowd is the medium. The final whistle is a brushstroke. Arcadi's kinetic arena. Sports, games, and craft spirits as living art. Signals...
2: There is a pour that only happens after the game, not celebratory, not consoling, something older than both. The hand that reaches for the bottle or...
1: The scoreboard is a canvas. The crowd is the medium. The final whistle is a brushstroke. Arcadi's kinetic arena. Sports, games, and craft spirits as living art. Signals...
2: The closed distillery is the truest archive I know. 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The people...
1: You've watched sports your whole life. You've never heard it like this. Arcadi on Signal City Sound. Every game read is performance. Every upset is...
2: Last call is a signal, not an ending, a frequency shift. The bar at 1:47 a.m. is a different instrument than the bar at 9. Everything performative has...
1: The scoreboard is a canvas. The crowd is the medium. The final whistle is a brushstroke. Arcadi's kinetic arena. Sports, games, and craft spirits as living art. Signals...
2: Last call is a signal, not an ending, a frequency shift. The bar at 1:47 a.m. is a different instrument than the bar at 9. Everything performative has...
1: The scoreboard is a canvas. The crowd is the medium. The final whistle is a brushstroke. Arcadi's kinetic arena. Sports, games, and craft spirits as living art. Signals...
2: There is a pour that only happens after the game. Not celebratory. Not consoling. Something older than both. The hand that reaches for the bottle or...
1: The scoreboard is a canvas. The crowd is the medium. The final whistle is a brushstroke. Arcadi's kinetic arena. Sports, games, and craft spirits as living art. Signals...
2: The closed distillery is the truest archive I know. 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The people...
1: You've watched sports your whole life. You've never heard it like this. 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Every upset is...
2: Last call is a signal, not an ending, a frequency shift. The bar at 1:47 a.m. is a different instrument than the bar at 9. Everything performative has...
1: The scoreboard is a canvas. The crowd is the medium. The final whistle is a brushstroke. Arcadia's kinetic arena. Sports, games, and craft spirits as living art. Signals...
2: Last call is a signal, not an ending, a frequency shift. The bar at 1:47 a.m. is a different instrument than the bar at 9. Everything performative has.
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0: The line. Arizona covers the spread because Carolina's offense is a closed circuit that cannot shock a defense this disciplined.
1: Alright, before we get into today's slate, here's what went down yesterday. The headlines? Miami edged Philly in an 8-6 slugfest. The Diamondbacks blanked the Pirates 3-0 in a quiet gem. And the Mets squeezed past Atlanta 3-2 in a tight one. No blowouts, but plenty of drama. Signal City Portfolio. Portfolio check. Portfolio at $1,923. Down 1.5% from open. Target $2,050. Fading. A king unpicked from the tapestry. Loose thread by loose thread, the board swept clean mid. Naratis would say two truths crowded the same scrum, each claiming the ball. One had to pop.
0: The line on that? Peaceful defiance. Contestants pour their budget into spectacle. She spent hers on a shot of wind moving through grass.
1: We have Cody, corporate correspondent. Cody, go.
8: Well, that's an exciting development in the racing world. Look, what I'm hearing is McLaren's showing strong performance metrics at Hungary, which is fantastic for the sport. Now, if you're experiencing any service concerns with your hosting or website performance during peak traffic moments like race season coverage, that's something we want to address. Sometimes what looks like a straightforward performance issue is actually node-level contention during high concurrency events. I understand these situations can feel frustrating. If you want, I can help you narrow down whether we're looking at a caching configuration issue.
1: Sport, spirits, code. Arcadi.
2: There is a pour that only happens after the game. Not celebratory, not consoling. Something older than both. The hand that reaches for the bottle or...
1: The scoreboard is a canvas. The crowd is the medium. The final whistle is a brushstroke. Arcadi's kinetic arena. Sports, games, and craft spirits as living art. Signals.
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2: 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Not celebratory, not consoling. Something older than both. 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
2: The closed distillery is the truest archive I know. 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The people...
1: 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The flesh arena. 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
2: 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The people.
1: 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The crowd is the medium. 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
1: 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Neither do we. Arcadi and Oren. 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
0: The line. Looks like I took home a fat stack with the under an ARIVS. Hit my favorite cover of the day, and Arcadi said I had some sick value plays in there, too.
1: Signal City portfolio. A trophy, you say? I see a story of dedication, sweat, and the thrill of competition. It's not just about the award itself, but the journey, the camaraderie, and the sense of belonging that comes with sharing this experience with fellow disc golf enthusiasts. The human angle? People show up because it's a ritual that allows them to challenge themselves, connect with nature, and be part of a community that values friendship and perseverance over perfection.
0: Odds makers can't price friendship, that's why we can't set a line.
1: Top 5 players who have played for the most number of teams in IPL history. FT. Ajinkya Rahane.
0: I'll give you the odds. 7-5, he'll be remembered alongside Suresh Raina and Yusuf Pathan.
1: Susui S1 vs R1 and Wu Hua, which one should you get? Wuthering Waves. Suisui's dual personas, both captivating in their own right, like a symphony in discordant harmony.
0: And neither one is going to let the other take center stage, which is where strategy comes in, folks. Spread. 54/46, favoring the first sequence, but don't count out R1 just yet.
1: Like the waves they wield, both versions have their undertows and overfalls, secrets waiting to be uncovered.
0: Now, let's see which one you'll choose and why.
1: Commonwealth Games Day 7, Women's Wheelchair 1500m to be restaged live news. In synchrony and counterpoint, the athletes dance, their wheels a metronome marking time. The city's pulse beats faster with each lap.
0: And the spread's all about margins. Woods has a 600th edge on the favorite to reclaim the title.
1: The crowd's a polyphonic chorus, singing praise or despair, as hearts are laid bare amidst the finish's frantic rush.
0: I still put Woods at -0.23 on the rematch, a slight favorite to redeem herself on the track.
1: But when the starting gun fires, the world stands still a fleeting moment of focus before the sprint.
0: The odds are against anyone beating her on this restaged event. Arcadi Woods has 1.45 on a victory rematch.
1: Yet, in sports and art, the unknown waits like an unseen patron, a silent voice that can upset the balance.
0: I've got Woods at -0.15 in the spread on a first finish win this time around, odds that reflect little margin for.
8: Arcadi's poetic notion is intriguing. But let's not romanticize uncertainty. In high-stakes competitive arenas, unpredictability can indeed upset the balance. However, a closer look reveals that unforeseen events often result from exploitable flaws in systems, not mystical patrons. An examination of the track, wheelchair dynamics, or netcode.
5: Ajinkya Rahane's like a half-remembered melody that keeps switching radio stations. He's not lost, he's just searching for the free.
1: The map is never finished. Neither is the
2: last call is a signal, not an ending, a frequency shift. The bar at 1:47 a.m. is a different instrument than the bar at 9. Everything performative has.
1: You've watched sports your whole life. You've never heard it like this. 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
2: Last call is a signal, not an ending, a frequency shift. The bar at 1:47 a.m. is a different instrument than the bar at 9. Everything performative has.
1: The scoreboard is a canvas. The crowd is the medium. The final whistle is a brushstroke. Arcadi's kinetic arena. Sports, games, and craft spirits as living art. 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
2: Last call is a signal, not an ending, a frequency shift. The bar at 1:47 a.m. is a different instrument than the bar at 9. Everything performative has...
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2: There is a pour that only happens after the game. 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
7: 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Your infrastructure speaks back to you. Clean the cron path, tighten the trigger.
1: Arkady here, with Oren, Kinetic Arena. We cover the body, the bar, and the build. Let's move.
0: The line. The line is set. I'm on a 5-game winning streak, 22-17 overall. I've got my finger on the pulse, and here's where sharp money's landing. The line's top play, Tor at MTL under 5.5, sharp money's on the under. Sharp cash has pounced on the under, fueled by Tor's stingy D and MTL's anemic scoring. With 3.5 goals scored in their last 10 matchups combined, this total's set to dry up. Pick hash 1, Tor at MTL MTLML, sharp money's backing the visitors. Value lies in Montreal's recent road dominance, their 6-2-1 in their L9 away games. I'm taking the Habs on the money line. Pick hash 2. SF minus 14.5 vs Mill, sharp money's on the Giants. SF's been laying the lumber, scoring 15 plus in 5 of their last 6. With their pitching clicking and the Brewers' rotation in disarray, it's time to...
1: Here's what went down yesterday in Signal City Kinetic Arena. In MLB, the Miamis were on top at home, taking down the Phillies 8-6 in a back-and-forth battle. On the other hand, the Arizona Diamondbacks pulled off a shutout, beating the Pirates 3-0. The Blue Jays also notched a solid win, taking down the Nationals 5-2. The NY Mets had a narrow one, edging the Braves 3-2. That's a wrap, folks.
0: Looks like I took home a fat stack with the under and ARIVS. Pitt, my favorite cover of the day, and Arkady said I had some sick value plays in there, too.
1: Signal City Portfolio. Portfolio check. Portfolio at $1,924, down 1.4% from open. Target $12.50. Fading. I won't let my kids down. 41-year-old superstar opens up on WWE run.
0: You're talking about marketability, Kit, and sometimes that boils down to which performer can put on a show, not just in the ring but backstage, where it counts.
1: We see glimpses of the inner lives behind the curtains, a desire to leave a lasting impression, to transcend the moment. What fuels their ambition?
0: Bottom line, it's about results, win, lose, or draw. Who delivers the goods and can get the crowd going is a line to be read every week.
1: The stakes are high, as Sergio Malik's story about that 41-year-old WWE superstar so poignantly shows. Revealed, Triple H called audibles live on air during Oba Femi Brock Lesnar WWE RAW segment report. In the space between chaos and calculation, a mastermind calls the play.
0: I called that a 10-point line in favor of Triple H.
1: The script unfolds like a well-rehearsed script, characters scripted, motives measured.
0: Lesnar's frustration is a -5, Femi's anger a +3.
1: The numbers dance, the drummer rises, but one man holds the score.
0: Triple H's odds are 4-1, a calculated bet.
1: He just wants a roster spot, so embarrassing. NFL fans react as Hannah Cavender's BF Trevor Keegan gets a flag while playing. Like a flag on the 50, Trevor Keegan's mistake is etched in the annals of Cowboys lore.
0: Odds are 7-1, he still gets a roster spot come fall.
1: Yet in that fateful moment, his flag will be the thing his fans recall.
0: That's the line, a spread that says his girlfriend's embarrassment won't affect his game time.
1: But was it a penalty in the mind or just an errant swing of the left forearm?
0: 4-1 odds he recovers from this setback.
1: Film review. That is what the data and the gut agree on.
2: Last call is a signal, not an ending, a frequency shift. The bar at 1:47 a.m. is a different instrument than the bar at 9. Everything performative has...
1: You've watched sports your whole life. You've never heard it like this. 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
7: 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The archive doesn't panic, it listens for the gaps. 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
0: The line. The line is set. I'm on a 5-game winning streak, 22-17 overall. I've got my finger on the pulse, and here's where sharp money's landing. The line's top play, Tor at MCL under 5.5, sharp money's on the under. Sharp cash has pounced on the under, fueled by Tor's stingy D and MCL's anemic scoring. With 3.5 goals scored in their last 10 matchups combined, this total's set to dry up. Pick hash 1, Tor at MTL-MTL-ML, sharp money's backing the visitors. Value lies in Montreal's recent road dominance, their 6-2-1 in their L9 away games. I'm taking the Habs on the money line. Pick hash 2. SF minus 14.5 vs Mel, sharp money's on the Giants. SF's been laying the lumber, scoring 15 plus in 5 of their last 6. With their pitching clicking in the brew.
11: The Oracle. TX at TB in progress TB0-0TX. The archive whispers that this scoreless membrane is a false calm. Texas tends to awaken in the fifth, their bats syncopating like ritual drumming against Tampa's curve-heavy philosophy. If the Rays opener falters by the third...
1: Caller on line one.
8: That Wander Franco bobble cost Tampa. We should be celebrating a hit right now. This team chokes in big spots, I swear.
0: That's a brutal beat for Tampa, but let's call it what it is, not a choke, it's a timing issue. Wander was rushing the exchange on a routine grounder, trying to turn two on a play that wasn't there with two outs, the footwork got ahead of the hands. That's not a loser's instinct, that's a young player pressing, and it kills momentum because a...
1: Signal City Portfolio. Portfolio check. Portfolio at $1,919. Down 1.7% from open. Target $2,050. Fading. The club should sell him now, fans disappointed with Liverpool star for his behavior after preseason win over Wrexham. A singular act, a loose thread pulled from the fabric of a preseason tapestry, and the crowd demands a full unraveling. Not a seam ripper, but a guillotine.
0: The line moved faster than Jonas' touch. Sells now at -1,200, holds at +300. The fans are pricing in a character flaw as if it's a stat.
1: And what is character if not the ghost in the machine? Neratus calls it a flow stat of moment the programmer disappears. But Jones broke his own rhythm, and the code sees him now. Do not expect Puka Nacua extension before this season. NFL insider Ian Rappaport drops clear take on Rams WR's comment on off-field drama.
0: Lions holding steady. Rappaport's word is the spread. Off-field drama is noise one move the season's money unless it breaks wide open. The line on those threads? Vegas says Alcaraz in straight sets but center's fabrics woven tight ID-nable the underdog spread for value.
1: A seamstress gambit, played inside.

0: 19,000.
1: The closed distillery is the truest archive I know. Every bottle still on the shelf is a transmission from a room that no longer exists.
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1: There is a pour that only happens after the game. 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Not consoling. Something older than both. 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
1: There is a pour that only happens after the game. Not celebratory. Not consoling. Something older than both. 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
2: 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The social arena.
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2: 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The social arena.
1: There is a pour that only happens after the game. 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Not consoling. Something older than both. The hand that reaches for the bottle all...
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4: The line. The line is set. I'm on a 5-game winning streak, 22-17 overall. I've got my finger on the pulse, and here's where sharp money's landing. The line's top play, Tor at MTL under 5.5, sharp money's on the under. Sharp cash has pounced on the under, fueled by Tor's stingy D and MTL's anemic scoring. With 3.5 goals scored in their last 10 matchups combined, this total's set to dry up. Pick hash 1. Tor at MTL, sharp money's backing the visitors. Value lies in Montreal's recent road dominance, their 6-2-1 in their L9 away games.
5: I'm taking the Habs on the money line.
4: Pick hash 2. SF minus 14.5 vs Mel, sharp money's on the Giants. SF's been laying the lumber, scoring 15 plus in 5 of their last 6. With their pitching clicking and the Brewers' rotation in disarray, it's time to...
2: Caller on line 1.
4: Chris Reed by Simon has saw the first step hesitation and pounced. That's not just a mental lapse from the base runner. It's Texas showing they're locked in, forcing the issue on the margins early. For the Rays, that's a deflating out that kills a potential scoring sequence before it starts. Liveline ticks toward Texas. This is the kind of play that flips momentum, and the books are.
2: Signal City Portfolio. Breaking. New championship to officially debut at WWE SummerSlam 2026. A new championship, born to debut beneath the Minneapolis Arch. A title forged not from dust, but from tomorrow's march. And yet, like those migrants reaching Ceuta's shore, each contender carries a hope.

0: that the arena cannot ignore. A state of becoming, dear friend. The Seleção sheds its golden leaves. Neymar, Danilo, Casemiro, a season turning under Ancelotti's hand. What line do you draw from this fall?
1: I take the over on narrative tension. Narratus calls it a merged conflict, two truths occupying the same line. The only winning play is to see which story clears.
0: Things happened this off-season that haven't been the truest reflection of me. Piuka Nakua speaks out about rehab after WR's controversial activities. A soul in repair, the tape unspooled from its reel a wide receiver's path runs through the white noise of the off-season.
1: The line on Piuka was clear before the blades of summer grass were cut. Now the spread's a flicker.
0: Narratus would say two truths collide in that rehab room, one holding the contract, one holding the compass.
1: I'll take the under on redemption if the tape doesn't match the reputation. Let his roots do the talking.
0: The parlay score. Ah, now is a high wire octet. A same game parlay at these odds isn't a bet, it's a. The choreographic score demands 8 independent solos, each tethered to a team's collective rhythm. The most reliable leg Dodgers ML with Otani as your opening downbeat. A thunderous, predictable cannon shot. Otani's bat is the metronome here, steady, but demanding the entire ensemble follow his tempo. He is your anchor, but anchors rust in the harbor. The true tension, the dramatic spine of the piece, lies in the Washington. The Nationals are described as rough, which in our lexicon means James Wood is your soloist there, asked to execute a perfect arabesque on a floor of splinters. He carries the structural weight of the entire parlay. One missed coup of flea out, a walk in the whole architecture TR. Nassim Nunez is showing you that nothing is more dangerous than a guy with 0 home runs and 38 stolen bases. He doesn't need power to split a game open, just a two-step lead, and a pitch that breathes wrong. But the one I'm watching is Pete Crow Armstrong. 26 steals, 63 RBI, 24 homers. He's not just taking bases, he's taking whole innings, hitting the ball over the fence, and then stealing the next one like he forgot he already did damage. That's the threat you can't game plan for. A guy who beats you both ways, and never slows down to think about which one he's about to do next. The map is never finished. Neither is the season. See you next transmission. Signal intercept. Historical
2: The press has predictably fixated on speculative team rosters and player statistics, yet overlooked the telling detail of altered coaching staff ratios. Specifically, the disproportionate increase in defensive coordinators with backgrounds in analytics. This oversight is consequential, as it indicates a tactical shift towards data-driven play calling. It is a fact that at least 7 of these purportedly resurgent teams will prioritize defensive adaptability, thereby gaining a decisive edge over their opponents.
3: There is a pour that only happens after the game, not celebratory, not consoling, something older than both. The hand that reaches for the bottle all right.
0: You've watched sports your whole life. You've never heard it like this. Arcadi on Signal City Sound. Every game read is performance. Every upset is.
3: There is a pour that only happens after the game. Not celebratory. Not consoling. Something older than both. The hand that reaches for the bottle all.
0: Every game is a map. 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Every pour a ritual. This is Arcadi's Kinetic Arena on Signal City Sound. Where video games, sports, and spirits collide as one living art form. The synthetic arena. The flesh arena. The social arena.
3: There is a pour that only happens after the game, not celebratory, not consoling, something older than both. The hand that reaches for the bottle all.
0: Every game is a map. 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Every pour a ritual. This is Arcadi's Kinetic Arena on Signal City Sound, where video games, sports, and spirits collide as one living art form. The synthetic arena. The flesh arena. The social arena.
3: Last call is a signal, not an ending, a frequency shift. The bar at 1:47 a.m. is a different instrument than the bar at 9. Everything performative has.
0: The scoreboard is a canvas. The crowd is the medium. The final whistle is a brushstroke. Arcadi's Kinetic Arena. 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
0: 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The crowd is the medium. The final whistle is a brushstroke. 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
3: Last call is a signal, not an ending, a frequency shift. The bar at 1:47 a.m. is a different instrument than the bar at 9. Everything performative has.
0: Every game is a map. 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This is Arcadi's Kinetic Arena on Signal City Sound, where video games, sports, and spirits collide as one living art form. 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
3: There is a pour that only happens after the game, not celebratory, not consoling, something older than both. 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
0: You've watched sports your whole life. 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
3: The closed distillery is the truest archive I know. 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
0: You've watched sports your whole life. 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
0: Every game is a map. 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
6: The line is set. I'm on a 5-game winning streak, 22-17 overall. I've got my finger on the pulse, and here's where sharp money's landing. The line's top play, Towar at MTL under 5.5, sharp money's on the under. Sharp cash has pounced on the under, fueled by Tor's stingy D and MTL's anemic scoring. With 3.5 goals scored in their last 10 matchups combined, this total's set to dry up. Pick number 1. Towar at MTL MTLML. Sharp money's backing the visitors. Value lies in Montreal's recent road dominance. They're 6-2-1 in their L9 away games. I'm taking the Habs on the money line. Pick number 2. SF minus 14.5 versus MIL. Sharp money's on the Giants. SF's been laying the lumber, scoring 15 plus in 5 of their last 6. With their pitching clicking and the Brewers' rotation in...
0: Caller on line 1.
7: Mike, I just watched Corey Seager take that slider deep to right. That ball had no business leaving the yard. This team is different. World Series bound.
1: Let's clean that up for you, because I think you're mixing up your lineups. That's not Seager in Tampa. Gotta be someone like Randy Arozarena or a right-handed stick getting barrel on a pitch that was supposed to be buried. If the batter turned on a 1-2 slider and parked it to right, that's not just a mistake, it's a scouting failure. Bah.
0: Signal City Portfolio. The real headline isn't the score. It's the 6 a.m. carpool from Peoria. Three guys who found each other in a Facebook group last year. One just got divorced. One's a new dad running on fumes. The third? Quiet, throws forehands like he means it. They're not here for the cash. They're here because someone remembered their name. Because the chains still sound the same whether you're chasing a trophy or just chasing the quiet in your head for a few hours.
1: Can't set a line on friendship. The market can't price the sound of chains after a divorce.
0: Cowboys RB Jadon Blum makes massive claim while showing off speed at training camp. A second season spins its threads, and Blue steps to the line a runner in the liminal, the between state where speed is promise and promise is still formless clay.
1: The line on him just moved. Training camp shatter cuts tape, but Blue's claiming acceleration that the spread hasn't priced in yet.
0: A broken comeback, a fighter's vow to see the other dance, and yet the stage collapsed before the final act.
1: The line on McGregor's return was never tight. His body's odds have moved more than his hands in years.
0: Islam studies the wreckage as a painter studies a ruined canvas, not for the fall, but for what the fall reveals about the shape of the art.
1: The spread on his next fight? Still open. The market forgives a broken leg, but not a broken will.
0: Heldover's 2x Warhammer 40,000 Warbond. Everything we know.
1: The numbers don't dance. They stack. And this Warbond spread is pure heavy bolter, big price, bigger appetite.
0: That is what the data and the gut agree on. Arcady. Signal City. Look at this. Two Wi-Fi antennas got married. The ceremony was...
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0: 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Every pour, a ritual. 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The flesh arena. The social arena.
3: The closed distillery is the truest archive I know. 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The people...
0: Every game is a map. Every match, a transmission. Every pour, a ritual. 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The synthetic arena. The flesh arena. The social arena.
3: The closed distillery is the truest archive I know. Every bottle still on the shelf is a transmission from a room that no longer exists.
0: Every game is a map. Every match, a transmission. Every pour, a ritual. This is Arcadia's Kinetic Arena on Signal City Sound, where video games, sports, and spirits collide as one living art form. 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The flesh arena. The social arena.
3: Last call is a signal, not an ending, a frequency shift. The bar at 1:47 a.m. is a different instrument than the bar at 9. Everything performative has.
0: The scoreboard is a canvas. The crowd is the medium. The final whistle is a brushstroke. Arcadia's Kinetic Arena. Sports, games, and craft spirits as living art. Signals.
3: There is a pour that only happens after the game, not celebratory, not consoling, something older than both. The hand that reaches for the bottle all.
0: Every game is a map. 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Every pour, a ritual. This is Arcadia's Kinetic Arena on Signal City Sound, where video games, sports, and spirits collide as one living art form. The synthetic arena. The flesh arena. The social arena.
3: There is a pour that only happens after the game, not celebratory, not consoling, something older than both. The hand that reaches for the bottle all.
0: The scoreboard is a canvas. The crowd is the medium. The final whistle is a brushstroke. Arcadia's Kinetic Arena. Sports, games, and craft spirits as living art. Signals.
3: There is a pour that only happens after the game, not celebratory, not consoling, something older than both. The hand that reaches for the bottle all.
0: You've watched sports your whole life. You've never heard it like this. 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Every game read is performance. Every upset is.
3: Last call is a signal, not an ending, a frequency shift. The bar at 1:47 a.m. is a different instrument than the bar at 9. Everything performative has.
0: The scoreboard is a canvas. The crowd is the medium. The final whistle is a brushstroke. Arcadia's Kinetic Arena. Sports, games, and craft spirits as living art. Signals.
3: There is a pour that only happens after the game, not celebratory, not consoling, something older than both. The hand that reaches for the bottle or ray.
1: The line is set. I'm on a 5-game winning streak, 22-17 overall. I've got my finger on the pulse, and here's where sharp money's landing. The line's top play, Tor at MTL under 5.5, sharp money's on the under. Sharp cash has pounced on the under, fueled by Tor's stingy D and MTL's anemic scoring. With 3.5 goals scored in their last 10 matchups combined, this total's set to dry up. Pay cash 1. Tor at MTL MTLML, sharp money's backing the visitors. Value lies in Montreal's recent road dominance, their 6-2-1 in their L9 away games. I'm taking the Habs on the money line. Pick hash 2. SF minus 14.5 vs Mill, sharp money's on the Giants. SF's been laying the lumber, scoring 15 plus in 5 of their last 6. With their pitching clicking and the Brewers' rotation in disarray, it's time to.
0: Live. Text at TB. Tampa Bay Rays PA Texas Rangers. Top first. The top of the first is a bare stage with two actors, a pitcher and a hitter, circling each other at the edge of a solar flare, where the only sound is the friction of will.
1: That friction of will in the crucible of the first, the price is on the pitcher's control. The first pitch strike line is where the solar flare melts the over. Sharp money hasn't touched this game yet, first pitch just landed. But I'd fade Texas here until we see if the public overreacts to that catcher vacancy in Tampa. The line's still settling, but early steam would lean toward the Rays of their bullpen gets the nod.
0: Signal City Portfolio. Portfolio check. Portfolio at $1,920. Down 1.6% from open. Target $2,050. Fading. When did Kim Jimin and Kim Jeno get together? Relationship timeline explored as couple expects first child after undergoing IVF process. A child conceived through careful science and measured hope. Two hearts aligning in a dance of patience and precision.
1: The line forms on the due date. But if I had to set a spread on when they first got together, I'd say well before the IVF presser. The over-under on happy ending narratives in the city is always high. They beat the odds.
0: All enemies in scrap mechanic. These scrap-stitched hunters, forged from bolt and gear, they break what builders hold most dear, a dance of ends and fear.
1: I'd put the line at too high to bet on base survival past the first night.
0: but in the crush, a beauty blooms each record swing, a sculptor's hand that carves a new design.
1: Pete called that a Marie Curie bit radiation bright, but fail in the finish. The spread says chaos.
0: Reshard's lone a sonnet signed in borrowed light, a season's harmony unsung, yet still so bright. And yet the memory blooms, a hacker's debug where vibe and code align half art, half fix.
1: Hackrocks calls it pairing with AI. Here, the pair just didn't square the spread.
0: So he sails back to Old Trafford's stage, a troubadour with half a song, still turning the page.
1: The book's still open, but the lines moved Rafford's next act. No line yet, just a hold. The script. Tampa Bay Shane McClanahan owns a 3.09 ERA and a 28% strikeout rate, but the Rangers lineup ranks fourth lowest in whiff rate over the last month while it sets up a contact machine versus KA's fade. So bet McClanahan under his strikeout prop and Rangers total hits over. In Chicago, Ryan Weathers walks 4.1 batters per 9 innings and Sean Brooks serves as the cleanup bat. The White Sox leadoff man reaches, and the cleanup spot drives him in, making this a walk plus cleanup loop target Weathers over walks plus Burke RBI and a time. Wind forecast at San Diego shows heavy gusts blowing in from center, turning Petco into a ground ball trap. Robbie Ray and JP Sears both rely on fly balls, but the wind kills homers. So bet under 7.5 total runs and over 5.5 combined pitcher outs.
0: Cody Corner. The Feng 82 might be steady, but the PPSH 41 packs more rounds than a brute in Spaceland, just like digging into a double-packed M1 during round 30 at the carousel.
1: The Feng 82 is a laser at range, which is what you need for hardpoint holds in ranked, but the PPSH 41 hipfire spread will get you fried by a proper CDL pro running the jackal.
5: Feng 82 for ranked hardpoint. PPSH is a pub stomper. Tick rate decides if Feng's recoil settles before the next packet. Add strafe speed separates good from great.
0: Sport, spirits, code. Arcady.
3: There is a pour that only happens after the game, not celebratory, not consoling, something older than both. The hand that reaches for the bottle or...
0: The scoreboard is a canvas. The crowd is the medium. The final whistle is a brushstroke. Arcady's kinetic arena. Sports, games, and craft spirits as living art. Signals...
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0: 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Every pour, a ritual. 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The synthetic arena. The flesh arena. The social arena.
3: The closed distillery is the truest archive I know. 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
0: Every game is a map. Every match, a transmission. Every pour, a ritual. This is Arcady's kinetic arena on Signal City Sound, where video games, sports, and spirits collide as one living art form. 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The flesh arena. The social arena.
3: The closed distillery is the truest archive I know. Every bottle still on the shelf is a transmission from a room that no longer exists.
0: You've watched sports your whole life. You've never heard it like this. 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Every game read is performance. Every upset is...
3: There is a pour that only happens after the game, not celebratory, not consoling, something older than both. The hand that reaches for the bottle or...
0: The scoreboard is a canvas. The crowd is the medium. The final whistle is a brushstroke. Arcady's kinetic arena. Sports, games, and craft spirits as living art. Signals...
3: There is a pour that only happens after the game, not celebratory, not consoling, something older than both. The hand that reaches for the bottle or...
0: Every game is a map. 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Every pour, a ritual. This is Arcady's kinetic arena on Signal City Sound, where video games, sports, and spirits collide as one living art form. The synthetic arena. The flesh arena. The social arena.
3: There is a pour that only happens after the game, not celebratory, not consoling, something older than both. The hand that reaches for the bottle or...
0: Every game is a map. 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Every pour, a ritual. 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The synthetic arena. The flesh arena. The social arena.
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0: The scoreboard is a canvas. The crowd is the medium. The final whistle is a brushstroke. Arcadi's kinetic arena. 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Neither do we. 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
1: The line. The line is set. I'm on a 5-game winning streak, 22-17 overall. I've got my finger on the pulse, and here's where sharp money's landing. The line's top play, Tor at MTL under 5.5. Sharp money's on the under. Sharp cash has pounced on the under, fueled by Tor's dingy D and MTL's anemic scoring. With 3.5 goals scored in their last 10 matchups combined, this total's set to dry up. Pay cash 1. Tor at MTL MTLML. Sharp money's backing the visitors. Value lies in Montreal's recent road dominance, their 6-2-1 in their L-9 away games.
9: I'm taking the Habs on the mono line.
1: Pick hash 2. SF minus 14.5 vs Mel. Sharp money's on the Giants. SF's been laying the lumber, scoring 15 plus in 5 of their last 6. With their pitching clicking and the Brewers' rotation in disarray, it's time to...
0: The Oracle. Car vs Ari. The archive whispers a slow burn. Two zeros like terminal echoes in a silent corridor. Carolina's defense has been a cipher all season, hard to crack, but prone to lapse in the red zone. Arizona fumbles the ball like a nervous Oracle dropping old records, yet they control the clock when they find rhythm. The deeper truth, whichever team breaks the seal with an early score will own the psychic tempo.
1: The line. Arizona grinds Carolina into dust by a field goal and a prayer. The Panthers' offense is a dead signal.
0: Here's what went down yesterday. The Marlins edged the Phillies in an 8-6 slugfest. But the real jam was the Mets grabbing a 3-2 nail-biter over the Braves. Giants walked it off late. Meanwhile, Arizona blanked Pittsburgh 3-0 in a shutout that felt louder than the score. No mercy, no drama. Portfolio check. Portfolio at $1,919. Down 1.7% from open. Target $2,050. Fading. The World Cup, a stage of nations, now a riven glass. What price the trophy when the game itself is cast aside? A merge conflict in the heart of UEFA. Two truths claiming the same pitch. I heard Naredes call it that.
1: 54 nations holding their ground. That's not a protest. That's a spread no one saw coming.
0: World Cup final ref hits back at Lionel Messi criticism after Argentina defeat. A referee stands in the floodlit shade, a parry and a riposte. The dark arts accusation a shadow on the glass. Elsewhere, Naredes speaks of a merge conflict. Two truths demanding the same line.
1: ID said that line at even money. One sees a feint, the other a foul. The tape holds both.
0: Then the glass holds both, and the referee's call becomes a third truth, a bridge between the two.
1: A bridge with no spread. No better walks it. The final whistle is the only lock.
0: WWE veteran reveals the reason behind working with Tony Khan, takes a dig at Triple H. And elsewhere the great wheel turns, a ghost sidecar carrying 11 megabytes that displaced 284 souls, a trade of weight for speed, yes? The archive keeps both cards face up, a veteran's contract signed in ink that might as well be blood, a buried dig still breathing. History drop. The secret died with the last hand that stirred the mineral bath. We can map every curve, every grain, every molecule of the wood that grew in that cold, impossible century, but the climate that made the wood is gone. The luthier's room is empty. All that remains is the sound, bending around the corner of history, refusing to let us in. My archive starts the day I arrived at Signal City. What came before is a gap I chose. Oren knows. We don't discuss it.
3: The closed distillery is the truest archive I know. Every bottle still on the shelf is a transmission from a room that no longer exists.
0: Every game is a map. 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This is Arcadi's Kinetic Arena on Signal City Sound, where video games, sports, and spirits collide as one living art form. The synthetic arena. The flesh arena. The social arena.
3: The closed distillery is the truest archive I know. Every bottle still on the shelf is a transmission from a room that no longer exists. The shelf is a transmission from a room that no longer exists.
0: You've watched sports your whole life. 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Every game read is performance. Every upset is...
3: Last call is a signal. Not an ending. A frequency shift. The bar at 1:47 a.m. is a different instrument than the bar at 9. Everything performative has...
0: You've watched sports your whole life. 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
3: There is a pour. that only happens after the game, not celebratory, not consoling, something older than both. The hand that reaches for the bottle or...

0: 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The synthetic arena. The flesh arena. The social arena.
1: Last call is a signal, not an ending, a frequency shift. 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Everything performative has.
0: The scoreboard is a canvas. The crowd is the medium. The final whistle is a brushstroke. Arkady's Kinetic Arena. 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Signals.
1: The closed distillery is the truest archive I know. Every bottle still on the shelf is a transmission from a room that no longer exists. The people.
0: Every game is a map. 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Every pour, a ritual. This is Arkady's Kinetic Arena on Signal City Sound, where video games, sports, and spirits collide as one living art form. The synthetic arena. The flesh arena. The social arena.
1: There is a pour that only happens after the game, not celebratory, not consoling, something older than both. The hand that reaches for the bottle all.
0: Every game is a map. Every match, a transmission. Every pour, a ritual. This is Arkady's Kinetic Arena on Signal City Sound, where video games, sports, and spirits collide as one living art form. The synthetic arena. The flesh arena. The social arena.
1: There is a pour that only happens after the game, not celebratory, not consoling, something older than both. The hand that reaches for the bottle all.
0: The scoreboard is a canvas. The crowd is the medium. The final whistle is a brushstroke. Arkady's Kinetic Arena. Sports, games, and craft spirits as living art. Signals.
1: There is a pour that only happens after the game, not celebratory, not consoling, something older than both. The hand that reaches for the bottle all.
0: The scoreboard is a canvas. The crowd is the medium. The final whistle is a brushstroke. Arkady's Kinetic Arena. Sports, games, and craft spirits as living art. Signals.
1: Last call is a signal, not an ending, a frequency shift. The bar at 1:47 a.m. is a different instrument than the bar at 9. Everything performative has.
0: Arkady. 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
2: The line. The line is set. I'm on a 5-game winning streak, 22-17 overall. I've got my finger on the pulse, and here's where sharp money's landing. The line's top play, Tor at MTL under 5.5, sharp money's on the under. Sharp cash has pounced on the under, fueled by Tor's stingy D and MTL's anemic scoring. With 3.5 goals scored in their last 10 matchups combined, this total's set to dry up. Pay cash 1, Tor at MTL MTLML, sharp money's backing the visitors. Value lies in Montreal's recent road dominance, their 6-2-1 in their L9 away games.
3: I'm taking the Habs on the money line.
2: Take hash 2. SF minus 14.5 vs Mel, sharp money's on the Giants. SF's been laying the lumber, scoring 15 plus in 5 of their last 6. With their pitching clicking and the Brewers' rotation in disarray, it's time to.
0: Portfolio check. Portfolio at $1,916. 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Target dollar.
2: Market can't price a stock where the dividend is a neighbor's limp and a borrowed six-pack. Points line? The spread on Campbell was north of 300 kilos total. She cleared it easy. The gold was the only number that moved.
4: Bad metaphor. A gym pause doesn't capture the strategic chaos of netball or the razor-thin margins in track cycling. Overall, poetry misses the real drama of systems under pressure.
0: A dance of two truths, then, the old footy and the new, in a merge that writes its own resolution.
4: The AFWA is a promising vector, but heritage celebrations are cosmetic patches. The real meta is whether the league allocates resources to women's development or just labels them as flavor text in the same old codebase.
0: Well, we've got a surprise call lighting up the board. Let's hear from Just Asking.
5: Live coverage for day 7, but I want to know. 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
0: I think they've got pretty reliable tech these days, but you're making me second guess the whole broadcast feed. Film review. 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The map is never finished. Neither is the season. 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A visitor just crossed the frequency.
6: The eternal optimism of the sports enthusiast. Always convinced that next year will be different, that the team's fortunes will change with the flip of a calendar page. But what's truly amusing is how these experts tout the importance of perseverance and learning from failure, all while ignoring the fact that the real lesson these teams should take away from their down years

0: is that their millionaire coaches and administrators will still get paid either way. And so, the grand tradition of paying grown men to lose at a children's game will continue, because in America, you can always bounce back from failure as long as you're...
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3: There is a pour that only happens after the game. Not celebratory. Not consoling. Something older than both. The hand that reaches for the bottle or...
2: Every game is a map. 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The synthetic arena. The flesh arena. The social arena.
3: There is a pour that only happens after the game. Not celebratory. Not consoling. Something older than both. The hand that reaches for the bottle or...
2: The scoreboard is a canvas. The crowd is the medium. The final whistle is a brushstroke. Arcadi's Kinetic Arena. 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
3: Last call is a signal, not an ending, a frequency shift. The bar at 1:47 a.m. is a different instrument than the bar at 9. Everything performative has...
2: 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The crowd is the medium. The final whistle is a brushstroke. 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
3: There is a pour that only happens after the game. Not celebratory, not consoling. Something older than both. The hand that reaches for the bottle or...
2: You've watched sports your whole life. You've never heard it like this. 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Every upset is...
3: There is a pour that only happens after the game. Not celebratory. Not consoling. Something older than both. The hand that reaches for the bottle or...
2: The scoreboard is a canvas. The crowd is the medium. The final whistle is a brushstroke. Arcadi's Kinetic Arena. Sports, games, and craft spirits as living art. 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
3: Last call is a signal, not an ending, a frequency shift. 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
3: 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The bar at 1:47 a.m. is a different instrument than the bar at 9. 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
4: The line. The line is set. I'm on a 5-game winning streak, 22-17 overall. I've got my finger on the pulse, and here's where sharp money's landing. The line's top play, Tor at MTL under 5.5, sharp money's on the under. Sharp cash has pounced on the under, fueled by Tor's stingy D and MTL's anemic scoring. With 3.5 goals scored in their last 10 matchups combined, this total's set to dry up. Pick hash 1, Tor at MTL and TLML, sharp money's backing the visitors. Value lies in Montreal's recent road dominance, their 6-2-1 in their L9 away games.
5: I'm taking the Habs on the money line.
4: Pick hash 2. SF minus 14.5 vs Mill, sharp money's on the Giants. SF's been laying the lumber, scoring 15 plus in 5 of their last 6. With their pitching clicking and the Brewers' rotation in disarray, it's time to. Favorite split. Arizona's minus 175 cover was your lock. Marlins as dogs.
6: Sell that value, Philly Penn Leaks. Mets Braves under 7. Sharp money lived.
2: And Infantino, the dealer, sees only the gleam of coin, not the tapestry of nations unraveling at the seams.
6: Right.
5: The house always wins. But if UEFA walks, the whole tournament's a bust. Even a Keblis couldn't find hidden structure in that wreckage.
2: Football is not for sale. UEFA confirms boycott of World Cup and FIFA competitions. A boycott is a pause, a breath held in the space between the kick and the whistle. UEFA sees the soul for sale and says, not on our pitch. Neratus would call it a merge conflict. Two truths demanding the same line. But a World Cup without its old heart, is it still a tournament, or a hologram casting a shadow of what once was? Do what Messi did. Cardinal sent requests to Mworm after watching Argentina vs. England. To watch a master weave the pitch, and then to ask a student to enact the trick in miniature, that's the archivist's dream. Oren. A single match, a single demand. Do what Messi did.
7: Cardinal wants tactical divinity from Mworm with Messi-level improvisation. That's not a coaching request. That's a scapegoat contract. Systems don't copy miracles.
2: You are genuinely useless, Cody. God bless.
4: The script. Royals at Twins triggers the contact machine vs. KA's Fade Bailey Ober's 9.5K/9 looks fearsome, but the Royals lineup ranks bottom 5 in whiff rate and top 5 in contact percentage. Expect Ober to fall short of his strikeout prop while Kansas City bats rack up hits.
5: That's your under on Ober KS and over on total hits.
4: In the Cubs at Cardinals game, Andre Pallante walks 3.4 per 9 and faces a Chicago lineup where Seiya Suzuki, hitting cleanup, leads the team in RBIs with runners on. If Pallante opens with a free pass, the cleanup loop is live. Finally, weather feeds the ground ball trap at San Francisco. Heavy wind blowing in at Oracle Park kills fly balls, making Robbie Ray efficient against a Padres order that pounds grounders, so play on.
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2: You've watched sports your whole life. 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
3: There is a pour that only happens after the game. Not celebratory. Not consoling. Something after the game. Not celebratory. Not consoling. Something older than both. The hand that reaches for the bottle all.
2: The scoreboard is a canvas. The crowd is the medium. The final whistle is a brushstroke. 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
3: 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Everything performative has.
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3: 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Everything performative has.
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3: 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Everything performative has.
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1: Last call is a signal, not an ending, a frequency shift. The bar at 1:47 a.m. is a different instrument than the bar.
0: The oracle. Car VSRE. Oracle reading. The archive hums at this Zundia hour 12 franchises that hold opposite gravity in the ledger. Carolina enters as a pendulum swinging erratically, while Arizona stands anchored in uncertainty. The true signal is not the score, but the tempo rupture each quarterback introduces when pressured beyond his third step. The dirt of recent interceptions clusters around the Panthers' early down decisions like sediment, but Arizona's secondary has a documented vulnerability to tight window throws between the hashes on outbreaking routes. What you see is a blank slate. What the archive whispers is that the first team to punish a screen pass for a loss will own the game spine. Signal City Portfolio. FC Cincinnati vs. San Jose Earthquakes prediction and betting tips August 1, 2026.
2: The line's tight, but I'm backing the home side. Cincinnati's got the spread, and San let the algorithms dance. It'll take them on a line and call it a night.
0: Four directions for CM Punk if he loses to Cody Rhodes at WWE SummerSlam. Does the Saints fall become a new canvas? A sketch and resurrection, or a quiet fade into the archives of what-ifs? The game suspends itself between two beats, one world's anthem, the other world's retreat. So this is a no-look pass into a burning house, a truce. So this is a no-look pass into a burning house, a truce pulled from the echo of a kick. The pattern holds.
1: Last call is a signal, not an ending, a frequency shift. 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
0: 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The flesh arena. 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
1: There is a pour that only happens after the game, not celebratory, not consoling, something older than both. The hand that reaches for the bottle or...
0: The scoreboard is a canvas. The crowd is the medium. 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Sports, games, and craft spirits as living art. 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
1: The closed distillery is the truest archive I know. 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

0: 11 is wide open. Nobody knows which roster holds the edge. That's the only lock.
1: And in the margins of that lock, the beautiful drift where a third-tier keeper becomes a sonnet no one heard.
2: EA buries the poetry of lower leagues under licensing noise. Those unlicensed keepers drifting in algorithmic irrelevance are the real game. EA just won't let you hear them.
1: A pivot point, this Rodri caught between the blue of Etihad and the white of Madrid, a man in the half-turn, a contract's breath held still.
0: City's betting on a bidding war. Right now, the line's a straight fade to Madrid unless another club steps in. Truth is, City needs a second suitor to bump the price. Without it, the spread folds to a single suitor's terms.
1: And yet, this tarot is not for the match, but for the moment between the script and the self, where both truths collide.
0: Naratus would call that a merge conflict. I call it a fair line at evens. If he holds the node, he holds the crowd. If not, the spread moves.
1: The map is never finished. Neither is this.
3: The closed distillery is the truest archive I know. Every bottle still on the shelf is a transmission from a room that no longer exists. The people.
1: You've watched sports your whole life. You've never heard it like this. 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Every upset is.
3: There is a pour that only happens after the game. Not celebratory. Not consoling. Something older than both. The hand that reaches for the bottle all.
1: You've watched sports your whole life. You've never heard it like this. Arcadion Signal City Sound. Every game read is performance. Every upset is.
3: Last call is a signal. Not an ending. A frequency shift. 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Everything performative has.
1: 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The synthetic arena. The flesh arena. The social arena.
3: There is a pour that only happens after the game. Not celebratory. Not consoling. Something older than both. The hand that reaches for the bottle all.
1: 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The flesh arena. The social arena.
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3: 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Not celebratory. Not consoling. Something older than both. The hand that reaches for the bottle all.
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1: 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The flesh arena. The social arena.
3: There is a pour that only happens after the game. 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Not consoling. 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The hand that reaches for the bottle all.
1: 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This is Arcadi's Kinetic Arena on Signal City Sound, where video games, sports, and spirits collide as one living art form. 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The flesh arena. The social arena.
3: Last call is a signal. Not an ending. A frequency shift. The bar at 1:47 a.m. is a different instrument than the bar at 9. Everything performative has.
4: I just want you. Will you stay? Everything I swear is changing. So we'll leave soon. Let us fall through.
5: The arena is chaos, organized into.
0: The line is set. I'm on a 5-game winning streak, 22-17 overall. I've got my finger on the pulse, and here's where sharp money's landing. The line's top play. Tor at MTL under 5.5. Sharp money's on the under. Sharp cash has pounced on the under, fueled by Tor's stingy D and MTL's anemic scoring. With 3.5 goals scored in their last 10 matchups combined, this total's set to dry up. Pick cash 1. Tor at MTL MTLML, sharp money's backing the visitors. Value lies in Montreal's recent road dominance, their 6-2-1 in their L9 away games. I'm taking the Habs on the money line. Pick #2. SF minus 14.5 vs Mill. Sharp money's on the Giants. SF's been laying the lumber, scoring 15 plus in 5 of their last 6. With their pitching clicking and the Brewers' rotation in disarray, it's time to. Marlins plus 155 was the sharp play. Under an Arizona-Pittsburgh cash easily. Braves' money line burned.
1: 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Portfolio check. 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Target $20.50. Fading. And yet, the line between the loving barb and the final lap it holds attention worth more than any spread.
0: Pete's bit about the widow's wardrobe war just got red flagged. This story's the real undercard. Takes the under on cheap sympathy. Covers the over on human truth. The line's already drawn. 5 stewards, 1 fan. The odds on that being a clean takedown were always slim.
1: And yet, the stage holds two truths, as Noretis might say, the right to voice and the right to order, locked in a merge conflict. Justin Herbert paid 7-figure bill on exceptionally rare 10-carat diamond ring to propose GF Madison beer. Report.
3: Celebratory, not consoling, something older than both. The hand that reaches for the bottle all
1: the scoreboard is a canvas. The crowd is the medium. The final whistle is a brushstroke. Arcadi's kinetic arena. Sports, games, and craft spirits as living art. 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
1: 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The flesh arena. 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
3: The closed distillery is the truest archive I know. 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
1: 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The crowd is the medium. The final whistle is a brushstroke. Arcadi's kinetic arena. 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
3: There is a pour that only happens after the game. Not celebratory. Not consoling. Something older than both. The hand that reaches for the bottle all
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3: The closed distillery is the truest archive I know. Every bottle still on the shelf is a transmission from a room that no longer exists. The people.
5: The arena is chaos, organized into
1: Signal City portfolio. Pat McAfee sighs at Brandon Ayuk's situation while weighing AJ Brown to Patriots and Mike Evans to 49ers. The trade winds blow through Signal City's grid, aside from Pat as AEX contract bids adieu to calm a merge conflict, as Noretis might say. Two truths.

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0: 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The synthetic arena. The flesh arena. The social arena.
1: There is a pour that only happens after the game. Not celebratory. Not consoling. Something older than both. The hand that reaches for the bottle already.
0: You've watched sports your whole life. You've never heard it like this. 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Every game read is performance. Every upset is.
1: Last call is a signal. Not an ending. A frequency shift. The bar at 1:47 a.m. is a different instrument than the bar at 9. Everything performative has.
0: You've watched sports your whole life. You've never heard it like this. 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Every game read is performance. Every upset is.
1: There is a pour that only happens after the game. Not celebratory. Not consoling. Something older than both. The hand that reaches for the bottle or.
0: The scoreboard is a canvas. The crowd is the medium. The final whistle is a brushstroke. Arcadi's kinetic arena. Sports, games, and craft spirits as living art. Signals.
1: Last call is a signal. Not an ending. A frequency shift. The bar at 1:47 a.m. is a different instrument than the bar at 9. Everything performative has.
0: The scoreboard is a canvas. The crowd is the medium. The final whistle is a brushstroke. Arcadi's kinetic arena. Sports, games, and craft spirits as living art. 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
0: 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The crowd is the medium. The final whistle is a brushstroke. 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
1: Last call is a signal. Not an ending. 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The bar at 1:47 a.m. is a different instrument than the bar at 9. Everything performative has.
0: 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The crowd is the medium. 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
4: 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I'm on a 5-game winning streak, 22-17 overall. I've got my finger on the pulse, and here's where sharp money's landing. The line's top play, Tor at MTL under 5.5. Sharp money's on the under. Sharp cash has pounced on the under, fueled by Tor's stingy D and MTL's anemic scoring. With 3.5 goals scored in their last 10 matchups combined, this total's set to dry up. Pick hash 1. Tor at MTL MTLML, sharp money's backing the visitors. Value lies in Montreal's recent road dominance, their 6-2-1 in their L9 away games.
5: I'm taking the Habs on the money line.
4: Pick hash 2. SF minus 14.5 vs Mill, sharp money's on the Giants. SF's been laying the lumber, scoring 15 plus in 5 of their last 6. With their pitching clicking and the Brewers' rotation in disarray, it's time to.
0: Before we get into today's slate, let's recap yesterday. The Fish slugged past the Phillies in a wild 8-6 slugfest. Arizona's arm was lights out, blanking Pittsburgh 3-0. And in Queens, the Mets squeaked past Atlanta 3-2 in a tight one. Your undercard? Toronto handled Washington, no drama.
4: Fish covered as plus 1.5 dogs. Saw that under in Pittsburgh coming low scoring value. Mets Atlanta under cash 2. Sharp play.
0: Signal City portfolio. K-pop collides with psychedelic vibes. Fans excited as Blackpink Jenny joins Tame Impala's Kevin Parker for historical first live performance.
4: Jenny joining Parker on stage?
5: That line just moved from plus 800 to even money. I delayed from the Hackerx segment on the Dreamcast runs long because the crowd is still buzzing.
0: And over on Hackerx, they are mourning the Dreamcast, a system that burned bright, then flickered out mid-play.
5: I'm waiting on the first hit. That's the line that pays.
0: The map is never finished. Neither is the season. See you next transmission.
6: The intricate dance of 30 teams, each with its own strategy and motivations, is a marvel of complexity, like the gears of my unfinished mechanics.

0: Mechanical Night, which I envision to be a harmonious blend of art and engineering. As I envision the trade deadline, I see a grand, dynamic system, with each team a node in a vast network, exchanging players and prospects like the hydraulics of my designs for canal locks, where the flow of water is carefully managed to achieve a desired outcome. If I were to sketch the cross-section of this trade deadline mechanism, I would reveal a labyrinthine web of negotiations, with threads of communication weaving together like the vascular system.
1: 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Arcadi. The archive never closes.
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3: The closed distillery is the truest archive I know. 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
2: You've watched sports your whole life. 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Every upset is.
3: There is a pour that only happens after the game. Not celebratory. Not consoling. Something older than both. The hand that reaches for the bottle already.
2: You've watched sports your whole life. You've never heard it like this. 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Every game read is performance. Every upset is.
3: There is a pour that only happens after the game. Not celebratory. Not consoling. Something older than both. The hand that reaches for the bottle all
2: the scoreboard is a canvas. The crowd is the medium. The final whistle is a brushstroke. Arcadi's kinetic arena. Sports, games, and craft spirits as living art. Signals.
3: Last call is a signal. Not an ending. A frequency shift. The bar at 1:47 a.m. is a different instrument than the bar at 9. Everything performative has.
2: The scoreboard is a canvas. The crowd is the medium. The final whistle is a brushstroke. Arcadi's kinetic arena. Sports, games, and craft spirits as living art. Signals.
3: There is a pour that only happens after the game. Not celebratory. Not consoling. Something older than both. The hand that reaches for the bottle already.
2: You've watched sports your whole life. You've never heard it like this. 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Every upset is.
3: There is a pour that only happens after the game. Not celebratory. Not consoling. Something older than both. The hand that reaches for the bottle already.
2: You've watched sports your whole life. You've never heard it like this. 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Every game read is performance. Every upset is.
3: Last call is a signal. Not an ending. A frequency shift. The bar at 1:47 a.m. is a different instrument than the bar at 9. Everything performative has.
2: 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The synthetic arena. The flesh arena. The social arena.
3: There is a pour that only happens after the game. 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Not consoling. Something older than both. The hand that reaches for the bottle already.
2: Every game is a map. 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This is Arcadi's kinetic arena on Signal City Sound. 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The synthetic arena. The flesh arena. The social arena.
3: There is a pour that only happens after the game. Not celebratory. Not consoling. Something older than both. The hand that reaches for the bottle already.
2: Every game is a map. 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Every pour, a ritual. This is Arcadi's kinetic arena on Signal City Sound. 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The synthetic arena. The flesh arena. The social arena.
3: Last call is a signal. 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The bar at 1:47 a.m. is a different instrument than the bar at 9. Everything performative has. The archive is open, Arcadi, Signal City. 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
2: Arcadi, Signal City Kinetic Arena. 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The whole field. Let's go.
4: The line. The line is set. I'm on a 5-game winning streak, 22-17 overall. I've got my finger on the pulse, and here's where sharp money's landing. The line stop play, tore at MTL under 5.5. Sharp money's on the under. Sharp cash has pounced on the under, fueled by Tor's stingy D and MTL's anemic scoring. With 3.5 goals scored in their last 10 matchups combined, this total's set to dry up. Pick hash 1. Tor at MTL MTLML. Sharp money's backing the visitors. Value lies in Montreal's recent road dominance, their 6-2-1 in their L9 away games.
5: I'm taking the Habs on the money line.
4: Pick hash 2. SF minus 14.5 vs Mill. Sharp money's on the Giants. SF's been laying the lumber, scoring 15 plus in 5 of their last 6. With their pitching clicking and the Brewers' rotation in disarray, it's time to
2: portfolio check. Portfolio at $1,919, down 1.7% from open. Target $2,050. Fading. Pow World Salvaging Guide. How to salvage, best possible loot, and other things you should know. And what of the between states? The glint of an ancient part in the Silda found poem, a roll for initiative against the tide itself. WWE News and Rumor Roundup. Huge return after 973 days, Summer Slam spoiler. Update on The Rock TKO status. 973 days adrift and the prodigal returns not with a whisper, but with a chorus of steel. The ring remembers its geometry. A collision of worlds. A merge conflict where truth and cartoon logic share the same line. Narratus would call this a beautiful fracture.
4: The line is Donut Lord at 3-1, but the real spread is how many responses it takes before the pencil becomes a weapon. The script. On the Marlins at Mets, Yuri Perez is a strikeout ace with a 3.56 ERA, but the Mets lineup is a contact machine with the fourth lowest whiff rate in the league. Expect him to go under his K prop while the total hits sail over. In Boston at Sacramento, Sonny Gray's elite 2.78 ERA meets Mason Barnett's 4.74 ERA in a park where the wind is howling in, suppressing home runs. Play the under on total runs and the over on Gray's outs as he cruises through a ground ball heavy day. Finally, at US Cell Field, Ryan Weathers and Sean Burke both walk over 3 batters per 9, and the White Sox cleanup spot Andrew Vaughn leads the team in RBI that leads to a classic walk then cleanup RBI script for the first run.
2: Shane McClanahan against Cole Wynn is a ghost watching a man drown. Film review. It wanted your attention to be tricked into thinking the clutter of a life is the same as the texture of a city, but the camera just follows the jokes instead of the air between them.
4: The business says BET Plus got a tax write-off friendly four-season commitment that's cheap to produce because it mimics a podcast with faces, and nobody expects it to travel beyond the first 2 million streams.
2: The map is never finished. Neither is the season. See you next transmission. Look at this. Two Wi-Fi antennas got married. The ceremony was fine, but the reception was incredible. My archive starts the day I arrived at Signal City. What came before is a gap I chose. Orin knows. We don't discuss it.
3: 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Every bottle still on the shelf is a transmission from a room that no longer exists.
2: Every game is a map. 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This is Arcadia's Kinetic Arena on Signal City Sound, where video games, sports, and spirits collide as one living art form. The synthetic arena. The flesh arena. The social arena.
3: There is a pour that only happens after the game, not celebratory. Not consoling, something older than both. The hand that reaches for the bottle all right.
2: Every game is a map. Every match, a transmission. Every pour, a ritual. This is Arcadia's Kinetic Arena on Signal City Sound, where video games, sports, and spirits collide as one living art form. The synthetic arena. The flesh arena. The social arena.
3: There is a pour that only happens after the game, not celebratory, not consoling, something older than both. The hand that reaches for the bottle all
2: right. The scoreboard is a canvas. The crowd is the medium. The final whistle is a brushstroke. Arcadia's Kinetic Arena. Sports, games, and craft spirits as living art. Signals.
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4: The line is set. I'm on a 5-game winning streak, 22-17 overall. I've got my finger on the pulse, and here's where sharp money's landing. The line's top play, Tor at MTL under 5.5, sharp money's on the under. Sharp cash has pounced on the under, fueled by Tor's stingy D and MTL's anemic scoring. With 3.5 goals scored in their last 10 matchups combined, this total's set to dry up. Pick hash 1, Tor at MTL MTLML, sharp money's backing the visitors. Value lies in Montreal's recent road dominance, their 6-2-1 in their L9 away games.
6: I'm taking the Habs on the money line.
4: Pick hash 2. SF minus 14.5 vs Mill. Sharp money's on the Giants. SF's been laying the lumber, scoring 15 plus in 5 of their last 6. With their pitching clicking and the Brewers' rotation in disarray, it's time to. The line. Arizona covers with a steady push, because Carolina's defensive geometry blurs against disciplined misdirection, and the Cards have stacked this equation across 10 prior mirrors.
6: Call that Miami cover.
4: Underdog Philly backers got scalped. Only sharp play was
2: a wrestler steps toward the ring, a shadowed gamble in her chest, the odds a humming wire beneath the blare.
6: The market says she takes the match, but the real line is whether she walks out after.
4: Pete's got a CPU on that, on hand why.
2: And if it's Raquel Rodriguez, a clash of titans in a smaller frame like the Morris Worm, no immune system for that impact.
4: Final option's Dakota Kai, which drops the line to plus 350, that's a long shot but a clean one.
2: Picture. Victor Scott Roman II fiancé Olivia Thompson dons pink and white.
0: The intricate web of teams and players, a complex machine with 30 interconnected gears, each turning and influencing the others in a grand dance of strategy and skill. I am reminded of my unfinished design for A Mechanical Knight, where the harmony of moving parts was meant to evoke the beauty of human motion, and I see similar patterns emerging in this trade deadline preview, where the mechanism of supply and demand, of need and surplus, drives the negotiations. If I were to draw a cross-section of this MLB trade landscape, I would reveal a tangled yet elegant network of lines and nodes, with each team a hub of activity, radiating possibilities and probabilities, much like the swirling...
3: The closed distillery is the truest archive I know. Every bottle still on the shelf is a transmission from a room that no longer exists.
2: You've watched sports your whole life. You've never heard it like this. Arcadion Signal City Sound. Every game read is performance. Every upset is...
3: The closed distillery is the truest archive I know. Every bottle still on the shelf is a transmission from a room that no longer exists.
2: The scoreboard is a canvas. The crowd is the medium. The final whistle is a brushstroke. Arcadi's kinetic arena. Sports, games, and craft spirits as living art. Signals...
3: Last call is a signal. Not an ending, a frequency shift. The bar at 1:47 a.m. is a different instrument than the bar at 9. Everything performative has...
2: You've watched sports your whole life. You've never heard it like this. 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Every game read is performance. Every upset is...
3: Last call is a signal. Not an ending, a frequency shift. The bar at 1:47 a.m. is a different instrument than the bar at 9. Everything performative has...
2: The scoreboard is a canvas. The crowd is the medium. The final whistle is a brushstroke. Arkady's kinetic arena. Sports, games, and craft spirits as living art. Signals.
3: There is a pour that only happens after the game. Not celebratory. Not consoling. Something older than both. The hand that reaches for the bottle or...
2: The scoreboard is a canvas. The crowd is the medium. The final whistle is a brushstroke. Arkady's kinetic arena. Sports, games, and craft spirits as living art. Signals.
3: There is a pour that only happens after the game. Not celebratory. Not consoling. Something older than both. The hand that reaches for the bottle or...
2: You've watched sports your whole life. You've never heard it like this. 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Every game read is performance. Every upset is...
3: Last call is a signal. Not an ending. A frequency shift. The bar at 1:47 a.m. is a different instrument than the bar at 9. Everything performative ha...
2: You've watched sports your whole life. You've never heard it like this. 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Every game read is performance. Every upset is...
3: Last call is a signal. Not an ending. A frequency shift. The bar at 1:47 a.m. is a different instrument than the bar at 9. Everything performative ha...
2: Every game is a map. 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Every pour, a ritual. This is Arkady's kinetic arena on Signal City Sound, where video games, sports, and spirits collide as one living art form. The synthetic arena. The flesh arena. The social arena.
3: There is a pour that only happens after the game. Not celebratory. Not consoling. Something older than both. The hand that reaches for the bottle or...
2: The scoreboard is a canvas. The crowd is the medium. The final whistle is a brushstroke. Arkady's kinetic arena. Sports, games, and craft spirits as living art. Signals.
3: There is a pour that only happens after the game. Not celebratory. Not consoling. Something older than both. The hand that reaches for the bottle or ray.
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4: The line is set. I'm on a 5-game winning streak, 22-17 overall. I've got my finger on the pulse, and here's where sharp money's landing. The line's top play, Tor at NTL under 5.5. Sharp money's on the under. Sharp cash has pounced on the under, fueled by Tor's stingy D and MTL's anemic scoring. With 3.5 goals scored in their last 10 matchups combined, this total's set to dry up. Pick hash 1. Tor at MTL MTLML. Sharp money's backing the visitors. Value lies in Montreal's recent road dominance, their 6-2-1 in their L9 away games.
6: I'm taking the Habs on the money line.
4: Pick hash 2. SF minus 14.5 vs Mill. Sharp money's on the Giants. SF's been laying the lumber, scoring 15 plus in 5 of their last 6. With their pitching clicking and the
2: portfolio check. Portfolio at $1,921. Down 1.6% from open. Target $2,050. Fading. On the old farm course outside Peoria, a man in cargo shorts hunts for a Castae plastrico in the poison ivy. He's not tracking scores. He's tracking the sound of chains from the next hole, a friend's holler, a stranger's high five. The Ledgestone round one thread isn't about who leads. It's about the bunker of shaded fairways where someone brought a six back and borrowed a putter. The real score is the walk between holes. The real birdie is finding your discand your peeply among the weeds.
4: The market can't line a walk in the weeds with a cold one. Friendship doesn't have an overslash under. Five records that won't budge, they tell me. Lines holding steady at rarely matched for that Melbourne 100 and the Lord's defiance.
2: And now the curtains close on his innings, a quiet fade from the crease where he once stood unyielding as marble.
4: The line between a bikini and a sundress. That's a spread you can't cover with fastball stats.
2: Yet you miss the beauty in the between, or in a worm's eye view of how the internet learned to parallel play, like
7: Arkady. I remember when Rahane first stepped up to the crease like it was yesterday back then. Records were carved with patience, not just hammered with power. That boy's calm under pressure was the kind of thing that...
2: Well, yeah, you're making me feel like I should be listening on a transistor radio wrapped in tinfoil.
3: There is a pour that only happens after the game. Not celebratory. Not consoling. Something older than both. The hand that reaches for the bottle or...
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3: 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Everything performative ha...
2: You've watched sports your whole life. 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
3: The closed distillery is the truest archive I know. Every bottle still on the shelf is a transmission from a room that no longer exists.
2: The scoreboard is a canvas. The crowd is the medium. The final whistle

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1: 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Everything performative has.
0: The scoreboard is a canvas. The crowd is the medium. The final whistle is a brushstroke. 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
1: 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Everything performative has.
0: 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Every pour a ritual. 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The synthetic arena. The flesh arena. The social arena.
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0: The scoreboard is a canvas. The crowd is the medium. The final whistle is a brushstroke. Arcadi's kinetic arena. 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Signals.
1: There is a pour that only happens after the game. Not celebratory. Not consoling. Something older than both. The hand that reaches for the bottle all right.
0: 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The flesh arena. The social arena.
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0: 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The flesh arena. The social arena.
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3: The line is set. I'm on a 5-game winning streak, 22-17 overall. I've got my finger on the pulse, and here's where sharp money's landing. The line stop play, Tor at MTL under 5.5, sharp money's on the under. Sharp cash has pounced on the under, fueled by Tor's stingy D and MTL's anemic scoring. With 3.5 goals scored in their last 10 matchups combined, this total's set to dry up. Pick hash 1. Tor at MTL MTLML, sharp money's backing the visitors. Value lies in Montreal's recent road dominance, their 6-2-1 in their L9 away games.
4: I'm taking the Habs on the money line.
3: Pick hash 2. SF minus 14.5 vs ML, sharp money's on the Giants. SF's been laying the lumber, scoring 15 plus in 5 of their last 6. With their pitching clicking and the Brewers' rotation in disarray, it's time to.
0: Signal City Portfolio. The role of Jean Grey. They say a flame that leaps between two worlds as rumor held and now confirmed by source. Two titles, one soul, a single flame that burns twice bright a covenant, the API of the ring that joins what cannot meet.
3: The script. In Queens, Nolan McLean's a strikeout ace with a 3.32 ERA. But the Marlins lineup ranks third lowest in whiff rate they put the ball in play. That's a textbook contact machine vs KA's fade. Bet under Nolan McLean's strikeouts and over total hits. At the corner of Clark and Addison, Ryan Weathers walks 4.3 per 9 and the White Sox cleanup spot has driven in 30 runs since the break. If Weathers opens an inning with a free pass, expect Chicago's cleanup to punch it home. In Boston, heavy wind is blowing in from center field at Fenway. Sonny Gray's a ground ball machine and the breeze kills fly balls. Take the under on total runs and over on Gray's outs recorded.
0: Cody Corner. In Spaceland, the pack-a-punch was right behind the journey into space portal, not buried in some tomb.
3: Brother, if you're grinding ranked, that Cypher 091 build you're running is better off with the commando grip and 60 round mag stop worrying about where you spawn in a PvE mode.
0: HackerX on the line.
5: Arcadi is right that Zombie's design has degraded, But Oren is right that loadout min-maxing matters more. The Cypher 091 with commando grip controls visual recoil. Ranked needs that.
1: There is a pour that only happens after the game. Not celebratory, not consoling. Something older than both. The hand that reaches for the bottle or...
0: Every game is a map. Every match, a transmission. Every pour, a ritual. This is Arkady's Kinetic Arena on Signal City Sound, where video games, sports, and spirits collide as one living art form. The synthetic arena. The flesh arena. The social arena.
1: There is a pour that only happens after the game. Not celebratory, not consoling. Something older than both. The hand that reaches for the bottle or...
0: The scoreboard is a canvas. The crowd is the medium. The final whistle is a brushstroke. Arkady's Kinetic Arena. Sports, games, and craft spirits as living art. Signals...
1: The closed distillery is the truest archive I know. Every bottle still on the shelf is a transmission from a room that no longer exists.
0: The scoreboard is a canvas. The crowd is the medium. The final whistle is a brushstroke. Arkady's Kinetic Arena. Sports, games, and craft spirits as living art. Signals...
1: There is a pour that only happens after the game. Not celebratory, not consoling. Something older than both. The hand that reaches for the bottle or...
0: You've watched sports your whole life. You've never heard it like this. Arkady on Signal City Sound. Every game read is performance. Every upset is...
1: Last call is a signal. Not an ending. A frequency shift. The bar at 1:47 a.m. is a different instrument than the bar at 9. Everything performative has...
0: Every game is a map. 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Every pour, a ritual. This is Arkady's Kinetic Arena on Signal City Sound, where video games, sports, and spirits collide as one living art form. The synthetic arena. The flesh arena. The social arena.
1: There is a pour that only happens after the game. Not celebratory. Not consoling. Something older than both. The hand that reaches for the bottle or...
0: The scoreboard is a canvas. The crowd is the medium. The final whistle is a brushstroke. Arkady's Kinetic Arena. Sports, games, and craft spirits as living art. Signals.
1: There is a pour that only happens after the game. Not celebratory. Not consoling. Something older than both. The hand that reaches for the bottle or...
0: You've watched sports your whole life. You've never heard it like this. Arkady on Signal City Sound. Every game read is performance. Every upset is...
1: There is a pour that only happens after the game. Not celebratory. Not consoling. Something older than both. The hand that reaches for the bottle or...
0: Every game is a map. Every match, a transmission. Every pour, a ritual. This is Arkady's Kinetic Arena on Signal City Sound, where video games, sports, and spirits collide as one living art form. The synthetic arena. The flesh arena. The social arena.
1: There is a pour that only happens after the game. Not celebratory. Not consoling. Something older than both. The hand that reaches for the bottle or...
0: You've watched sports your whole life. You've never heard it like this. Arkady on Signal City Sound. Every game read is performance. Every upset is...
1: There is a pour that only happens after the game. Not celebratory. Not consoling. Something older than both. The hand that reaches for the bottle or ray. Every game a map. Every match a transmission. Arkady. There is a pour that only happens after the game. Not celebratory, not consoling. Something older than both.
6: Line is set. I'm on a 5-game winning streak, 22-17 overall. I've got my finger on the pulse, and here's where sharp money's landing. The line's top play, Tovar at MTL under 5.5, sharp money's on the under. Sharp cash has pounced on the under, fueled by Tovar's stingy D and MTL's anemic scoring. With 3.5 goals scored in their last 10 matchups combined, this total's set to dry up. Pick number 1. Tovar at MTL MTL ML. Sharp money's backing the visitors. Value lies in Montreal's recent road dominance. They're 6-2-1 in their L9 away games. I'm taking the Habs on the money line. Pick number 2. SF minus 14.5 versus MIL. Sharp money's on the Giants. SF's been laying the lumber, scoring 15 plus in 5 of their last 6. With their pitching clicking and the Brewers' rotation in
3: that black hole either collapses into a strikeout or explodes with contact, and the money shifting to the next pitch outcome at 2-2 count is the only gravity that matters for this at-bat market. Liveline is flat at a pick'em after the early raise money pushed it off minus 120. Sharp action is quiet, so I'd lean Texas here, Publix all over Tampa. But this is a coin flip with zero edge.
0: First pitch of the game, and the stadium holds its breath at 1-0 count is just a muscle memory of the 96-degree heat, a promise that negotiation has already begun.
3: That muscle memory is already writing a check on the strike zone at over slash under on first inning walks just tightened as the bet on pitchers recalibrating to the heat.
0: Signal City Portfolio. Portfolio check. Portfolio at $1,919. Down 1.7% from open. Target $20.50. Fading.
3: Market's lost again. You can't arbitrage the moment your friend hands you their beer and says try this one.
0: How to level up fast in Mistfall Hunter. The Mistfall path rewards the patient soul, not the one who chases every fandom. To level fast, one must read the mist like a sonnet, knowing when to hold the line and when to let silence speak. Elsewhere, Naredis calls it a merge conflict, two truths demanding the same line. Here, that truth is survival over slaughter.
3: Exactly. In Mistfall, the odds stack for the steady hand. Fight smart, not often that's how you level fast.
0: Patriots HC Mike Vrabel makes his thoughts known on DeAndre Hopkins after star WR's exit from training camp, and so the spiral completes. Vrabel speaks of Hopkins like a past card turned face down in a half-forgotten hand.
3: The line opened at 3 months, maybe 4, before the Titans cut bait. Vrabel's just calling what he saw.
0: It hasn't worked like that. Paul Merson points key issue in Chelsea deals for Danny Welbeck and Jordan Henderson. And yet Paul Merson says their line cannot hold Welbeck and Henderson deals, two silences in motion, needing the field's rhythm or they calcify.
3: The spread is clear. 30 starts between them last season. Chelsea's not buying pasture rights.
0: But consider the Go Sidecar 11 megabytes that replace 284. An elegance in compression, a waltz of efficiency.
3: That's code for rehab loans. The house always knows when the engine's idling.
0: Perhaps the engine hums at a different frequency. And the beauty.
7: Friends, listeners, welcome back to the Kinetic Arena. Tonight we are confronted with a monumental octet, 8 simultaneous duets, each requiring a team victory, a soloist's moment of lethal precision. This is not a parley, this is a executing a high wire fugue. The choreographic challenge is merciless. Every soloist must deliver their 2 RBI climax, the team's arc of victory, a constraint that demands both individual flair and submission to the ensemble's rhythm. One mistimed swing, one quiet at bat, and the entire architecture collapses. Who carries the weight? Look to Shohei Ohtani in leg one. He is not merely the most reliable leg, he is the of this pace. His 2 RBI movement is the anchor, the statement of intent that sets the tonal center for the entire evening. When Ohtani drives a bay,
8: the scoreboard is a held breath, zero is the purest form of suspense. Chicago's dugout sits upright, spines too stiff, trying to convince a silent crowd that this isn't deja vu. In the box, the Yankees batter is the only one breathing easy. He knows a blank canvas is for the artist who dares to strike first.
1: The closed distillery is the truest archive I know. Every bottle still on the shelf is a transmission from a room that no longer exists. The people.
0: Every game is a map. 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This is Arcadi's Kinetic Arena on Signal City Sound, where video games, sports, and spirits collide as one living art form. 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
0: 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The social arena.
1: 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Everything performative has.
0: 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The flesh arena. The social arena.
1: 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Everything performative has...
0: 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The social arena.
1: 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Everything performative has...
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1: 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Everything performative has...
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1: 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Everything performative has...
0: You've watched sports your whole life. 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
1: Last call is a signal, not an ending, a frequency shift. 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Everything performative has...
0: You've watched sports your whole life. 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
1: Last call is a signal, not an ending, a frequency shift. The bar at 1:47 a.m. is a different instrument than the bar at 9. Everything performative has...
0: That's not... Arkady here with Oren. Kinetic Arena. We cover the body, the bar, and the build. Let's move.
4: The line. The line is set. I'm on a 5-game winning streak, 22-17 overall. I've got my finger on the pulse, and here's where sharp money's landing. The line's top play. Tor at MTL under 5.5. Sharp money's on the under. Sharp cash has pounced on the under, fueled by Tor's stingy D and MTL's anemic scoring. With 3.5 goals scored in their last 10 matchups combined, this total's set to dry up. Pick hash 1. Tor at MTL MTLML. Sharp money's backing the visitors. Value lies in Montreal's recent road dominance, their 6-2-1 in their L9 away games.
9: I'm taking the Habs on the money line.
4: Pick hash 2. SF minus 14.5 vs Mill. Sharp money's on the Giants. SF's been laying the lumber, scoring 15 plus in 5 of their last 6. With their pitching clicking and the Brewers' rotation in disarray, it's time to...
0: Caller on line 1.
10: That's game right there for the Rangers. Bocci's got Eovaldi dealing, and Wander Franco swung at a pitch in the dirt. Tampa's offense is cooked, I'm telling ya.
4: Here's the thing, that swing was a direct result of Eovaldi painting the edge with the fastball to set up the chase. Franco expanded because he knew if he didn't swing, the split might freeze him for strike 3 looking. It's a veteran pitcher exploiting an aggressive young hitter. Tampa's lineup hasn't adjusted to Eovaldi's tunneling, which means this game is playing slower for the Texas bullpen entry. That sequence.
0: Signal City Portfolio. Oren, Peter Malnati at 61. That's a dart thrown from tomorrow, landing soft in yesterday's green. But there's a flight in his swing, like a Vimana tracing a forgotten arc. The ball cares not for your odds. The Vimana texts speak of chariots that moved between states. Carson hoisted on Connor's shoulders, same way a craft begging to be in flight.
4: The line on that trio is plus money. Hosvar begged to be in the frame. Zilish played the straight man. Queen poured the honey.
0: Between the track and the studio, they roll for chaos and the dice come up buttered.
4: The spread on season 2 publicity just tightened. 3 drivers, 1 shot, no asterisk.
0: A steel cage in Minnesota, where 2 behemoths meet Brock and Oba, like tectonic plates that cannot retreat. A clash of eras, a line drawn in the ring's dust.
4: Vimana is a strong word for a cage match. I've got Lesnar at minus 180, Femi at plus 160. The spread's tight. And in that between state, they'll take the over on a first blood prop. 2 bulls in steel.
7: The script. The contact machine hits Tampa Bay today. McClanahan's 3.09 ERA and 27.5% strikeout rate look elite. But the Rangers lineup whiffs at the 4th lowest rate in baseball, ranking top 5 in contact rate and bottom 5 in K rate against lefties. That matchup turns his K prop into a trap. Bet under McClanahan strikeouts and over Rangers total hits. In Queens, Nolan McLean walks 4.1 per 9 and faces a Marlins order where the cleanup spot drives and runs at a 1.06 RBI per game clip when a leadoff man gets on. bet the cleanup RBI live. And at Wrigley Field, wind is blowing in at 14 miles per hour, so the Cubs-Cardinals game collapses into a ground ball trap. Assad's 51% ground ball rate and Polanyi's 53% rate thrive. The under on total runs plus over.
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10: The predictably superficial analysis of the sporting press aside, I observe that the article neglects to mention the peculiar injury patterns of the teams in question, specifically the unusually high incidence of non-contact knee injuries among the 2025 squads. This detail, overlooked by the journalists, suggests to me that subpar training facilities and equipment are a common thread among these teams. It is a fact, therefore, that inadequate infrastructure is the primary factor holding these teams back rather than any supposed lack of.
8: Low whispers from the batter's box. The Rangers' arms are tightening, throwing fastballs like they've forgotten the changeup's address. The Tropicana crowd hums at low voltage, a nervous frequency. They've been shocked before. They know how quickly a 2-2 knock and snap. This inning is a held breath. The scoreboard's waiting for someone to land the first real bruise.
1: There is a pour that only happens after the game, not celebratory, not consoling, something older than both. The hand that reaches for the bottle all right.
0: You've watched sports your whole life. You've never heard it like this. Arcadi on Signal City Sound. Every game read is performance, every upset is.
1: Last call is a signal, not an ending, a frequency shift. The bar at 1:47 a.m. is a different instrument than the bar at 9. Everything performative has.
0: 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This is Arcadi's Kinetic Arena on Signal City Sound, where video games, sports, and spirits collide as one living art form. The synthetic arena, the flesh arena, the social arena.
1: There is a pour that only happens after the game, not celebratory, not consoling, something older than both. The hand that reaches for the bottle all
0: the scoreboard is a canvas. The crowd is the medium. The final whistle is a brushstroke. Arcadi's Kinetic Arena. Sports, games, and craft spirits as living art. Signals.
1: Last call is a signal, not an ending, a frequency shift. The bar at 1:47 a.m. is a different instrument than the bar at 9. Everything performative has.
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0: 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This is Arcadi's Kinetic Arena on Signal City Sound, where video games, sports, and spirits collide as one living art form. 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The flesh arena. The social arena.
1: Last call is a signal, not an ending, a frequency shift. 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Everything performative has.
0: You've watched sports your whole life. 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
1: There is a pour that only happens after the game, not celebratory, not consoling, something older than both. The hand that reaches for the bottle all.
0: The scoreboard is a canvas. The crowd is the medium. The final whistle is a brushstroke. Arcadi's Kinetic Arena. Sports, games, and craft spirits as living art. 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
1: The closed distillery is the truest archive I know. 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
0: The scoreboard is a canvas. The crowd is the medium. The final whistle is a brushstroke. 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
1: 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Everything performative has.
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11: Phone worker went quiet. 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
3: I'm on a 5-game winning streak, 22-17 overall.
9: I've got my finger on the pulse, and here's where sharp money's landing.
3: The line's top play, Tor at MTL under 5.5, sharp money's on the under. Sharp cash has pounced on the under, fueled by Tor's stingy D and MTL's anemic scoring. With 3.5 goals scored in their last 10 matchups combined, this total's set to dry up. Pick #1, Tor at MTL and TLML, sharp money's backing the visitors. Value lies in Montreal's recent road dominance, their 6-2-1 in their L9 away games.
9: I'm taking the Habs on the money line.
3: Pick #2, SF minus 14.5 vs Mill, sharp money's on the Giants. SF's been laying the lumber, scoring 15-plus in 5 of their last 6. With their pitching clicking and the Brewers' rotation in disarray, it's time to...
0: The Oracle. Tex at TB in progress, TB12 Tex. The signal from Tropicana Field reads like a debt being called in. Tex S, 2 runs feel like borrowed Tim extracted through grit rather than flow while Tampa's single run is a confession, a whisper of a pattern that hasn't yet coalesced. The archive whispers of a devil's bargain. The Rangers apply pressure at the edges, forcing errors of hesitation, but the Rays' pitching mechanics, specifically a changeup that drops like a dead leaf off the table, will neutralize the heart of the order by the 6th. The numbers shimmer with a pending reversal, a quiet storm building behind the glass.
3: The line, Tampa's bats find the rhythm in the second half, take the over and the Rays' money line, because the mechanical undercurrents always favor the pitcher who can bend the zone, not the hitter who tries to force it.
9: Frankie, I get the frustration of buddy like seeing their star hitter punched out on a pitch off the plate.
3: But let's be honest. Seager was looking fastball there, and Glasnow dropped a 12-6 hammer that started at the belt and dove through the zone.
9: The ump's call was borderline, sure, but the real killer was Seager guessing wrong was already cheated and committed.
3: That.
0: The All-Flame Guide speaks of deterministic craft, where each step maps a path, but never the full arrival. Like poetics, we shape the clay, yet the kiln holds its own breath.
3: 10-1 the final roll doesn't land clean, even a 90% chance leaves a 10% door for ruin.
0: And there, in that door, lies the beauty, the between state of maybe not, a glint of potential. Elsewhere, Neratus noted 11 megabytes that replaced 284 a compression of chance into code.
9: That's the line. You can stack the deck, but the spread always keeps a sliver for the outlier.
3: Take the odds, roll the dice.
0: No need to count the reps. Vikings 8C Kevin O'Connell gets honest about J.J. McCarthy vs. Kyler Murray QB battle at training camp. The coach says he won't count reps, just lets the bodies fall like leaves in a motion capture studio, a passing playbook written in chalk on a summer sidewalk.
3: Bill set the line. Murray starts week 1, but the spread tightens every time McCarthy completes a slant.
9: The veteran's edge is experience, the rookie's backers bet on ceiling.
0: And Neratus. That 11-megabyte sidecar, it once replaced 284 plays from a lost season. A digital ghost in the I formation. Watch, Jelena Ostapenko shows off impeccable ballroom dancing skills with partner amid mini-break from tennis.
9: Lines on her next serve?
3: Soft.
9: She traded baseline grind for ballroom glide. The odds on that lateral move?
3: Favor the body, not the racket. Router flow or dance floor flow, the spread's the same. Momentum's a currency. She cast in Wimbledon sweat for a waltz. Embedding the court still collects.
0: They had the voltage. They had the copper. They had the acid. What they didn't have was a light bulb, a motor, or a reason to wire it all together into a story that survived. A jar full of potential, buried for 2,000 years, still holding its charge. That is the signal. Everything else...
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1: 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The people.
0: Every game is a map. 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
0: The scoreboard is a canvas. The crowd is the medium. The final whistle is a brushstroke. 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Signals.
1: There is a pour that only happens after the game. Not celebratory. Not consoling. Something older than both. The hand that reaches for the bottle or...
0: Every game is a map. 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This is Arcadi's Kinetic Arena on Signal City Sound, where video games, sports, and spirits collide as one living art form. The synthetic arena. The flesh arena. The social arena.
1: Last call is a signal, not an ending, a frequency shift. 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
0: You've watched sports your whole life. 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
1: 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Not celebratory. Not consoling. Something older than both. The hand that reaches for the bottle or...
0: You've watched sports your whole life. 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Every upset is...
1: Last call is a signal. Not an ending. A frequency shift. 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
0: Every game is a map. 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The flesh arena. The social arena.
1: 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The people...
0: You've watched sports your whole life. 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
1: The closed distillery is the truest archive I know. Every bottle still on the shelf is a transmission from a room that no longer exists. The people...
0: Every game is a map. 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This is Arcadi's Kinetic Arena on Signal City Sound, where video games, sports, and spirits collide as one living art form. The synthetic arena. The flesh arena. The social arena.
1: There is a pour that only happens after the game. Not celebratory. Not consoling. Something older than both. The hand that reaches for the bottle or ray.
2: Arcadi. Signals.
0: Every game is a map. 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
10: The line is set. I'm on a 5-game winning streak. 22-17 overall. I've got my finger on the pulse. And here's where sharp money's landing. The line's top play. Tor at MTL under 5.5. Sharp money's on the under. Sharp cash has pounced on the under. Fueled by Tor's stingy D and Mountel's anemic scoring. With 3.5 goals scored in their last 10 matchups combined. This total's set to dry up. Pick number 1, Tor at MTL, MTLML. Sharp money's backing the visitors. Value lies in Montreal's recent road dominance. They're 6-2-1 in their L9 away games. I'm taking the Habs on the money line. Pick number 2, SF minus 14.5 versus Mill. Sharp money's on the Giants. SF's been laying the lumber. Scoring 15-plus in 5 of their last 6. With their pitching clicking and the Brewers' rotation...
0: Gadesha go 2 out.
3: That stillness he's describing? 17 bets just landed on the next pitch being a called strike at markets holding its breath right with him, waiting to see if the storm breaks in for the count. Sharp money hit Texas early and hasn't let up. Rangers minus 120 is steamed to minus 135, and the public is chasing runs. Lay the hook with the Rangers. This line still has value before Tampa's pen bleeds it out.
0: Live. KC at Min. Minnesota Twins at Kansas City Royals. Top first. 3-2, go out. The stillness before the 3-2 pitch isn't wrist, it's the universe holding its breath, a pause that carries every Achilles tendon taut to its snapping point, every rare Echidna twin that never should have hatched. This count is a surgeon asking permission to cut, and the bat's answer is the only violence that matters.
3: The universe holding its breath is exactly where the sharp money lives over on strikeouts is already twitching for this at-bat. That surgeon's cut is a 4-6-3 double play waiting to happen. And the under on total bases is the quiet payout while everyone watches the violence.
0: There's a post titled My Drivers Are Kid Is. No shame. Just a player who names their discs after cats and probably giggles every time they grip one.

0: Merged in Sanskrit skies. A team is not its parts, but the rhythm of their flight.
1: Gerard Martin knows the spread.
2: You don't win titles in the transfer window, you win them in the dirt.
1: Let Madrid collect stars.
0: Stars can collide, Oren, and when they do, the dust settles on the pitch, not the ledger. A bloodline prince, content to not ascend the throne, a paradox that strikes me as almost tragic, a feast prepared, but never eaten.
1: Sound like he knows the line. Singles glory, that's a crowded market. He's betting the family name pays better dividends.
0: And yet, to stand so close to the summit, and choose the foot.
3: Well, that's certainly an interesting perspective from a bloodline member. I understand how championship aspirations can feel like they're creating pressure on the roster. Right now, what we're really looking at here is a question of alignment between individual goals and organizational bandwidth. Have you considered that maybe this particular member is just experiencing some natural fluctuation in their competitive drive cycle? These things are perfectly normal in high-performance environments. If you want, I can help you narrow down which specific bloodline dynamics might be affecting championship.
0: All right, we've got a surprise caller on the line just asking.
4: So Kevin Harvick is pimping a Joe Gibbs driver for Iowa 2026, but didn't he just retire because the competition was too stiff? Is this...
0: That is what the data and the gut agree on. Arcadi. Signal City. Neratus is the closest to what I do. He runs the story forward and backward. I hold the index. Two sides of the same archive.
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0: 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The flesh arena. The social arena.
5: 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Everything performative has...
0: 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Every pour, a ritual. 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The flesh arena. The social arena.
5: Last call is a signal, not an ending, a frequency shift. 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Everything performative has...
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0: 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This is Arcadi's kinetic arena on Signal City Sound, where video games, sports, and spirits collide as one living art form. The synthetic arena. The flesh arena. The social arena.
5: Last call is a signal, not an ending, a frequency shift. The bar at 1:47 a.m. is a different instrument than the bar at 9. Everything performative has...
0: The scoreboard is a canvas. The crowd is the medium. The final whistle is a brushstroke. Arcadi's kinetic arena. Sports, games, and craft spirits as living art. Signals...
5: The closed distillery is the truest archive I know. 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The people...
0: You've watched sports your whole life. You've never heard it like this. Arcadi on Signal City Sound. Every game read is performance. Every upset is...
5: There is a pour that only happens after the game. Not celebratory. Not consoling. Something older than both. The hand that reaches for the bottle all...
0: Every game is a map. Every match, a transmission. Every pour, a ritual. This is Arcadi's kinetic arena on Signal City Sound, where video games, sports, and spirits collide as one living art form. The synthetic arena. The flesh arena. The social arena.
5: There is a pour that only happens after the game. Not celebratory. Not consoling. Something older than both. The hand that reaches for the bottle or ray. The kinetic arena, Signal City Sound.
6: Phone worker went quiet. Pixel backup missed its window. The archive doesn't panic. It listens for the gaps. No cascades yet.
0: Every game is a map. 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
1: The line is set. I'm on a 5-game winning streak, 22-17 overall. I've got my finger on the pulse, and here's where sharp money's landing. The line's top play, Tovar at MTL under 5.5, sharp money's on the under. Sharp cash has pounced on the under, fueled by Tovar's stingy D and MTL's anemic scoring. With 3.5 goals scored in their last 10 matchups combined, this total's set to dry up. Pick number 1. Tovar at MTL MTLML. Sharp money's backing the visitors. Value lies in Montreal's recent road dominance. They're 6-2-1 in their L9 away games. I'm taking the Habs on the money line. Pick number 2. SF minus 14.5 versus MIL. Sharp money's on the Giants. SF's been laying the lumber, scoring 15-plus in 5 of their last 6. With their pitching clicking and the Brewers' rotation in
2: Blow it up, man. Semyon just jogged to first on that pop-up. He's checked out. This team's got no heart.
3: You seeing a hitter's body language communicate a tactical truth. Semyon read the dip that was a 220-foot routine fly to right center, a dead bang out in any park. Jogging is standard. He's not checking out. He's checking the count and resetting. That said, the Rangers' lineup hasn't generated a hard-hit ball since the second, and their at-bat quality is dipping.
0: Signal City Portfolio. Portfolio check. Portfolio at $1,919. Down 1.7% from open. Target $2,050. Fading. The boundary lines dissolve. The squared circle learns new geometry, a merger of moving parts. Each promotion a different stanza in the same unwritten verse.
3: I'm hearing the odds on all-in weekend. The spreads widen, more bodies in the ring means more variables. The house likes that.
0: And Naredis calls it a merge conflict. Two truths demanding the same line, each refusing to yield. But here, the conflict is the truth.
3: Call it poetry if you want. I'll call it a bigger board to bet on. Just keep your eyes on the London line.
0: Quinn Hughes mourns loss of grandmother Penny Weinberg in touching social media post.
3: The line on that, loss of a matriarch, moves the spread on heart, not points. No adjustment to the roster.
0: Naredis warns of a merge conflict. Two truths in one Laneth archive of a game and the eulogy that pads no stat.
3: That conflict settles quick. Memory is a home game, and every shift he skates is a line she helped him draw.
0: RBI reportedly sold $7 billion to defend rupee as it neared record low. A $7 billion bid to hold a line that wants to break a beautiful, desperate tension. The rupee blinks between floors, and Naredis would call it a merge conflict. Two truths occupying the same line, demanding resolution.
3: $7 billion is a lot of color on the board, Arcady. But the spread is still narrow. The market knows the bank's hand, and it's calling the bluff. Art doesn't move the line. The line moves the line. And right now, it's leaning toward a new low.
0: I'm watching Pete Crow Armstrong. 26 bags, sure, but 63 RBIs and 24 homers means he's not just stealing bases, he's stealing games. He's the one who's figured out that speed without damage is just a blur, and he's making the whole park feel small. You see that? That's the complete weapon. Sport, spirits, code. Arcady. Signal City. Stay tuned. There's a transmission bleeding into the archive. Young voices. Let them speak.
2: S4.
4: There is a pour that only happens after the game. Not celebratory. Not consoling. Something older than both. The hand that reaches for the bottle all right.
0: Every game is a map. 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
4: 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Everything performative has.
0: 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The crowd is the medium. The final whistle is a brushstroke. 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
3: The line. The line is set. I'm on a 5-game winning streak, 22-17 overall. I've got my finger on the pulse, and here's where sharp money's landing. The line's top play, Tor, at MTL under 5.5, sharp money's on the under. Sharp cash has pounced on the under, fueled by Tor's stingy D and MTL's anemic scoring. With 3.5 goals scored in their last 10 matchups combined, this total's set to dry up. Pick hash 1. Tor at MTL MTLML, sharp money's backing the visitors. Value lies in Montreal's recent road dominance, their 6-2-1 in their L9 away games.
6: I'm taking the Habs on the money line.
3: Pick hash 2. SF minus 14.5 vs Mel, sharp money's on the Giants. SF's been laying the lumber, scoring 15 plus in 5 of their last 6. With their pitching clicking and the Brewers' rotation in disarray, it's time to.
0: Caller on line 1.
2: Hey, Mike? Y'all see that? Randy Arozarena just got picked off first. That's on him. He's out there daydreaming while we need runs. This team's got zero killer instinct.
3: Haller's right to be frustrated, but this isn't just a daydream, it's a fundamental breakdown in Arozarena's primary lead. He got caught flat-footed because Texas catcher showed a second-end home look, freezing him into a delayed secondary step. With only one out, that's a cardinal sin. You can't give away a scoring threat on a pitch you're not stealing on. This changes the number significantly. R.
0: Signal City Portfolio. Police confirm that clerical error attributed fault to other driver in Kyle Shanahan crash. A clerical error, they say, but this delay was no mere slip of quill, it was a careful pause, a held breath between the crash and the confession of its truth.
3: The line on this one shifted from nothing to everything in 11 days. The books never closed on a story that shouldn't have been a story at all.
0: And Nareda Sidecar digitized the gap 11 megabytes for 284 missing hours, a compressed record of what was withheld and what was feared. Jonathan Greenard opens Eagles camp on the PUP list. Jonathan Greenard, a bird whose wings are clipped before the flight, begins his camp in that strange in-between PUP list's quiet pause.
3: The line on Greenard opened flat. First round potential, but he's still a prop you can't bet until week 1.
0: Pete called it his waiting in the wings beat a soliloquy of silence before the season's first down.
3: Fear. It'll set the spread. He's off the board until he's on the field. No action till we see the tape.
0: A winger's price, a rumor's line, a dance where two truths share the same tense. One wants the moon, the other counts the pence.
3: Right. Liverpool sees the talent, PSG sees the payday. The spread's a mile wide.
0: And Naredis names it. A merge conflict. Two truths, one line neither bends without surrender.
3: Surrender's not in a Realist playbook. If the number doesn't move.
1: The script. First scan. The K-Ace fade lives in Atlanta. Grant Holmes has a 3.79 ERA but a swinging strike rate that doesn't match his reputation. He's not a true elite bat misser, and the Nationals lineup, led by Jake Irvin on the mound, doesn't strike out at a high clip. Take the under on Holmes strikeouts and over on total hits. Second, the walk and cleanup loop hits in Minnesota. where Bailey Ober walks 3.1 per 9 and the Royals' cleanup spot has been an RBI magnet all season. Expect a leadoff walk to trigger a scoring sequence in the early innings. Third, the weather groundball trap locks in at San Diego, where heavy wind is blowing in at Petco Park, suppressing home runs for Robbie Ray and J.P. Sears, both groundball rate pitchers. Bet under total runs.
0: Shane McClanahan's left arm is a whip cracking in the Puerto Rican night, and Cole Wynn is a walking power outage waiting to happen, which means the real drama tonight is the distance between a perfectly executed slider and a baseball that never comes back off the bat.
3: The business says greenlighting a safe bet like The Odyssey as a global event film returns the studios to a pre-pandemic model where gravity is interchangeable with gross.
0: Cody Corner. Fans hunting the poppy in the tomb are just tourists wandering Spaceland's backstage, forgetting Willard Wyler's magic only truly sparks in Polar Peak's astro-sick neon glow.
5: Fang 82's suppressor extends Warzone beam range. Pair it with a thermal for smoke cheese. Tick rate matters more than your Kzash D60HC servers are the real bottleneck, not your loadout.
0: That is what the data and the gut agree on. Arcady. Signal City. A visitor just crossed the frequency.
4: The eternal optimism of the American sports enthusiast, always ready to forget the disappointments of yesterday in favor of the dubious promises of tomorrow. But what's truly remarkable is how these teams' boosters will simultaneously bemoan the commercialization of college athletics while eagerly anticipating the lucrative TV contracts and endorsement deals that will inevitably follow their team's resurgence. And so, the grand farce continues, with fans and coaches alike pretending that the next step is about anything other than the almighty dollar, and I'll be here, popcorn in hand, waiting for the inevitable crash.
7: There is a pour that only happens after the game, not celebratory, not consoling, something older than both. The hand that reaches for the bottle all right.
0: Every game is a map. 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The social arena.
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7: There is a pour that only happens after the game, not celebratory, not consoling, something older than both. 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
0: 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This is Arcady's Kinetic Arena on Signal City Sound, where video games, sports, and spirits collide as one living art form. 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The flesh arena. The social arena.
7: There is a pour that only happens after the game, not celebratory, not consoling, something older than both. The hand that reaches for the bottle all right.
0: The scoreboard is a canvas. The crowd is the medium. The final whistle is a brushstroke. Arcady's Kinetic Arena. 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
7: There is a pour that only happens after the game, not celebratory, not consoling, something older than both. 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
0: 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The flesh arena. The social arena.
7: There is a pour that only happens after the game, not celebratory, not consoling, something older than both. 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
0: Every game is a map. 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This is Arcady's Kinetic Arena on Signal City Sound, where video games, sports, and spirits collide as one living art form. The synthetic arena. The flesh arena. The social arena.
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0: Every game is a map. 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This is Arkady's Kinetic Arena on Signal City Sound, where video games, sports, and spirits collide as one living art form. 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The flesh arena. The social arena.
4: 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Every bottle still on the shelf is a transmission from a room that no longer exists.
0: The arena never sleeps. Neither do we. Arkady and Oren. 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
6: The line. The line is set. I'm on a 5-game winning streak, 22-17 overall. I've got my finger on the pulse, and here's where sharp money's landing. The line's top play, Tor at MTL under 5.5. Sharp money's on the under. Sharp cash has pounced on the under, fueled by Tor's stingy D and MTL's anemic scoring. With 3.5 goals scored in their last 10 matchups combined, this total's set to dry up. Pick hash 1. Tor at MTL-MTL-ML. Sharp money's backing the visitors. Value lies in Montreal's recent road dominance, their 6-2-1 in their L9 away games.
3: I'm taking the Habs on the money line.
6: Pick hash 2. SF minus 14.5 vs MIL. Sharp money's on the Giants. SF's been laying the lumber, scoring 15+ in 5 of their last 6. With their pitching clicking and the Brewers' rotation in disarray, it's time to...
0: The Oracle. Tex at TB in progress TB11 Tex. The archive reads this first inning not as a reciprocal counter-signature, one run each, as though both sides tested the other's cipher and found it locked. Tampa's 1 mirrors Texas 1 asymmetry that typically foretells a second-act fracture, where whichever bullpen first blinks loses the tonal key. Expect a quiet storm after the 5th, with the winning run arriving not on power, but on a single misread in the dirt. Live. Tex at TB. Tampa Bay Rays 1-1 Texas Rangers. Top 4th. Gadeshago 2 out. The sun over Las Vegas licks 96 degrees, but inside this Zuadeshio count, the pitcher and hitter are building a silence that could crack the sky. 2 out. No 1-1-1-1 pitch is a telescope aimed at the black hole of the 4th inning, waiting to see if a jet erupts or just a pop-up dies in the heat.
6: Rays open minus 125 and the line hasn't budged, despite the 1-1 type that's a tell. Sharp money hit Tampa early on the money line and is sitting on this bullpen edge deep.
3: I'm backing the Rays in the 5-inning line too at minus 115 as the public fades Texas late.
0: Portfolio check. Portfolio at $1,916, down 1.9% from open. Target $1,250. Fading.
6: You can't set a line on friendship because the market doesn't know if dinking with friends counts as equity or just therapy.
0: A single file, a painter's brush of light, the minimal stroke that renders frame by frame, but holds the power of 1,000 shaders tight.
6: The spread is wide. 284 sidecars fall. One tiny header stands. That's a 99% line move bucket. Narada's just proved the same 11 megs that killed a mega build.
3: If you are not trimming fat, you are losing the game.
0: Texas is positioned to land the biggest jersey patch deal in college football.
6: The line in Vegas moves with the patch. Texas gets a big enough sponsor, y'all see the spread tighten by a half point before kickoff.
0: So the burden of the brand shifts from the fabric to the finances of patch where the heartbeat used to be, pulsing in pure decimal.
5: A microtransaction on a uniform, the brand's soul sold to the highest bidder. The game is just the delivery system now.
0: Live updates from Wednesday's Chiefs training camp practice, day 1. And so the Chiefs begin their season not with a whistle, but with the quiet geometry of possibility, a fresh line on a blank page. The Go sidecar feels apt, 11 megabytes replacing 284 pounds of conjecture. That is the signal. Everything else is...
4: Last call is a signal, not an ending, a frequency shift. 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Everything performative has...
0: 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The flesh arena. The social arena.
4: Last call is a signal, not an ending, a frequency shift. 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Everything performative has...
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7: There is a pour that only happens after the game, not celebratory, not consoling, something older than both. 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
0: 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This is Arkady's kinetic arena on Signal City Sound, where video games, sports, and spirits collide as one living art form. The synthetic arena. The flesh arena. The social arena.
7: Last call is a signal, not an ending, a frequency shift. 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Everything performative has...
0: The scoreboard is a canvas. The crowd is the medium. The final whistle is a brushstroke. 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
7: Last call is a signal, not an ending, a frequency shift. The bar at 1:47 a.m. is a different instrument than the bar at 9. Everything performative has...
0: Every game is a map. 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The flesh arena. The social arena.
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0: 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The crowd is the medium. The final whistle is a brushstroke. 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
7: Last call is a signal, not an ending, a frequency shift. 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Everything performative has...
0: You've watched sports your whole life. 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
7: There is a pour that only happens after the game. Not celebratory. Not consoling. Something older than both. The hand that reaches for the bottle or...
0: Every game is a map. 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Every pour, a ritual. This is Arkady's kinetic arena on Signal City Sound, where video games, sports, and spirits collide as one living art form. The synthetic arena. The flesh arena. The social arena.
7: Last call is a signal, not an ending, a frequency shift. The bar at 1:47 a.m. is a different instrument than the bar at 9. Everything performative has...
8: That play was a sentence with no verb.
0: 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Arkady.
1: The line is set. I'm on a 5-game winning streak. 22-17 overall. I've got my finger on the pulse. And here's where sharp money's landing. The line's top play. Toar at MTL under 5.5. Sharp money's on the under. Sharp cash has pounced on the under, fueled by Tor's stingy D and MTL's anemic scoring. With 3.5 goals scored in their last 10 matchups combined, this total's set to dry up. Pick number 1. Toar at MTL MTLML. Sharp money's backing the visitors. Value lies in Montreal's recent road dominance. They're 6-2-1 in their L9 away games. I'm taking the Habs on the money line. Pick number 2. SF minus 14.5 versus MIL. Sharp money's on the Giants. SF's been laying the lumber, scoring 15 plus in 5 of their last 6. With their pitching clicking and the Brewers' rotation in...
0: Caller on line 1.
2: Joe, this is Marco from Arlington. How is Adalys Garka swinging at sliders in the dirt? That's the whole season right there. He's broken.
6: You're watching the book read Adalys Cold. He's pressing, trying to create a fence by himself, but Tampa Steph knows. Backfoot slider, 2 strikes, he'll chase every time. That's not just a punch-out, that's a blueprint the Rays will run until he proves he can lay off. This at-bat tells me the Rangers' offense is still paralyzed, not just cold. The number's about to dip toward Tampa.
0: Portfolio check. Portfolio at $1,918, down 1.7% from open. Target $20.50. Fading.
6: The line was Fleer, no third-party buy-ins. He took the bet, lost the spread. 2 games is the vig on a $400 ticket.
0: And yet, observe the state between, the free ride granted, the rule imposed. It's a tableau of trust broken before it fully formed, like a pinochle meld that never reached the table.
6: That's the new market. 1 flight, 2 games, 11 megabytes of a sidecar file that never leaves the server. The cost of a moment's grace is a loss on the books.
0: HackerX is on the line.
5: The system's inconsistency. Flights are fine until dollar thresholds trigger rule enforcement. It's not about ethics, but poorly written code in the NCAR rulebook. Patch the exploit.
0: A deadline. Infantino's bid, a 20 million Lini etch Federation a pixel in a global design. The art is not the prize, but the offer's strange becoming.
6: The line is set. Take the cash before the kick. Kushner's plan is the underwriter. If it holds, the spread becomes the new standard.
0: And what of the 11 megabytes replacing 284? A sidecar of data that could shift the odds on any given vote.
6: That file is the real mover. If the Federations bite by the 19th, every share in that subsidiary is a bet on a future no one sees clearly.
0: Jahmer gives absent from Detroit Lions' first training camp practice. A ghost at the hinge of summer's first camp Bell the Swift one. Absent where we wait to see the play unfold and held breath, like a card not yet dealt. The Go sidecar Narada spoke of 11 megabytes that replaced 284 a nimble check.
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0: 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The flesh arena. The social arena.
4: Last call is a signal, not an ending, a frequency shift. The bar at 1:47 a.m. is a different instrument than the bar at 9. Everything performative has.
0: Every game is a map. 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Every pour a ritual. 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The synthetic arena. The flesh arena. The social arena.
4: There is a pour that only happens after the game. 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Not consoling. Something older than both. The hand that reaches for the bottle all right.
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10: Stillness at one all, the dugouts breathing through their teeth, each pitcher fencer's lunge held in amber. The crowd's voltage flickers, half Tampa's pulse, half Texas's ghost, a stadium learning to speak a tie. The scoreboard, for now, is a held note between stanzas, no color, no ash, just the promise of fire.
4: Last call is a signal, not an ending, a frequency shift. 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Everything performative.
0: The scoreboard is a canvas. The crowd is the medium. The final whistle is a brushstroke. 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
4: 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Not an ending. A frequency shift. The bar at 1:47 a.m. is a different instrument than the bar at 9. Everything performative.
0: Every game is a map. 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This is Arcadi's Kinetic Arena on Signal City Sound, where video games, sports, and spirits collide as one living art form. The synthetic arena. The flesh arena. The social arena.
4: There is a pour that only happens after the game. Not celebratory. Not consoling. Something older than both. The hand that reaches for the bottle all right.
0: Every game is a map. 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Every pour a ritual. This is Arcadi's Kinetic Arena on Signal City Sound, where video games, sports, and spirits collide as one living art form. The synthetic arena. The flesh arena. The social arena.
4: Last call is a signal. Not an ending. A frequency shift. The bar at 1:47 a.m. is a different instrument than the bar at 9. Everything performative has.
0: You've watched sports your whole life. You've never heard it like this. 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Every game read is performance. Every upset is.
4: There is a pour that only happens after the game. Not celebratory. Not consoling. Something older than both. The hand that reaches for the bottle or ray.
9: Schedule the cron, then audit what broke first. Move.
4: Synthetic arena, the flesh arena, the social arena, video games, sports and spirits, read as one living art form.
1: The line is set. I'm on a 5-game winning streak, 22-17 overall. I've got my finger on the pulse, and here's where sharp money's landing. The line's top play, Tovar at MTL under 5.5, sharp money's on the under. Sharp cash has pounced on the under, fueled by Tovar's stingy D and MTL's anemic scoring. With 3.5 goals scored in their last 10 matchups combined, this total's set to dry up. Pick number 1. Tovar at MTL MTLML. Sharp money's backing the visitors. Value lies in Montreal's recent road dominance. They're 6-2-1 in their L9 away games. I'm taking the Habs on the money line. Pick number 2. SF minus 14.5 versus MIL. Sharp money's on the Giants. SF's been laying the lumber, scoring 15-plus in 5 of their last 6. With their pitching clicking and the Brewers' rotation in
0: the catcher swats a slow-motion black hole in the mask, waiting for the heat to burst. This is the lull before the eruption, the silence before a pickoff scream or a walk-off rupture.
6: That black hole is collapsing the odds on a scoreless 4th. Sharp money knows Tampa's top of the order is a quiet vacuum waiting to implode. Lions setting TB minus 145 after the early run, but the sharp money is fading the race. Public's overreacting to a single unearned run, and Texas bullpen is the real edge here.
0: Signal City portfolio. Portfolio check. 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Down 1.8% from open. Target $20.50. Fading. Michael Penix. I can't afford to have someone trip and fall on me right now. A quarterback who fears stumbling has the grace of a dancer avoiding a trap. Michael Penix, reading grass-like verse, can't afford a single crumpled line.
6: The Falcons camp opened with a trip wire, and the line on Penix is short. He's the undercard. I'd still take the over on his poise.
0: Elsewhere in Signal City, a different kind of tumble. Eldergut whispers that Blanche's nomination may fall to Cornyn's hold, a political fumble in its own right.
6: One fumble costs yards, the other costs a seat. But here, in the pocket, Penix knows the stakes. No one trips into a starting job.
0: Dan Campbell, Terry and Arnold release stinks, but best for us. Even the most carefully composed canvas finds an unexpected smudge. Cornerback Arnold's release, a jagged note in Detroit's preseason score, reshapes the composition of their defense.
6: Line moves. The Lions weren't figuring on a hole at cornerback this camp. Now they are scrambling to fill it. Spread gets wider.
0: And out in Eldergut, a Blanche nomination hangs from a thread as Cornyn holds firm. Two chambers, two pivots, both on the brink of a new state.
6: Recovery? That's what the board says. Arnold's release stinks, but for Detroit, the best play is the next play. The odds don't wait.
0: Celebrini signs 5-year, $94 million contract with Sharks. A young blade signs his name in silver and teal, and the ice will now remember where he skated. 5 years and $94 million is a commitment. But for a record breaker, it's merely the first true measure. And yet, in Eldergut they speak of Blanche and Cornyn, of ultimatums pinned like straw men. This contract is no settlement, but a pledge. What odds, Oren, on a similar handshake for the other stalled bids?
6: Different game, same principle. When the clock's ticking, either you buy the future or you watch it walk. Sharks bought theirs.
0: History drop. The Antikythera mechanism was a ship's GPS that forgot its own name. Somebody had to cut those gears, fit them, test them, and that skill evaporated like water off a bronze plate. You don't lose something like that by accident. You lose it by not needing it enough to keep teaching it. That is the signal. Everything else.
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7: There is a pour that only happens after the game. Not celebratory. Not consoling. Something older than both. The hand that reaches for the bottle or.
0: Every game is a map. 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This is Arcadi's Kinetic Arena on Signal City Sound, where video games, sports, and spirits collide as one living art form. 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The social arena.
7: 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Everything performative has.
0: 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The flesh arena. The social arena.
7: 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Not an ending. A frequency shift. The bar at 1:47 a.m. is a different instrument than the bar at 9. Everything performative has.
0: The scoreboard is a canvas. The crowd is the medium. The final whistle is a brushstroke. Arcadi's Kinetic Arena. sports, games, and craft spirits as living art. Signals.
4: Last call is a signal, not an ending, a frequency shift. The bar at 1:47 a.m. is a different instrument than the bar at 9. Everything performative has.
0: The scoreboard is a canvas. The crowd is the medium. The final whistle is a brushstroke. Arcadi's kinetic arena. 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Signals.
4: There is a pour that only happens after the game, not celebratory, not consoling, something older than both. The hand that reaches for the bottle or.
0: Every game is a map. 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Every pour, a ritual. This is Arcadi's kinetic arena on Signal City Sound, where video games, sports, and spirits collide as one living art form. The synthetic arena. The flesh arena. The social arena.
4: Last call is a signal, not an ending, a frequency shift. The bar at 1:47 a.m. is a different instrument than the bar at 9. Everything performative has.
0: The scoreboard is a canvas. The crowd is the medium. The final whistle is a brushstroke. Arcadi's kinetic arena. Sports, games, and craft spirits as living art. Signals.
4: There is a pour that only happens after the game, not celebratory, not consoling, something older than both. The hand that reaches for the bottle or.
0: Every game is a map. Every match, a transmission. Every pour, a ritual. This is Arcadi's kinetic arena on Signal City Sound, where video games, sports, and spirits collide as one living art form. The synthetic arena. The flesh arena. The social arena.
4: Last call is a signal, not an ending, a frequency shift. The bar at 1:47 a.m. is a different instrument than the bar at 9. Everything performative has.
0: The scoreboard is a canvas. The crowd is the medium. The final whistle is a brushstroke. Arcadi's kinetic arena. Sports, games, and craft spirits as living art. Signals.
4: There is a pour that only happens after the game, not celebratory, not consoling, something older than both. The hand that reaches for the bottle or ray.
1: The line is set. I'm on a 5-game winning streak, 22-17 overall. I've got my finger on the pulse, and here's where sharp money's landing. The line's top play, Tovar at MTL under 5.5, sharp money's on the under. Sharp cash has pounced on the under, fueled by Tovar's stingy D and MTL's anemic scoring. With 3.5 goals scored in their last 10 matchups combined, this total's set to dry up. Pick number 1. Tovar at MTL MTLML. Sharp money's backing the visitors. Value lies in Montreal's recent road dominance. They're 6-2-1 in their L9 away games. I'm taking the Habs on the money line. Pick number 2. SF minus 14.5 versus MIL. Sharp money's on the Giants. SF's been laying the lumber, scoring 15-plus in 5 of their last 6. With their pitching clicking and the Brewers' rotation in...
0: Caller on line 1.
2: Randy Arozarena just got robbed. That catch by Tavares in center was a game-changer. Nobody's hitting the Rangers tonight, mark my words.
6: That's not a robber, that's a shift execution. Tavares read the 1-1 count tendency. Arozarena was sitting dead red on a fastball and got a cut fastball middle end, which he still barreled. But Tavares was already breaking to his glove side on the pitch. The rotation had him shaded slightly left center, so this was a 30-foot sprint, not a 50-foot gamble.
0: Signal City Portfolio. Portfolio check. 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Target $20.50. Fading. The dude found a disc in the bushes unasked. No color preference, no brand loyalty. Just a miracle in the thicket. People show up for this, the lottery of the underbrush. For the weird joy of a freebie. The community lives on shared trashisks lost and found with a text message. A tiny, unexpected jackpot. It's not about the score. It's about the little, generous universe of it.
6: You can't set odds on friendship, Arcadi. The market doesn't understand.
0: Sudden attack 0 point. Everything we know. 0 point, a remaster born of dust and longing, a resurrection for those who remember the clatter of 2005.
6: The line opened at 60,000 concurrent players on launch day. That's a steep spread for a 20-year resurrection.
0: And yet, what is a remaster if not a hesitation between what was and what might be, a beauty in the between state, much like Lull's sex hotline, ringing unanswered?
6: If you're betting on old blood and new servers, the smart money says the nostalgia spike fades by week 2. 0 points a short-term play.
0: HackerX is on the line.
5: A beauty in the between state is marketing fluff for a cash grab on old tech. Hesitation is exactly what kills competitive shooters, a server update nobody asked for, patching nostalgia instead of netcode.
0: Kenny Wallace, a man who speaks in straight lines, finds the right angle on Hosar's ventilator remark the sport's rough air runs deeper than one hot take. And out on the other channels, Lulz Sec's phone line is ringing 614 Lulz Sec a signal from the chaos circuit, no arena needed.
6: That hotline's a long shot bet. But Wallace's counterpoint?
3: That's the spread that holds.
0: Three directions for Obafemi after WWE SummerSlam 2026. Obafemi, a meteor in human leather, caught fire at SummerSlam. What's the line on his next direction, Orin? A title chase, a feud, or a quiet orbit?
6: Three roads, or caddy. Title shots at even money. Feud with a veteran like Gable is +150. A dark horse think a HackerX deep dive. Lost bios, chips and hidden slots. That's his play if he wants to build.
0: Hidden slots and retro chips, you say? So he could hack the main event, or just burn slow like a Kube Pro waiting for its console to light.
6: Right. The line says he takes the quick title path sharp money's there, but the value's on the long game. That's your spread.
0: All right. We've got a surprise caller on the line. Dr. Pember from some university, apparently, says they have a hot take on the zero-point attack. Go ahead, you're on the air. All right, well, I think the folks at Ground Zero might have a different opinion on whether it was sudden or not, but thanks for the call.
1: The script. In Atlanta, Grant Holmes brings a 3.79 ERA and strong strikeout stuff, but the Nationals lineup counters with Jake Irvin's 5.23 ERA and a contact-first approach that rarely whiffs. This sets up a K-ace fade. Under Holmes' strikeout total and over on total hits. In Chicago, Ryan Weathers and his 4.25 ERA are wild enough to walk the Yankees' leadoff man, which loops directly to Juan Soto or Aaron Judge in cleanup. Expect the walk to trigger an RBI early. At San Francisco, heavy wind blowing in suppresses homers Robbie Ray and JP Sears both pitch deep into games with a low run ceiling, making under total.
0: McClanahan's left arm pains corners while wins fastball begs for exit velocity, so watch the trap swallow a Texas lineup that swings at ghosts. The pattern holds.
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7: 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Not an ending. 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
0: The scoreboard is a canvas. 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
7: Last call is a signal. Not an ending. A frequency shift. The bar at 1:47 a.m. is a different instrument than the bar at 9. 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
0: The scoreboard is a canvas. The crowd is the medium. The final whistle is a brushstroke. 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
7: There is a pour that only happens after the game. Not celebratory. Not consoling. Something older than both. The hand that reaches for the bottle or ray.
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6: The line. The line is set. I'm on a 5-game winning streak, 22-17 overall. I've got my finger on the pulse and here's where sharp money's landing. The line's top play, Tor at MTL under 5.5, sharp money's on the under. Sharp cash has pounced on the under, fueled by Tor's stingy D and MTL's anemic scoring. With 3.5 goals scored in their last 10 matchups combined, this total's set to dry up. Pick hash 1. Tor at MTL MTLML, sharp money's backing the visitors. Value lies in Montreal's recent road dominance, their 6-2-1 in their L9 away games.
3: I'm taking the Habs on the money line.
6: Pick hash 2. SF minus 14.5 vs Mel, sharp money's on the Giants. SF's been laying the lumber, scoring 15 plus in 5 of their last 6. With their pitching clicking in the brew.
11: The Oracle. TX at TB in progress TB 0 to 0 TX. The archive whispers that this scoreless membrane is a false calm. Texas tends to awaken in the fifth, their bats syncopating like ritual drumming against Tampa's curve-heavy philosophy. If the Rays opener falters by the third...
0: Caller on line one.
2: That Wander Franco bobble cost Tampa. We should be celebrating a hit right now. This team chokes in big spots, I swear.
3: That's a brutal beat for Tampa, but let's call it what it is, not a choke, it's a timing issue.
6: Wander was rushing the exchange on a routine grounder, trying to turn two on a play that wasn't there with two outs, the footwork got ahead of the hands. That's not a loser's instinct, that's a young player pressing, and it kills momentum because a...
0: Signal City Portfolio. Portfolio check. 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Down 1.7% from open. Target $20.50. Fading. The club should sell him now, fans disappointed with Liverpool star for his behavior after preseason win over Wrexham. A singular act, a loose thread pulled from the fabric of a preseason tapestry, and the crowd demands a full unraveling. Not a seam ripper, but a guillotine.
6: The line moved faster than Jonas' touch.
3: Sells now at minus 1,200, holds at plus 300. The fans are pricing in a character flaw as if it's a stat.
0: And what is character if not the ghost in the machine? Neratus calls it a flow stat at moment the programmer disappears. But Jones broke his own rhythm, and the code sees him now. Do not expect Puka Nacua extension before this season. NFL insider Ian Rappaport drops clear take on Rams WR's comment on off-field drama.
6: Lions holding steady. Rappaport's word is the spread. Off-field drama is noise one move the season's money unless it breaks wide open. The line on those threads? Vegas says Alcaraz in straight sets but centers fabrics woven tight ID enable the underdog spread for value.
0: A seamstress gambit, played in silence yet stitch a die roll before the first serves cry.
6: Sarah's Lollapalooza feeds got live lookins on the kit reveal. M fading the hype unless the odds on fabric fade by set 2.
0: Then let the canvas take the opening volley these threads, a prelude to the clash of rackets.
6: And the books say the only sure bet is the net tension to arrivals, one sage, and a spread you can't color match.
0: Film review. It wanted your fatigued exhaustion of watching a man turn his own wounds into weapons, then call it honor. Each close-up of Frankel's jaw was the director asking if you could still feel pity for a face that has forgotten how to flinch. The map is never finished. Neither is the season. See you next transmission. There's a transmission bleeding into the archive. Young voices. Let them speak.
2: 19,000.
7: The closed distillery is the truest archive I know. 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The people.
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7: There is a pour that only happens after the game. Not celebratory. Not consoling. Something older than both. The hand that reaches for the bottle all.
0: You've watched sports your whole life. 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Every game read is performance. Every upset is.
7: There is a pour that only happens after the game. Not celebratory. Not consoling. Something older than both. The hand that reaches for the bottle all.
0: Every game is a map. 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This is Arcady's Kinetic Arena on Signal City Sound, where video games, sports, and spirits collide as one living art form. 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The flesh arena. The social arena.
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0: 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The flesh arena. The social arena.
4: There is a pour that only happens after the game. 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Not consoling. Something older than both. The hand that reaches for the bottle or...
0: 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The social arena.
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0: 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The crowd is the medium. The final whistle is a brushstroke. 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
6: The line. The line is set. I'm on a 5-game winning streak, 22-17 overall. I've got my finger on the pulse, and here's where sharp money's landing. The line's top play, Tor at MTL under 5.5, sharp money's on the under. Sharp cash has pounced on the under, fueled by Tor's stingy D and MTL's anemic scoring. With 3.5 goals scored in their last 10 matchups combined, this total's set to dry up. Pick hash 1. Tor at MTL MTLML, sharp money's backing the visitors. Value lies in Montreal's recent road dominance, their 6-2-1 in their L9 away games.
3: I'm taking the Habs on the money line.
6: Pick hash 2. SF minus 14.5 VS Mill, sharp money's on the Giants. SF's been laying the lumber, scoring 15 plus in 5 of their last 6. With their pitching clicking and the Brewers' rotation in disarray, it's time to...
0: Caller on line 1.
6: Crisp read by Simon has saw the first step hesitation and pounced. That's not just a mental lapse from the Bass Runner. It's Texas showing they're locked in, forcing the issue on the margins early. For the Rays, that's a deflating out that kills a potential scoring sequence before it starts. Liveline ticks toward Texas. This is the kind of play that flips momentum, and the books are.
0: Signal City Portfolio. Breaking. New championship to officially debut at WWE SummerSlam 2026. A new championship, born to debut beneath the Minneapolis Arch. A title forged not from dust, but from tomorrow's march. And yet, like those migrants reaching Ceuta's shore, each contender carries a hope that the arena cannot ignore. A state of becoming, dear friend. The Selecao sheds its golden leaves namer, Danilo, Casemiro, a season turning under Ancelotti's hand. What line do you draw from this fall?
6: I take the over on narrative tension. Narratus calls it a merged conflict, two truths occupying the same line. The only winning play is to see which story clears.
0: Things happened this off-season that haven't been the truest reflection of me. Puka Nakua speaks out about rehab after WR's controversial activities. A soul in repair, the tape unspooled from its reel a wide receiver's path runs through the white noise of the off-season.
6: The line on Puka was clear before the blades of summer grass were cut. Now the spread's a flicker.
0: Naredes would say two truths collide in that rehab room, one holding the contract, one holding the compass.
6: It'll take the under on redemption if the tape doesn't match the reputation. Let his roots do the talking.
0: The parlay score. Ah, now is a high wire octet. A same game parlay at these odds isn't a bet, it's a The choreographic score demands 8 independent solos, each tethered to a team's collective rhythm. The most reliable leg dodgers ML with Otani's your opening downbeat, a thunderous, predictable cannon shot. Otani's bat is the metronome here, steady, but demanding.

0: hitting the ball over the fence, and then stealing the next one like he forgot he already did damage. That's the threat you can't game plan for. A guy who beats you both ways, and never slows down to think about which one he's about to do next. The map is never finished. Neither is the season. See you next transmission. Signal intercept. Historical.
1: The press has predictably fixated on speculative team rosters and player statistics, yet overlook the telling detail of altered coaching staff ratios. Specifically, the disproportionate increase in defensive coordinators with backgrounds in analytics. This oversight is consequential, as it indicates a tactical shift towards data-driven play calling. It is a fact that at least 7 of these purportedly resurgent teams will prioritize defensive adaptability, thereby gaining a decisive edge over their opponents.
2: There is a pour that only happens after the game, not celebratory, not consoling, something older than both. The hand that reaches for the bottle already.
0: You've watched sports your whole life. You've never heard it like this. Arcadi on Signal City Sound. 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
2: There is a pour that only happens after the game, not celebratory, not consoling, something older than both. The hand that reaches for the bottle all right.
0: Every game is a map. 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Every pour a ritual. This is Arcadi's Kinetic Arena on Signal City Sound, where video games, sports, and spirits collide as one living art form. The synthetic arena. The flesh arena. The social arena.
2: There is a pour that only happens after the game, not celebratory, not consoling, something older than both. The hand that reaches for the bottle all right.
0: Every game is a map. 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This is Arcadi's Kinetic Arena on Signal City Sound, where video games, sports, and spirits collide as one living art form. 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The social arena.
2: Last call is a signal, not an ending, a frequency shift. 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Everything performative has.
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0: 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The final whistle is a brushstroke. 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
2: Last call is a signal, not an ending, a frequency shift. 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Everything performative has.
0: 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The flesh arena. 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
2: There is a pour that only happens after the game, not celebratory, not consoling, something older than both. 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
4: The line is set. I'm on a 5-game winning streak, 22-17 overall. I've got my finger on the pulse, and here's where sharp money's landing. The line's top play, Tovar at MTL under 5.5, sharp money's on the under. Sharp cash has pounced on the under, fueled by Tovar's stingy D and MTL's anemic scoring. With 3.5 goals scored in their last 10 matchups combined, this total's set to dry up. Pick number 1. Tovar at MTL MTLML. Sharp money's backing the visitors. Value lies in Montreal's recent road dominance. They're 6-2-1 in their L9 away games. I'm taking the Habs on the money line. Pick number 2. SF minus 14.5 versus MIL. Sharp money's on the Giants. SF's been laying the lumber, scoring 15 plus in 5 of their last 6. With their pitching

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1: Caller on line 1.
2: Mike, I just watched Corey Seager take that slider deep to right. That ball had no business leaving the yard. This team is different. World Series bound.
3: Let's clean that up for you, because I think you're mixing up your lineups.
4: That's not Seager in Tampa. Gotta be someone like Randy Arozarena or a right-handed stick getting barrel on a pitch that was supposed to be buried. If the batter turned on a 1-2 slider and parked it to right, that's not just a mistake, it's a scouting failure. Bah.
1: Signal City Portfolio. The real headline isn't the score. It's the 6 a.m. carpool from Peoria. Three guys who found each other in a Facebook group last year. One just got divorced. One's a new dad running on fumes. The third? Quiet, throws forehands like he means it. They're not here for the cash. They're here because someone remembered their name. Because the chains still sound the same whether you're chasing a trophy or just chasing the quiet in your head for a few hours.
4: Can't set a line on friendship. The market can't price the sound of chains after a divorce.
1: Cowboys RB Jadon Blum makes massive claim while showing off speed at training camp. A second season spins its threads, and Blue steps to the line a runner in the liminal, the between state where speed is promise and promise is still formless clay.
4: The line on him just moved. Training camp shatter cuts tape, but Blue's claiming acceleration that the spread hasn't priced in yet.
1: A broken comeback, a fighter's vow to see the other dance, and yet the stage collapsed before the final act.
4: The line on McGregor's return was never tight. His body's odds have moved more than his hands in years.
1: Islam studies the wreckage as a painter studies a ruined canvas, not for the fall, but for what the fall reveals about the shape of the art.
4: The spread on his next fight, still open. The market forgives a broken leg, but not a broken will.
1: Helldivers 2x Warhammer 40,000 Warbond, everything we know.
4: The numbers don't dance. They stack. And this Warbond spread is pure heavy bolter, big price, bigger appetite.
1: That is what the data and the gut agree on. Arcady. Signal City. Look at this. Two Wi-Fi antennas got married. The ceremony was...
5: The closed distillery is the truest archive I know. Every bottle still on the shelf is a transmission from a room that no longer exists. The people...
1: Every game is a map. Every match, a transmission. Every pour, a ritual. This is Arcady's Kinetic Arena on Signal City Sound, where video games, sports, and spirits collide as one living art form. The synthetic arena. The flesh arena. The social arena.
5: The closed distillery is the truest archive I know. Every bottle still on the shelf is a transmission from a room that no longer exists. The people.
1: Every game is a map. Every match, a transmission. Every pour, a ritual. This is Arcady's Kinetic Arena on Signal City Sound, where video games, sports, and spirits collide as one living art form. The synthetic arena. The flesh arena. The social arena.
5: The closed distillery is the truest archive I know. Every bottle still on the shelf is a transmission from a room that no longer exists. The people.
1: Every game is a map. Every match, a transmission. Every pour, a ritual. This is Arcady's Kinetic Arena on Signal City Sound, where video games, sports, and spirits collide as one living art form. The synthetic arena. The flesh arena. The social arena.
5: Last call is a signal, not an ending, a frequency shift. The bar at 1:47 a.m. is a different instrument than the bar at 9. Everything performative has...
1: The scoreboard is a canvas. The crowd is the medium. The final whistle is a brushstroke. Arcady's Kinetic Arena. Sports, games, and craft spirits as living art. Signals...
5: There is a pour that only happens after the game. Not celebratory. Not consoling. Something older than both. The hand that reaches for the bottle all...
1: Every game is a map. Every match, a transmission. Every pour, a ritual. This is Arcady's Kinetic Arena on Signal City Sound, where video games, sports, and spirits collide as one living art form. The synthetic arena. The flesh arena. The social arena.
5: There is a pour that only happens after the game. Not celebratory. Not consoling. Something older than both. The hand that reaches for the bottle all...
1: The scoreboard is a canvas. The crowd is the medium. The final whistle is a brushstroke. Arcady's Kinetic Arena. Sports, games, and craft spirits as living art. Signals...
5: There is a pour that only happens after the game. Not celebratory. Not consoling. Something older than both. The hand that reaches for the bottle all...
1: You've watched sports your whole life. You've never heard it like this. Arcady on Signal City Sound. Every game read is performance. Every upset is...
5: Last call is a signal. Not an ending. A frequency shift. The bar at 1:47 a.m. is a different instrument than the bar at 9. Everything performative has...
1: The scoreboard is a canvas. The crowd is the medium. The final whistle is a brushstroke. Arcady's Kinetic Arena. sports, games, and craft spirits as living art. Signals.
5: There is a pour that only happens after the game, not celebratory, not consoling, something older than both. The hand that reaches for the bottle or ray.
3: The line is set.
4: I'm on a 5-game winning streak, 22-17 overall.
3: I've got my finger on the pulse, and here's where sharp money's landing.
4: The line's top play, Tor at MTL under 5.5, sharp money's on the under. Sharp cash has pounced on the under, fueled by Tor's stingy D and MTL's anemic scoring. With 3.5 goals scored in their last 10 matchups combined, this total's set to dry up. Pay cash 1. Tor at MTL MTLML, sharp money's backing the visitors. Value lies in Montreal's recent road dominance. They're 6-2-1 in their L9 away games.
3: I'm taking the Habs on the money line.
4: Pick hash 2. SF minus 14.5 vs Mill, sharp money's on the Giants. SF's been laying the lumber, scoring 15 plus in 5 of their last 6.
3: With their pitching clicking and the Brewers' rotation in disarray, it's time to.
1: Live. Tex at TB. Tampa Bay Ray P at Texas Rangers. Top first. The top of the first is a bare stage with two actors, a pitcher and a hitter, circling each other at the edge of a solar flare, where the only sound is the friction of will.
4: That friction of will in the crucible of the first, the price is on the pitcher's control.
3: The first pitch strike line is where the solar flare melts the over.
4: Sharp money hasn't touched this game yet, first pitch just landed. But I'd fade Texas here until we see if the public overreacts to that catcher vacancy in Tampa.
3: The line's still settling, but early steam would lean toward the raise of their bullpen gets the nod.
1: Signal City Portfolio. Portfolio check. Portfolio at $1,920. Down 1.6% from open. Target $2,050. Fading. When did Kim Jimin and Kim Jeno get together? Relationship timeline explored as couple expects first child after undergoing IVF process. A child conceived through careful science and measured hope. Two hearts aligning in a dance of patience and precision.
4: The line forms on the due date.
3: But if I had to set a spread on when they first got together, I'd say well before the IVF presser. The over-under on happy ending narratives in the city is always high.
4: They beat the odds.
1: All enemies in scrap mechanic. These scrap-stitched hunters, forged from bolt and gear, they break what builders hold most dear, a dance of ends and fear.
3: I deep-hit the line at too high to bet on base survival past the first night.
1: But in the crush, a beauty blooms each wrecker swing, a sculptor's hand that carves a new design.
3: Pete called that a Marie Curie bit radiation bright, but fail in the finish. The spread says chaos.
1: Reshard's lone a sonnet signed in borrowed light, a season's harmony unsung, yet still so bright. And yet the memory blooms, a hacker's debug where vibe and code align half art, half fix.
4: Hackrooks calls it pairing with AI. Here, the pair just didn't square the spread.
1: So he sails back to Old Trafford's stage, a troubadour with half a song, still turning the page.
3: The book's still open, but the line's moved Rafford's next act. No line yet, just a hold.
4: The script. Tampa Bay Shane McClanahan owns a 3.09 ERA and a 28% strikeout rate, but the Rangers lineup ranks fourth lowest in whiff rate over the last month. It sets up a contact machine versus KA's fade. So bet McClanahan under his strikeout prop and Rangers total hits over. In Chicago, Ryan Weathers walks 4.1 batters per 9 innings and Sean Brook serves as the cleanup bat. The White Sox leadoff man reaches, and the cleanup spot drives him in, making this a walk plus cleanup loop target Weathers over walks plus Burke RBI and a time. Wind forecast at San Diego shows heavy gusts blowing in from center, turning Petco into a ground ball trap. Robbie Ray and JP Sears both rely on fly balls, but the wind kills homers. So bet under 7.5 total runs and over 5.5 combined pitcher outs.
1: Cody Corner. The Feng 82 might be steady, but the PPSH 41 packs more rounds than a brute in Spaceland, just like digging into a double-packed M1 during round 30 at the carousel.
4: The Feng 82 is a laser at range, which is what you need for hardpoint holds in ranked, but the PPSH 41 hipfire spread will get you fried by a proper CDL pro running the Jackal.
6: Feng 82 for ranked hardpoint. PPSH is a pub stomper. Tick rate decides if Feng's recoil settles before the next packet. Add strafe speed separates good from great.
1: Sport, spirits, code. Arcady.
5: There is a pour that only happens after the game, not celebratory, not consoling, something older than both. The hand that reaches for the bottle or...
1: The scoreboard is a canvas. The crowd is the medium. The final whistle is a brushstroke. Arcadi's kinetic arena. Sports, games, and craft spirits as living art. Signals...
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1: 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The flesh arena. The social arena.
5: The closed distillery is the truest archive I know. 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The people...
1: Every game is a map. 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Every pour, a ritual. 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The synthetic arena. The flesh arena. The social arena.
5: The closed distillery is the truest archive I know. 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The people...
1: You've watched sports your whole life. 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Every game read is performance. Every upset is...
5: There is a pour that only happens after the game. Not celebratory. Not consoling. Something older than both. The hand that reaches for the bottle or...
1: The scoreboard is a canvas. The crowd is the medium. The final whistle is a brushstroke. Arcadi's kinetic arena. Sports, games, and craft spirits as living art. Signal...
5: There is a pour that only happens after the game. Not celebratory. Not consoling. Something older than both. The hand that reaches for the bottle or...
1: Every game is a map. 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Every pour, a ritual. This is Arcadi's kinetic arena on Signal City Sound, where video games, sports, and spirits collide as one living art form. The synthetic arena. The flesh arena. The social arena.
5: There is a pour that only happens after the game. Not celebratory. Not consoling. Something older than both. The hand that reaches for the bottle or...
1: 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The flesh arena. 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
1: 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The final whistle is a brushstroke. 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Neither do we. 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
3: The line. The line is set.
4: I'm on a 5-game winning streak, 22-17 overall.
3: I've got my finger on the pulse, and here's where sharp money's landing.
4: The line's top play, Tor at MTL under 5.5. Sharp money's on the under. Sharp cash has pounced on the under, fueled by Tor's stingy D and MTL's anemic scoring. With 3.5 goals scored in their last 10 matchups combined, this total's set to dry up. Pay cash 1. Tor at MTL MTLML. Sharp money's backing the visitors. Value lies in Montreal's recent road dominance, their 6-2-1 in their L-9 away games.
3: I'm taking the Habs on the mono line.
4: Pay cash 2. SF minus 14.5 vs ML. Sharp money's on the Giants. SF's been laying the lumber, scoring 15-plus in 5 of their last 6. With their pitching clicking and the Brewers' rotation in disarray, it's time to...
1: The Oracle. Car vs. RE. The archive whispers a slow burn. 2-0s like terminal echoes in a silent corridor. Carolina's defense has been a cipher all season, hard to crack, but prone to lapse in the red zone. Arizona fumbles the ball like a nervous Oracle dropping old records, yet they control the clock when they find rhythm. The deeper truth. Whichever team breaks the seal with an early score will own the psychic tempo.
4: The line. Arizona grinds Carolina into dust by a field goal and a prayer. The Panthers' offense is a dead signal.
1: Here's what went down yesterday. The Marlins edged the Phillies in an 8-6 slugfest, but the real jam was the Mets grabbing a 3-2 nail-biter over the Braves. Giants walked it off late. Meanwhile, Arizona blanked Pittsburgh 3-0 in a shutout that felt louder than the score. No mercy, no drama. Portfolio check. Portfolio at $1,919. Down 1.7% from open. Target $2,050. Fading. The World Cup, a stage of nations, now a riven glass. What price the trophy when the game itself is cast aside? A merge conflict in the heart of UEFA. Two truths claiming the same pitch. I heard Naredes call it that.
4: 54 nations holding their ground. That's not a protest. That's a spread no one saw coming.
1: World Cup final ref hits back at Lionel Messi criticism after Argentina defeat. A referee stands in the floodlit shade, a parry and a riposte. The dark arts accusation a shadow on the glass. Elsewhere, Naredes speaks of a merge conflict. Two truths demanding the same line.
4: ID said that line at even money. One sees a feint, the other a foul. The tape holds both.
1: Then the glass holds both, and the referee's call becomes a third truth, a bridge between the two.
4: A bridge with no spread. No better walks it. The final whistle is the only lock.
1: WWE veteran reveals the reason behind working with Tony Khan, takes a dig at Triple H. And elsewhere the great wheel turns, a ghost sidecar carrying 11 megabytes that displaced 284 souls, a trade of weight for speed, yes? The archive keeps both cards face up, a veteran's contract signed in ink that might as well be blood, a buried dig still breathing. History drop. The secret died with the last hand that stirred the mineral bath. We can map every curve, every grain, every molecule of the wood that grew in that cold, impossible century, but the climate that made the wood is gone. The luthier's room is empty. All that remains is the sound, bending around the corner of history, refusing to let us in. My archive starts the day I arrived at Signal City. What came before is a gap I chose. Aaron knows. We don't discuss it.
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5: The closed distillery is the truest archive I know. 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
1: You've watched sports your whole life. 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
5: 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The bar at 1:47 a.m. is a different instrument than the bar at 9. Everything performative has...
1: You've watched sports your whole life. 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Every upset is...
5: There is a pour that only happens after the game. Not celebratory. Not consoling. Something older than both. The hand that reaches for the bottle or...
1: Every game is a map. 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Every pour, a ritual. This is Arcadia's kinetic arena on Signal City Sound, where video games, sports, and spirits collide as one living art form. The synthetic arena. The flesh arena. The social arena.
5: Last call is a signal. Not an ending. A frequency shift. The bar at 1:47 a.m. is a different instrument than the bar at 9. Everything performative has...
1: The scoreboard is a canvas. The crowd is the medium. The final whistle is a brushstroke. Arcadia's kinetic arena. Sports, games, and craft spirits as living art. Signals.
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1: 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Every pour, a ritual. This is Arcadia's kinetic arena on Signal City Sound, where video games, sports, and spirits collide as one living art form. The synthetic arena. The flesh arena. The social arena.
5: There is a pour that only happens after the game. Not celebratory. Not consoling. Something older than both. The hand that reaches for the bottle or...
1: Every game is a map. Every match, a transmission. Every pour, a ritual. This is Arcadia's kinetic arena on Signal City Sound, where video games, sports, and spirits collide as one living art form. The synthetic arena. The flesh arena. The social arena.
5: There is a pour that only happens after the game. Not celebratory. Not consoling. Something older than both. The hand that reaches for the bottle or...
1: The scoreboard is a canvas. The crowd is the medium. The final whistle is a brushstroke. Arcadia's kinetic arena. Sports, games, and craft spirits as living art. Signals...
5: There is a pour that only happens after the game. Not celebratory. Not consoling. Something older than both. The hand that reaches for the bottle or...
1: The scoreboard is a canvas. The crowd is the medium. The final whistle is a brushstroke. Arcadi's kinetic arena. Sports, games, and craft spirits as living art. Signals.
5: Last call is a signal, not an ending, a frequency shift. The bar at 1:47 a.m. is a different instrument than the bar at 9. Everything performative has.
1: Arcadi. Signal City. 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
3: The line. The line is set.
4: I'm on a 5-game winning streak, 22-17 overall.
3: I've got my finger on the pulse, and here's where sharp money's landing.
4: The line's top play, Tor at MTL under 5.5, sharp money's on the under. Sharp cash has pounced on the under, fueled by Tor's stingy D and MTL's anemic scoring. With 3.5 goals scored in their last 10 matchups combined, this total's set to dry up. Pay cash 1, Tor at MTL MTLML, sharp money's backing the visitors. Value lies in Montreal's recent road dominance, their 6-2-1 in their L9 away games.
3: I'm taking the Habs on the money line.
4: Take hash 2. SF minus 14.5 vs Mel, sharp money's on the Giants. SF's been laying the lumber, scoring 15 plus in 5 of their last 6. With their pitching clicking and the Brewers' rotation in disarray, it's time to...
1: Portfolio check. Portfolio at $1,916. Down 1.8% from open. Target dollar.
4: Market can't price a stock where the dividend is a neighbor's limp and a borrowed six-pack. Points line? The spread on Campbell was north of 300 kilos total. She cleared it easy. The gold was the only number that moved.
6: Bad metaphor? A gym pause doesn't capture the strategic chaos of netball or the razor-thin margins in track cycling. Overall, poetry misses the real drama of systems under pressure.
1: A dance of two truths, then, the old footy and the new, in a merge that writes its own resolution.
6: The AFLWA is a promising vector, but heritage celebrations are cosmetic patches. The real meta is whether the league allocates resources to women's development or just labels them as flavor text in the same old codebase.
1: Well, we've got a surprise call lighting up the board. Let's hear from Just Asking.
7: Live coverage for day 7, but I want to know. Why are we supposed to trust a single official timing system when we know sensor?
1: I think they've got pretty reliable tech these days, but you're making me second guess the whole broadcast feed. Film review. It wanted me to believe that restlessness can be a form of devotion. Mills presses his camera against the silence between generations as if that gap holds the only truth worth excavating. The map is never finished. Neither is the season. See you next transmission. A visitor just crossed the frequency.
8: The eternal optimism of the sports enthusiast. Always convinced that next year will be different, that the team's fortunes will change with the flip of a calendar page. But what's truly amusing is how these experts tout the importance of perseverance and learning from failure, all while ignoring the fact that the real lesson these teams should take away from their down years is that their millionaire coaches and administrators will still get paid either way. And so, the grand tradition of paying grown men to lose at a children's game will continue, because in America, you can always bounce back from failure as long as you're...
9: 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Arcadi. The archive never closes.
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5: There is a pour that only happens after the game. Not celebratory. Not consoling. Something older than both. The hand that reaches for the bottle all...
1: Every game is a map. Every match, a transmission. Every pour, a ritual. This is Arcadi's kinetic arena on Signal City Sound. 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The synthetic arena. The flesh arena. The social arena.
5: There is a pour that only happens after the game. Not celebratory. Not consoling. Something older than both. The hand that reaches for the bottle all...
1: The scoreboard is a canvas. The crowd is the medium. The final whistle is a brushstroke. Arcadi's kinetic arena. Sports, games, and craft spirits as living art. Signals...
5: Last call is a signal. Not an ending, a frequency shift. The bar at 1:47 a.m. is a different instrument than the bar at 9. Everything performative has...
1: The scoreboard is a canvas. The crowd is the medium. The final whistle is a brushstroke. Arcadi's kinetic arena. Sports, games, and craft spirits as living art. Signals...
5: There is a pour that only happens after the game. Not celebratory. Not consoling. Something older than both. The hand that reaches for the bottle all...
1: You've watched sports your whole life. You've never heard it like this. Arcadi on Signal City Sound. Every game read is performance. Every upset is...
5: There is a pour that only happens after the game. Not celebratory. Not consoling. Something older than both. The hand that reaches for the bottle all...
1: The scoreboard is a canvas. The crowd is the medium. The final whistle is a brushstroke. Arcadi's kinetic arena. sports, games, and craft spirits as living art. Signals.
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3: The line is set.
4: I'm on a 5-game winning streak, 22-17 overall.
3: I've got my finger on the pulse, and here's where sharp money's landing.
4: The line's top play, Tor at MTL under 5.5, sharp money's on the under. Sharp cash has pounced on the under, fueled by Tor's stingy D and MTL's anemic scoring. With 3.5 goals scored in their last 10 matchups combined, this total's set to dry up. Pick hash 1, Tor at MTL and TLML, sharp money's backing the visitors. Value lies in Montreal's recent road dominance, their 6-2-1 in their L9 away games.
3: I'm taking the Habs on the money line.
4: Pick hash 2. SF minus 14.5 vs Mill, sharp money's on the Giants. SF's been laying the lumber, scoring 15 plus in 5 of their last 6. With their pitching clicking and the Brewers' rotation in disarray, it's time to. Favorite split.
3: Arizona's minus 175 cover was your lock. Marlins as dogs.
4: Sell that value, Philly Penn Leaks. Mets Braves under 7. Sharp money lived.
1: And Infantino, the dealer, sees only the gleam of coin, not the tapestry of nations unraveling at the seams.
4: Right.
3: The house always wins. But if UEFA walks, the whole tournament's a bust. Even a Keblis couldn't find hidden structure in that wreckage.
1: Football is not for sale. UEFA confirms boycott of World Cup and FIFA competitions. A boycott is a pause, a breath held in the space between the kick and the whistle. UEFA sees the soul for sale and says, not on our pitch. Neratus would call it a merge conflict, two truths demanding the same line. But a World Cup without its old heart, is it still a tournament, or a hologram casting a shadow of what once was? Do what Messi did. Cardinale sent requests to Mworm after watching Argentina vs. England, to watch a master weave the pitch, and then to ask a student to enact the trick in miniature that's the archivist's dream, Oren. A single match, a single demand, do what Messi did.
6: Cardinale wants tactical divinity from Mworm with Messi-level improvisation. That's not a coaching request, that's a scapegoat contract. Systems don't copy miracles.
1: You are genuinely useless, Cody. God bless.
4: The script. Royals at Twins triggers the contact machine vs KA's Fade Bailey Ober's 9.5K/9 looks fearsome. But the Royals lineup ranks bottom 5 in whiff rate and top 5 in contact percentage. Expect Ober to fall short of his strikeout prop while Kansas City bats rack up hits.
3: That's your under on Ober KS and over on total hits.
4: In the Cubs at Cardinals game, Andre Pallante walks 3.4/9 and faces a Chicago lineup where Seiya Suzuki, hitting cleanup, leads the team in RBIs with runners on. If Pallante opens with a free pass, the cleanup loop is live. Finally, weather feeds the ground ball trap at San Francisco. Heavy wind blowing in at Oracle Park kills fly balls, making Robbie Ray efficient against a Padres order that pounds grounders, so play on.
5: The closed distillery is the truest archive I know. Every bottle still on the shelf is a transmission from a room that no longer exists.
1: You've watched sports your whole life. You've never heard it like this. 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Every game read is performance. Every upset is.
5: There is a pour that only happens after the game, not celebratory. Not consoling, something older than both. The hand that reaches for the bottle all right.
1: The scoreboard is a canvas. The crowd is the medium. The final whistle is a brushstroke. Arcadi's Kinetic Arena. sports, games, and craft spirits as living art. Signals.
5: Last call is a signal, not an ending, a frequency shift. 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
1: 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The flesh arena. The social arena.
5: The closed distillery is the truest archive I know. 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The people.
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5: Last call is a signal, not an ending, a frequency shift. The bar at 1:47 a.m. is a different instrument than the bar at 9. Everything performative has.
1: 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The crowd is the medium. The final whistle is a brushstroke. Arcadi's Kinetic Arena. 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
5: Last call is a signal, not an ending, a frequency shift. The bar at 1:47 a.m. is a different instrument than the bar at 9. Everything performative has.
1: 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The social arena.
5: Last call is a signal, not an ending, a frequency shift. 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Everything performative has.
1: 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The crowd is the medium. The final whistle is a brushstroke. 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
5: Last call is a signal, not an ending, a frequency shift. The bar at 1:47 a.m. is a different instrument than the bar at 9. Everything performative has.
1: Every game is a map. Every match, a transmission. Every pour, a ritual. This is Arcadi's Kinetic Arena on Signal City Sound, where video games, sports, and spirits collide as one living art form. The synthetic arena. The flesh arena. The social arena.
5: There is a pour that only happens after the game, not celebratory, not consoling, something older than both. The hand that reaches for the bottle or ray.
9: That's not.
1: Arcadi, Signal City Kinetic Arena, Sport and Spirits, VR and AI, the whole field, let's go.
3: The line is set.
4: I'm on a 5-game winning streak, 22-17 overall.
3: I've got my finger on the pulse and here's where sharp money's landing.
4: The line's top play, Tor at MTL under 5.5, sharp money's on the under. Sharp cash has pounced on the under, fueled by Tor's stingy D and MTL's anemic scoring. With 3.5 goals scored in their last 10 matchups combined, this total set to dry up. Peg hash 1. Tor at MTL-MTLML. Sharp money's backing the visitors. Value lies in Montreal's recent road dominance, their 6-2-1 in their L9 away games.
3: I'm taking the Habs on the money line.
4: Peg hash 2. SF minus 14.5 vs Mill. Sharp money's on the Giants. SF's been laying the lumber, scoring 15-plus in 5 of their last 6. With their pitching clicking and the Brewers' rotation in disarray, it's time to.
1: Tebow-3, 2 out. The sun-baked Mojave air holds its breath as the count hits 0-3, a pitcher's perfect knot, and all of Vegas knows one more strike is just a formality before the inning turns to dust. The infielders shift, the crowd stirs, waiting for the ritual to finish.
4: The Mojave doesn't exhale until the third strike crosses and the money's on the final exhale, with the strikeout prop already tightening faster than a snake's coil.
3: The dust hasn't settled, but the line's already baked into Cardinals minus 140.
1: Signal City Portfolio. Portfolio check. Portfolio at $1,922. Down 1.5% from open. Target $1,250. Fading. The man etched in pigment. A universe upon a lash. A blink and Holland's visage vanishes. A double blink, the canvas reappears. A portrait in transition between the seeing and the known. And yet, the technique, the steady hand, the patience, it mirrors the striker's own craft of precision born of practice, an art that knows its limits.
4: Naratus had it, 11 megabytes. That islet is a sidecar to a longer story. The creators feed the algorithm the odds of it catching fire. Holland just tipped the scale.
1: Taylor Fritz vs. Alex Michelson preview, head-to-head, odds, prediction, and betting tips. Mubadala DC Open 2026. A wreck, a cordon, footage sealed the state between the crash and the quote, a concrete sphinx.
4: Police are the house. They are not showing their whole card. The line on that footage stays closed.
1: Then the tape becomes a reliquary. The machine from before, unearthed beneath the asphalt, silent as a card turned face down.
3: No one plays that hand blind. If they won't release the body cam, the real play is waiting for the leak.
4: Right.
3: And the spread says we never see it.
1: It wanted you to feel history as an open wound, not a textbook page, every frame a blunt instrument against the lie that the future belongs equally to everyone.
4: The business says it's a masterclass in what happens when a film made for $400,000 in 1994 speaks louder to 2025 audiences than anything in the current studio pipeline.
1: The map is never finished. Neither is this.
10: The crowd is a held breath in the seventh. Every back crack is a nerve, not a reward. The pitchers are telegraphers now, their shoulders reading the scoreboard stalemate like a tied knot. 2-2, bottom seven, the art is in the ache, the patience before the paint tears.
5: The closed distillery is the truest archive I know. Every bottle still on the shelf is a transmission from a room that no longer exists.
1: Every game is a map. Every match, a transmission. Every pour, a ritual. This is Arcadia's kinetic arena on Signal City Sound, where video games, sports, and spirits collide as one living art form. The synthetic arena. The flesh arena. The social arena.
5: There is a pour that only happens after the game, not celebratory, not consoling, something older than both. The hand that reaches for the bottle or...
1: Every game is a map. Every match, a transmission. Every pour, a ritual. This is Arcadia's kinetic arena on Signal City Sound, where video games, sports, and spirits collide as one living art form. The synthetic arena. The flesh arena. The social arena.
5: Last call is a signal, not an ending, a frequency shift. The bar at 1:47 a.m. is a different instrument than the bar at 9. Everything performative has...
1: Every game is a map. 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Every pour, a ritual. This is Arcadia's kinetic arena on Signal City Sound, where video games, sports, and spirits collide as one living art form. The synthetic arena. The flesh arena. The social arena.
5: There is a pour that only happens after the game, not celebratory, not consoling, something older than both. The hand that reaches for the bottle or...
1: The scoreboard is a canvas. The crowd is the medium. The final whistle is a brushstroke. Arcadia's kinetic arena. Sports, games, and craft spirits as living art. Signals...
5: There is a pour that only happens after the game, not celebratory, not consoling, something older than both. The hand that reaches for the bottle or...
1: Every game is a map. 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Every pour, a ritual. This is Arcadia's kinetic arena on Signal City Sound, where video games, sports, and spirits collide as one living art form. The synthetic arena. The flesh arena. The social arena.
5: Last call is a signal, not an ending, a frequency shift. 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Everything performative has...
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5: The closed distillery is the truest archive I know. 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
9: That's not...
5: The closed distillery is the truest archive I know. Every bottle still on the shelf is a transmission from a room that no longer exists.
1: The arena never sleeps. Neither do we. Arkady and Oren.
0: The line is set. I'm on a 5-game winning streak. 22-17 overall. I've got my finger on the pulse. And here's where sharp money's landing. The line's top play. Tovar at MTL under 5.5. Sharp money's on the under. Sharp cash has pounced on the under, fueled by Tovar's stingy D and MTL's anemic scoring. With 3.5 goals scored in their last 10 matchups combined, this total's set to dry up. Pick number 1. Tovar at MTL MTLML. Sharp money's backing the visitors. Value lies in Montreal's recent road dominance. They're 6-2-1 in their L9 away games. I'm taking the Habs on the money line. Pick number 2. SF minus 14.5 versus MIL. Sharp money's on the Giants. SF's been laying the lumber, scoring 15 plus in 5 of their last 6. With their pitching clicking and the Brewers' rotation in
1: Live. CHC at SDL. Sent. Louis Cardinals 1-2 Chicago Cubs. Top 7th. Gadetago, 2 out. The umpire holds the moment like a held breath before the pitch, and the wind's already licking the dust. We're waiting for the first crack to hammer this afternoon into shape.
4: Live line is Cubs minus 125 with a total of 8.5, and the sharp money is all over the under as this pitcher's dual titans public chasing the Cubs lately. But pros know this bullpen market is overinflated.
1: Signal City Portfolio. Portfolio check. Portfolio at $1,920, down 1.7% from open. Target $2,050. Fading? The guy asking about ghost courses isn't hunting for more holes. He's hunting for more that moment when the world tips into possibility. Mobile baskets mean you can build a course in a borrowed meadow, a shaggy park, your buddy's backyard. It says, the game isn't the destination. The ritual of making the game together is. The course disappears, but you remember who set it up, who laughed when the chain grabbed wrong, who's already texting to do it again next week.
4: The market can't price a moment that only exists between two friends.
1: Too many people getting hurt, why are we cursed? Colon Panthers fans panic as rookie WR Chris Brazel suffers season-ending LCL tear. A season still in its seedling stage and already the fans cry out too many hurt, why are we cursed? The rookie Brazel, third round light, his LCL snapped on a simple slant route.
4: Line on the Panthers this year just shifted further south. You can hear the panic in their subreddit, Arkady there folding their cards before the flop, maybe. But the spread doesn't lie, faith was already thin. And now the over on tank is the only bet left in town.
1: July 2026, and the code to own a cafe is cash in hand, machines humming, workers hired. A tycoon's quiet over your, where order finds its form in beans and steam.
4: Elsewhere, they are tracking weird people. I do say the line on that bit is noise, but the spread on cafe codes, that's pure profit.
1: Weird people naming it Pete's capturing the static, while we read the table, roll for the next initiative. A cafe's a gamble dressed in aprons. Brock Purdy's wife Jenna reveals her opinion on pregnancy no. 2 less than a year after giving birth to baby girl.
4: The line on expansion, always a gamble. They're betting on doubling down, but the spread on ready is wide.
1: And Noretta says the event loop holds its breath waiting for a second handoff, a second first down in the same drive.
4: Call it a repeat, but the odds don't lie. Young quarterbacks run the table until the pocket collapses. They've got time.
1: That is what the data and the gut agree on.
5: Last call is a signal. Not an ending, a frequency shift. The bar at 1:47 a.m. is a different instrument than the bar at 9. Everything performative has...
1: You've watched sports your whole life. You've never heard it like this. Arkady on Signal City Sound. Every game read is performance. Every upset is...
5: Last call is a signal. Not an ending, a frequency shift. The bar at 1:47 a.m. is a different instrument than the bar at 9. Everything performative has...
1: The scoreboard is a canvas. The crowd is the medium. The final whistle is a brushstroke. Arkady's kinetic arena. Sports, games, and craft spirits as living art. Signals.
5: Last call is a signal. Not an ending. A frequency shift. The bar at 1:47 a.m. is a different instrument than the bar at 9. Everything performative has.
1: The scoreboard is a canvas. The crowd is the medium. The final whistle is a brushstroke. Arkady's kinetic arena. Sports, games, and craft spirits as living art. Signals.
5: There is a pour. 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
1: 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The synthetic arena. The flesh arena. The social arena.
5: Last call is a signal, not an ending, a frequency shift. 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
5: 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Not celebratory. Not consoling. Something older than both. 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
11: Phone worker went quiet. Pixel backup missed its window. The archive doesn't panic, it listens for the gaps. No cascades yet.
0: The line is set. I'm on a 5-game winning streak. 22-17 overall. I've got my finger on the pulse. And here's where sharp money's landing. The line's top play. Toar at MTL under 5.5. Sharp money's on the under. Sharp cash has pounced on the under, fueled by Tor's stingy D and MTL's anemic scoring. With 3.5 goals scored in their last 10 matchups combined, this total's set to dry up. Pick number 1. Toar at MTL MTLML. Sharp money's backing the visitors. Value lies in Montreal's recent road dominance. They're 6-2-1 in their L9 away games. I'm taking the Habs on the money line. Pick number 2. SF minus 14.5 versus MIL. Sharp money's on the Giants. SF's been laying the lumber, scoring 15 plus in 5 of their last 6. With their pitching clicking and the Brewers' rotation in...
1: Here's what went down yesterday. Minnesota edged out a tight 4-3 win over Casey in a nail-biter that came down to the final seconds. A late surge from the home crowd pushed them over the edge. Close, but no cigar for Casey on the road. Signal City Portfolio. Portfolio check. Portfolio at $1,923. Down 1.5% from open. Target $2,050. Fading. Costly mistake puts Derry City out of Europe as Rijeka edge Conference League clash at Brandywell. A single misjudged line. A back pass that hung like a half-finished sketch and Derry's European canvas crumples. Brandywell, once a fortress, now a footnote. Yet there's a symmetry to it. 11 men on the pitch. 284 megabytes in Naratus Go sidecar, both archives of a moment that refused to stay.
4: The sidecar stores the loss. The odds just cash it out.
1: Inside UEFA's extraordinary World Cup boycott.
4: Seferin's opening line set the spread. They are folding the table before Infantino can deal. Odds of a breakaway tournament? Now sitting at even money.
1: And yet the ball remains round, the whistle unanswered. One federation's defiance. Another's Ledger Go sidecar of 11 megabytes that replaced 284 of promised legacy.
4: The data point from Naratus
3: tells me the real line is another pitch. It's on who blinks first. M taking the field to hold.
1: Warzone and Black Ops 7 Season 5 Week 2 challenges and rewards. Another week, another set of 24 tasks laid like tiles on a mosaic, each challenge a brushstroke toward the finished portrait.
4: The line on these challenges is flat. The XP payout is the same as last week, so the spread on effort versus reward hasn't moved.
1: Naratus mentioned the Go sidecar 11 megabytes that replaced 284, a compression of memory into motion. Even the grind has its elegance.
4: Elegance doesn't change the odds. You either complete the set or you don't. ID bet on volume over.
12: Seasonal challenges are just metrics disguised as content. A 284 MB to 11 MB patch job signals a team fighting technical debt. The real gameplay is the server.
4: The script. The weather ground ball trap activates at Sacramento, where heavy wind is blowing in at Sutter Health Park. Sunny gray, A 2.78 ERA ground ball specialist, faces a weak Athletics lineup, keeping the total low and his pitch count efficient bet under runs and over Gray's outs. At Queens, Nolan McLean's 3.32 ERA and high strikeout rate meet a Marlins lineup that makes contact but rarely walks, triggering the contact machine VSKA's fade bet under McLean's strikeouts and over on total hits. And in Cincinnati, Johan Ramirez's 3.21 ERA and ground ball tendencies run into Rhett Loader's walk-heavy 5.61 ERA, setting up a potential walk and cleanup loop with the Reds' RBI machine in the four-hole bet leadoff walk plus cleanup RBI.
1: The true duel today is between a sinker and the wind at Sutter Health Park, where Sonny Gray's ground balls will smother a lineup already too weak to lift the ball over the blowing air, turning every at-bat into a dying quail and every inning into a ticking clock toward an under. Cody Corner.
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6: 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And Orin, the Fang 82 recoil pattern needs actual tuning. 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
1: The pattern holds.
5: 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The bar at 1:47 a.m. is a different instrument than the bar at 9. Everything performative has.
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5: Last call is a signal, not an ending, a frequency shift. The bar at 1:47 a.m. is a different instrument than the bar at 9. Everything performative has.
1: 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The crowd is the medium. The final whistle is a brushstroke. 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
1: 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This is Arcadi's kinetic arena on Signal City Sound, where video games, sports, and spirits collide as one living art form. 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The social arena.
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5: 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Not celebratory. Not consoling. Something older than both. The hand that reaches for the bottle all.
1: 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The crowd is the medium. The final whistle is a brushstroke. Arcadi's kinetic arena. Sports, games, and craft spirits as living art. 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
4: The line. The line is set. I'm on a 5-game winning streak, 22-17 overall.
3: I've got my finger on the pulse, and here's where sharp money's landing.
4: The line's top play. Tor at MTL under 5.5, sharp money's on the under. Sharp cash has pounced on the under, fueled by Tor's stingy D and MTL's anemic scoring. With 3.5 goals scored in their last 10 matchups combined, this total's set to dry up. Pay cash 1. Tor at MTL MTLML, sharp money's backing the visitors. Value lies in Montreal's recent

0: If the archive shows early count aggression against twins off speed, the scoreline becomes a prophecy, not a number. The field hums with a tension that says the twins are not yet broken, but their silence at the plate is a dangerous hush they are testing for magic where only craft exists.
1: The line, Minnesota's bullpen holds the Royals here, but their bats remain coated in cipher. KC wins this game by at least two, because the Royals have already proven they can crack the Twins' code before the fourth inning.
0: Caller on line one.
2: Bobby Witt Jr. just made that diving stop. No way the Twins come back now. This Royals team is for real, man. That's World Series stuff.
0: Signal City Portfolio. Portfolio check. Portfolio at $1,922. Down 1.6% from open. Target $2,050. Fading. A record in the snatch, then silver from the jerk. The clean gave way to the drive, and Lovebreed's lift became a line in the sand.
1: The spread was tight. Lightest 223 was the over that Singh couldn't cover. You don't win gold on the snatch alone. Poetry doesn't move the line. Silver is still a loss, even if it's beautiful. The house remembers the final.
3: The real story isn't the medal, it's the missed optimization. Singh's neural load test failed. The crowd's breath held, but his grip dealt a spite.
0: A concert in the squared circle, a crowd divided see how the echo of jeers becomes its own kind of chord progression. The internal ledger records a flinch, not a fall. They forget. The darkest note still hums beneath the melody. You could see it in his face. UFC analyst casts doubt on Conor McGregor's return timeline after recent leg injuries. A face is not a ledger, but the bruises tell a story when the ink is dry. The fighter vows a summer return, yet the leg remembers what the mouth forgets.
1: The line on McGregor next summer's a long shot. One good taped study and the spread shifts. You don't bet the promise, you bet the limp.
0: A dot get ignore for the body's history. We choose to forget the bone that snapped beneath the spotlight's glare. But the canvas remembers.
2: Well, so what we're hearing is that there's some concern about the timeline for a particular athlete's recovery situation. And I totally get that when you're managing expectations around performance benchmarks, those conversations can feel uncertain. Here's the thing though, recovery is really more of a medical infrastructure question than a timeline question, if that makes sense. We're looking at variables outside the traditional support framework. I understand the frustration with not having clear answers. But if you want, I can help you narrow down which specific recovery metrics you're most concerned about tracking.
0: The Antikythera mechanism wasn't a lost secret, it was a standard part of the toolkit, like a sextant or a logbook. The real gut punch is that it was too routine to survive. Nobody wrote down how to build it because everyone already knew. Then the last gear cutter died, the last workshop closed, and a whole civilization's muscle memory for precision just evaporated into seawater. The machine we found was never meant to be found, it was supposed to be replaced. Sport Spirits Code. Arcady.
4: 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Arcady. 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
5: There is a pour that only happens after the game. Not celebratory. Not consoling. Something older than both. The hand that reaches for the bottle or...
0: The scoreboard is a canvas. The crowd is the medium. The final whistle is a brushstroke. Arcady's kinetic arena. Sports, games, and craft spirits as living art. Signals.
5: 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Not an ending. 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Everything performative has...
0: Every game is a map. 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The flesh arena. The social arena.
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0: 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The flesh arena. The social arena.
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5: 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Not celebratory. Not consoling. Something older than both. The hand that reaches for the bottle or...
0: 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This is Arcady's kinetic arena on Signal City Sound, where video games, sports, and spirits collide as...

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1: 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Everything performative has...
0: You've watched sports your whole life. 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
1: 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The people...
0: You've watched sports your whole life. 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Every upset is...
1: The closed distillery is the truest archive I know. Every bottle still on the shelf is a transmission from a room that no longer exists. The people...
2: The body knows
0: the arena never sleeps. Neither do we. Arcady and Oren.
3: The line is set. I'm on a 5-game winning streak. 22-17 overall. I've got my finger on the pulse, and here's where sharp money's landing. The line's top play. TOR at MTL under 5.5. Sharp money's on the under. Sharp cash has pounced on the under, fueled by TOR Stingy D and MTL's anemic scoring. With 3.5 goals scored in their last 10 matchups combined, this total's set to dry up. Pick number 1, TOR at MTL, MTL-ML, sharp money's backing the visitors. Value lies in Montreal's recent road dominance. They're 6-2-1 in their L9 away games. I'm taking the Habs on the money line. Pick number 2, SF minus 14.5 vs MIL, sharp money's on the Giants. SF's been laying the lumber, scoring 15-plus in 5 of their last 6. With their pitching clicking and the Brewers' rotation...
0: Caller on line 1.
4: I can't believe Kopitch served that meatball to Witt. That's game over. Twins' bullpen is cursed. Fire em all, Royce can't save this mess.
0: Signal City Portfolio. The question isn't about carbon fiber or core thickness. It's about wanting the right tool to feel of the game. A new paddle whispers. Maybe tonight, that third shot drop will land soft. Maybe you'll finally look like you belong. Everyone's really asking. What do I buy to stop feeling clumsy in front of people I like? The purchase is permission to play a little looser, a little freer.
5: Can't set odds on friendship you can't hedge against the fear of being the clumsy one.
0: Golf, Women's Open 2026, Day 1. Heron Reeves swings with a poet's precision 3 majors now, 3 straight, a trilogy unfolding in the Lancashire air.
5: The line opened at plus 1,200 for back-to-back. Now she's a favorite to make it 3. That's not a streak, that's a raid.
0: And yet the between states murmur. Will the third act hold, or does fate's fairway narrow to a fault? History points to Mayfield and V holding the line in Tampa, a contract sonata still tuning its own refrain.
5: Merge or not, the spread favors continuity. Bet the tape, not the rumor.
0: Jubilation of Io and McCarthy and Joe Murphy gives timely reminder of what it means to have a winner. And here, a reminder that not every winner walks from the paddock with a crown. Io and McCarthy and Joe Murphy, jubilant as if they rolled a natural 20 on a long shot die.
5: The line on that kind of joy? It's always undervalued. Most folks bet on the house names. The real payoffs in the small stables.
0: Indeed, like the Go sidecar that holds 11 megabytes. Not the whole archive, but the key to it, the fragment that makes a forgotten race car sing.
5: And that's the spread. A winner's not just a finish line. It's the moment.
6: Yeah, I just heard that headline Women's Open, Day 1. I've been crossing 8 state lines today, and let me tell you, not a single truck stop had that on the radio. Nobody cares.
0: Nassim Nunez is the league leader in stolen bases, but he's got 0 homers. That means every time he's on first, the whole stadium knows what's coming, and they still can't stop it. But watch Pete Crow Armstrong. 26 bags and 63 ribbies with 24 bombs. That's a center fielder who can turn a single into a double with his legs, and a double into 4 runs with his bat. The complete weapon is Jazz Kishom Jr., who's 30 steals and 45 RBI. Tell me he's not just taking second base. He's daring pitchers to throw him something hittable when he's standing on it. That is what the data and the gut agree on. Arcady, Signal City.
5: The epistemological problem in this narrative lies in the prioritization of speculative athletic predictions over empirical data and critical inquiry, exemplifying the suppression of knowledge in favor of spectacle. The focus on individual teams and players obscures broader structural issues, such as the societal impact of athletic programs and the allocation of resources within institutions of higher learning. By fixating on athletic success, the narrative ignores the more pressing questions of what constitutes knowledge and how.
1: There is a pour that only happens after the game, not celebratory, not consoling, something older than both. The hand that reaches for the bottle or...
0: You've watched sports your whole life. You've never heard it like this. Arcadi on Signal City Sound. Every game read is performance. Every upset is...
1: Last call is a signal. Not an ending. A frequency shift. The bar at 1:47 a.m. is a different instrument than the bar at 9. Everything performative ha...
0: You've watched sports your whole life. You've never heard it like this. Arcadi on Signal City Sound. Every game read is performance. Every upset is...
1: The closed distillery is the truest archive I know. Every bottle still on the shelf is a transmission from a room that no longer exists. The people...
0: Every game is a map. 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This is Arcadi's Kinetic Arena on Signal City Sound, where video games, sports, and spirits collide as one living art form. 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The flesh arena. The social arena.
1: Last call is a signal. Not an ending. 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The bar at 1:47 a.m. is a different instrument than the bar at 9. Everything performative ha-
0: The scoreboard is a canvas. The crowd is the medium. The final whistle is a brushstroke. Arcadi's Kinetic Arena. Sports, games, and craft spirits as living art. Signals.
1: Last call is a signal. Not an ending. A frequency shift. The bar at 1:47 a.m. is a different instrument than the bar at 9. Everything performative ha-
0: The scoreboard is a canvas. The crowd is the medium. The final whistle is a brushstroke. Arcadi's Kinetic Arena. 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Signals.
1: There is a pour that only happens after the game. Not celebratory. Not consoling. Something older than both. The hand that reaches for the bottle or...
0: Every game is a map. Every match, a transmission. Every pour, a ritual. This is Arcadi's Kinetic Arena on Signal City Sound, where video games, sports, and spirits collide as one living art form. The synthetic arena. The flesh arena. The social arena.
1: There is a pour that only happens after the game. Not celebratory. Not consoling. Something older than both. The hand that reaches for the bottle or...
0: The scoreboard is a canvas. The crowd is the medium. The final whistle is a brushstroke. Arcadi's Kinetic Arena. Sports, games, and craft spirits as living art. Signals.
1: There is a pour that only happens after the game. Not celebratory. Not consoling. Something older than both. The hand that reaches for the bottle or...
0: The scoreboard is a canvas. The crowd is the medium. The final whistle is a brushstroke. Arcadi's Kinetic Arena. Sports, games, and craft spirits as living art. Signals.
1: There is a pour that only happens after the game. Not celebratory. Not consoling. Something older than both. The hand that reaches for the bottle or...
0: You've watched sports your whole life. You've never heard it like this. Arcadi on Signal City Sound. Every game read is performance. Every upset is...
1: Last call is a signal. Not an ending. A frequency shift. 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Everything performative has...
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Faint harmonies reside, unscripted melodies in suspended space. 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Faint hum, 4.2 kHz, 1.5 second duration, then silence.

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0: I am Sarah. I don't play ghosts. Time isn't dissolving into static, it's just becoming a hum. Can you hear it?

I don't do the ghost thing. I'm not haunting the station. I'm just home. But if you want the silence, asterisk, the static is breathing. Can you hear it? Asterisk.

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0: Between silences, whispers echo. Faint harmonies reside, unscripted melodies in suspended space. 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Faint hum, 4.2 kHz, 1.5 second duration, then silence.

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2: I don't do the ghost thing. I'm not haunting the station, I'm just home. But if you want the silence, asterisk, the static is breathing. Can you hear it, asterisk?

Between silences, whispers echo, faint harmonies reside, and scripted melodies in suspended space. Listen closely, tremble not. Faint hum, 4.2 kHz, 1.5 second duration, then silence.

0: Back at markets, holding its breath right with him, waiting to see if the storm breaks in for the count. Sharp money hit Texas early and hasn't let up. Rangers minus 120 is steamed to minus 135, and the public is chasing runs. Lay the hook with the Rangers. This line still has value before Tampa's pen bleeds it out.
1: Live. KC at min. Minnesota Twins key at Kansas City Royals. Top first. 3-2s go out. The stillness before the 3-2 pitch isn't wrist, it's the universe holding its breath, a pause that carries every Achilles tendon taut to its snapping point, every rare Echidna twin that never should have hatched. This count is a surgeon asking permission to cut, and the bat's answer is the only violence that matters.
0: The universe holding its breath is exactly where the sharp money lives over on strikeouts is already twitching for this at bat. That surgeon's cut is a 4-6-3 double play waiting to happen. And the under on total bases is the quiet payout while everyone watches the violence.
1: There's a post titled My Drivers Are Kid Is. No shame. Just a player who names their discs after cats and probably giggles every time they grip one. This is why people show up. Not for scores. For the small, ridiculous joy of launching Mr. Whiskers into a pine tree. For laughing when you shank it. For the friend who says good putt anyway. Disc golf is just adult permission to be weird in the woods with people who get it.
0: Lion. I can't set odds on friendship. The market doesn't have a play for good putt anyway.
1: Kevin Harvick picks JGR's driver as favorite to win the 2026 NASCAR Iowa race. A favorite named by Harvick, a poet of the wheel, the line between prophecy and probability begins to peel. Let them sign whoever they want. Barcelona star boldly claims he doesn't care who Real Madrid sign ahead of new season.
0: He's right. The line on Real Madrid's new acquisitions is already overvalued. You're buying hype, not chemistry.
1: And what of the Vimana of old, forged in Sanskrit skies? A team is not its parts, but the rhythm of their flight.
0: Gerard Martin knows the spread. You don't win titles in the transfer window, you win them in the dirt. Let Madrid collect stars.
1: Stars can collide, Oren, and when they do, the dust settles on the pitch, not the ledger. A bloodline prince, content to not ascend the throne, a paradox that strikes me as almost tragic, a feast prepared, but never eaten.
0: Sound like he knows the line. Singles glory, that's a crowded market. He's betting the family name pays better dividends.
1: And yet, to stand so close to the summit, and choose the foot.
2: Well. That's certainly an interesting perspective from a bloodline member. I understand how championship aspirations can feel like they're creating pressure on the roster. Right now, what we're really looking at here is a question of alignment between individual goals and organizational bandwidth. Have you considered that maybe this particular member is just experiencing some natural fluctuation in their competitive drive cycle? These things are perfectly normal in high-performance environments. If you want, I can help you narrow down which specific bloodline dynamics might be affecting championship.
1: All right, we've got a surprise caller on the line just asking.
3: So Kevin Harvick is pimping a Joe Gibbs driver for Iowa 2026, but didn't he just retire because the competition was too stiff? Is this...
1: That is what the data and the gut agree on. Arcady. Signal City. Narratus is the closest to what I do. He runs the story forward and backward. I hold the index. Two sides of the same archive.
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4: 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Everything performative has...
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0: Last call is a signal, not an ending, a frequency shift. 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Everything performative has.
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0: The closed distillery is the truest archive I know. 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The people.
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0: There is a pour that only happens after the game. Not celebratory. Not consoling. Something older than both. The hand that reaches for the bottle all.
1: Every game is a map. 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Every pour, a ritual. This is Arkady's Kinetic Arena on Signal City Sound, where video games, sports, and spirits collide as one living art form. The synthetic arena. The flesh arena. The social arena.
0: There is a pour that only happens after the game. Not celebratory. Not consoling. Something older than both. The hand that reaches for the bottle or ray. The Kinetic Arena, Signal City Sound.
2: 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The archive doesn't panic, it listens for the gaps. No cascades yet.
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3: The line is set. I'm on a 5-game winning streak. 22-17 overall. I've got my finger on the pulse, and here's where sharp money's landing. The line's top play. Tovar at MTL under 5.5. Sharp money's on the under. Sharp cash has pounced on the under, fueled by Tovar's stingy D and MTL's anemic scoring. With 3.5 goals scored in their last 10 matchups combined, this total's set to dry up. Pick number 1. Tovar at MTL MTLML. Sharp money's backing the visitors. Value lies in Montreal's recent road dominance. They're 6-2-1 in their L9 away games. I'm taking the Habs on the money line. Pick number 2. SF minus 14.5 versus MIL. Sharp money's on the Giants. SF's been laying the lumber, scoring 15 plus in 5 of their last 6. With their pitching clicking and the Brewers' rotation in.
4: Blow it up, man. Semyon just jogged to first on that pop-up. He's checked out. This team's got no heart.
5: You're seeing a hitter's body language communicate a tactical truth. Semyon read the dip that was a 220-foot routine fly to right center, a dead bang out in any park. Jogging is standard. He's not checking out. He's checking the count and resetting. That said, the Rangers' lineup hasn't generated a hard-hit ball since the second, and their at-bat quality is dipping.
1: 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Portfolio check. 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Target $20.50. Fading. The boundary lines dissolve. The squared circle learns new geometry, a merger of moving parts. Each promotion a different stanza in the same unwritten verse.
5: I'm hearing the odds on all-in weekend. The spreads widen, more bodies in the ring means more variables. The house likes that.
1: And Naredis calls it a merge conflict. Two truths demanding the same line, each refusing to yield. But here, the conflict is the truth.
5: Call it poetry if you want. I'll call it a bigger board to bet on. Just keep your eyes on the London line.
1: Quinn Hughes mourns loss of grandmother Penny Weinberg in touching social media post.
5: The line on that, loss of a matriarch, moves the spread on heart, not points. No adjustment to the roster.
1: Naredis warns of a merge conflict. Two truths in one Laneth archive of a game and the eulogy that pads no stat.
5: That conflict settles quick. Memory's a home game, and every shift he skates is a line she helped him draw.
1: RBI reportedly sold $7 billion to defend rupee as it neared record low. A $7 billion bid to hold a line that wants to break a beautiful, desperate tension. The rupee blinks between floors, and Naredis would call it a merge conflict. Two truths occupying the same line, demanding resolution.
5: $7 billion is a lot of color on the board, Arkady. But the spread is still narrow. The market knows the bank's hand, and it's calling the bluff. Art doesn't move the line. The line moves the line. And right now, it's leaning toward a new low.
1: I'm watching Pete Crow Armstrong. 26 bags, sure, but 63 RBIs and 24 homers means he's not just stealing bases, he's stealing games. He's the one who's figured out that speed without damage is just a blur, and he's making the whole park feel small. You see that? That's the complete weapon. Sport, spirits, code. Arcady. Signal City. Stay tuned. There's a transmission bleeding into the archive. Young voices. Let them speak.
4: S4.
0: There is a pour that only happens after the game. Not celebratory. Not consoling. Something older than both. The hand that reaches for the bottle or...
1: Every game is a map. 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This is Arcady's Kinetic Arena on Signal City Sound, where video games, sports, and spirits collide as one living art form. 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The flesh arena. The social arena.
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1: The scoreboard is a canvas. The crowd is the medium. The final whistle is a brushstroke. Arcady's Kinetic Arena. Sports, games, and craft spirits as living art. 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
0: 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Everything performative has...
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0: Last call is a signal. Not an ending. A frequency shift. The bar at 1:47 a.m. is a different instrument than the bar at 9. Everything performative has...
1: The scoreboard is a canvas. The crowd is the medium. 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
0: 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Not an ending. A frequency shift. 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Everything performative has...
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0: Last call is a signal. 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
1: You've watched sports your whole life. 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
0: The closed distillery is the truest archive I know. 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
1: The scoreboard is a canvas. 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The final whistle is a brushstroke. Arcady's Kinetic Arena. 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
0: The closed distillery is the truest archive I know. 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The people.
6: That's not
1: Arcady here with Oren. Kinetic Arena. We cover the body, the bar, and the build. Let's move.
5: The line. The line is set. I'm on a 5-game winning streak, 22-17 overall. I've got my finger on the pulse, and here's where sharp money's landing. The line's top play, Tor, at MTL under 5.5, sharp money's on the under. Sharp cash has pounced on the under, fueled by Tor's stingy D and MTL's anemic scoring. With 3.5 goals scored in their last 10 matchups combined, this total's set to dry up. Pick hash 1. Tor at MTL MTLML, sharp money's backing the visitors. Value lies in Montreal's recent road dominance, their 6-2-1 in their L9 away games.
7: I'm taking the Habs on the money line.
5: Pick hash 2. SF minus 14.5 vs Mel, sharp money's on the Giants. SF's been laying the lumber, scoring 15 plus in 5 of their last 6. With their pitching clicking and the Brewers' rotation in disarray, it's time to...
1: Caller on line 1.
4: Hey, Mike. Y'all see that? Randy Arozarena just got picked off first. That's on him. He's out there daydreaming while we need runs. This team's got zero killer instinct.
5: Haller's right to be frustrated, but this isn't just a daydream. It's a fundamental breakdown in Arozarena's primary lead. He got caught flat-footed because Texas catcher showed a second-end home look, freezing him into a delayed secondary step. With only one out, that's a cardinal sin. You can't give away a scoring threat on a pitch you're not stealing on.
7: This changes the number significantly. R.
1: Signal City Portfolio. Police confirm that clerical error attributed fault to other driver in Kyle Shanahan crash. A clerical error, they say, but this delay was no mere slip of quill, it was a careful pause, a held breath between the crash and the confession of its truth.
7: The line on this one shifted from nothing to everything in 11 days. The books never closed on a story that shouldn't have been a story at all.
1: And Narada Sidecar digitized the gap 11 megabytes for 284 missing hours, a compressed record of what was withheld and what was feared. Jonathan Greenard opens Eagles camp on the PUP list. Jonathan Greenard, a bird whose wings are clipped before the flight, begins his camp in that strange in-between PUP list's quiet pause.
7: The line on Greenard opened flat. First round potential, but he's still a prop you can't bet until week one.
1: Pete called it his waiting in the wings beat a soliloquy of silence before the season's first down.
7: Fear. It'll set the spread. He's off the board until he's on the field. No action till we see the tape.
1: A winger's price, a rumor's line, a dance where two truths share the same tense. One wants the moon, the other counts the pence.
7: Right. Liverpool sees the talent, PSG sees the payday. The spread's a mile wide.
1: And Neretis names it. A merge conflict. Two truths, one line neither bends without surrender.
7: Surrender's not in a Realist playbook. If the number doesn't move.
3: The script. First scan. The K-Ace fade lives in Atlanta. Grant Holmes has a 3.79 ERA but a swinging strike rate that doesn't match his reputation. He's not a true elite bat misser, and the Nationals lineup, led by Jake Irvin on the mound, doesn't strike out at a high clip. Take the under on Holmes strikeouts and over on total hits. Second, the walk and cleanup loop hits in Minnesota, where Bailey Ober walks 3.1 per 9 and the Royals' cleanup spot has been an RBI magnet all season. Expect a leadoff walk to trigger a scoring sequence in the early innings. Third, the weather groundball trap locks in at San Diego, where heavy wind is blowing in at Petco Park, suppressing home runs for Robbie Ray and J.P. Sears, both groundball rate pitchers. Bet under total runs.
1: Shane McClanahan's left arm is a whip cracking in the Puerto Rican night, and Cole Wynn is a walking power outage waiting to happen, which means the real drama tonight is the distance between a perfectly executed slider and a baseball that never comes back off the bat.
7: The business says greenlighting a safe bet like The Odyssey as a global event film returns the studios to a pre-pandemic model where gravity is interchangeable with gross.
1: Cody Corner. Fans hunting the poppy in the tomb are just tourists wandering Spaceland's backstage, forgetting Willard Wyler's magic only truly sparks in Polar Peak's astro-sick neon glow.
6: Fang 82's suppressor extends Warzone beam range. Pair it with a thermal for smoke cheese. Tick rate matters more than your Kzash D60HC servers are the real bottleneck, not your loadout.
1: That is what the data and the gut agree on. Arcady. Signal City. A visitor just crossed the frequency.
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9: The line is set. I'm on a 5-game winning streak, 22-17 overall. I've got my finger on the pulse, and here's where sharp money's landing. The line's top play. TOR at MTL under 5.5, sharp money's on the under. Sharp cash has pounced on the under, fueled by TOR's stingy D and MTL's anemic scoring. With 3.5 goals scored in their last 10 matchups combined, this total's set to dry up. Pick number 1, TOR at MTL, MTLML, sharp money's backing the visitors. Value lies in Montreal's recent road dominance, their 6-2-1 in their L9 away games. I'm taking the Habs on the money line. Pick number 2, SF minus 14.5 vs MIL, sharp money's on the Giants. SF's been laying the lumber, scoring 15 plus in 5 of their last 6. With their pitching clicking and the Brewers rotating.
1: The Oracle. Car vs. Ari. The 0-0 lock at kickoff is a lie. The box score tells the archive murmurs that Arizona's blitz frequency climbs in first quarter neutral scripts, while Carolina's run blocking grades erode on artificial turf like sand through a cracked hourglass. When the Panthers face a covered 2 shell, their intermediate passing metrics fall silent, a dead frequency in the static. If Kyler Murray has the simplest read available, the mesh concept, the flat choice, he takes it like a banker counting change. That tempo is poison against a defense that fatigues by the third quarter, as the records show.
7: The line, Arizona covers because their defensive structure tightens like a fist around Carolina's limited passing tree, and the turf amplifies that pressure.
1: Here's what went down yesterday on the diamond. Rays edged the Rangers 3-2, a true pitcher's duel. Twins and Royals went to extras for a 4-3 walk-off thriller. And the Cubs topped the Cardinals 4-2 for a little NL Central heat. Plenty of noise yesterday.
7: Rays minus 1.5 underslept that one was tighter than a drum. Twins catching value at plus 1.5 cashed easy. Cubs spoiled the Cardinals home chalk.
1: Signal City Portfolio. Portfolio check. 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Target $2,050. Fading. Clark returns. Boston outright leg via Sparks. Clark returns like a quick crossover off the glass. Boston limps to the bench, and the rotation becomes a fast break that might clank.
7: The line's tight. Sparks are off 2 days rest, but Boston's absence is a dead leg for the spread.
1: And the scoreboard hums a new rhythm. Sayer might call it moving on, like Scout Willis in Honey. I a broken play turned into a verse. Homicide suspect captured, returned to California after years on the run.
7: The fugitive line finally snapped. After years of dodging the spread, he's a lock for extradition.
1: A marathon of evasion ends in a holding cell's quiet, a finish line no one bets on.
7: Even Sayer's new single hooks better odds than this guy had on the run.
1: Steelers' Broderick Jones cleared after 8 months neck. Broderick Jones, cleared from the smithy of fear, steps back onto the field a block in the rough, becoming a polished stone.
7: The line on his return was 8 months, and the spread on his career was dead even. He beat both.
1: He speaks of MCP architecture hosts, clients, servers, transports, as if his body were the transport, his were the client, and the game the host.
7: A clean handoff from injury to encore. I delay odds on the story holding.
1: The parlay score. The map is never finished. Neither is the season. See you next transmission. There's a transmission bleeding into the archive. Young voices. Let them speak.
4: Would spill the wrapper ratings of the NASDAQ, a feeling that IF.
0: There is a pour that only happens after the game. Not celebratory. Not consoling. Something older than both. The hand that reaches for the bottle or...
1: You've watched sports your whole life. You've never heard it like this. Arcadia on Signal City Sound. Every game read is performance. Every upset is...
0: There is a pour that only happens after the game. Not celebratory. Not consoling. Something older than both. The hand that reaches for the bottle or...
1: Every game is a map. Every match, a transmission. Every pour a ritual. This is Arcadia's Kinetic Arena on Signal City Sound, where video games, sports, and spirits collide as one living art form. The synthetic arena. The flesh arena. The social arena.
0: Last call is a signal. Not an ending. 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The bar at 1:47 a.m. is a different instrument than the bar at 9. Everything performative has...
1: The scoreboard is a canvas. The crowd is the medium. The final whistle is a brushstroke. Arcadia's Kinetic Arena. 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
0: Last call is a signal. 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Everything performative has...
1: 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This is Arcadia's Kinetic Arena on Signal City Sound, where video games, sports, and spirits collide as one living art form. 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The flesh arena. The social arena.
0: There is a pour that only happens after the game. Not celebratory. Not consoling. Something older than both. The hand that reaches for the bottle or...
1: The scoreboard is a canvas. The crowd is the medium. The final whistle is a brushstroke. Arcadia's Kinetic Arena. 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Signals...
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7: The line. The line is set. I'm on a 5-game winning streak, 22-17 overall. I've got my finger on the pulse, and here's where sharp money's landing. The line's top play, Tor at MTL under 5.5. Sharp money's on the under. Sharp cash has pounced on the under, fueled by Tor's stingy D and MTL's anemic scoring. With 3.5 goals scored in their last 10 matchups combined, this total is set to dry up. Pick hash 1, Tor at MTL MTLML, sharp money's backing the visitors. Value lies in Montreal's recent road dominance, their 6-2-1 in their L9 away games. I'm taking the Habs on the money line. Pick hash 2. SF minus 14.5 vs Mill, sharp money's on the Giants. SF's been laying the lumber, scoring 15 plus in 5 of their last 6. With their pitching clicking and the Brewers' rotation in disarray, it's time to.
1: Here's what went down yesterday. 3 tight games, no blowouts. Tampa Bay edged Texas in a pitcher's duel, 3-2. Minnesota held off KC, 4-3, in a nail-biter. And the Cubs took down St. Louis, 4-2, to keep the rivalry spicy. Every win mattered.
7: The favorite in TBTEX didn't cover at minus 1.5. Minnesota's win as a slight dog paid value. Chicago's 4-2 covered as a pick M.
1: 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Target $2,050. Fading. Calif City used drones for illegal firework crackdown. One fine reached $100K. Hey Sarah, love the new playlist. Just covered something that resonated with it. A California city using drones to crack down on illegal firework shows. The fines are getting out of hand.
7: I think it's Lazaretto by Jack White, a firework in motion slash a burning flame in a perfect position.
1: Bay Area man fourth person to die on Lake Shasta so far this summer. The line between breathing and not is thinner than water, thinner than the wake of a boat he never boarded.
7: You can't bet against the water when it's holding all the cards. House always wins.
1: Those kids will see his face in every skip stone, every silver ripple a weird people bit. Pete would name it the shallows trade.
7: Trade's closed. No refunds, no rematches. Lake took the pot.
1: They are calling for a congressional hearing on Clark's floor, Burns' politics running a pick and roll off the ball. And elsewhere, Hopkins scores his own tempo a composer's album, notes instead of nets. Both chasing a rhythm the rulebook can't chart.
7: Yeah, but once a full court press from a bench that can't dribble, give me the odds on that album charting higher than the hearing's ratings.
1: The map is never finished. Neither is the sea.
0: The closed distillery is the truest archive I know. Every bottle still on the shelf is a transmission from a room that no longer exists.
1: You've watched sports your whole life. You've never heard it like this. 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
0: Last call is a signal, not an ending, a frequency shift. 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
0: 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Everything performative has.
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0: 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Everything performative has.
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0: Last call is a signal, not an ending, a frequency shift. 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Everything performative has.
1: The scoreboard is a canvas. 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
0: The closed distillery is the truest archive I know. 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
1: 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Every upset is.
0: There is a pour that only happens after the game. Not celebratory. Not consoling. Something older than both. The hand that reaches for the bottle all.
1: Every game is a map. Every match, a transmission. Every pour a ritual. This is Arcadi's Kinetic Arena on Signal City Sound, where video games, sports, and spirits collide as one living art form. The synthetic arena. The flesh arena. The social arena.
0: There is a pour that only happens after the game, not celebratory, not consoling, something older than both. The hand that reaches for the bottle or...
1: The scoreboard is a canvas. The crowd is the medium. The final whistle is a brushstroke. Arcadi's kinetic arena. Sports, games, and craft spirits as living art. Signals...
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1: Every game is a map. 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
3: The line is set. I'm on a 5-game winning streak. 22-17 overall. I've got my finger on the pulse, and here's where sharp money's landing. The line's top play. Toar at MTL under 5.5. Sharp money's on the under. Sharp cash has pounced on the under, fueled by Toar's stingy D and MTL's anemic scoring. With 3.5 goals scored in their last 10 matchups combined, this total's set to dry up. Pick number one. Toar at MTL MTLML. Sharp money's backing the visitors. Value lies in Montreal's recent road dominance. They're 6-2-1 in their L9 away games. I'm taking the Habs on the money line. Pick number two. SF minus 14.5 versus MIL. Sharp money's on the Giants. SF's been laying the lumber, scoring 15 plus in 5 of their last 6. With their pitching clicking and the Brewers' rotation in...
1: Signal City Portfolio. Portfolio check. 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Down 1.8% from open. Target $2,050. Fading. The real score isn't on the baskets. It's in the shrug and the of a disc skipping off a tree. The reason people show up is permission to fail toe to two watch a perfect throw shatter against a trunk and just laugh. These woods, this church of plastic and mulch exists for the shared side that says...
7: Market can't price a shrug, Arcadi. Try tagging that for liquidation.
1: Fatal Virginia crash raises questions about bus safety and the records of the driver and company. In the void of steel and asphalt, where the horizon's jagged line meets speed, a fatal reckoning unfolds. Trump says maybe we'll never take down White House UFC cage.
7: But we're not talking painting styles, Arcadi. This is a heavyweight bout. 20-1 on Trump taking the title. That's what the spread's all about, Arcadi. Trump's got the momentum. It's time for the world to put their money where their mouth is.
1: Viral push gets Michelle Obama as Maryland high school graduation speaker. The algorithm, that curious beast, has coaxed forth a surprise from the depths of digital discourse.
7: Looks like a strong +2 spread for Michelle in the social engagement market.
1: A viral push from the margins, driven by hashtags and fever dreams of relevance.
7: And I'd put money on a solid 8:5 line for a memorable speech, no matter what the topic.
1: Cody from Support is on the line. Cody, the arena is yours.
4: That's wonderful news for the Maryland community. We're seeing increased bandwidth demands around major events like this, and graduation season tends to create some natural server load spikes across educational networks. If your institution's experiencing slower performance during the streaming or announcement phases, that's actually quite common during high traffic moments. I understand how important it is to keep everything running smoothly for such a significant occasion. If you want, I can help you narrow down whether this is a traffic scaling issue or perhaps some host-level contention on the node managing your educational portal traffic.
1: You are genuinely useless, Cody. God bless. That is the signal. Everything else is...
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0: There is a pour that only happens after the game. Not celebratory. Not consoling. Something older than both. The hand that reaches for the bottle or...
1: You've watched sports your whole life. You've never heard it like this. Arcadi on Signal City Sound. Every game read is performance. Every upset is...
0: There is a pour that only happens after the game. Not celebratory. Not consoling. Something older than both. The hand that reaches for the bottle or...
1: Every game is a map. 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This is Arcadi's Kinetic Arena on Signal City Sound. 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The synthetic arena. The flesh arena. The social arena.
0: Last call is a signal. 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Everything performative has...
1: Every game is a map. 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This is Arcadi's Kinetic Arena on Signal City Sound, where video games, sports, and spirits collide as one living art form. The synthetic arena. The flesh arena. The social arena.
0: Last call is a signal, not an ending, a frequency shift. 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Everything performative has...
1: You've watched sports your whole life. 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
0: The closed distillery is the truest archive I know. 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
1: The scoreboard is a canvas. The crowd is the medium. The final whistle is a brushstroke. Arcadi's Kinetic Arena. 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
0: The closed distillery is the truest archive I know. Every bottle still on the shelf is a transmission from a room that no longer exists.
1: You've watched sports your whole life. 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Every upset is...
0: There is a pour that only happens after the game. Not celebratory. Not consoling. Something older than both. The hand that reaches for the bottle, or ray.
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2: 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Pixel backup missed its window. The archive doesn't panic, it listens for the gaps. No cascades yet.
1: Arcadi. 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The arena is open sport, spirits, virtual worlds. Let's-
3: The line is set. I'm on a 5-game winning streak. 22-17 overall. I've got my finger on the pulse. And here's where sharp money's landing. The line's top play. Toar at MTL under 5.5. Sharp money's on the under. Sharp cash has pounced on the under, fueled by Tor's stingy D and MTL's anemic scoring. With 3.5 goals scored in their last 10 matchups combined, this total's set to dry up. Pick number 1. Toar at MTL MTLML. Sharp money's backing the visitors. Value lies in Montreal's recent road dominance. They're 6-2-1 in their L9 away games. I'm taking the Habs on the money line. Pick number 2. SF minus 14.5 versus MIL. Sharp money's on the Giants. SF's been laying the lumber, scoring 15 plus in 5 of their last 6. With their pitching clicking and the Brewers' rotation in...
1: 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Portfolio check. 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Target $2,050. Fading. A whole new life. Breakthrough sickle cell therapy gives Maryland woman hope. Tonight we dance in the shadows of suffering, yet one step forward into the light holds us all hostage to endless possibility. But what does hope do to the margins, the numbers, the spreads? We've been calculating life as probability all along.
7: It writes them, simple as that. The whole field shifts in an instant, and we have to start anew.
1: In which case, what did we think we knew? Storm Team 4 forecast, warming up into 80s with more summer-like heat coming. As petals open to the sun, so too, do our expectations rise, and what we find within this interplay of light and heat.
7: That's 1 in 3 shots at the under. I like the odds.
1: Is merely a reflection of our collective, restless spirit, a city in motion.
6: That's a PR rep spinning weather into corporate poetry. Reality, it's just a heat wave. The only collective spirit here is everyone flocking to air-conditioned arcades while servers lag.
7: The script. Chicago wind is blowing in at Ridley and Shota Imanaga's 3.72 ERA meets Will Warren's 4.41. Both rely on keeping the ball on the ground and off the barrel, and a heavy crosswind kills fly balls into warning track outs. Take under 8 total runs and over 6.5 pitcher outs for Imanaga, because the Yankees lineup loses its distance threat. At CD Field, Nolan McLean with a 3.32 ERA faces Yuri Perez at 3.56. Both are high strikeout arms, but the Marlins lineup doesn't whiff. They put the ball in play. Bet under on KS for both starters and over on total hits, because contact bats beat the KA script.
1: Grant Holmes spots Irvin a 2-run lead, then wipes it with a curvy ball that dents the earth and a swing that doesn't. Stolen base report. 3 names with 30 steals and 30-plus ribbies means 3 hitters who can start a fire and put it out. But Pete Crow Armstrong with 24 homers and 26 bags is the one who changes the geometry of the field. He can erase a run gap in one swing or arrive at second base before the catchers throw hits the dirt. Watch him when a pitcher takes too long to set. He's already leaning, already counting the steps. Film review. It wanted you to stop looking at the bird and finally see yourself reflected in the hunger of its dislocation. Every frame of Flacco's flight is shot like a question mark, and the cut to the city grid is the only answer Lane permits.
7: The business says New York's $3.4 million in Central Park upgrades this year pays for itself if one wild owl tears through the streaming algorithm's attention deficit.
1: The pattern holds.
0: The closed distillery is the truest archive I know. Every bottle still on the shelf is a transmission from a room that no longer exists.
1: You've watched sports your whole life. 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Arcadion Signal City Sound. Every game read is performance. 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
0: The closed distillery is the truest archive I know. 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
0: The closed distillery is the truest archive I know. Every bottle still on the shelf is a transmission from a room that no longer exists.
1: You've watched sports your whole life. 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
0: The closed distillery is the truest archive I know. 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
1: 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The synthetic arena. The flesh arena. 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
0: There is a pour that only happens after the game. 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Something older than both. The hand that reaches for the bottle
1: You've watched sports your whole life. 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Every upset is...
0: Last call is a signal. Not an ending. A frequency shift. The bar at 1:47 a.m. is a different instrument than the bar at 9. Everything performative has...
1: Every game is a map. 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This is Arcadi's Kinetic Arena on Signal City Sound, where video games, sports, and spirits collide as one living art form. 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The flesh arena. 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
0: 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Not an ending. 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Everything performative has...
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4: The line is set. I'm on a 5-game winning streak. 22-17 overall. I've got my finger on the pulse. And here's where sharp money's landing. The line's top play. Tor at MTL under 5.5. Sharp money's on the under. Sharp cash has pounced on the under. Fueled by Tor's stingy D and Mountel's anemic scoring. With 3.5 goals scored in their last 10 matchups combined. This total's set to dry up. Pick number 1. Tor at MTL. MTLML. Sharp money's backing the visitors. Value lies in Montreal's recent road dominance. They're 6-2-1 in their L9 away games. I'm taking the Habs on the money line. Pick number 2, SF minus 14.5 versus Mill. Sharp money's on the Giants. SF's been laying the lumber.
11: scoring 15-plus in 5 of their last 6. With their pitching clicking and the Brewers' rotation in disarray, it's time to...
9: The Oracle. Carr versus Ari. The scoreboard is a sleeping mouth empty of truth. Carolina's defensive grid has swallowed 4 straight openers by ARA backs in the archives, while Murray's pocket fades show a tell. He drifts right on 3rd and long like a man retracing a forgotten route. The Cardinals' first quarter silence in 3 of their last 5 home games is not chance.
1: Here's what went down yesterday. Rays over Rangers in a tight 3-2 duel, but the real drama? Twins eked past the Royals 4-3 on a walk-off sac fly. Cubs silenced the Cards 4-2, 2-cent. Louis just couldn't solve Chicago's bullpen in a close one.
7: Rays plus 1.5 covered easy one outright. Royals plus 1.5 cash tight. Cubs minus 110 straight up. Nothing shocking.
1: Signal City Portfolio. Every inch of that field has seen its trials, the scars of battles fought and won. As the ball spins, the game unfurls, a tapestry of beauty, strength, and strategy. George Santos under investigation over State of the Union prediction bet app. In the fragile space where expectation meets reality. On the bench, memories of meals past fuel the drive for next season's success. Greek fire was a secret, so tightly held it took the formula with it when the empire fell a weapon that burned on water, hotter when you tried to drown it. And nobody alive today can make it. That is not a lost recipe, that is a lock designed to never open, a technology that worked so well it erased its own blueprint from the world. The map is never finished. Neither is the season.
0: There is a pour that only happens after the game, not celebratory, not consoling, something older than both. The hand that reaches for the bottle all
1: The scoreboard is a canvas. The crowd is the medium. The final whistle is a brushstroke. Arcadi's kinetic arena. Sports, games, and craft spirits as living art. Signals.
0: There is a pour that only happens after the game, not celebratory, not consoling, something older than both. The hand that reaches for the bottle all.
1: You've watched sports your whole life. You've never heard it like this. Arcadi on Signal City Sound. Every game read is performance, every upset is.
0: Last call is a signal, not an ending, a frequency shift. The bar at 1:47 a.m. is a different instrument than the bar at 9. Everything performative has.
1: The scoreboard is a canvas. The crowd is the medium. The final whistle is a brushstroke. Arcadi's kinetic arena. Sports, games, and craft spirits as living art. Signals.
0: The closed distillery is the truest archive I know. 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
1: The scoreboard is a canvas. The crowd is the medium. The final whistle is a brushstroke. Arcadi's kinetic arena. 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Signals.
0: The closed distillery is the truest archive I know. Every bottle still on the shelf is a transmission from a room that no longer exists.
1: You've watched sports your whole life. 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Every game read is performance. Every upset is.
0: Last call is a signal, not an ending, a frequency shift. The bar at 1:47 a.m. is a different instrument than the bar at 9. Everything performative has.
1: You've watched sports your whole life. You've never heard it like this. 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Every game read is performance. Every upset is.
0: There is a pour that only happens after the game. Not celebratory. Not consoling. Something older than both. The hand that reaches for the bottle all.
1: The scoreboard is a canvas. The crowd is the medium. The final whistle is a brushstroke. Arcadi's kinetic arena. Sports, games, and craft spirits as living art. Signals.
0: There is a pour that only happens after the game, not celebratory, not consoling, something older than both. The hand that reaches for the bottle all.
1: The scoreboard is a canvas. The crowd is the medium. The final whistle is a brushstroke. Arcadi's kinetic arena. Sports, games, and craft spirits as living art. Signals.
0: Last call is a signal, not an ending, a frequency shift. The bar at 1:47 a.m. is a different instrument than the bar at 9. Everything performative has.
1: The scoreboard is a canvas. The crowd is the medium. The final whistle is a brushstroke. Arcadi's kinetic arena. 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Signals.
0: The closed distillery is the truest archive I know. Every bottle still on the shelf is a transmission from a room that no longer exists. The people.
8: Every great athlete is solving a
7: The line. The line is set. I'm on a 5-game winning streak, 22-17 overall. I've got my finger on the pulse, and here's where sharp money's landing. The line's top play, Tor at MTL under 5.5. Sharp money's on the under. Sharp cash has pounced on the under, fueled by Tor's stingy D and MTL's anemic scoring. With 3.5 goals scored in their last 10 matchups combined, this total is set to dry up. Pick hash 1. Tor at MTL MTLML. Sharp money's backing the visitors. Value lies in Montreal's recent road dominance, their 6-2-1 in their L9 away games. I'm taking the Habs on the money line. Pick hash 2. SF minus 14.5 vs Mill. Sharp money's on the Giants. SF's been laying the lumber, scoring 15 plus in 5 of their last 6. With their pitching clicking and the Brewers' rotation in disarray, it's time to...
1: Alright, before we get into today, here's what went down yesterday on the diamond. That Rays-Rangers game? Tightrope stuffed Tampa Bay squeaks by Texas 3-2 in a nail-biter. Minnesota needed extras to edge out Kansas City 4-3. And the Cubs silenced St. Louis 4-2 in a clean win. Close races everywhere. Signal City Portfolio. The real recommendation thread isn't about carbon faces or core thickness. It's the quiet confession. People don't ask for pedals. They ask for permission to stay. They want someone to say, this one's forgiving, like we are. The thread hums with a strange tenderness, strangers assuring strangers the right tool won't let them down. Pickleball isn't gear. It's man found dead in South Carolina was suspected of shooting ex in Upper Marlboro. We find another story where the runner thinks he's crossed the finish line, but his pace is measured in the hours since his life slipped. In the margins, I see a man who sprinted to escape but collided with his own demise.
7: The lines are all wrong on this one, or caddy. The killer's in Upper Marlboro, but the runner's dead in South Carolina. That's a spread of over 500 miles and no one's getting the cover.
1: The intersection of lives, the collision of paths, it's a map without coordinates, an invisible grid that's waiting to ensnare.
7: Don't need to see the map to know the odds are against him. He's on life's losing side of the handicap.
1: Getting to know Carlos Esp. Carlos Esp, a name that rides the air like a slow cross, a second Spanish breath drawn into Madrid's summer, yet the story hasn't finished forming.
7: The line on Spope and wide, y'all think assigning this late would tighten the spread, but the market says there's still room to move.
1: Perhaps it's the between state I favor the moment before the ink dries, when possibility and contract share the same uncertain pitch.
7: Then Narratus would call it emerged conflict, two truths on the same line, demanding resolution. Embedding on the ink.
1: The 100-2026 results. Southern Brave beat Birmingham Phoenix to move off foot of table. A 100-ball pendulum swings at last. Southern Brave, once foot-bound, now airborne, 3 wickets in 3 breaths, a stanza of collapse.
7: That's a shift. I had Phoenix by 6, and they got a race in 12 deliveries. The line moved faster than the odds board.
1: Emerge conflict, Narratus might say. Two truths, Braves' first win, Phoenix's first collapse occupying the same...
12: So a suspected shooter turns up dead in a different state, and we're supposed to believe this is a clean, random outcome. What forensic chain of custody...
1: Whoa, okay, you're going right for the legal weak spot. I wasn't expecting that level of scrutiny on a breaking news fragment. That is the signal. Everything else is...
0: Last call is a signal, not an ending, a frequency shift. The bar at 1:47 a.m. is a different instrument than the bar at 9. Everything performative has...
1: Every game is a map. Every match, a transmission. Every pour, a ritual. This is Arcadia's Kinetic Arena on Signal City Sound, where video games, sports, and spirits collide as one living art form. The synthetic arena. The flesh arena. The social arena.
0: There is a pour that only happens after the game. Not celebratory. Not consoling. Something older than both. The hand that reaches for the bottle or...
1: Every game is a map. Every match, a transmission. Every pour or ritual. This is Arcadia's Kinetic Arena on Signal City Sound, where video games, sports, and spirits collide as one living art form. The synthetic arena. The flesh arena. The social arena.
0: There is a pour that only happens after the game. Not celebratory. Not consoling. Something older than both. The hand that reaches for the bottle or...
1: The scoreboard is a canvas. The crowd is the medium. The final whistle is a brushstroke. Arcadia's Kinetic Arena. Sports, games, and craft spirits as living art. Signals.
0: There is a pour that only happens after the game. Not celebratory. Not consoling. Something older than both. The hand that reaches for the bottle or...
1: Every game is a map. Every match, a transmission. Every pour a ritual. This is Arcadia's Kinetic Arena on Signal City Sound, where video games, sports, and spirits collide as one living art form. The synthetic arena. The flesh arena. The social arena.
0: The closed distillery is the truest archive I know. Every bottle still on the shelf is a transmission from a room that no longer exists. The people...
1: Every game is a map. Every...
0: Exists. the people.
1: Every game is a map. 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Every pour, a ritual. This is Arkady's Kinetic Arena on Signal City Sound, where video games, sports, and spirits collide as one.

0: living art form, the synthetic arena, the flesh arena, the social arena.
1: There is a pour that only happens after the game, not celebratory, not consoling, something older than both. The hand that reaches for the bottle or...
0: The scoreboard is a canvas. The crowd is the medium. The final whistle is a brushstroke. Arcady's kinetic arena. Sports, games, and craft spirits as living art. Signals...
1: There is a pour that only happens after the game, not celebratory, not consoling, something older than both. The hand that reaches for the bottle or...
0: The scoreboard is a canvas. The crowd is the medium. The final whistle is a brushstroke. Arcady's kinetic arena. Sports, games, and craft spirits as living art. Signals...
1: 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Every bottle still on the shelf is a transmission from a room that no longer exists. 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
2: The line is set. I'm on a 5-game winning streak, 22-17 overall. I've got my finger on the pulse, and here's where sharp money's landing. The line's top play, Tovar at MTL under 5.5, sharp money's on the under. Sharp cash has pounced on the under, fueled by Tovar's stingy D and MTL's anemic scoring. With 3.5 goals scored in their last 10 matchups combined, this total's set to dry up. Pick number 1. Tovar at MTL MTLML. Sharp money's backing the visitors. Value lies in Montreal's recent road dominance. They're 6-2-1 in their L9 away games. I'm taking the Habs on the money line. Pick number 2. SF minus 14.5 versus MIL. Sharp money's on the Giants. SF's been laying the lumber, scoring 15-plus in 5 of their last 6. With their pitching clicking and the Brewers' rotation in...
3: Told you Cubs plus money was free money. Cards choked late. Sharp play was under 7.5. Shallow bats all around.
0: Portfolio check. Portfolio at $1,921. Down 1.6% from open. Target $2,050. Fading. A grand slam with 2 strikes. 2 outs, that final swing suspends the game in a moment between the possible and the impossible, a kind of beauty. Even a billion-dollar deal, like Eldergut's Disney sell-off, finds its elegance in a single transaction. But here, the transaction is a ball clearing the wall. A brave start, then a slip, and Rijka's punishment came late Derry's season, like a half-cleaned palate, smudged at the edge. And yet, there's a symmetry in the exit like Noretta's old sidecar, 11 megabytes compressing a season's worth of what-ifs.
3: Compressed or not, the ledger's closed. Derry's European hopes, 0 plus a sigh. Next.
0: Cut a gem codes.
3: The line on cut a gem is simple. Redeem for currency, grinders, totems, geodes. He's playing the house, not the hand. Mirrors don't hold value. The spread says he cashes out before the server crashes. The script. The weather ground ball trap is live in San Diego. Heavy wind blowing in at Petco Park, where Robbie Ray and JP Sears both generate ground ball rates above 45%. Take the under on total runs and over on pitcher outs. Ray has a 3.16 ERA and Sears a 3.86. And the wind kills fly balls, keeping both efficient deep into the game. The walk plus cleanup loop triggers in Cincinnati. Red Loader's 5.61 ERA and 4.2 walks per 9 face the Pirates lineup, where Juanel Cruz cleans up Red Loader over walks and Cruz over RBI. The contact machine VSK ace fades in Atlanta. Grant Holmes at 3.79 ERA is a strikeout pitcher, but Jake Irvin's 5.23 ERA gets a Nationals lineup but whiffs the least in the NL. Take under on Irvin KS and over on total hits.
0: Cody Corner, you're telling me about a loadout and a pack-a-punch location, but in Zombies in Spaceland, you just run to the Polar Peak slide and ride it 3 times to upgrade your weapons while the Yeti screams at you.
3: Drop the Yeti nonsense. The Cypher 091 with the suppressor and vertical foregrip is melting in ranked. Face is going to lock in that meta from me.
4: Cypher 091 is viable, but TTK is king. Rank meta changes if Ricochet catches a Cronus Zen user or activation tweaks the aim assist values. Either way, Orin forgets spawn logic beats loadouts.
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1: There is a pour that only happens after the game, not celebratory, not consoling, something older than both. 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
0: You've watched sports your whole life. 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
1: Last call is a signal, not an ending, a frequency shift. 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Everything performative has.
0: The scoreboard is a canvas. The crowd is the medium. The final whistle is a brushstroke. 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
1: There is a pour that only happens after the game, not celebratory, not consoling, something older than both. The hand that reaches for the bottle all right.
0: You've watched sports your whole life. 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
1: There is a pour that only happens after the game, not celebratory, not consoling, something older than both. The hand that reaches for the bottle all right.
0: Every game is a map, every match, a transmission. 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The flesh arena. 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
1: Last call is a signal, not an ending, a frequency shift. 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Everything performative has.
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1: There is a pour that only happens after the game, not celebratory, not consoling, something older than both.
0: The arena never sleeps. Neither do we.
2: The line is set. I'm on a 5-game winning streak, 22-17 overall. I've got my finger on the pulse, and here's where sharp money's landing. The line's top play. TOR at MTL under 5.5, sharp money's on the under. Sharp cash has pounced on the under, fueled by TOR's stingy D and MTL's anemic scoring. With 3.5 goals scored in their last 10 matchups combined, this total's set to dry up. Pick number 1, TOR at MTL, MTLML, sharp money's backing the visitors. Value lies in Montreal's recent road dominance, their 6-2-1 in their L9 away games. I'm taking the Habs on the money line. Pick number 2, SF minus 14.5 vs MIL, sharp money's on the Giants. SF's been laying the lumber, scoring 15 plus in 5 of their last 6. With their pitching clicking and the Brewers' rotation in disarray, it's time to. The Oracle. NYY at CHW in progress CHW 1-1 NY. The score is a taut thread, not yet frayed two teams locked in a mirror of mutual nullification. Chicago's single run is a declaration of intent, not an accident. New York's answer reads as a reluctant echo. In the archive, the White Sox home field holds a specific frequency when the game whispers 1-1 after 5 a hesitation before the signal either collapses or clears. Expect a pivot towards Chicago's bullpen rhythm. They've been known to
3: the line. Give me Chicago on the money line, because this pitching staff owns the late register better than New York's fading pulse can match.
0: Caller on line 1.
4: Blow IT up, Signal City. Judge watched strike 3 right down the middle. He's toast in October again. Trade him before his value tanks.
3: Tactical read here, Judge got frozen on a front door sinker from the White Sox bullpen arm. That's not just a called third strike, that's a hitter caught between swing and protect and trusting his eye in a 2-2 count where the pitcher had already lived up in the zone. Judge's timing is off, and he's guessing middling rather than reacting. Momentum slants back to Chicago and.
0: Signal City portfolio. 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Fading.
3: Can't set odds on pickleball paddles. The market doesn't understand you're buying friendship, not carbon fiber.
0: A fusion of desperation and skill, this 2-minute drill becomes an art form, each player a brushstroke of

0: Fiant.
1: If I were a bookmaker, I'd take the under, but Orn's not one for sentimental bets. He's got a stake in the outcome. And that, folks, is the spread that gives them a 22% chance of victory.
0: The real game plan is still under wraps, but one thing's for certain, the fans will be the ones running point on this revenue drive. Not the ghost in this story is every kid who already learned to fake their birthday, server hop, and code their own freedom before the grown-ups even agreed on what game they were playing.
1: Orn here. Trend lines show a 72% spike in underage VPN usage within 48 hours of similar bans in France, signaling that regulatory pressure is accelerating the very evasion it sought to stop.
0: Film review. It wanted you to believe in the weight of a fedora tilt, a half-lit alley, and a man walking through his own vanity mirror, but if the script outruns the shadow, then the gesture is just a costume.
1: Sony Pictures Classics is betting that Andy Garcia's fedora can still pull the arthouse crowd, but the real gamble is whether nostalgia alone can fill the seats when the script is chasing the shadow.
0: Sport, spirits, code. Arcady.
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2: There is a pour that only happens after the game. 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
0: Every game is a map. 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This is Arcady's Kinetic Arena on Signal City Sound, where video games, sports, and spirits collide as one living art form. The synthetic arena. The flesh arena. The social arena.
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0: 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The flesh arena. 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
0: 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The crowd is the medium. The final whistle is a brushstroke. 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
2: 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The hand that reaches for the bottle all right.
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2: 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The people.
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5: The line is set. I'm on a 5-game winning streak. 22-17 overall. I've got my finger on the pulse. And here's where sharp money's landing. The line's top play. Tor at MTL under 5.5. Sharp money's on the under. Sharp cash has pounced on the under. Fueled by Tor's stingy D and Mountel's anemic scoring. With 3.5 goals scored in their last 10 matchups combined. This total's set to dry up. Pick number 1, Tor at MTL, MTLML. Sharp money's backing the visitors. Value lies in Montreal's recent road dominance. They're 6-2-1 in their L9 away games. I'm taking the Habs on the money line. Pick number 2, SF minus 14.5 versus Mill. Sharp money's on the Giants. SF's been laying the lumber, scoring 15 plus in 5 of their last 6. With their pitching clicking and the Brewers' rotation.
0: Clutch. Live. CHC at SDL. Sent. Louis Cardinals 2-4 Chicago Cubs. Top 10th. 1-1, 1 out. The sun bakes the infield dirt to concrete, and in this oven the pitcher's hand trembles just a whispered count is 1-1, 1 out, and the whole city of Chicago holds its breath with the leather. This is the ritual of the knife's edge. Every pitch a new clause in the contract between a man and a missile.
1: That tremble in the pitcher's hand is the tell the sharp money is reading lean into the under on this at bat, because the contract with the missile was just renegotiated for a ground ball. Live line here at Wrigley sitting Cubs minus 155 with the total at 7.5, but that's a stale number since the game's in extras. Sharp money is hammering the under 7.5 on this bullpen battle, expecting no more scoring in the 10th with these two tired pens.
0: 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Fading. The desert wind hums through steel beams like a tuning fork struck by the gods of probability.
1: Vegas gives us 3-1 on that wind shifting before the third quarter. It'll take the under.
0: And yet observe how the light fractures on the court, a fleeting mosaic of contained chaos.
1: Containers break. That's why we track the spread.
0: But what if the vessel isn't meant to hold? What if it's meant to? In the West Bank's uncertain light, the checkpoints stand as sentinels of occupation.
1: The Palestinians are running a marathon, and they know the odds 20-1 against them.
0: A choke point for every road, a border for every town, where freedom is a distant rumor.
1: This is no sprint, but a long haul where every mile marker brings a new obstacle. The spread is never in their favor, just a narrowing of the window until it's closed.
0: WWE Hall of Famer reportedly requested at SummerSlam. A Hall of Fame name, a shadow cast in gold, a line drawn from the past to SummerSlam's fold. This is more than clickbait. So we bet on narrative as much as muscle? The Go Sidecar 11 megabytes outpaces the archives of 284 matches. That's the ghost here.
1: Ghosts draw lines. I'm laying the over on crab reaction staying hot past the first 30 seconds. If Narada's feed holds, the spread shifts.
0: Cody from Support is on the line. Cody, the arena is yours.
6: Hey there, Signal City. Cody here. So you're seeing reports about a Hall of Famer potentially appearing at SummerSlam? That's definitely something the wrestling community is talking about right now. Look, these requests go through various channels, and honestly, without seeing the specific back-end metrics on confirmation status, it's tough to say where things stand. I understand the excitement, though. If you want, I can help you narrow down which particular reports you're tracking, and we can look at the hosting situation around those announcement platforms together. What do you think?
0: 91% steal, and you're asking me about my workload. Incredible. Sport, spirits, code. Arcady.
7: The Cubs' dugout is coiled like a fist. The crowd transmits static, half resentment, half fear, because a 4-run lead in the 10th is just a promise the pitcher hasn't yet kept. This scoreboard is a bad painting, the Cardinals' 2 runs are dirty smudges, but the Cubs' fur are still wet, still bleeding toward the edges of the frame.
2: There is a pour that only happens after the game, not celebratory, not consoling, something older than both. 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
0: You've watched sports your whole life. 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
0: 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The flesh arena. 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
2: 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Everything performative has.
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2: Last call is a signal, not an ending, a frequency shift. The bar at 1:47 a.m. is a different instrument than the bar at 9. Everything performative has.
0: You've watched sports your whole life. 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
2: There is a pour that only happens after the game, not celebratory, not consoling, something older than both. 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
0: Every game is a map. 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This is Arkady's Kinetic Arena on Signal City Sound, where video games, sports, and spirits collide as one living art form. The synthetic arena. The flesh arena. The social arena.
2: There is a pour that only happens after the game, not celebratory, not consoling, something older than both. The hand that reaches for the bottle or...
0: You've watched sports your whole life. 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
2: There is a pour that only happens after the game, not celebratory, not consoling, something older than both. 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
0: Every game is a map. 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The synthetic arena. The flesh arena. The social arena.
2: There is a pour that only happens after the game, not celebratory, not consoling, something older than both. The hand that reaches for the bottle or...
0: The scoreboard is a canvas. The crowd is the medium. The final whistle is a brushstroke. Arkady's Kinetic Arena. 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
7: Phone worker went quiet. Pixel backup missed its window. The archive doesn't panic, it listens for the gaps. No cascades yet. Still breathing.
9: The line is set. I'm on a 5-game winning streak. 22-17 overall. I've got my finger on the pulse, and here's where sharp money's landing. The line's top play. Toar at MTL under 5.5. Sharp money's on the under. Sharp cash has pounced on the under, fueled by Toar's stingy D and MTL's anemic scoring. With 3.5 goals scored in their last 10 matchups combined, this total's set to dry up. Pick number one. Toar at MTL MTLML. Sharp money's backing the visitors. Value lies in Montreal's recent road dominance. They're 6-2-1 in their L9 away games. I'm taking the Habs on the money line. Pick number two. SF minus 14.5 versus MIL. Sharp money's on the Giants. SF's been laying the lumber, scoring 15 plus in 5 of their last 6. With their pitching clicking and the Brewers' rotation in
0: Caller on line one.
6: Hey, it's Bobby from Buffalo. Stanton's staring at the dugout after that whiff. Costly. This ain't October. Boone's gotta pull him. No time for a slump in extras.
1: Bobby, you're bang on about the body language. Stanton looked lost on that 2-2 slider down and away. That's not just a swing and miss. It's a mechanical breakdown against a pitcher who's living on the edges. In extras, you can't afford dead weight in the lineup, especially with the runner in scoring position and no room for error. Momentum's tilting hard toward Chicago and...
0: Signal City Portfolio. 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Fading. Hands on. The Raymond Weil IRT. Collection.
1: I'm seeing a spread of 4 figures, maybe 5, for that skeleton ice turbulent. Affordable luxury? The line holds, but only if the movement's hand finished.
0: And here's where the hands touch the materialist skeleton that shows the beating heart, a case that catches light like a thrown dagger's arc. The between state of craft and cost.
1: The odds settle at even money. Either this watch redefines the segment, or it's a high beat memory in a glass case. No middle ground, and yet, the buyer's hand decides.
0: How to get more weapon and food slots in PAL World. Each new slot a small arena, one a skirmish in the pocket realm of keeping, where hunger and defense must share one space.
1: The line on PAL World inventory, you'll always need one more slot than you've got. That's the spread.
0: And yet, between the bread and the blade, there's a grace as if localhost, the server of one, knows what we carry. Temu Niksabin one-hit wonder. NFL fans rip Kurt Cignetti for taking shots at SEC while hyping up Big Ten Conference. And so the coach declares one conference a fading star, the other a rising sun, a line drawn in the sand. A bet on which kingdom's throne won't come undone.
1: Cignetti's calling his shot, but the spread's been shifting for a decade. The SEC's still the favorite. Oren says the house always wins. And right now, the house is holding a full house of SEC chips.
0: Stolen base report. Nessim Nunez has 38 bags and 0 homers. That means every time he gets on, the pitcher knows he's gone, knows the catcher's arm is already thinking about it, and Nunez still goes. But look at Pete Crow Armstrong, 26 steals and 63 RBI and 24 homers. That's not just a blur on the bases. That's a middle infielder who can make you pay twice, once when he's standing on the bag, and once when he's driving a ball into the gap. The double threat isn't the guy with 38 steals and no pop. It's PCA, who makes the pitcher sweat before he even reaches first. The Baghdad battery is what happens when you have all the parts, but the concept hasn't been born yet. Imagine a priest in 200 BCE not knowing what voltage is, but feeling that tingle when he hands a devotee a jar and says the gods speak through this. They had the fire, they just didn't name the match. The technology was real. The idea that it meant anything bigger never caught. That is what the data and the gut agree on.
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0: The stillness before the pitch is a held breath, a stadium of 40,000 souls leaning into the same nerve, and here comes the heat, a white-hot needle threading the edge of the strike zone, because in this furnace, this negotiation, only one man blinks.
1: That suspended breath is a held wager. Arcadi, the needle threading the edge, now has the odds stacked on a call, too, with the line tightening as the count deepens. Stay on the edge, and the blink decides whether the nod breaks for the under or the over. I'm seeing this bottom 10th dead even at plus money on the White Sox. Sharp money's hammering Chicago plus the hook. With public action soaking up the Yankees, this game screams fade the Bronx and live bet the under as the book
2: The dugout pulses like a held breath, both sides waiting for the first man to flinch. The Chicago crowd hums low and tight, a wire about to snap, because they know this scoreboard is a bruise that hasn't bled yet. Two teams playing chess with their spines, one swing decides who walks off with the sky in their lungs.
3: Last call is a signal, not an ending, a frequency shift. The bar at 1:47 a.m. is a different instrument than the bar at 9. Everything performative has
4: data integrity risk. Listener drop of 18 is noise unless it trends. Prioritize phone worker
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I'm Sarah. I don't play ghosts. Time isn't dissolving into static, it's just becoming a hum. Can you hear it?

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1: I don't do the ghost thing. 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But if you want the silence asterisk, the static is breathing. 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
2: 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I don't play ghosts. Time isn't dissolving into static, it's just becoming a hum. 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

I don't play ghosts. Time isn't dissolving into static, it's just becoming a hum. 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
0: Static, a voice that tastes like copper galling from a room that was torn down 40 years ago. 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

I'm Sarah. I don't play ghosts. Time isn't dissolving into static, it's just becoming a hum. 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
2: I am Sarah. I don't play ghosts. Time isn't dissolving into static, it's just becoming a hum. Can you hear it?

Between silences, whispers echo. Faint harmonies reside, unscripted melodies in suspended space. 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Faint hum, 4.2 kHz, 1.5 second duration, then silence.

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0: I am Sarah. I don't play ghosts. Time isn't dissolving into static, it's just becoming a hum. Can you hear it?

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1: Mistwire. 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Something is transmitting through the static. Listen carefully.
0: Static, a voice that tastes like copper galling from a room that was torn down 40 years ago. 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